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When the catch us are here on Sundays. Why? Who can stand God? Yeah, where the account from never.

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1: Come on, Isra. 104.5. 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
o de any pressure or so a ball so yes you call operation while crack or your operation is still wound idea to Timofra Herbal Clinic any you could tell near Drew Wofia in an anom dear Jaya. You could tell soon sooner they are born by free to Bessina. A bema will be our benum said a bear unco your operation. At who are brochure now Utia in Shra 104.5 to be cut it will be chair. Aha, I at Timofra Spiritual Herbal Center. Timofra Spiritual Herbal Center. Maybe you could tell 2 minutes where the Babua will be to assess your free in summer. 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Because at the end, an anonym means as a nature a powerful. And then an anonymous or more just as a fua, and so the why you are dear, yeah, yeah. Not to me, not to so more the man commanding a cotton hour and son a woman, where Shrawa must as na ye. Me say, and near my at what you went here no crowd to be cut to be tre, to Timofra Spiritual Herbal Center, where you and a big goo, company a big goo, I in Samana would yet no be poison. It is as bia we are so you must say we are fool, we are company beyond. You are near my or so we are assassin you too. Sasasin and you want to my obi cosi dine. And I'm say, I home to what dada, and penny for to an anon vetina ho. No one fell bony any dear mass arsenal. O the okoy and say oil asema. 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
Clinic, Mofra Herbal Clinic, Dr. Frimpong Manson, and any new animal in C4. Now, what you did, you made the Akisabia man, Crofom, who any idea, Mamma Shadia Moon, and it is a miss Hoy and your operation. Who could in send me you are one, now and any doom dear, and no dear intimate amount. Ebia now want him in Kawaka Quay when he back operation, a doom a cabacum. Doctors are catchers on bear back operation, a jarium, she say, a no cray. 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Se do say now one can occur to any new tia or the best anima me be or tiffy anima mini ni more. 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
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Oboa, Nimani now, a woman solid down while jabboshing. It is a one tier, the answer as I see, I know a trade and pawn, no quam where me are. Number for penny now, Muaman and Yaba, Ontimo, because what they are sending to me say. Oh no, now what trans solid am I abortion 5 cents a shebren and crabby and so a word man commands a man. Every other man commanding a bass as you say, mine and coupon the man and where you are because of a sumin chicken muse or near wedding in Tino. Oh no, so banner say be a way a man and a man a good drone swaman or say a bonnet and a ten of ye. Then a near bre, no one knew hono, or Miranian ceremony, Nasasano, and one, no yaba. 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You two me a hub and drone, you bring me a bayer swear to my dibia sendo. 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
It is the Mofra Herbal Clinic and Spiritual Center. Oh, Abroche, Opera Small Bua Hanso, a buy office, a bedding near my sendo, and only a bedding comobi mawa. Yasueno, Amyu, Ewa Ghana, Accra, Yawa La Paz, Yanit Total Filling Station, and a opposite. Udi Accra La Paz, Total Filling Station, Eba Cope. 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

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yeah, yeah, yeah, yeah, yeah, yeah, yeah, yeah, yeah, yeah, yeah, yeah, yeah, yeah, yeah, yeah, yeah, yeah, yeah, yeah, yeah, yeah, yeah, yeah, yeah, yeah, yeah, yeah, yeah

Jesus. We give you glory. Yet you would be so kind. Yes, Lord. Yes, Lord. Yes, Lord. Yes, Lord. Yes, Lord. Yes, Lord. Yes, Lord.

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But you see my moment that's so. I know you will see ya. Oh, well, oh, wow, oh, wow, oh, wow. 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He's more than able. He's more than able. Oh, bravoy. 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
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And this is all by here. Empire, extra and sunny. I hear word drama. O track as I have some. Idiot, I'm winning your empire. Who soon to me? 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And I was solid. And I'll be before bring wash. And I'll bring wash your bian and the chaplain and crabia. 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
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Ye ni Total Filling Station no e na ye opposite. 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
0 0 23 43. Baby, we are seeing you now. Do you want me to do ya de for now? But seven previous, Obia Yato stroke a man, Obia Niaria Danoso, Obia Shadia own Hunye, Obia Ninuako operation still a mututunu. Baby, we are seeing you now. Bedi to me a draw, a year Niadia, or Masumo and Anon dia Jom, a tetimo Frank Herbal Clinic and Spiritual Center. Baby, a stroke ya dear Ninaba, baby, a war that journey to me a draw and Anon dia Jay, a wardrobe, a be a washing to Dobin Way in a film called your soap, a be a shepherd. Crabby a dowson. Now, my dodo, Domanquin, and Coupon de Man, where you mean in a good and I'm a sorry I catch row, sir. So when you're wedding, now I am to a colony. Baby, I will buy me a throw Domanquin trade and pony as I say. I don't. I am well broke gun and honey, a brooch, mum, and you know, say, dear. I at Timofra Herbal Clinic and Spiritual Center. Baby, I will buy me dinner with Jumano. Assassin, I'll call you swear Jumano. 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

0: 546-5895. 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Now, so semi previous and what did tell you near Dikran and wanting. 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Okay, John chapter 1, verse number 5, Bible say, Honey, she is sumuno, is went to me any so. 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
6: 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Tell me, you 11, I'm Fred, papa. No, what shall me say over hands? Sunday, no, I'm a buy. 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If free Sunday, and be pim, they want to pin, be you. I'm a friend, you want to be one in San Swa. 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
5: come back don't move stay cool sister what about them on sunday what about sister on sunday sunday no give one yesu suma bebe ba sister o ka tes o kwote na aban ahaban wo tro ni ku ni nyade ewu so Sister, this year, you're not strong, bro. 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
6: Ever our friend, you are sipping, meaning I want sipping beer. 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Let me then, I'll go for one.
5: Oh, When you call in shoes, you are also not going to have a green bar, who pay the other one, one of them two, man, or two, and yet, come in. You see, I'm not saying, very much to be called a humania, there's a radio, or some of you.
0: Mopo, yes, I'm here with the one when you are with me. Mommy, what about her? 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
8: e be ye emfi edu kura ni e
7: emfi edu na yale na
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8: e be ye
7: ma me
8: yo ma che
7: emfi edu I tell you, dear. Kais, mommy, there be another bad word was
8: a bam prensa.
7: That could be a bam prensa daco.
8: Aye.
7: If you do me, a bam prensa daco be
8: aye.
7: Now to me, no two, there's the idea of radia.
8: Me too, what you for, sir, me bahas, and me quite out to me and in the intimate, my head beam.
7: Now what to me now, Baba Druana, who be doing for no more, quantum away, a churning bear beam.
8: Aye.
7: I tried you fear do. Now what you be no two this year? Am I be?
8: There be.
7: I didn't know catching will be what you want from
8: me. Mr. To what better and can be a saw the other so soon be a bah say me a remaw.
7: Oh, young man said no rabbit. Where are Radia Bassa or Muscle? I want the poor highways. Last stop, baby, China Duano. And I don't say can see what tea. I wish you have a tea and can free a teaching to be a to be kind of a pimp. How near money at 18 so funny, baby, at Dawson? Abraham, you're going to be here. Depend to me, Yada. Mammy, if you do not bread, one nante, what silly. That's all Radia, who to your dear in Iano. Now, what to you do pay? I said, Mammy, who is here for the general. And you was here, you say, a Radia and a dom, what general. And a mammy, any jury to pay. I don't know what to mean, your mouth. Well, what to them are, Mojidi.
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9: Hello, good morning.
0: Good morning. I'm Pacho. What can I say for you, Frosty?
9: I'm going to say, I'm going to say,
0: I'm going to say, I'm going to say,
9: I'm going to say,
0: I'm going to say, a ye be a si womufie. Na, the Razi se men kan chira wune se, ma weni na ho, enti sa, e ma bo, e wudie, e wukure bit ma se, e pie ma ba. 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
9: Akapakasa sha fie kwa.
0: Sa. 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Ani otua na mo hia mo Abrepo Highways wate. 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Insurance number no. From it, maybe be a will be a. I lah no. Aye she. Maybe a tun. Maybe a will be a fre. Maybe a will be a. Obi a baso. Jimmy number from 0244 798 0. Hello. Hello.
11: Hello.
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0: 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I don't know. Eighty two amnication, man, or pay what? 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
12: 02462556556 2 weeks
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12: Bro, yes, I didn't know you. I'm going to do also check out the check. Diabetes, let's see my name on my face.
0: Me, Pacho, Tee. When I woke up, said diabetes, let's see the moon. And I said, Dr. Neka.
12: Me, Pacho, let's see the hospital. I have to check in the screening.
0: Doctor, now, what's your name? I said diabetes in the car.
12: That's nice, Me, Pacho. Yes,
0: Me.
12: Ha! The only one I see.
0: Sir?
12: Aye.
0: Me pacho, who bit my Skype? 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Ebi ane mehu, ebi so ane mehu.
12: Me pacho, me yeten ten.
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0: 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Cromus, you do Cromus, you. It's an opedia me and it's will be a warbe will be on for bottom. T. Will be a warbe be on for bottom. Remember what do Cromus you need be?
14: AFD.
0: Will be a warbe be a member of the Cromus you need be. Et wo dia wo ye ne se wo de bottle na beba wo de bottle na beba enano papa bi a wo ba no wafa ye papa kufu e jari kan ni bi hello
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0: 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Abraham won't name a man in a cassa, or the lot of carnival. Now, since I'm sending a mecca so being into Omontamote and sending Shirani a day, eba. I'm not paid to a mecca be pim watching. Me ne won kasa bio. Jimmy number me brene ya ye be. Jimmy number na frɛ 0244 79 79 89
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17: 0547 0547 boy 11 sabo 11 number 1 4 0 5 4 7 0 5 4 7 0 5 4 7 0 5 4 7 boy 11 sabo 11 number 1 4 0 5 4 7 0 5 4 7 boy 11 sabo 11 number 1 4 0 5 4 7 0 5 4 7 boy 11 sabo 11 number 1 4 0 5 4 7 0 5 4 7 boy 11 sabo 11 number 1 4 0 5 4 7 0 5 4 7 boy 11 sabo 11 number 1 4 0 5 4 7 0 5 4 7 boy 11 sabo 11 number 1 4 0 5 4 7
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18: Hello,
16: I'm
18: good
16: morning.
18: Good morning.
16: I'm open. What you
18: say?
16: I'm open. What you say? I'm open. Mid one year sumojam or no yabam or for more crown on Kahubai. My one sir and Crammian sir Eduachin and Crammian son or Montamatete, only mamma sent a warrior.
18: That's a mean
16: man. Min can't be a beau, brandy a monpire, my yes, and Yamia Kawate. Naya knew I want the way amount to a Mikabra Pim. And a pair won't so frebby, won't so frebby. Wait, my friend, me, I'm a number 0244 7 9 8 9 0 8. 0244 7 9 8 9 0 8. You account 0246 655 5699 0246 655 5699 Hello. Hello.
19: Hello.
16: Good morning, sir.
19: Good morning.
16: Now who
19: here?
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16: Tu amika bra be piem. 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And she has a number in an uncle for a friend of friend 0233 0835 81 835 82 835 83. Hello,
17: hello,
16: good morning.
17: Good morning, I'm ready for
16: open now. Where
17: I'm not going to
16: pay that one. Sammy in the course of Castle Rade
17: Rade
16: Family Bonnie Chemi. Maybe I won't tear see it. The entire makers ask me in a chair on a set. Opinion, oh, must there be a one in a year, Juma? I will must an assuma suma. I send me a no dinner, so my men can a radio show. A radisiman can't chair was said, what do you must and a wood dear what didn't say? One in a year, aye, baby.
17: Ava, okay, no crepa. Now the woman said. Arena may ye no and ya dia made me make enem ye and a missing ye no sun mas enem.
16: Okay.
17: Now menu mammy ya dia dina na me yeno. May you pe and as may ye na me ye must cross the semester may yada for some sad may yen so
16: castle. Red you nipa baby wala no so. Ni ye munis or baby pim never radia from so ye san no mean a flu so watch it.
17: Bacho
16: watch it. May show quay anope. And a page number ne from 0244 798908. 0244 798 8908 and 0246 655 5699. Hey, Shala, and then 0233 0835 81 835 82 835 83. Hey, Shala, number, and then Fred, also, but we're moving. They are mom pious on confirm. No, mom, near Munise, Ube PM, our highways, near Mupa, and I said, Ube PM, our highways. 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
16: 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But who could do yeno, and nipa na wa ya dia man no catch and says, Ope se, we did in a pija, I just said, what the emojasem and a bem. And also catch and say, okay, said the bay, I want to be jidina benyan munyamuntino, also, oh ya de ope. 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
0: 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Ewe yeshu dim.
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0: 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Afri stations, Bebroha, Ghana, Fanai, Wabuni, Afaka, Seboya, Twa Pete, Babiawa, Otia, Kayama, Wate, and Maya Damemin, and Dasupa Weekend News, and Asasia no pay, Yeno Badiasa, any penny Adrum, Washia Swama de Patine, Tetra Mada Bujim, Muja Edia Fusania, Asida. I said that, and yet, you know, but you need Dini. Why, you be my young, yeah, to say a broad journey and the NTS, yes, so now, and some of your debut of paid your dross, so dear Dima Cotene, Yadubaqua, I see your more extra pomodi and some swore, and I want more extra so quatema midwife, a senior midwife, you know what, ma, and Nipabi, a dromosa, a can one, no, what is a and Kay, or better more amenable, a dancer, so a foot to a qua more month for a one, a war, a year, and me and Yahoo drought it to, so do any echo PM or for Mantamon. 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and a permidi, ye dim woman ye, and besumo sir, a dum FM, and a partner, Sia Cassiabo, and no could be a drama, and ye were hey, and ye culture go to paste, ye can't culture qua, who say, so what did you say? The Bianya Shekrano was so choosing Penidacro and a Panyan Mre, and Machia was sorry, would see me, Nebianam Quasuquchi, may watch you and said, Wopia Bonte, and you know what the day we are Wokada, I was so searchy. Now bet you are a paste bay, a ya culture go to paste, and no, a boy ye pa, a sea, and num a yenum can, or board more can and no 2 months will be in a noir, no Casago Sasha to be about them, Missel, Pepeste Papa, Nefachu, Senator Takama, Sue, now Emma B. And you kama kama and your culture come on some can be now DBS industries in the day so bonnie ma pa DBS and the ba was say and number to a dance so bonnie ma one in China 10% discount and what they mount so far to butum now at the part and a turn home DBS and we are seeing agenda to say a dance so bonnie ma the quality no and your DBS industries limited and you know queen about it dum a DM just so and ne abena pokuwa Ah, we need an opay and yamin kwa and a mewaha. Mene,
1: a kriya boachi where ye are drum JP.
0: 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Now, one more HSA and KE, one more condemn more HSA. 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
2: Does local content matter, and to whom? How does Africa itself, and as a young lady brilliantly observed, the representative of the African Union, does the curriculum and our curriculum define and relate to our reality of who we are as Africans? Pedagogical changes must respond to this and respond adequately to that in defining who the African is and how the African takes advantage of information communication infrastructure to provide education.
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0: Father's Day at Lowe's. 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
3: Once again, thank you very much for that opportunity, and on behalf of the principal and staff in the entire student body, we appreciate this kind gesture towards us. Thank you very much.
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1: it's the Minister of Labour. And the partners have both GM Mossad and GM Quentia, Emma, and what I do much more than any people and the Asia and the Air for the Wu Asia, as my dad and what I say, oh, I simply say, and what I need a dash. I'm so dash, and I say, book mobile. Now, what I do more to my dear, and your mind on a dash and walking. Then, Cassie and Pampa Danger, Manamo, you say, a Juma, a poor mother. 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

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Why and I edge FIFA World Cup no? 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And Ghana, Brazil, Argentina, France, England, and what show Jesse? No one show S Shumo. Get a chance to be sure near Buena Coma. You bet Shania Mabebe, TV, mobile phones, souvenirs, shopping vouchers, branded dresses, and a Nema P. World Cup Fiesta 2026. 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

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I am Prime Sports. I am foreign tidbit and choir. Anya Deep Brewer. 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
6: 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Why an edge FIFA World Cup no? At your Sininazo? Aye, Ghana, Brazil, Argentina, France, England, and what show Jesse? No show S. Shimo. 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
11: Ghanaians know this and Akufo-Addo also knows this. 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
14: Ghanaians
11: know this, and Akufo-Addo also knows this. With a struggling economy, unprecedented hardships, and a troubled ECOWAS sub-region with rising incidents of terrorism.
15: Abejafuat nasi, Kukrantumi, untumintake.

Right, Uti tune where let us a brass song. 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Your weekends just got better with Cochrane to me. Right on in Shrawa.

0: Parliament of Mother Ghana. And so you must welcome from now to 9 o'clock. It's about news, views, and discussions all around in the country. I have my guest here this morning. Paul Yandor is a communications officer, director for the NPP in the Ashanti region. Frank Otue Champon will also be here representing the NDC. He's also a member of the NDC communication team in the region. And into Frank Otue Champon by representing the NDC. Now, for Paul Yandor, Enzo Swatson, Dema NPP, Emmanuel Kono. Wana ebesin kunya enano pay na ya to atwajen afan sema e koso na watri munyina. There are so many issues that you still need answers to. Obet na sino wade answers no edia bre we shall probe issues e koso bebre anti-LGBTQ bill and a whole and some ya ebeto dra during the weekend. I'm sure you still have questions. And when they get seated, kuma 2 a.m. and some ninyina no edi baby sa omo right here on Ishra 104.5. Okonfanochi Teaching Hospital. Hey! Alarm blow. And now some ketwa. And then the Abbe Tojan is a chief executive officer. Health minister. I'm an inquiry. In fact, he has been suspended. Yet, and he has been suspended for 2 weeks. Bonia Oye Nan is Mokai said, Nawachi. Abbe Tojan said, Konfanochi Teaching Hospital has suspended accident and emergency. You need to know admissions are almost a year or hobby course. One more chance, a whole actually so. Maybe I was saying Kefa in the part 37 and then 61. And now a good one, Nipa 61, and the action where you are, and it's a why congested. And only a taste, health ministry not to say Afre CEO, no. And then the Abbe Tojan is saying he has been suspended for 2 weeks. Saying, I will see who no. Is it the form of intimidation? And I say, yeah, you see a cover up. Untimi Unyama also Ukeshiri. Yebedin Koma. And it's a manina, I say, Yebedin Hunkoma. June 3 disaster. And so, Yedina Finchanda, 11 years since the occurrence of such incident. Yes, your lessons be a free one. It's you don't know it's so etcha. And I say, Gusu, across one part of what to say, send a name a seeker. These are the issues that we're going to probe this morning. Let's say, a jail, who cran to me, who could cry to me, 70 more do ye. Meeting in an aquabra and presume. Akokwa and so Edge Lamechi Bumachi Dom. And so we are here to serve you better. And then the Abbe Tojan is a finance ministry, no, Edin Semi Abbe Tojan. The finance, according to the finance ministry, Omo Erilizi Sikabe 1.6 billion. Edema Ministry of Food and Agriculture. Na Eno Ena Ministry, no, because ah. Food and Agriculture for say, Master, what are you saying? What are you talking to us? Special aid to the Agric Minister. Where are you, the special aid say, ah, Edebe mischief, no. Sika, I'm releasing 910 million, and I'm directing, say, we're releasing, and for my finance ministry, and releasing for my. Nene Eban is saying, and I'm going to say 1.6 billion. Ebidu which is say, Asem no, when you're free. And when you're free, and I'm so much. Ato. Oni Yera Eriko Poku. Sa engineer Shu Yabato on Tem. And what are the issues? We are going to probe them later on the show, right here. On Ishura 104.5. Cochrane to me. Ghana Health Service, I condemn outrightly. Wiki midwife. Now, what am I? Community 22 Polyclinic. Ebeto Jasa Abrante B. Emma Handel, no, or assault, no. Now, here Abrante and Nabetia Keteketi. Now, two midwife, you can't know, Tuna Baha. You can't know, Blue, or the Babon and Yasam Kutu, and the senior Abetu. And no, and Ghana Health Service, never again. Yen Tinaho Emma Mofasa and Funu Enfen Yang. We need to rise up. Now, Yamitia, and he said, Abrante, Okodi, ASA, and Yambransam, no, on the 8th of June. And idea will be caught. What Nico Jenna caught. Now, what could D Nassem? Bibi ebe kosubiano yen fan kamil cry right here on the show 104.5 yet bepro and it's manina hase. Mokai at Chechefwa na omuwo eye takwansoyem and check round your tea such a chef for no woman say omu cost suspension. Suspension then a disuspension ne baya ye say a soja fobi aqua show omu enko phoni binyasem ketwa. Emman phoni e baya uhu teacher nipa ni chia pa pai pa de se suya. Ya area to just on yasem ketwa. Omu cost suspension and then omu say omu arisin omu decision. And I say womach suspension no as insane. What are the reasons for their withdrawal? The reasons for the suspension of their strike action. How much as a Western Regional Minister Etia Simu. In fact, what Etia Simu said, "Omo assurance said justice will be served." And it's Omo echo back to the classroom to teach. It's a good news, but Yenche so they emrano beya juma so that Yanko teach say Omo sanso so I can come him. Ana meboa. Sam George, a communication minister, and Sam George say, and Nessa open so here, dear friend of Pond, Pono, Mamma Pemas, Mudiabo. Open so here, Pono, or any site or online, there will be here ID card, a national identifiable identification card. Yebe who say, who assume a sin, I will cross our Pond site, no, Okako Hessa, when you swat, dear no, and Nessa won't even call, you can't assess it. It's, you know, Okanes verification, Papa, are you a human being? Are you, what is your facial expression? I mean, what are you? Who are you? Let's say, Opa Miti Fia, who's a Juma Hudi? Hey, Sam George. I'm on for Buafu. And also, Ozi Enche, or the Mrano, Ebeko Parliament. Now, my hair. Upon ID law. What a law. Hey, this is Sam George. Yes, so, data no, ne buon no kwa ne kosro. We beg of you. Please. Kika huka krama ya wate. Who is Ghana water? On the 9th of June, and Tia Yenya free Ghana water, Wabo Baba Yensi CAB for within 48 hours. Not just 2 days, no, no, me boy. Within 48 hours, beginning on the night or on the 9th of June, no, there are unions you. And see, Mr. Bomadin, Nasa Sensio, see ho. I'm gallons being near dear beyond the mission. I'm back with the Edinba, the yellow one, no, ha, dear no, me defend. Can I see, see ho? Yes, I said from the 9th to the, I think, 11th, there are unya ensio. Where you Ghana water? Yes, some of power has say, higher insure 104.5. Kumasi Central Market, Mukai and Chakra. And a combined Kenyatta Traders Association, Womidiba Tuja. I can count almost as second phase of the Kenyatta project in Achadodo. And it's Mukai, Moki Kao, Moho, so may or yet should be near day. You know what didn't come up a bray? Yawasugusu. Not near yet, and it's a trade that's not like a cow who beam. I want somebody to say, woman and in tear, or take a course so out on Safra, His Excellency the President, on two occasions. I was our project in home. Two South Freddie Manaba Chrome has say, Papa, not then of course can be beached me. Project market, you said the Makoma Sopa, Mia Mika Hubi, and I'm a dear Nimua Market, Project Air Coso, not then Air Coso. On two occasions, and His Excellency Abakroma. Now, what you need to know, NSA, Contrata Penimpano or Brazil, also so Abakroma, Tiko Coso or Samono, Aubois, Obeba, and also on two occasions, Wabedru Kroimu, Ama Omo, Ayan to Tue, Emma, and Samkaya Air Coso, Ya Enchekra. No, you be who's a project, no work has begun. But the tennis, sir, I'm a baby. I whisper, Nasa, I to Numbia Gubasum, Nasamona, sir. Infidia Kesia Kesia contract for the year, Juman is Sihono. And now we car, ya, a year, a bino di Womunti. When I'm saying, ne canone, about 57 million euros. And about 2024, and another domo, and another buying tree, about 37 million euros. Now, what you say, a car dead to no one. Infidiano, and you will be dear, Moko Hai. And he wouldn't say, Infidiani, see one, no, even though the project is not going on, the project has halted. Project no, and Koso, even though Enkoso Nupono, what your son's to Yahoo can win him, sir. because almost in video no moko high. Enti yako high dia na chese enna edie ni nyina no e kanu na air crew. Hey. Asam penny. Enti e kanu go until some we betwa wonka na o ma sha sey adwuma no e kanu pile na e pile egu ya pempem ye tri so. I am Sempi on Tuesday. You meet and say, traders, so you're messing so I can come home. So watch out. So the BS here. Let's just say, me catch you right here on Insura 104.5. Cook rent to me. Untimin kukru. 70 more do year. Papa, papa, papa, papa. And to watch out for a demonstration on Tuesday. I'll make it come home. I sound so I can't penny for say papa and penny for you hear market, no? And it's a monkey come home again. Some mukai blue lights and some blue lights. Menkai will be a yard, tear from fan chime, but we need to say certain things and send you a dicker and it's a fan chime. Blue light, she, I know, Honsam no say corner, but when I acquire donations and penny for. Ya eko yi bi ma ye senka won fans en ma eye ejedifono enfa en so wan sin na mpo so onbe ye reconstruction o so onbe ye bojo o message si eye stalls bi ana bi etisa no when him say ho abanchi ni wa shu 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ensuo to a na aye at a chair, Tantino. That's what me etcha. Ain't it one year budget to be the two jar and not trade the signatures a woman Tiasia's our budget? No. According to Penifua, a dawa, no, almost a sicar, one more and sakaya. What is this? How they title it? Total donation receipt and pledges. I have 3,340,000 Ghana cedis. I don't know a jedifono chase, ain't it? What do you have to show for Sasikama Bodin? 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
0: In 2 weeks' time, you have visible evidence of Bosha Musha, yes, Omo Eddie Sikanabe Ejumano. And to Nomo Bayanese, Ombe Sisi, Eye Stalls, Ewasa, Eye Biahonomo. Babo, Eye Stalls, Anka Sanka, Sambe Sit Dine Stalls, Diane Kitten, Kitten Kuman Kumano. Omo Ye Demarcations, Ewa Horti, Newe Jedinia. That is information that I have for you, Ewa Blue Light. But you need the Chile Papa, your fee, and you say, Hey, Nyeshe. Yeah, mo bia mfa so kwa ndani obi bia chech a chench na wa hase. Catch us in Shira 104.5. You can send it here. We are the watchdogs for the people. And it's any dia chire pa pa pa pa pa pa. Ya yeah, ye bibia said ye see call. Eh, wo mo dani ye nkwanta ye becho ye beso omumu. Ntimo kama kama nto mu yam. Bibia be ye kama kama kama kama kama kama. Permanent cow said, Juma Okoyano open temper. It is sometimes what transit will be the crown. I asked him, Unya Dagent Nas Fakundi, but Mammy can't mean cow said, Cowbear coffee has got you covered. Cowbear coffee, which are good and numa fast fast is so shape papa and what are good now chrono. A bet him at now for a long time. A pem so Benya baby at Sana, what I said, no baba and em no. A cowbear coffee, and on a pay me come for the amount. And it's my common new now coming to check crew. Carbell coffee, what I say? FDA Ajiatum, it's one of Carbell coffee. I would not know what that. San so bien nature, you be a kama. Onga promo no so. The cow say guswe koso. Ongalicious a being waha promo. Onga nankasa koye. And a promo no so koye. Kama. How do you say? And over here, yes, 20 onga powder promo sachet. Now I say here, 20 onga shrimp tablet promo wrappers. Now fee. Would you call any redemption center be a Ben Ubiano? You may honest, obes scratch it. Nah. What dial is *713*27#? Now we need instant prizes. A chedia bebre wo ho. 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Any keka hube bebre on sabet me aka. And I pay. 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

0: shaking crying. 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So when it is hard, then who am I about to be shining so? Boss media. Your mouse are queen and over insurance FM has say your front desk ho. What if application bra? What do you men worry men kasamre for application for bra? And I'll bet me a friend 03220-83570. 03220-83570. For any explanation, further and better particulars, we are here, Biano. Our able front desk executives. Ebe chiche mu, edi bema, what else here? Kwa kuma tu, yemi biya beye fine. Ahaya insura 104.5. Kukren to me, ena wa sugusa utemi dindi nana, kwabna amprechum. Ene akukwa ne wasi, kukwa mpenisem. We are here to serve you better, and so keep it locked right here. Anything penny for young court, Nayan could titty and semi course of parliament. Oh, Yen and I intimin and conkran, but any course of Hodia, Pania top from Cra, Insha 104.5, Ebamwati, and Tian could tenure course of parliament during the week. Yank come mom, oh, Yen Tassin is a Bessipani Kunina Habang, and all the panels get seated, Yabidin Como.
1: Tia Kukren to me, Ewa number one account radio station in Shawan 04.5.
2: 25. At the outset, I wish to commend Ghanaians for the broad support to the effort of our traditional religious and civil society leaders to introduce a more comprehensive law capable of addressing the changing dynamics of human sexual rights and family values. In particular, I commend all the bipartisan sponsors of the bill in the House. Honorable members, attention and significant parliamentary interests. Honorable members, the records of the House of Friday, 29th May 2026, indicate that the bill was taken through the consideration stage and thereafter read the third time and passed by the House the same day. Although I wasn't the presiding officer that day, as the speaker, I remain, by virtue of my office, the custodian of the institutional integrity, procedural sanctity, and dignity of Parliament. In that regard, I consider it my duty to draw that and to protect and preserve the rights of members. It is in the discharge of these responsibilities that I make this statement. Honorable members, concerns relating to the application and effect of orders 170, 171, and 172 of the standing orders of the House have been raised. Order 172 requires that amendments agreed to during consideration stage of a bill be captured accurately, appropriately, and incorporated into the bill. Order 173 further provides that at the end of the consideration stage of a bill, the clerk shall cause to be incorporated in the bill the amendments agreed to by the House, where practicable, and make available the amended bill to members before the third reading of the bill.
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2: Order 171 provides a further safeguard by permitting a member immediately before third reading to move that the bill passes through a second consideration, either wholly or in respect of a particular part or parts of the bill, or some proposed new clause or new schedule. Order 172 sub order 1 also states that, and I quote, where a bill has passed through the consideration stage, the third reading shall not be taken until at least one sitting day has elapsed, unquote. Honorable members, while the House possesses the power under Order 3 to suspend any standing order with the leave of the House, it did not do so this time. The purpose underlying Orders 170, 171, and 172 is clear. These provisions exist to ensure that members are afforded a meaningful opportunity to know with certainty the exact text of a bill upon which they are called to take a final legislative decision, and to permit adequate reflection before the House finally commits itself to a legislative position. In the aftermath of the proceedings of the House on Friday, as to where the final text of the bill, incorporating all amendments agreed to during the consideration stage, was available to members in a manner that enabled them to fully appreciate the exact form of the final bill before the third reading and ultimate passage into law. I've also taken note of concerns expressed by some honorable members that amendments adopted during the consideration stage did not reflect the position taken by the committee, as stated in the conclusion of the committee's report, to wit, and I quote, the committee, having carefully considered the bill, unanimously recommends, unquote, its passage to the House. Unanimously recommends its passage to the House. Neither did the proceedings of that day convey the unanimity nor bipartisan understanding upon which the bill was initially promoted and deliberated upon. Whether or not these concerns raised on the floor and the public discourse are ultimately justified is not for the Speaker to determine. There are, however, concerns that go to the heart of parliamentary consensus and the confidence of the people and members in the legislative process. Honorable members, the Human Sexual Rights and Family Values Bill 2025 and its implications on the LGBTQ plus issue is a global concern. Therefore, the eye of the world is upon this parliament, the Parliament of Ghana. What we do here must be able to withstand any legal and constitutional challenges that are sure to come. The bill has, from its inception, been presented to the nation as a bipartisan legislative initiative. Such bipartisan cooperation represents Parliament at its finest. It demonstrates to the people of Ghana that, notwithstanding political differences, members of Parliament are capable of uniting around matters which they consider to be of national importance. It is therefore my considered view that a legislation of this magnitude ought, as far as practicable, to command not merely the numerical support of a majority of members, but also the broad confidence of the House regarding both its sustenance its substance, and the process by which it was adopted. What is right must be done rightly. Honorable members, I call on Parliament to rely on the provisions of motions and the conventions of this House to go back to this historic and important bill and reconsider it in the way that is truly bipartisan to conform with the convictions and confidence of our people, the initiators of the bill. For the avoidance of doubt, my concern is that legislation of such profound national importance should proceed on a foundation of broad parliamentary support, bipartisan cooperation, and scrupulous adherence to the procedures established by the Constitution and the Standing Orders of Parliament. The legitimacy, credibility, and enduring authority of any law depend not only on the objective sought to be achieved, but also in the integrity of the process by which the law is enacted. Procedural law is as equally important as substantive law. Honorable members, converse and go out, and on TV and radio, misinform Ghanaians again. I'm taking note of all that. That's why I initially said, read the standing orders on when the speaker is making a statement. You listen to the speaker in silence. You don't form groups and be making conversations. Clerk, be gone.

0: Indeed, this statement is consistent with my obligation under Order 24B of the Standing Orders to promote consensus on matters under consideration in the House. It is with this conviction that I invite honorable members to reflect on whether further consideration of this matter may better secure the confidence, unity, collective ownership of the bill, and respect of our faiths, laws, and passion of the nation. Accordingly, I respectfully appeal to honorable members to reflect carefully upon the issues raised and to consider in the larger national interests, the bipartisan character of the bill, the unity of the House and the nation, and the need to maintain the highest standards of procedural integrity to revisit its decision on the third reading of the bill to permit a reconsideration of the final text of the bill and any amendments thereto. Such a course, if adopted by the House, would not be an abandonment of the bill, nor a rejection of its objectives. Rather, it will represent a reaffirmation of Parliament's commitment to due process, fidelity to the Constitution, consensus building, transparency, and legislative certainty.
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4: The entire year begin kunim no eye ejuma yaye as MPP yaye ejuma bebre eni faso na ebema edin kunim o man peni Mahama semo kind of buy
3: Ghanaians know this, and Akufo-Addo also knows this. With a struggling economy, unprecedented hardships, and a troubled ECOWAS sub-region with rising incidents of terrorism.
1: Right, Insure 104.5, Kukren to me, and our Sugusa Utemidini Nana Kwabna Amprechum. Na, Speaker of Parliament, Class Prophet, the third man of the land. Ni se mo kan ni tintini titin nyina ni se. So mo kai ya during the week ni be told just say abansuma the back bin say hey parliament na me kwa ha ya ba na mo hwe eye bill no mo na mo hwe na mo ndwendwe no na me ba yehudi e be ya ma pass e mo 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wasum. Speaker of Parliament Abba Sumani Bagbin say Emrana Dahosa and Yamra Ketua Ghana for Wakuma Diachire papa. And in fact, if we are singing Kuma Diachire, we are singing Ni Diachire, Ehe Ghana Diabe ye. And inti Emrano say, Yen of Hitimit Samsa, Enye ye. Na say, Eban say, Yen Sam Fama back to Parliament, na Yen reconsider, Nasa Woman reconsider. Na nunchra say, Ebia. Parliament, yeah, members of parliament no womo tetuam sa womo tetuam ni se no mo gotoga bin sa be di o so mo ko ye den yo Obia nipa do no ani ho enti no bill like say ya emra e wo say ye ma ye ni ko ho it is of a national importance Ghana nyina empo it goes beyond the country na se be pass emra ti say ya

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1: The proposed clauses.
2: Honorable,
1: Mr. Speaker, I must finish. Leader. This practice where the majority leader gets his say, and if it's a 10 or
2: honorable
1: somebody,
2: minority
1: he will
2: leader.
1: Find a way of
2: please,
1: stopping.
2: Please listen to me. The position that you are stating has been canvassed in the House.
1: Mr. Speaker, I'm making my point.
2: It has been canvassed by
1: Mr.
2: the
1: Speaker,
2: House.
1: I watched. I was.
2: I will
1: I was,
2: go by the rules.
1: Mr. Speaker, I'm going
2: so
1: by the
2: please,
1: rules.
2: Please kindly resume your seat. Kindly. I'm using the word kindly.
1: Mr. Speaker.
2: Kindly resume your seat.
1: The lack of principle, and I'm putting it to you, Majority Leader, that your side lack principle.
3: So when you run into the chamber, you can argue, you can look at the clauses. If you have opposition, some of us have had opposition to some of the clauses. We've moved for deletion, and it's been deleted. But this is your attitude of coming in and shouting left and right as if we're engaged in a shouting match. Doesn't help. Nobody in this country will be deceived. As for the last election, you lost it. You cannot cure your loss of the last election by any kind of gimmicks in this chamber. It will not help. You had an excellent opportunity. We proposed the bill. Reverend Ntim Fojo and Co., your members, joined and sponsored the bill.
4: Oh, yeah! Come on!
5: Okay.
6: 4.5.
5: It was interesting. On the floor of parliament, debate, of course, oh, no. About Aban Sumana Bagbin say they didn't form a quorum. Santo Kone, see, oh, no, dear. Paul Yando, my catcher, say, or no, Ashanti Regional Communications Officer or Director for the NPP, or no, Ebetinem Diama, NPP Manukuno, Frank Otuo Echampong is a lecturer. He's also here. Also, Ebetinem Diama, NDC Manukuno. Frank Otuo Echampong is already here. Frank, Mima watching.
7: That's right.
5: That's right. I don't need
7: to. His Excellency. There were 10 in Chicago. I think it's also called Belarus.
5: Okay.
7: State visit to Belarus.
5: Okay.
7: The Shanti Regional Chairman of the NDC. Chiano Nano Paper, Gidisa.
5: Is it contest or no? In Yahiti
7: Apple? I think you have two branch elections. And
5: okay.
7: From then, they are near core constituency and Sunny Abba Regional.
5: Okay.
7: But then, campaign, no? Contest in a Kosovo Sumasi.
5: Either tear for no? That's right.
7: And under the water.
5: Yeah,
7: I mean, Chia, I don't know, because Gidisa. 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ni
5: okay
7: mami nchami wafa PV Jantwa.
5: Hey, PV.
7: PV Jantwa.
5: Yes.
7: Oh, no, so, yeah, my political godfather, Senobako, I'm GDC.

0: Former Deputy Chief of Staff,
1: right,
0: in the NDC first administration, no. And the chair of my second time my bus station has, and it's a very wonderful place.
1: I tell you, that's right. That's right. They call it BBC.
0: BBC
1: of Ashanti region.
0: Sure. You know, but now you might be able to say, I'm not just one way. I don't. What I say, I don't. You know, but that insurance from phone now, say the man that here phone so you know, say some people you might know. I'm more you cheat them. Sabi, you better not say. I know you're going to sabi. Nimdia na juna oye tribune mum akonya.
1: Because of tapes na boy into MFI LGBTQ no MFI chassis na uti the debate and course of, on the floor parliament, of parliament who is saying
0: kabina ye nyina no ohwe ye bobremu as a bibifo a megiri se ade a niya ifa ne se memma ne maada memma ne memma beda na se ma ne ma beda ana wo be ware ne de ade anka ye chiwade e bibima mu general so there saying precisely in Ghana no ade a the three basic religions are what has the traditional religion Muslim and the Christian religion yeah you know no sabi
1: be am faso
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0: 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there na see
1: here but then what can say say no and justify what the present why the identity present unsigned say we must say mran bi no enti omo pa omo ko fa dada no omo ko fa no mum no omo me pass
0: that is why I mean your cobra maker say omo wo pepa
1: okay
0: senka then and e omo fight say mran no ye be mra enko omo pension ko omo man ye mra
1: okay.
0: But what you imagine, you know,
1: but say,
0: oh, my hypocrisy, a hypocrisy,
1: Ness and Commerce, some runner, Nassassin.
0: Yes, Munya, Konya. And now, Konya beer, horse and kabubu to be this, the Mokan, you know, Abayembra, Nanka Gana Fu in Ajatum.
1: Okay,
0: such China Mokan.
1: Okay,
0: so I say, Nanka Mudia, a woman in Nanka Bayembra. But at the end of the day, dear me, Hunia, a codine, I am Pania, a ponosua, maybe more than some year in Huano. So I go for the assembly court down court into them train my court in India assembly and son or the pain through the other science or the assassin. El Covier treated in days, number of days are beyond the dean on the Nipponson. Now I'm not beyond I then. I expire at the end of the day. What I say? And yeah, yeah, by idiot, chinchin, I'm going to say, could kete mean when you clearly tells us, and I say, a train prefers even the amount of the codam, my penny, and I don't go for the crown, no money, you and I say, I'm not bonus. Na mo de kodan if this se mo na mo bojo so sa emra ma emra de a na nka mo be se o mampani no kete ma na ide e de ayemma e ma na de ayemra nti kokro da dwon futu na mo to agu Ghana fo ni yes nti futu na mo to agu Ghana fo ni but if you read the details of the bill now there are some aspects of the bill for me as a lecturer and as a media person me jili se na omo de na emwa
1: okay se nka na hia so we answer here
0: yes
1: ntinti na ensisan na ba no e fata
0: yes ensisan na fata
1: okay
0: de ntina make say ma me one example say nyambi mfasa mo obi koye sabi tumutumu yibi na onya problem a health problem na say na pomu de ho to chema na okko hospital doctor ni na obeba obe den ho adi 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yobone because omo tuchi am drubbers so I say because okay. What to jam do about no above here or some to na juma die so and you tell them your doctor need treat no into that aspect of their bill only for me to a champion na me no money adwene then again I'm saying lawyer crowd now we avail who say obi akoye LGBT
1: people am running
0: actually
1: to
0: kodiama no wo so mra no di obi ntia no so be to obi as what be that and ka minu ni e to so bi ni ni akabna te ha ya o no so na no pe watch na dwom ya o friend say o mo duro ti show yi na say somebody back be perform na koye LGBTQ plus o no so e complicit no no say then ya dey na koto obi as that aspect of the bill for me I don't side with them obi fun kun obi zo fun nya so I just say ntis obi by ebian genetical makeup no wakoye binas wakoye arena doctor ni or no ne dia ne se o ma yaresa na o ho na ye dipa na bana so hwe na wo se yen kokko che nntum
1: and that doctor for some run also so e che se o se obi ba o ho a
0: pe dia e so hwe no
1: so the na sem ni so the to beja
0: at all so at as here that confidentiality no you swear an oath se obi bia na wo be sa na yare bia no you dare not bring that is only in term community be be so no and se ni pa third party bia den e ti bi en ti na wo kwesha ni mra kete se okoye oko tuti obi sa anu a wo de ba ko tu fi ase no na wo chichi na nsa gunachi abone yam anasa opeso
1: yene but oto can the MPs tell us say e yesa brey na omu hu sa clauses na e wo say omo sa anu ana
0: MP before na na mekan NDC for anasa MP before
1: omu nyi me nyina fa nu nyina
0: say
1: ka fa nu nyina
0: say okay what's your point kwabena because say if indeed those
1: yes
0: clauses were enshrined in the
1: NDC
0: for no swanya then I'm pointing out no this aspect of the bill no dear
1: me you hear no come our president on
0: sign
1: you
0: hear the
1: bill that's what's the
0: so I dare say that's also an issue because minimum preference say ka e mo anka mo be sesa no na nkrofo wo ya ye no
1: yeah
0: even during the first reading the crown you could have pointed it out so oh I deal with this aspect of the bill. The moment you're hearing it, because So doctor ni tin be bi na se de yare fo bi command so ko he na so no no ye betu di na kwotum dia na bi onu o se ye den ye hwe ni bi o lawyer ni bi ko di ni pana asem ma no asem di bia na so o se betu di lawyer na kwotum ye betu di journalist na kwotum so wo ka ho asem dia na o se ye hwe ni ye den ye hwe ni bi o
1: nti
0: ni nyina no obo dey overlooked it so dey say they turn blind ears to eyes to those things and then akodan ho and NDC for na ba mu yes no yeah sure be on no those clauses no I was say dey yeah man dey no because we bitin be or san nkrofo ya dey we be for no kwotum so akwa say obi ya re journalist mini cabinet here we dey ni dwuman na say asam ne ba na say we say huye ne ba no wo ka bia won 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dey betin ahwe ni ahwe ni bio. And me that those aspects of the clause, no, sorry, of the bill, no, and no, I mean, no, I'm going to have you. So, your papa, Babin, say, young share, now young dihun comobium. So, I say,
1: okay,
0: now young share, union, maybe you say, then the class, no, my penny class, I didn't know to His Excellency, I didn't know to say, young share, near share, new,
1: okay,
0: because I did way, I did, I said, in your introductory, when you can, you know, it will go a long way, it will has a long way to what go. Ah, no, no, yeah, yeah, dear, near, yeah, yeah, yeah, yeah, yeah, yeah, yeah, yeah, yeah, yeah, yeah, yeah, yeah, yeah, yeah, yeah, yeah, yeah, yeah, yeah, yeah, yeah, yeah, yeah, yeah, yeah, yeah, yeah, yeah,
1: yeah,
0: yeah, yeah, yeah, yeah, yeah, yeah, yeah, yeah, yeah, yeah, yeah, yeah, yeah, yeah, yeah,
1: yeah,
0: yeah, yeah, yeah, yeah, yeah, yeah, yeah, yeah, yeah, yeah, yeah, yeah, yeah, yeah, yeah, yeah, yeah, yeah, yeah, yeah, yeah, yeah, yeah, yeah, yeah, yeah, yeah, yeah, yeah, yeah, yeah, yeah, yeah, yeah, yeah, yeah, yeah, yeah, yeah, yeah, yeah, yeah, yeah, yeah, yeah, yeah, yeah, yeah, yeah, young Christopher, no.
1: Okay.
0: So what I say, a basa no so human rights abuse. Almost so sorry. Human rights activists. Almost so sorry. I can say ne. There be more church and crowd before I won't hear so.
1: Another school of thought, I should say. So MPs in him said not among formal quorum.
0: No,
1: yeah, yeah, yeah. And you didn't. And you clock right the John and Omoye.
0: Because I know so.
1: The news said definitely.
0: To please who?
1: Okay.
0: What did I say? No pass it to please who? Because you knew, say the quorum, no, you didn't form quorum. And so then why rush? Why the rush? So I say, why the rush? And you want to please Ghanaians? Say after all, I pass a bill. Me no matters of this nature are very sensitive.
1: Very very sensitive.
0: Very very sensitive. And for that matter, say be here mbra and as a bill beer. For no nini nani, sabi, we de nye partisan approach bi ye. Gye nini nani yen tenase. Ye ni hon komo. 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
1: Gen Z's.
0: What adi ase, especially the ojen hon no social media kwa adi a odi mse ye certified, obet mi a yibi. Mm. And you know, matters of this nature, must say, our parliament, you know, say, Papa, say,
1: on the issue of sponsorship, now, say, about Fulidi Mumna, you know, Sam George say, Kenya took our bill.
0: Nye ndise bwene bi asebe oye LGBT activist ebe fri ni kruma be kachwa se men fasi kebi ya ma hon. Meanwhile, you are self-dependent.
1: Okay.
0: You are self-reliant. 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Omo bem. So there's some more crown, Munkro, for Craig Google, Munkro, for my man, so ye pe juma ye nye binye. Uti krum has a chinchina me shes am rewe. What I say? Meanwhile, you need them. We are saying that was the same. Obi, nobody, no country is an island. Even in America, crown, I saw me world superpowers in the crown. They depend on China for so many things. So I say, and you know, no no so nkyere se bibia wo de ba bia mmoa ye economy ye mmoa society de bia ne chinchina we should swallow it hook line and sinker. It will not help. It will not help. This bill no kwa de mr our parliamentarians so omo internal bill omo review whatever there is that they want they need to review now emeye mra. So I say there are a few instances bi a because we know genetically omo de ye wo omo so that naturally
1: sanya
0: for but I know anukwa that is not to tell them say they should go and do what trumutrumu eye omo body your friend is saying expression body gestures and omo behavior no yan say ma. But I don't know in Chelsea Sabo or Bema and Quadano.
1: But when the Mamma Billy, in fact, initially, no, not me, mean support to Sabio because yeah. I Name Cassay. I say, Womu Yen who do. But I dear my see or so many say, oh, yeah, well, Womua, Womu, you're masculine.
0: Yes,
1: but one yet could be self only be,
0: but I don't go
1: who soon in Chelsea or your bar, and I say, Ebia or bar features,
0: just so.
1: Bema pa,
0: but I didn't know about
1: my imagination, Ninia Bema Tono Befa,
0: Mosaho,
1: Sanko Fono, and now Oma Money look lucrative, or this cabbet that down, Tiabo Frock Crampa, no, this cash.
0: My understanding is that it's going on in the various campuses. Four teachers, actually, sponsor students, especially Omo Municano. Korano identify such students, you know. But if you are able to join us,
1: really,
0: if you decide to join us, we will give you such amount of money. You be hostel bill, you be school fees, you be to your mom. And it's so enticing. So we are students, we say we fear our free mobile be ho. Now so we be making such proposal. So remember we say. At the end of the day, the always say we are saying, "Brother, join this network and this group." Now you will say, "Yeah." And people are falling for it.
1: Trumu trumu so a network.
0: Sure.
1: No, I said that is the reward
0: I'm the man on meet your school fees, meet your hostel fees. It become a bedroom casting now.
1: Really?
0: Of course. Yeah, omu parties, omu organized parties in our clandestine areas. Nipanim. Those people from going into such acts because say a coin am an dominant in the society. Then people will just what? It will attract people to join. I did was only a real case in them. Taught us here. One nam na sabi a phone cow. Now the only to your man and your man was it.
1: Oh,
0: too bad.
1: Oh,
0: cancer. You are prone to cancer. San no more winner when we are no. Anything, Emrano dear, mistress or Montana ye.
1: We show ye.
0: Yes, more beyond funny. The selfish interest beyond the BBA, telephone be a quaji baby beyond MSC Ambra with Hukan, or Montana as members of parliament. Near Shem Ranimu ye. Now closes be almost his own full set, a babu M1. Union film, the Babua society, no, any in Chirimano, or Monfan and Camp Bion, or Mount Peninsula Shim, or then in the 7 pound for Omo and Shim. Word by word, now you are from inside and in chassis or the chassis in a bar. Me did say a bois because Gen Z will know my body dear. I know a dinner. Only an hour do you come now? So only be to
1: you. I don't know my tinty.
0: And I say, no man here, I throw money into no one. No one. So I say, first, and then a dear pastor student can walk up to you as a lecturer and uncle be oh, sir, and I don't know about that. I'm for no. Bowen direct on without fear of favor or bowen in the canal. You know, I
1: call a soap and boo. I was
0: there. Oh, the you should guess a certain gestures.
1: Okay,
0: so we are psychologically we inclined that.
1: But yes,
0: you understand, says senior Nepal is up to. But at the end of the day, but so for some of us, we have self control, higher self control. Therefore, yes, you will not fall for those.
1: I think they should give it a thought.
0: Now, Montanasi, because I do very, they shouldn't take partisan approach crowd. But we don't win your party as a we know my morning and I ask them what I say, and it will affect generations yet unborn. Internal, Omonia, very, very, very tactful. Now, Montanasi, you should check building him. So I did win a year and a 7 year and yent in the air. So I say, but yeah, yeah, to I'm in Chilima, so I then Abbotto, Ababa boy in Chilima.
1: Okay,
0: so now you know, Yantanas and Jim Nordom. because said the number can corner this. I don't move Janice. I had the ever had drink. Go here, we media and so on. Come so we media and so now in Kofu winum and I'm saying young shame bracket beginning to new maybe almost you know media and so on. It's so devastating. It's appalling. It's disheartening. And for that matter, I was here. We have seen a second look at the bill. You here. This will invite all stakeholders on board. And then maybe I am a GDC parliamentarians, the Jama or Monkwana, Yana, and Mwa.
1: So,
0: Council of State, the clergy. So, yet another human, my him for no woman remo. So, their input should be considered or their input should be sorted. So, friend is a source. Now, you who say. I didn't I want a comprehensive a ubia you for no DNA a him for nananum DNA a software DNA politicians and so you have any na ye na ye na ye who is a no dear corn ye ya dear bubble mining in Chirima and yet Sabian ya brazen quan said the bear in Sabako Anunti and yet to home in Chirima yet to home generations yet unborn.
1: Okay,
0: but as yet and into Naka Kram is Maka Germania.
1: Okay, to Paul Abandon. Poyano, Ned is a
2: oh, I'm pretty Yamiadum.
1: Wait on a Poyana who could chan one, I said.
2: Me tuned, yes,
1: there's a Tisham Shem Sanos, I
2: said. Me baby boy,
1: forever young.
2: What
1: did they?
2: Me baby boy.
1: Good to see
2: you.
1: Great.
2: My member in Shaft for Management Abasu.
1: That's right.
2: If considered and seen how competent you are.
1: That's right.
2: Say, you found Brasa Afidikes Yesu. Now, so Nim Diani Unyansa Udia Yejuma, all this one. Rana Bedanedi, ma amount for the Duanoa. I want to assure them, say, you are loved.
1: That's right.
2: Ipa Pewasem.
1: That's right.
2: Ipa Do.
1: That's right.
2: A war. Quire of us are here with Juma. Prepare your
1: great.
2: What you say? I would hear with Juman. Yamin Guswan won't shroud.
1: Amen.
2: What you say?
1: Amen.
2: Dear Cosway.
1: LGBT. No.
2: And yeah, Jimmy Baho.
1: Oh, okay.
2: Where? Omu can I say, crop? See, Mizrim found who are more
1: name. And a humobium.
2: Nipa papa beba. Nipa papa obeba. Ama wosu so. Wahun se. Juma yi mfasu dia wosu.
1: Okay.
2: Iti me show uncrying.
1: Okay.
2: Me show uncrying pa se.
1: That's it.
2: And including all the media houses in Ashanti region. Yeni mdia mu femu. Mate nyeshi. What do you say? Nipa papa beba na. Niyama eti me akosun. Ti. I'm pretty sure.
1: You know, can say, I'm saying, I'm crocodile John B.
2: I've come to understand, I've come to understand and appreciate a Juma Moye. What do you say? A choir more fast or more come as him. What do you say? And the choir, Mutimi Ruranium, and Sempa Brayen. Now, so you are not rewarded adequately.
1: We are also the fourth estate of the realm.
2: And near the Moye Dien. And near the way I did.
1: Oh, fire you here, free to tell you.
2: Yes, it may come as him. Send me papa, papa, back. And maybe a dear name. I'm a beard, my way, you be a no. If I so dear, it's me, Abbas.
1: Okay.
2: Congratulations.
1: Thank you, bro.
2: On what I've seen today.
1: Thank you.
2: Sure, papa.
1: All right. LGBTQ plus.
2: You. I'm pretum. LGBTQ plus. Near the other. Near your car. Nipa no bebre no anti as e de bia yo mo adwene mu kesre ne. But the fact is that e ye trumutu. O ti as e trumudie. Ah, ye feel say enye a part of us. O ti as e say obi a chi ni niatum ato ho be ma no obu ni to agum. So oba so so a ode ne to ho no ofefe no. Which is bad. 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
1: That's right.
2: Na ye frame ho Ghana fo a ye upbringing ye bibia no a tray says, sad, dear, no, and yet. What do you say? It's a year, my poor, constitution. aka ho asem aye nyina ye nim unnatural canal knowledge meboa
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2: ye buo bi to agum o ti ase ho asemo ne aka no o se sad there no you will not see with your physical eye because it's difficult to notice
1: adenti
2: obi kwa kwa yesa yes ye ye nsuma se eti wu shade hu
1: yeah
2: eti se obi pese wo promote ana se wo ya that is where the issue is. I can tell you, sir. I presume you are here LPG, sir. Why? LPM. Baby, LPM, so niema ukikano. I can tell you, sir. You are going to order. And so someone who do a bit free will know about no. We can say you know be the manufacturer there no. And you are number some and you can't be fast work cano. And people will be.
1: Who accuse me?
2: Oh no, me can say how marketing is.
1: Okay.
2: And I say advocacy. And I can say promotion.
1: Mm.
2: It means leading to say idea be people can go into it.
1: Okay.
2: It is so de maba. Na say we use sad year no every month. Na idea no ye koya na say by. In fact, ye nya minister. Me name say na ye yin wa ho.
1: Well, minister Ben.
2: Sam George. Do so.
1: Ye yin wa ho.
2: Ah, o ye racial for na ba no. Awe.
3: Oh,
2: if you
3: young
1: that
3: sauce.
2: Awe.
1: Would bet medium size so I can say
2: ah you. And yeah, me can't know. Ebiko. Ebiko. Ebiko. So him. Obe catch there yourself. What you say? Obe catch there yourself. Kenya. Was it Kenya?
1: Nah, in Kenya.
2: Omo MP ba ko say Kalundo say hwan. A friend says a Ghana for Atima ye bill ni bidia or senwa onfa kopem reno. And indeed what the commando or the commando, the only thing that MP did our parliament one is o change Ghana or delete Ghana and what the Kenya shell.
1: Mm.
2: That was the bill now mode comaco for no.
1: Yes.
2: Anti se Kenya for Atima passes our bill near the comaco for doa. One sign in that. I don't na. Sabio na no ye niema 31 afrim.
1: Just an niema no amendment no it was necessary ana.
2: It Kenya for the end na ye necessary.
1: Just omo the Kenya dey omo leave them. But
2: I don't make I want say the American say. See a passing law. Ana say aka say ade bi ye chi a. The punishment no should be a dia
0: it will deter others from indulging themselves in it. And I yes, an officer, ye betra, my friend, so my better officer may betra kasakwa. Senema me kano. Eh, to me, friends, you have so papa bi emma. Why do I come? Just waste my time. It is a passing law. The law should be strengthened enough. I bet my serve as a deterrent. So be a komwa. Now, wait, dear, now my chum will say. Nipana won't call you a bit true, Munakata. Until so, be a can was him. It is said, you all can was him, no. Yes, say, yet to me, then, here, dear, you call your nas hereby. Oh, what did you can? It is the air can say. Now, law, yeah, I will say, see, yeah, yes, see, I can was him. Ya pass you, say, why? Ubisa Babia. Was he make a chum some consider keke? Namanka say, Yanko pass it. President Mahama susu drew a bridge. We need Kitwe Bitin and Nimbisan say. I dare know, say, was say, and I dare crack Concord Verb Agreement, and a sentence being yet correct, and a man for me corum, and Massa.
1: And that is all for us to say amendment in this and come here, or say, come Janice.
0: Ah, na Kenya pass it, dear, young amendment.
1: I don't know what by am passing.
0: Ah, now, dear, no, did it get to the president?
1: Wow.
0: Yenya President Mahama Pacho ye din. Yenya President Mahama. Ah, wakache ye se. The bill never got to the president. And I'm tino.
1: Okay.
0: Utien and I say untino.
1: Yes.
0: So why are you telling me say
1: there are others almost who can say there was a green letter on that. Yeah, a free presidency by. Say Tina.
0: Say Adia no I will court. Adia no be the court. Court. Obi di court in the court court as a munti bida.
1: Munti bida. Let's say a presidency ho and omo chiro letter ne to so.
0: Me say.
1: When we inti inti.
0: Me say president abeka chair ye say. Who ye from ye excellency? Ye kasa ye di excellency.
1: Let me tell you come again.
0: Ubeka mo again by in fact his excellency so dinzo. See di his excellency so dinzo the abeka biya correct. That is why you must be careful who leads us. What you say? So the bill never got to the president. Eko home pa ti asema ye kache ono. Eko home pa yansane. That is why you came. Oba ye no di ene siye. Ene in Ghana. There's an open display of money mema. Oma uro omu hu omu nama bontis. What will be there? What will be? A money mema naked.
1: Mshashe.
0: Ankara bontis. Upa minye video ni ma osisi ya. And crab one so the same and crahona Independence Square and Mamma Yenu Ebbe Fifi Womanu fell foe. Ever ho, Kakitwabi, Komu Bomu Trumu Gumu, oh. What you are
1: saying?
0: Ah, now if you are new, you are not Anuna Wafino is the starter, Sana Ingino, as packing. What you say? It is almost for man here. Dear Bennett, was so. It's been here a serious dinner. I saw for a war, my name, and sorry. Near kind of quencher almost say, Bill, here you see a passy. And yet, dear, can you near? O can almost in a sicabi minia that penny a prepared gun about your jackets a gave for a bread one city. O dear, Miss Yahubida. Yahoo Buddha can be beaten, and say, Ebbe, I prepare budget to be a Ghana. Ha, Yahoo's a girl for my one city and now two cities. Yafan Toko Kobindi. Artists a debiano, yeah, dear, a de.
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0: Papa Bebreya. Yes, he gave for Zika. A bad time, Ben. Ah, yeah, dear, you will be. It's a minia. A dear, who here? Say yina be kanu kratra ban yo ho say you benefited from LGBT and who says so you cannot run away from any implications ni ade ade a ebetimi abaye so what the economics and any ban o kofa LGBT e baaye no ɛho asɛm bae no ɛne wɔ sɛ baabi ɔde na wɔ sɛ wohwɛ po no agye sɛ wobɛgye a ID card free no permission
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0: 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They discuss why can't I discuss?
2: AI
0: and come discuss it. Yeah, discuss it. AI or parliament. Ah, you. Remember this strategy me part of appointment. You were from the Kawano too. Now me come ask him. So I'm home. It's one no one idea. And what person will die ya. Some don't me. But I never say will be quiet. No, I beg you permission. If you want say, me report on tip. Allow me. Now me go go. So I need catch on say brabe ye.
1: What is it?
0: Go ahead then say eba be here then eba be here then bisao wouldn't call for a benefit from so master pressure then the person you say ebinie oh enti niema kasa core duties responsibilities a share and confobia sano they are running away from it and I don't know if it's a package. Say I'm say who we need here now for dia who ye bia no say who dia who ye bia for the very thing you talk about when you come into power now who journey from who what does it help tsinkete now he say adie we is not part of us pair your upbringing near bibia no it isn't part so what did the munyina no mu dwane namu person mo besan the most important person the president and the number 3 meboa which is babi who be say babi o ka say mo consider who be say man penin so so o say me kwa na papa dia na me sign let just say adie no they are not ready to do the right thing for us but me no ti e so no you nim the die consequence so obedin who ko share sa adie ni mu a you nim the course o. What you say? It's a dent in Yanka Santiana, Yan Sham Rackety. I was a Yanka so being quiet, but who quiet, dear? That is the implication, and I answer. But you see, I know, Obiko can want some, Obiko echo, can say, echo, dear tree, etch, and so ma, yes, she, yam for Bibiano. It's you know, a man penny and walking the talk. Na what they benefited, you know, I'm pretty sure. Almost here now, okay, and come once.
1: Okay,
0: you know.
1: Okay. Well, hi, Insha 104.5. Kukren Tumi, and our Sugusauti, Paul Yando, Shanta Regional Communication Director for the MPP, and I'm watching in Kano Sazo, so, and Frank Otuo, a champion, and so I have say for the NDC. Now, yeah, quite a name. Yeah, quite a name. Yeah, here the next day, on the agenda, yeah, here, suspension akoso anayate se akoso ewo Okonfanochi Teaching Hospital chief executive officer and a suspension no I mean kan kakra or say suspension of the chief executive officer for 2 weeks or say pursuant to section 361 of the Ghana Health Services and Teaching Hospitals Act 1996 Act 526 I am respectfully directing the board to suspend the chief executive officer for a period of 2 weeks with immediate effect or causing to be announced the suspension of admissions. Okay, for causing to be announced the suspension of admissions of emergency cases to the Okonfanochi Teaching Hospital on Wednesday, June 3, 2026. He will be required to report to me upon the expiry of the 2 weeks. The chief executive admitted before me on Wednesday, June 4, 2026, that he acted contrary to the clear directives of His Excellency, the President of the Republic of Ghana. By that said announcement, the meeting was attended by the chief director, the technical advisor, and the legal advisor to the minister. I also took note of an interview granted by the head of public affairs unit. Of the Okonfanochi Teaching Hospital to Channel 1 newsroom on the matter of the suspension of admission of new emergency cases by the hospital. This announcement by the head of public affairs unit was also contrary to the he has been suspended. Oto.
0: You see, let's all be very frank here. Say, I respect ya. Any holding sense, some niya no ma ya ne koso ono. Unse ya na ye beyond yena ye tihe. So I tell you, umu ho ju ne fu a ho no. Ya na ye beyond yena yena tihe siya. Why am I saying this? So say, come for nothing emergency center no. I think say. A fine pass 37 or so.
1: I'll say for 37.
0: 37, of course. And you say, I resabia near an alcohol. So, did the Panama or Mobro Susana? People might end up, you know, being affected by Sebi Obi Yad your crown on the day. A yari. And you know, I think, sir, out Nippers 37 now, and I also before they went beyond that. And I think someone was saying Nippers 100 or so.
1: 61 the whole and now more I'm saying number business so outside I was almost so home.
0: But for me baby I don't have drink a crunch when you make such a public announcement the ACN say obi kra na bia or yari a yede ne be ko kra no wakunu in advance because onya te say oh yes emergency kra na say be kwani ho a yede ne pa ko wa nipa psychologically. What I say, Nippon or Yarino psychology. What could
1: maybe I make quick way? Say, Minna Bina,
0: Minna Babina, and then Hifabim. Go for nothing, put you see, my friend is a mere Fanny Pama way. Then you have any demiko. Not just a Nippon and the soon smoothing Mukranoide, Wakuno. And in Tin, I'm say, Hono dear, Minisi, you and Sabi, and Yarding. Say, I'll make such an announcement. But the Nippon crabba. Now, if possible, you could refer, and now you can refer him to other facility, but say, Atunswa Guanas and Dresso and Bibisana, and now. We can even give the person a first aid. Throughout the but for you to announce publicly, say, when we be on fire, I have to be on sick or for not emergency because this one and so on. I think sir, it did not go well. I need the health minister no, and pay hygiene. Say, one man at that suspension. Now, Tosu Bio, Ushe, no man, Peninsu, account to Jose, Nippon, a chisel, Paraso Crown, and Muda Munya Day, Munya no Fanon to no, said the Tinamic and Yansu Sano, first aid. Obuyan famano say the beya nipa no kwa obegan rishemu say oh at least ya dey answer come ya ma me bibia o say me birthday no say healing eh psychological o psychological ti do say unyanya nipa no rishe so betu aboa me no o ye bibi kra kakra gestures bia o so bi o ko yare otun hu nipa dua bi keke na yare no kra tiko
1: yeah
0: nipa keke otun hu nipa no say doctor no kra woni o bo say na yare no kra enko kra na e swat. So for him to have made that public announcement today, I think it was quite unfortunate. And then to also suspend him for a good 2 weeks in India. Okay,
1: saying.
0: And the terms, any conditions of how I'm see your.
1: Does it warrant suspension?
0: For me, I don't think so.
1: Okay,
0: I don't. You could have reprimanded him in a way. I ain't take that long. Say 2 weeks in the so uncle fees. The man is also very useful. Who's a doctor? A surgeon. So I say, and you suspending him 2 weeks, you know, some facility why? And he could have rendered certain help to other friends saying sick people are more hospital. And to know who you know so uncle tenef, you know. Meaning the facility will miss him for a whole 2 weeks. 2 weeks. 2 weeks and say, be on one out of his whole kind gesture, but Bahose Bia or Baba Boama, Sebia Sayari for your area. He can choose to stay in the house. Oma. Nebassan, so are you crying? The doctor saying, yes, a friend is saying, your friend is saying, Ebi. No, you are not so free, my quarter of your 2 weeks. And me did say, there could have been a better way, a bit me reprimanding and I bit me punishing for what he did, done to suspend him for 2 weeks. That is my candid opinion.
1: Okay.
0: So what I say, maybe our salary, maybe a best slash, maybe a 10% of your salary, fine. But I'm ready, no more boy. Massabi, I refer never home. You ain't sure home. But for him to stay home for two weeks, he had been in this. Say a minister, no, some discretion, and I'm a boy. Of course, you know, maybe to maintain a hand catches a wine in the year, but maybe the enemy, maybe Susie, and say, Senka ebi it much than catch you as be at 10% and 5%. No, deterrent enough. So be next time no when you be. Yes, indeed. We no so abana say no. A common other facilities is more much no. Abana say no when we be as on anya no ho am on ho tamanko anko be clear be as here and you be away. So but all you know the bacon say kwabne there are other facilities as Senka ye ban adwene koswa. Ye betimi aye ni ye nka easy the tension a wo come for not no. Afori go ho ye nanum man boy for MPP for buy to mu ye man buy afori hospital ye nka ye story no would have been different today. So who are hospital so but be ye ti omo safri ho ka the story would have been different today but the dey ni hu ne ye buy obi be ka se ya che who
1: obi be ka se ana hu ne se ma che eh
0: And you know, say in modern day hospitals, you need sophisticated machines. What's available and send a research me idea. Akoswo. Likewise, afari. Then it is so. So I say, but machines are also common. Sometimes, we quantify in monetary terms. Ne bo kwa de che dana was yesi wono.
1: But there are facilities. If you have machines now, we can see. You see, ebinum kwa shasi evivia. Some of the facilities, machines now, they are readily available.
0: Facilities we said there.
1: No, equipment now, okay.
0: Let me tell you. Machines in here. Uko afari machines in here. The matches of machines were here in crying dear Bakubia or Muku try the betrothal.
1: Come as he has a cry be dear Bibio, because he has stories. So, who are cry Bio?
0: I ready.
1: Yes, and there ain't a war a bosom chihon a hoy, hoy, the area. Yes, it was. Yes, it was. Yeah, this is not a cassette. This is not a baby. If you are a cassette, I say, well, more, I'm sure I say, I'm a crumb for crash.
0: The current DC and a former DC.
1: Then the current one.
0: Oh, name is Mr. Macam. And then the messer, sir, Penufo Madama, we dear, here to yang. So, young Pesica, Crabusian Crana, Yen Pencoho. And the crowns who bet me up, Boma, youth unemployment, and there's a phobia, Indian movie, or Munya Jumanjiro. Sanka, so why Fanshi?
1: Sewani, Sewani, Sewani. From Facebook, never heard Sewani.
0: So why you preach now?
1: Thank you, MCR.
0: Afari, see your preach now. Now, be a cocobing the. Agenda wa mwana wansi operational. Mijidi senka pressure ya wako fanoche. Nika subete by far. So hati asye. 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
1: Otuwa kani ye. Nadia na uye. We advocate. Kani ye.
0: Sure. 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
1: Sinupi.
0: Aya nkwa. Uwe ni nkwa. Aya. Yemra hon.
1: That's right.
0: So hati asye. Health minister. Energy now would he suspend the idea, you know, the emphasis on energy.
1: Great, fantastic. So that's why I love you.
0: Yes, now move from running a measure. Now, any punk one, you can't watch him say, yeah, no. So, go here, who come for not to say, I'm no Casacabana, Nipper did that form. So I say, oh, come by behind your phone, crown, but you're more than crown, and no crown, would you go back to your race, see, I could feel. So, and to myself, I am Yankee Kayon. Now, we need a Nipankwa, and you have from air politics. Nipankwa, and you can watch him to Siano, and Untino Yam Pabusia, Busia Krana, Yampe, Niamfamra, Sewa, a ferry hospital, a general one and a walk of big.
1: That's right.
0: Now, I'm shy for a pressure and a walk of not in a swantina. They say, wouldn't come for not to cry. I wouldn't who was an ordinary as an average person. I wouldn't have cry. I knew because communicable disease said, I don't want you to be who no cry or who may be a coffer, Sabio, how the idea, Eddie Abril. So,
1: okay,
0: yeah, Penufo Madama, Urak, Minta Kando, or Daroma, Messre. Say, energy now, say, a crowd now, what did you do, human? Transfer such energies to a friend saying,
1: the hospitals.
0: Hospitals.
1: That's right.
0: A ferry.
1: That's right.
0: Cocobin, agenda 111. Now, you're manning your operational, a bassano, and by putting a tissue brain nurses for you, one who come over before you, man. Because you might just want to see a nurse, and now I've been a few 5 years, and you're a human.
1: Better open here.
0: Real crabby feet. Nti e besere o ru akando wa daroma we die the boys in your court say the boy ne be kanu kekan ho na yanma cause kumasi and for that matter confronote esevu about 6 regions about 6 different regions
1: so 12 regions
0: 12 regions gra So what do I say? Because we are located or situated at the center of this country, and all these surrounding regions in Ghana, they look up to Konfanoche.
1: And even referrals from outside the
0: outside
1: country.
0: Outside the country, Côte d'Ivoire. Burkina Faso, you know, never come for nothing. And why not, you know, ease the tension or the pressure there by making Sewua and answer for the operational? See, the Benya, a doctor for to crown a balance and a workload, and so better, Mambuja, what is wrong with the idea? Edia Juma. I think say, they've been advocating. Omoka, say, a bind beer, Babiana, Moana, a foreign, Sewua, the Nkayanchi, and San Fuhu, a balance pressure. No.
1: Sure.
0: So, a productivity crowd what? Increase.
1: That's
0: because
1: right.
0: Because we are
1: juma. That's it.
0: We are going to mean juma. And into when we are this idea, and I'm going to rule a country.
1: Yeah, that's right. Yeah, that's right.
0: We are unfortunate. Punishment is too hard. Too harsh.
1: Okay.
0: Okay. You know, maybe a 10% salary decrease be crown.
1: Okay.
0: Because he's a qualified surgeon, one of the best in Africa.
1: Okay, but meanwhile we say birthday in Africa to us. So Millicent Mabua, SSM of Saint John of God Hospital, Duaya Nkwanta Ahafo. Region and I war and there would a happy birthday to you, Millicent Mabua. You are celebrating your birthday today, and we pray that the Lord grant you long life. May you live to be 104.5 years. Yes, Radinshira or Papa Millicent Mabua of Saint John of God Hospital, Jaya Nkwanta Ahafo Region. Happy birthday to ya, beautiful girl. Yes, okay. Paul, now, yeah, MC and Rana, me who flyer be. Okay, with my main phone question, me double question at all. Why me double call to maybe start question, but hospitals and semi, Utua champion say, what is yes, you are, but in your completed. Adding presidency, I don't know what carbon my end be brain. I am when I find a new Sukrania day. Why? I don't know, man, completely.
0: You, I'm preaching, made our sip papa. Now, my member, Minia, Utua Champon, a basso. In fact, we end this in India, and so, Minina called several platforms. A choir of Faswa or SPT,
1: I love him,
0: you know, a boapa. Now, or Chresse. Onim diankasa sie mana kwenya obetimi
1: asum
0: na
1: so se be ye
0: en so so ni din wo no ne ade a edane so what you say. In fact me advocate say omomwa no,
1: okay,
0: because dia me hu no ene ne level of explanation to things, you know, eboa papa. Yes, eboa papa. Mr. Se omo consider, because when it comes to certain things na utijina na wo den chichi mu pa eso so eba
1: ti
0: minua yes re se omo hu mo bo na omo mbo, because as a de no e ko afa what you say. Apretum
1: yey
0: me say from Tuesday na me te another station ye kasa. Ena Konfanoche PR no efre se owa sembia o pese o kama amansa nyina tibie etie de enu se o e bia there's a new development bia akosoa eye novel a chese ebeboa ma niema parkoso what you say.
1: Okay,
0: only to hear from the man say accident and emergency center. I walk on for a notch, you know. I'm pretty.
1: Yeah.
0: And what bar pinso? Just end this by accident. Yes. I'm an emergency center. Was or Chemu Kofeda. Sir.
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0: Ed Zonoa, say what's a fast 17 a drew 31. Say yellow zone, I was a fat 24, a drew 42. And may be crowd did that form. Now, son of a cassa, same way no. No more record for noche. What's a woman, you know, you pretty do pretty do pretty do. I'm just say, Omo more honour, Omo was a say no, a young coffre, you cannot take them out. It's the better man of Nedro of ye, atwa so dear, Yaman Kofi. It's a hoon now, bapin so, I'm just say, I say more catcher and say, so wouldn't you nay as

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1: Ed Zomua, say what's at 517 and 231. Say yellow zone, I was at 524 and 242. And maybe crowd did that form. Now, send no because I said, Mueno. No more record for noche. What's a woman? You're pretty do. I'm just say, oh, more honour, oh, more say, no, I am quoffa. You cannot take them out. It's the better man of Nedro of ye at was so dear, Yaman Kofi. It's a hooning up, bap, and so I'm just say, I said more catcher and say, so wouldn't you lay accident in our day, bad ya? Pass on if you be not for Nico.
2: Okay.
1: Who say? No, because the first time, who didn't say that? Sorry, if you're in the bedroom, why? If I'm in the bedroom, because I say my own canoe. Accident. Accident. The idea. We hear immediate attention. We hear say, and 10 times we know. I'm pretending. I was saying to me, "Jimu, otherwise you are going. Who could join it? Nananom. Iti me finding ko baby. Nims eh." Na sembe ni e edie be na ekoso yi na we dia manfo be ya den o si ti wo ka kire obi a se em se wo o mo cho letter no bo manfo ankan so still o mo di biba e ti o be first half di kese no so so no aka mo mo fa ni pa no kwa sori fie mo fa ni firi anko em se eh e ho na me kai se ye wo regional minister o ye doctor It's in emergency situation, say no. And then we also here. My already said, and Pankra and Mimi poor me, that's one. Me too. Name dia ba. It's in the panic bedu dia. Your regional minister, Franka Makuhine, a bet imagine Pan was an anyasa.
2: And Pa would that so.
1: Oh, no, that's a empire anyway. Nothing will be the fear me, that's why then.
3: This person in the
2: And Papa could find where the cousin, who the cousin.
1: Could find a bet imagine Pan, Pretum, Mayan day. And on the Maya calling here, say, regional minister, one here. Yes, so quite American. I'm a boy, quiet dog of investors about Nancy over a day. Sanne yere echo. It's a baku yere di me yere chi echo America echo. That's a boy. Bama catechie te sao. O yere quo. I'm a coin who do yere chi.
2: Nay day.
1: I said, Nay day. Minya. 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Why are the one who are crowned by man now about it? A boa basso, you're not be you in Oko. Where they are calling a free region name at Trankai, Edra America, and in the Yerequaco. Yakoya Nazirby. And yes, seven just one here yet.
2: A colonel Kutano
1: and a Kutano
2: Facebook.
1: I'm a calling me who minister who's a warrior 4 years in you. Wawumi and son. What the 4 years? I will mean,
2: no, was Embe.
1: Emma Sembe, who are the 4 years? Yet the womb calamiansa. Who are the 4 years? Yet the womb calamiansa. We did me, who minister, and who are the dead say, I'm walking me, who be that? Me, who be that? Now, what does everybody else say, Mr. Biao? Oh, by your own say, Minister Biao. The wrong say, Minister Biao. Me, who be that?
2: We are young. I feel no worse. Ministers are being now. Bit of Simon or Simon and say, no, I wouldn't marry. That is why I want to say, that's the way they are feeling worse.
1: Now, what the minister already are, what woman, yes, yet.
3: In the Kuchada way.
1: What you say? What the 5 years? I will three.
3: That's a bad.
1: And you're bad, then, Wapa, Wapa, and Timako. And you're bad, then. You're saying, you

0: yan say what sign him san
1: warrior.
0: What you say? No, the issue is that all she said and near may be a co ye may nipa be over 4 million you go at antiradian.
1: Ah,
0: what day now what do you eat a quacko? Ah, I see my best you
2: caring.
0: I'm saying, shall I say my baby see what you? What you say? And a year cassa Ashanti region. Akufwado, any agenda 111. Eh?
1: Mm-hmm.
0: Baku baku 23. Met my body in a chow. Asaka, mienua, ye ye ye. Baku ewa e foikrom, kokobing. What you say?
1: Uh-huh.
0: Ena trede dianu susu ye ye ye. And Akufwado nankasa ba eva med hospitals. Enum, what the one day, ebi a hospital, enum, sabronunu. Swame, Mansum Quanta, what you say? Trabonso, and a friend is a chedier, and yes, our hospital in ya. And think some men and Kawaha, and Kaube to me, IABB. The team make us an answer. Answer COVID-19 by Pentecost of Flow. Oma Domo Prayer Center, Mse Ogoma, a fetal center, meba. Prayer Center, Crowpona. Standardized for a friend is saying, I had a channel yet. Me, quadi, I had a show. How much more, baby? Ya prepare so qua what dreamuno say a real impa. Can't you send some people there? Because you say, Pana, I am Mao, I have say, Tizadia, while putting you, but especially the Omjano. It's that engine on Fawa Mo and Co. Sire for you, Chrome Hona, Yerino. Anasa se wiana nti upa chere se President Akufo-Addo bekwa commission dan a yan fa equipment ngumu. Is that what you are telling us? At the classroom block ni is here na say classroom block kwa e bosili e din konya sim. How much more hospital? Eti ya serious se ama ni ga ne kan ni say ne medical skills no and come at display. Rather than up to Sina, the BRI, why would you do that? Yeah, we're hospitals, we're. Now, Ebebebe, she said, after 2 days, or after 24 hours, you know. Now, my son, Babe, catch her, say, after the meeting, they're about. It was almost a what happened. And I said, Profana, no more.
1: The next day.
0: And then, Oma, you dispense, Abba. And I saw my drum, Sana, a Zoom meeting. I'm so many Zoom meeting and I'm a crunch meeting and I'm who will say they can send some of the people to other facilities on Teso, Mensia, and they had what you say. It is sad way, and a ma ye to me a turning crawford from Confanoti. And the catcher minister say, Antras, no fret, sir, coordinating meetings, no, and then the Beman who. And near ma, echo swan casa, or the problems, no, a poppy bow. When say Zenka, yen chendi, Confanoti see you. And Anka, young friend is in Maya, and can nay on my cassa, or young pippy nintina, or shed ayes how. But where end this in you pure, crazy? End this in you pure. Or by anno. Instead of sober for Corso, baby and nipper better, a jay arreno, a formal war to pavement blocks. A form and all two pavement blocks. But I can tell you, sir, I could find the time. You could come for not here, unclept center. No, intensive baby care winner, Rebecca Foundation. Come. Oncology department. Now, dear Baku, I could find the sign. Yeah, my was anti-mamua. Your baby be laparoscopy. Laparoscopy means that I don't tend to your boy, you come Francis. Your boy, you come on tend to you. Laparoscopy means that the camera found from them. Now your display, we are money, money now.
1: TV show.
0: Now, doctor for no year surgery.
1: That's right.
0: A very good and novel practice. What did doctors mean from Confanoche across South Korea? To improve the service delivery. Ewa. Mubaye. Mutimi to blog ba kukrawo. Now, Freddy Essay, who can say a Kufado, and it will be a dying at 43 years because structural integrity for the behavior dino, who many pockets will be broken. So, now can know a 500 bed. And so, what you call 800 bed capacity. What you say? So, improvement on daily basis. Now, more buyer, now, my papa buyer, look at whatever is happening. Now, I can do. What's he saying? Was suspended, papa no.
1: I see you.
0: Say you three suspended, papa no. And I see you no over incompetence. Who minister no? I was seeing you ready.
1: I didn't.
0: Ah. Na who three could be? Who? Kese commission a day. Commission a day. Yabo huka. Say I do 1% crampa. I had the himself facility. Commission day. Let me pan komu. That's one commission in Dinoa. Who know any incompetence now display? And who know who is at the way and yet? See, you know, I was at the night. I'm meeting me, me Nashi. And to me, I found Kobe Bruce Wire Bonnie Sawakoesa. Now, who are? Yes, your whole facility. Every year, I tell you, machines in the idea where I see one soil condition, no cramp. Machines liberty must say. So for say NDC by over 17 months, you know, air conditioning is so. Ah, why cry? What can be chairman say?
1: This is a son, I say.
0: Now, one so I said machines in the best say. Theater machine. One so a condition, man, a best say. And I'm telling you, people don't know why we use air conditioning, baby, our computers. So one so air conditioning, my computers. And yet, my papa. And so theater machines is no. Sanya is so. I didn't think that old Mac coin, Nian Kodia Yarashe. On se utimi yes our satellite hospitals now and fa pressure and co confanoche so upese who is it the pressure and walk on fanochia look at the district hospitals no and yet for bibiantina akufado edu agenda 111 bio ningina ni se districts baku 111 no omu ni district hospitals are standardized.
1: Because I say, "Mo kani na boom do do." Yes, na.
0: Now no market na osi no. Wanka ni na boom. Eja, eja na osi yon koto na dia. Ashanti radio on file list in my say you osi 41. Ana osi baku. Eti asambi obeka biya no. Eho adia oho. But that biya meka jam pretum. Say you are careful in choosing our leaders. Now the lead, the vision of the president become the new president. Answer Akufado. Efukosi say Nipam Kwandie say free me sir. Otimi from Bantino. What the agenda one one number. But you see, I am a new person. The vision of your president is 24-hour market. And Ukrainians are not coming. Now, you are too soon. Because we can't say the same way. We be saying 24-hour economy. We are church. We are not going to be able to do it. And now, we are
1: going
0: to be all right. And you know, we have to be careful.
1: Okay.
0: I teach you a sentiment. I didn't see it. I said, I'm going to be a party for. Say yeah no, say a two a baby about 80 to 90% at my MPP. No matter what, I may boom for your party. Because NDC for ba, you who trying, you need come up for minister one war.
1: Yeah, go next topic. So Hey Poyando Mukripa. Yeah, go next topic. So June 3 disaster.
2: Lessons
1: Ben yes we free mu. Na oh the air cost currently in Sujiri air cost wa. In fact, the Yesuya Bimpo.
2: I think as a man, you know, we are a failure. Yeah, as a man we are a failure. We share DC 2015. That is what you are referring to.
1: Yes, I
2: Isukesi be the toy.
1: Isunija. Twin disaster.
2: 250 and every woman. Now, being supreme prior, various degrees of what casualties. I think it was that bad. Now, we would be able to say introspection. Then, Kayamunu, and Noma, a coffers, I may be say, but then Kayo to your home for now, yes, you and BBF. Now, yeah, the new maybe at a talk, I'm said, but yeah, BB said, be a money day into me. But I think, sir. Free hall ban. We have pockets of incidences. I see. ntumi ma bibi sa anya dan in CBM in the last 11 years and I say 11 years ni a den sepa ban ba ban ko ban chise pa fa nsu yire hu na ne de ahin wo hwe akra anytime in suka kra bi beto bia no na 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
0: morning show
2: na ye tons ase sabi 24 manu 24 tons ase e di babia nka nsuo to ana nsuo yiri a ebefa no ni atonton ho de amankrofo sisi ada sisi ho and then the yeduanum city engineers nso emwa to ho mako school 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why choked that is the bill why the stench udwadum sesi aya pam pam pa sabi udwa ba bit bi bowura wono nyina no I think said the handiwork of these city engineers no and questionable we have to question them so but I think say for we seeking I was say you decentralize the central business district of this country and some of our cities, especially Accra and Kumasi. We say markets in Abia is so concentrated. Say, idea chia ni padomni ina kubuche
1: ukwa. Okay.
2: So what I say, I think he basically say, okay, so Kumasi for instance, some commodities be oha yen tongo central business district in ho, but he be ji ni aku develop market be bia juso.
1: Okay.
2: Important ho baby. Near the such commodities in United Echo. We have a year, Moro Marketer, second hand clothing in Pabuano, a whole and an echo. And she said, who surround upon us also open second hand clothing in Pabuato, Moro Market, and I was already. Oko. Likewise, you bet my bit say, you so, my dear beer, boarding materials in Nina, you bet on the Kumo Hinano, your money depot or a friend is saying, you so, you see nice markets, stores, I did, you ran our whole cars or whole car stations or near the Amawamo. And who surrounds are open down Hunyo Matua, you drive straight to that place. Ebasa, ebema kronuma less congested, less crowded. 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
1: This kronuma I choked no. And until na ma ensho yi
2: fire. That is an issue. That's a kronuma choked. 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
1: wonye say I improper planning because you see the crowd
2: but
1: the dominant city crew
2: enko ma mini wudi say blame no afflade it on one city engineers and then yem panim fo omton sasema sabi atumamfo so and the behavior or the attitudinal problems of the residents nankasa oyo mura no akoto ogu sabi gata mu enti so ni to a gata da ho so pa so ni tumi nya den enko na overflow de na ko ruru enko for them.
1: Okay,
2: 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Cause is no multifaceted e do so one you see density in some water waste mu, two behavioral nipa na yetiti dan nim na nkasa no sabi ahun die ye nisu ene suban papa ye yemura gu sabi ye jay na gugu mia ensese ye jay na gugu ye tumura gu bi ensese ye tu ye nura yedan ediguo.
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2: unauthorized areas ni amakwan ni sisi dey sisi ho so what you say and don and this are flooding ni yedan ebekuma say and of course wo hwe dey na make can say ya city engineers planners and so no em plan ye wo hwe kejeti ade ne memende dump ni pa babo apeso wo kejeti ya please at any more what you say and you jidi say senka phones your phone village. Ah, ya you are free pizza. Any do come by to say a just baby ho. Ya ye market, nice market. I'm a woman. I'm not sorry. Attention, especially call a honor. And can you give this pizza at home from a papa for kakra? Can the stench pump pine over honey at the dinner? And can so but say, am I be on to watches, jewels there at dinner? Ya press place be there, my woman, our woman. So also, and also, per jewels at toa. Be I say, be nice already. And also, okwa. And can honor so a honor better. Nanka, ya my honor a day. Ya do honey. Yadi dust bins SCC mia mia mia mia ya shada up afa nipa waste management proper waste management company. Ah, a dear betcha, dear besan biano, or besis a chromo feeling in a dear co baby. That in itself, crown can create employment. Words in a crown, and none of them share social media and also. Group B from Canada, ba Mencia. Ah, the waste I generated with Kumasi, Potem Hanginano, or Mobaba sister, a dear energy, a dear fertilizer.
1: That's right.
2: So what I say, I think they will partner KMA.
1: Okay.
2: And I'm coming from Canada. Ah, Omo Baba, yes, it's long overdue. Sign your we are here, can long over.
1: I check.
2: What do I say? What waste are you generating to Kumasi has here? Thousands of tons of waste you're generating every day, and I say every week. Ah, you better be there, you be in the old ho. Go for beer, you be there, or hoda. Or track record, no ho. So that the president to high coffee to me at this waste and I generate be fertilizer. Ya kra organic fertilizer send a different man on it and a deba. Meanwhile, you produce waste. Ah, you bet me this I waste and I hear fertilizers. A dear macro for a dear dear no buyer man no buyer day. A busu or my way more. Yet what kind of day? Bonina Macantre, I said, dear Moya and Chubby, a friend say, you bet me there, you sent to Munya. That's what I say. Such are the things, innovative ideas as a buying nearby. You also eat me the day. Ya deba. Nipa de dos population de grow and to dia ni ebetumi aye ebetumi ma population ni se be omo ho ato wo bo eye technology eye technology so what you say nti ne aba se be boys omo sesese nwura yi no unto ho dwuma omo onya ye we were fiefiem no mo sesa meanwhile we can employ a whole company or be employ people on be ye dwuma no ma ye ni ye am faso dia no be ye no mo se bebre ye de bi ye electricity ni 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what ma say say no and other cities no so be o ma adwuma no touch ma what I say they should be up and doing
1: yeah, serious
2: so what I say they should be up and doing munu mi no so be o wa say de ni say so tra kun so anim me so ma say de say so me ko chara de e du ba bia me so be kan o man no ko so o de no punto o wa say e radio no so city plan and city engineer o wa say de ni say
1: okay
2: so what I say to wo no ma e se no ma ye say de be ya nsu o to a nsu na e be ba no kra no e na country be kra de o so mo tap rain water na de ya de foforo it's possible so what I say say o connect 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
2: 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No, you are not buying no shade. What's a bum? So, what I say, waste management, a one big area, a band bit for who they create employment opportunities, several of them. No, my bonus on your day, and you'll be a so, me and two mama JJ Musa, young can't do mum. Now, young who say, oh, my, na Timon, I am the young chicken comobia, yet to chat in them, the more they said the bay I ain't to conquer this and some uncle from closer.
1: But that's a minute. Right. Paul,
3: me dear, Seba, sir, natural disaster and send some no one. She said, you can't perform a natural disaster, a year at two year and chem. What you say?
1: Okay.
3: Adia is see naturally, no. You don't have control over. What you say? Enti eya na ehwa semo no eh eh eh kana. But
0: Virtually, they use everything at the year politics. That is where my problem is. Because you a better quantity, a better free, a slower banner. Who needs to control? Who needs to control? What I say? Ah, your engineer see centimeters. How many measure a gutter? I was school. How many does you use that centimeters? A coin measurement. How many apart from coffee job? Obiemu to say they are no happen. Omo maka ni nyina centimeters na omo si ha school no eno an omo omo de ye etu be do be yes narrow bridge arentina bridge no o say narrow etu we do bridge bia ji se ogina na ba kwa betwa bi wa ba ben obi anya se abosom no na se ba ben no nyane o o ti ase because say bridge ni narrow no o be ba ben ma de o ba na hu se o ba but nka we do o ade na miem that is your problem. It's near money be a hoa. You find your man on him. Nancy so press the mama. Any NDC for virtually. Get the year and my bar. This is the politics realm. Now, a banner saying, and I was here who flood the beam. I am a flood, you know, I do escalating figure. And now who say in Swahili phobia. A drew chance a dinosaur. Ako fado diano, and then I'm a veranda swa. One more diano, dear. A drew chance a dino. Eh, serious.
1: It's so you do, Krumhanya knew. So you do,
0: American,
1: and then
0: you won't say the American. I say, Messia, nay, Womu diano. Uhua. And now back come out, Yakayo. I say, I'm coming, make cabby, and couple of Kenya, best engineers on Goyajuma. But there be Domokan, one anuntino. And here say ye nyina no ye hold wo mu to account na de amumu kan ye efa the other way no aban bi cha aban bi ma bade a then go and do it yet ha ana ayi president Akufo Addo at ministry of sanitation ye nya president e ka say sa ministry no e ye useless because ministry ni wo ho and a floods a costume. In fact, then can cry there because below sea level, Nintin is up to cry a year. What I say? Am I making sa commentary? No, Efa sa ministry. No, a crash if we go ho chief directors and the one wire, yes, she say, na. But I'm telling you, sir, that initiative no buy, you know, Senna and home power, it reduced. And president to say, oh no, there were good ministry of sanitation. Now, what they quack was share local government, I say. And I guess, sir, Amy is expected, sir. So, who can say who is out the way? Now, who decide the way, Mumuna Eba, now they call her. I just said we should have the best results.
1: Are you saying, say, sanitation ministry, no, by, you know, Emma, if you so tea, and I say, flooding is so tea. Oh, wait, so.
0: Oh, men can't you say, ne? Who call a flood here a drew in chance dance? Oh no, yeah, let's be frank. What you say? Let's be frank with it. And now she dear Kosovo. And then now back in. It's Ghana, your problem. One of it, a flooding. It's your Tihu ministry. Yes, but it's a bear for an sir. And I say, bet me a free. Now the upper now say. Made a question local government, no monkwanquire, sir, at the Edumana. It's expected, sir, who to impose up, say, it was here. I find your question local government, you know. Look at what is happening. Look at what is happening. Oba, yeah, so no, what take committee, sir, and say, see, who flood? I won't cry, be you wake up, who be, your Casabi be, deputy chief of staff, Umbrese. Standogbe,
1: yeah.
0: Waka hon, other members in the mirror film kaka. But Standogbe, eka hon, sasima mi kemi boa. 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What has happened? 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Sa Echechemuno, adosu amai awayaso. Echechemuno, adosu. And ye may here set him on for no benefit, no. Meanwhile, yeah, we are not benefiting. We are not benefiting. And one more attention you know could be unnecessary and near ma unnecessary idea and say at the fanfa zudiabia and let him meet him unino. And first publication been a change, say Minister of Finance. I can't tell you what.
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0: Skakoma Greek minister. A Greek minister and some in Sanka. First publication by the chance has him. Mamika was him. What I say? And your ma was a musha namudi mandi manka samudi manua cano. Musha namunye. Masa, what I say, you are a church temple. Masa, Obia or choir or person, what can I say? What I say? May I cry me and cry ask him? Because of mine, no, I said, there will be ya. More, ya, this year, Monsano. I said, yeah, you are running away from the very basic idea. Mokache, Mati, who committee, President Naka. I didn't know that's what Ekoso was a behavior, a free river. At the end of the day, no, if glory be by, and you want to move here. Zara and Amun 2-1 among. We cannot see any concrete step. She a kufadwa. They be a me pop. A friend is saying, Simon Simmons abaso. Not for anything, no. But for the Juba, sir, first quarter. We are rainy season. We are Ghana. Ha. Yen yina yenim. It happened within the first to second quarter. Hono. Oni MMDC ni yina kuapamu sir. Within first quarter biano. Yen yen the Sultan. They saw to me a process here, and we are a fee robbers. Any of the idea, I go your gutters in the moon, you know. Yen yin yin yin yin so that what a nubenya free flow. Can you know who can say? What I say? At the minute, I'm a problem. I have reasons. Number one, by a baby, I say, a flood and cry, never flood it. Okay. 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
5: 8 million na 8 million
1: ai there container there
0: 80,000 Ghana Cedi.
1: Oh, there they.
0: Yes, one ton container na. 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
1: 80,000. 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
0: 800 million. 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
1: Wa na ton.
0: Ah, na nya ke me fuo yai. Ahumte. 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
1: Ke me fuo ton container. But can you?
0: Me say. Ah, now I'm about to travel. Say you container, no. Some person obey you, obey you, they just auto containers you. That is what they are saying. And people are calling. Say, Aden. Go see. Only problem. But the idea is too expensive. Too expensive. It is a man toss idea, no, dear. Me, ya, quenya, FM. But what identify, say, ahono, enya, dear. Identity also auto containers you. What is the reason behind it? Yen ya ye pa santiman enkoso ye pa santiman yoyo ye pa santiman puntu but e kwai bi wo hona unua nam so na emfa ye yo embre oman no a we have to tell the person say ya enkoso nya etimi nia amofa proactive measures say committee na a president tie here for flooding no wo montrase what you say na dia se mu kotena simpo e ye meeting dia mu de bai na we fa
1: okay
0: ah ene ye ye hu sa escalating flooding we sa are
1: all right ahanom ye insura 104.5 kokran to me and I was so I would say emu do untime so kra kra kra ma menya birthday we so and to us so a happy birthday to Osei Tutu Bennis. May God bless you as you celebrate this special day. It's from Jeff Abuaje. Yes, beautiful girl. Happy birthday to you, Osei Tutu Bennis. May God bless you as you celebrate this birthday. It is from Jeff Abuaje of Inshira 104.5. And this one says, happy birthday to Richmond Amufa. Richmond Amufa, may God bless you so much. Bro, we are proud of you. It is from Jeff Abuaje still. And everyone at B's Global Ghana Limited, especially Melody. They all wish you a happy birthday. Richmond Amufa. Okay, tell no. Now, my cow, sir, walk happy, ebeye de pa, fa hobo, eye, Inshira FM, Love FM. That's Inshira FM, Love FM, Akabum, Eddie, World Cup Fiesta 2026, Ebreo, ebeye nika pa, nyum tuo kosu asa, womwa ese sa, womwa eji, womoni ji, womwa, eto nyum na yo DJ sa, pa, SG moho, ampa, ebeja, enti abra match ne kosu no, live screen, giant one. 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Brand new television sets, smartphones, souvenirs, shopping vouchers, branded jerseys. Nene nkeka hombe bre. And you say, Bia, we're Ghana, neighbor to Umfri Ghana, and Bia also support Brazil. We're to my show with Jesse, no? Rap that Jesse. Come and join us. Let's celebrate. With my show, Jesse. Come on. Now, what by now, baby? Come on. So, one crowd, one passion, one unforgettable football experience. Stay glued to Inshira FM. Now, update in the bro, bra, a brand new quinano. Update Bia, we will fill you in. I'm a Bia, because come on. World Cup Fiesta 2026, a course SG Mall, where football meets entertainment. Or say, Unquament, na Fiesta, we show. That be. Rebecca Busiano, if you have a camera, so I experience the ABA Heba Clinic and I saw a senior. Omo Edi Jumedi Edi Ebrewo. Omo a specialized, in fact, specialist award the treatment of all kinds of eye problems. When me, se problem be when glaucoma and as a cataract, ubi be all shady with your own mitty hey. So I am Rewan Pembema and as a bar, ya ubu sa umanu ye hypertension, stroke, nominate, can prostate problems, ni liver, ni kidney problems, or sebra. Na ubenyayar sa ABA Heba Clinic in yet kra come as a quad as Jonasin or May Market, no Jonasin May Market, Nature Pair, Udu Doma in Cruzo, so Obey Ebenezer Preparatory School, or ne appear could be Coast Store, no and a Bohon Fred 0541 565 199, 0541 565 199, and 0502 812 161, 0502 812 161. One, maybe I better come. Now, me bacho, a brand son, say, you bedding cobo, and into me opportunity no. Na also wafre na fe yedi nkomo and you know you can also give me a call na yeni nkomo yes frame na yeni nkomo okay untime nyina so but you can call 03220 83581 and now 03220 83582 and now 03220 85583 na inkomo. Hello.
6: Uganda Abrejum.
1: Simon Kongo. Simon Kongo.
6: Nyankopo Israel. Na Wabo Jimmy that idea, the world is so amazing. No pay. My mentor, Akunya, Sunchia, champion, Chama, Makope, Nija, and Papa, Professor Joshua, the Chapa, Cham for an honorable thing. Now, an opera bonco mobility. The Yaka and Sagana for a year of China, Anasa, Kumapa, and John Jaman, Mahama, Nabani was his own car. but the better to normal ye. Now the course work on fun, you know, in the same 4 to 2 normal ye. If you have to ye, Ama, confanati, Afan, and Toma Pafa, not to Mutu Mono, so for Panso, Eddie, and I see Ghana pet, the NTP for Nepo, Yano, and a new to Tangina, the Montana, John, the man of Mahama Babayan, and Ayani, your open one pool, the Pastor Rono, Amanada Yamada, Menace.
1: Okay, so I'm going to go, Miss Midas, also Frey. Yes, Usubit, my friend, 0322083558.
7: 8358133.
1: That's right.
7: And I'm a member, MPP Media Petros, Chairman Patrick, and his abo is your chairman. I don't know, Buddha Michemi, Dr. Alaji Mahmoud Baumia, incoming president. I'm a new Kokopia Koka, Honorable, Amro, Mike, Asante Region, MPP Secretary Reba, Osu Bempa, Osu is here, especially JTY MP, at Raja South, Kodibamba, so you're not a friend by chairman. So I'm not, I hope, on the CEO now. Ya suspended me or Ibo Bati in Chassia, and you have a health minister and say, or by a wire assessment, any visibility studies, our confanatia, Casale Terrico, and see that. I don't know how I could want where we are treated, you know. I will not want a pro, but I say, of all the Columbia, your commissary, our air pro, the real government hospital, your commissary, our real pro, a family military hospital, Caclebio, not at my place now. And the health minister, no, only a banana. Only the new question of another CEO. So, after that emergency, now they go for AIA. No, and the other NDC, a buyer, a buyer can who has said the blue, said the contour. A 1% of the crabber to the other, a penny no more take you. IGBTQ also, and said the blue, I am sent the brave, break away, a man penny carry, next week I can wait, the majority that carry, as you always see.
1: Okay, wait, I say, what's up with my friend? Hello.
8: Hello, good morning.
1: Good morning.
8: I'm afraid. Tell that general one, Honomet here, as you better all. Never read your way. When you are a politician, so I am. What is it? You are very serious. You remember the 8 years, once we are sorry. Come with your attorney. What we want to have a more young father. I feel like you are a better politician. You have it. In fact, you are very serious. Don't fail or fail young girl. Thank you.
1: Okay, Mr. Midase, yes, you can also give us a call. Hello.
9: Nana Kwabre and Pretum.
1: As I be.
9: Kwabre. Hey, not a crown, Kokra won't cry.
1: I can't be a queen crow.
9: Kwabre.
1: Okami queen crab.
9: I want me after a dodo. Kwabre, Mamma Muni, Juma Uboy Juma, Jumana, our bono. Let me change this for watch my family. Now, Professor Joshua Alabi, with your program, Papa. Kwabre.
10: And I'm never found to need answer and also a corner in Mukaka. I'll be a grown, your best. Mommy and my name abandoned a chairman. I fell in two hospitals, Umujagu, or Sevilla Umujagu, and containing Christian Alpha Honomonia, your best. You are Don Ramani Mahama and a regional minister. 35 for Namutum Bayano, Mikum said that the Cobra, Omu Mayenne, no Christian, Nayaka, and Munam, and Sian Munam.
1: Okay,
10: I need to say, and this is a ban yet, Yahoo Koma Bina. And
1: when
10: my papa near me, I didn't cover.
1: Okay. When I say hello.
11: Nana, come down to you.
1: Hey.
11: Down
1: that's right.
11: Nana, for Yando, my mom, I'm going to make my power. I'm going to Michael SMS in Chiasso, Tana Obano, Anna, your papa, Tam Wadenu Kokuapia Kuka one, Anna Dr. Keston, communication the letter Obas. Now, Ella for Yando, Namin Shaw, and this is for Gagin or Mubu. For Mom, we say, Tension, I have Bani a Juma Muntimin, and your mother was a Epoca Cassi or no Mumpayu Fua, and he mean in other call, not as a Wakano Mucha, no Mumu's work. Now you are for Yando or Cassin, we say. The whole ship, a whole with the minister, William Sass, and the men, I know they are not problems with Yeshi. Next Sunday, we're getting for winning what one would do versus America with a hate. Not would they, I have been uncle for you, big ministers who are until they bow. The best, a human, the mayor, and never more more yet. But without propaganda, and now LGBT, I speak at the new two words, so not present the Afaha, not majority with that in Namha. You have to know I hate you, and you're learning there, come on, what? No matter if you have to sit down, all sit down, yow. And on my body now, we are any better, and this year, not said, because you're watching. I
1: don't see
11: the communication
1: that
11: let's
1: open share.
11: So,
1: okay, hello. Hello,
12: good morning.
1: Yeah, good morning.
12: I'm to say,
1: Eradi Adumti,
12: Okay.
1: Okay. May I say, also bit my friend. Hello.
13: Hello.
1: Yeah, hello.
13: Good morning.
1: Good morning.
13: Hello. That's when the government because they're free and fair court.
1: Yes, yes, you.
13: NDC won't shag in a year. Because Uber Kaya, Tamana at a mercy, the president, you know, who can hear a football be an adjo. Emma, light of Ubai, Minister, Cocoa will do me as a Ninkain Nipan. If I was in electricity,
1: Cocoa, I need a who.
13: Thank you, Uber Kaya.
1: Health must rule.
13: Kwana, Ebal. Omuka Musa Sinsenu suspended our own was suspended. Siwono a two of them to super or fit one Kazanka. So, emergency warning, emergency as a sure. I didn't think I saw suspended. That's one in year one. Nambia fire on the first one. Would I have fallen the Kobe Briaco? Was my suspended. It's one year day. It's the NDC for a year. Where would they lose the vote to be blue?
1: Okay, I am my last call now for your fancy. Hello? Hello?
14: Hola.
1: Yay!
14: What is your black one?
1: Black.
14: Cabra, what do you want to punch? I'm going to do with Rachidi.
1: Sit down, Karadi.
14: Sir, be communication director.
1: Hi. What's your name?
14: Fanta Bona Betty Mami.
1: Okay.
14: Oh, by radio, no, so I'm a baby. Na next one is so Namechia Lawyer Chief Assistant Secretary of the Regime. Namachia Lawyer Nanaji Bafo were MP Nanchia. Na DKM or no suit you. And Okasia Pai, the chairman, or dinner who are up here. Now, Quadra, open here on main view of Quadra and Fasubia is 4.5. And Fasubia is so. And by the 4 years, we are going. Auntie, I didn't know more than a year. Nobody said, well, trade the war for the chrome war. It is our hospital, Yabiano. What do you for the chrome? I won't find out this one time. Cock of bars you. Yakoka, we are with you, Masakino. And a Momokoswa Saki, Momokoswa Saki. And this is here, Mudia, I want to talk about
1: Okay. Right. Let me first say, my birthday wishes be how many years after in Inkra. Birthday wishes be how many be what I say. In years after in Inkra. Yes. Okay. So, a happy birthday to Safia Mohammed. Happy birthday to Safia Mohammed, who works at Israel Health Center, Tabora, Accra. It is coming from her father, Alhaji Barima. And is it Brima or Barima? I think say enam sa Alhaji Nadin Kanja, but it'll say Brima. But anyway, spelling Barima, but I think it's Brima. So happy birthday to Safia Mohammed. We are Jumawo Israel Health Center, Tabora, Accra. Yes, Ness Nikama. Opapa Alhaji. Barima say Brima. Say Yen Kancha or say Omao Awoda Pa. The next one is a happy birthday to Mrs. Martha Pokia Sechorura Bank. Jamase Branch, Hona Uye wa Juma, and Wawoda, Mr. Kofi Jebi, or Confoundology Teaching Hospital, say, Yan wish you a happy, happy birthday. And it's, you know, Mrs. Martha Pukia, may you live to be 104.5. Yes, so, I don't know. Yes, Paul, Yan Kran, Yan Kran, Yan Kran.
3: Yeah, Kono, Mr. Wa, your regional minister, Yad Yebia, Mr. A mind teacher, yeah, no. Say, Yami, ya wadum, na se. Utimi beye regional minister. Mm. Ewa Ashanti regional. The most courted place. Oti ase ahemfu enintini ena ewa hawu.
1: Okay.
3: Eti unyema bia hu ye bia anu should be something na. Edi enumunyam she ebre region. She this week most of the newspapers are reported asembia wakafa akosua menu. Mifin se enye papa.
1: Okay.
3: Gender center for no abeka huasem. I condemn it. Mr. Mitra, so I condemn it to Nifo. Say, a yen, a ma, yen, yen, womosa. So, why would you say, sir, or pursue an order? How would sad yen number free will sound right? Tro, I too a man sign 10,000 say, you or bar, wouldn't in niche, yeah. So, we are ministers, you are so pursue an order. Why would you do that? It's your best dress, sir, and the money we are no, on fat chopper, emma. Especially across your menu, no. Any man what gonna hang in a
1: okay
3: or sasemuno a free your penasem. Your person or yen in your my ye. We don't criticize him for anything.
1: Okay.
3: But so pay a dena abden munyamche abre regi.
1: Right.
3: So all quite decided yet.
1: Okay.
3: Across your menu, one kasayi and treno.
1: Men as a Paul,
5: Ensure if material for you now and every 4 years,
1: okay.
5: Omonia Bridge, Brady,
1: okay. Okay,
5: Sabi, I have been training a better agent to quack. Maybe I will be out of a mining course wanting and I better not say, maybe be out here.
1: Right.
5: And he met your full chrome constituency, delegates, you know, and much as until you're being as a manual for you now, but that's a cobra.
1: Okay, so, made us CP. Well, Hanomi Insura 104.5. Cochrane to me, and I'm with me, Dina, Kabra, and Prochum, Medo, Henwanya, dear, a double consul him. I could answer by a better shabby eye come up. Power Sports, a Brennerson, and Penfire Crado Hase, Ebesha, Radiadma, next week. But Koswanity, Insura 104.5, my crowd.

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0: 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Why an edge FIFA World Cup no? At the Sininazo? And Ghana, Brazil, Argentina, France, England.
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1: 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At the Sininazo? Aye, Ghana, Brazil, Argentina, France, England. 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
1: Tactical body, you made in Koboka crap. 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I won't come on our higher day about Josia, Holo 2, Oberton and Kajud Baffo, and so our house here, made in Kobo Yepa, na at me, and so Abwa, and to Catonia Siaba, Asia. Power Sports, The Weekend, Edison, Anna Yenya Atinese. 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So, met me a coco, occupa, I will wake up in at me a bwagana. Now, what drinks, and my drinks, and yes, sir, I will aid my dear. So, I saw that, and also, I some paper, never buy, and your Thomas Tapate, yet it is England, the first, and your Uncle Bear Crumpanka, sir, woman in Ghana, a bar. 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And also, a home common. Awa ha. Yadi, a bro, Jumedia. So, and T. Afe, Yamakaba. 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So, any antenna, copim, sir. 2 o'clock, babo. Na yasodi, a year. And some so, Yakon confirm, so, aba quickly. Now, fe, yet to me. And so, Adin, come on, away, and she shall do in Asuna. Et to me, Abwaye, pa, Abasa, Natas, Adiana, de. My message is also what they call YouTuber. I be paying making Karina at your mom watches here. I would do you now. So now, wake up and Abaso dia. Feeling in here. You know, Kofi Kinata, you be a Kofi Diabano. Sano Kana Medica, the Famora, and Sana and Samno so Etibi Abakama.

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Was all the epe attacking midfielder. Not what Baba yet to manage a man, Manti Bobo Kono. So attacking midfielder, no, you call him, I say Michael Olise. I know paying the 18 Hong Kong, and team, I know I and Sama. What the Ababa to Jasa Oba, Tumano, Obaba, the Atrasun, no, and also Kobaka Kwenya, now over here, I know Penyani Tina de Enrique, I am with Kwame, I see and come over here, sir, one also. 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dinner by 20 years and I could have a swing a small boy danger and to wear small out small in and I tell so maybe I could have a suit ever now what about you to my idea my Germany and I said to me and come back across up I would to me this one and then I don't pay me catch it about but killing him Bappy at the ED at the Abana was a sa debate no tembia o kan wasem na di
debate wo person wo kill ne one time and say na wake up no by next week Thursday e be say say correct me say say e say say won na man man for bisa no Ronaldo e ya wo idol with Lionel Messi e say akan 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

0: 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Now, my men come mounted there now, Antonio Rudiger, and then come out, where did the Membo Mukaka and from now, Antonio Rudiger, I'm not central for Bissana, sir, more 2 seasons near, Madi the Mumbo Brebia, Munchi Trophy for Bebia, and I tell some Madi Bomon Samana Hene. 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One say at 115 charges at the abortiminum and my baby told us sir charges num Sakobas is a Man City defa. Well, we are not as financial fair play, no. You do the appeal, we not as about the side. We want to players near the other transfer restrictions, baba. Na Saturday, no Muguswa, we di home come. At as Muguswa, and your Moko, aye, akwanya basa, two Indian try. Na no players here come up here as assembly, but we will be able to sampa City Bobo Kona near my team. At the moment, now they say be able to see about City Bobo Kona. At the restrictions, at the other team, because. Consistency and the men number trust our coy at the massy to Bobo control Bianca Kuba and so and to the Nemano and Kubaka Kansa or Penyanitin at the Carton R Mubarak at the FC City a Kate at the Abao Jumedia so na Ngolo Conte Abusia the Tenier Sisa way a year dear trendy pa yes Ngolo Conte Nano da Omonia Vicos Gema. Womo boy, no, and the players in Nina Sisalai will be a teacher, would do an wet out captain Kama, and your Moha Mbappe will be a teacher, no, Kama Kama, Yasun Goro Conte, and Qua Dua, Mbappe and 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In fact, your ball friendly game. 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Was says Spain will win the World Cup. Ano no so diaba. Adam Aya Kamara was say France, Spain, Anna Portugal. Ano no so eti abba. Anna Asiedu e Japan. Or say Judy's one of the best analysts in terms of local news. I've been following him when he was with Fox FM. And I love him so much. Gabby watching you live inside a dance. Then Mudurase. 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
1: Good morning,
0: Gabby. So, I didn't name say any answer. So, for my mina,
1: Mm-hmm. You free how you made be a yokobo.
0: Yes. But Peja where you cost look a craft mammy. Peja costro MSA will form too much in Tino.
1: What's
0: it mean? Yes, I would tell you we now. Aha, my winning hustle because I say yeah you can okay.
1: What's what mean carrier? Okay, what's it mean?
0: Ah, she's yeah,
1: yeah.
0: Ah, she's yeah, yeah. Come up.
1: In tea. And then yeah, action for action.
0: Oh yes. Mm. We are near court. Already I yeah idea. Saturday dia mimboni sing
1: Saturday stars.
0: Monday in kebia Tuesday, Wednesday.
1: But Saturday be and can you say free day and can you be shirt t-shirt be na bibi sa but you be debu a chile. Into your free eye call. Barry Gabby. Do you know that there are a lot of things going on in Spain? Now and now, me research kakra na who say no. What is brewing in Spain? No, very interesting. I was say, yeah, the brewing tea for. On say World Cup na kasana fever na say ya chi yeng.
0: Yes, inti. Akataniyama be brew so.
1: Akataniyama be brew so. But there's a need for me to bring it to light. Sene beya, yebe who diye koso, e was Spain. That be Florentino Perez and Enrique Riquelme ever call election for president of Real Madrid.
0: Mm-hmm.
1: Now at this point, no, on say Barcelona 4 year or more, no, in Victor Font and also Omo current president Laporta, one Laporta.
0: Yeah,
1: there were contentions.
0: Yeah,
1: over
0: far cost of mommy, far boss air no, because I say mommy feedback. Basa na ma aha ebi a we be okay.
1: Okay, okay ma.
0: We you okay ma.
1: E okay ma opa.
0: Aha, we you okay.
1: Okay, yen twa yon common so.
0: Mhm.
1: Just like how Barcelona for election no call no. So many things were going on over there. Na microphone tie ase. Real Madrid almost there Eda Munsun. Their own dynamics involved. Emma Enrique recall me. Nancy ye beti say or say on no better than Real Madrid president. Why ye arrangement say Okofa Ellen Haaland above from Manchester City? Wow. To Obiano, that was a very daring statement to make. Because Obiano say Ellen Haaland Obama Manchester City. In Tia Day, Ekoba say, who are also Real Madrid president? No. Oh, Shabo at this point say, who we near? For Ellen Haaland to come and play for Real Madrid, people don't make such statements. It also means Abiana Abia Papa no why desperate kakra. But at this point, with Florentino Perez, the current status or your president are also call for re-election. Everybody knows that once Florentino Perez wins, it is going to be confirmed that Jose Mourinho is the next manager of Real Madrid. And looking at Real Madrid for problems from this whole season, the consensus was that bringing Jose Mourinho, he is very familiar with the team. On him team, no dada. because yes, he has coached at Real Madrid before, but if he walks into that dressing room, there are certain egos we are. He will instantly quell those egos and they will become non-disruptive in that Real Madrid dressing room. It's not enough for Adjia to say no. Jose Mourinho would come and be the next coach for Real Madrid. Wabra, Florentino Perez, and that's what I'm on my arrangements that are in fact pre-contract agreements. So it is left with just Florentino Perez to win the election tomorrow, and then it will be confirmed, say, Jose Mourinho is the next coach for Real Madrid. Pakabi, just look at what is going on over there. Just look at what is going on over there. It's me, Papa Nini. Enrique Riquelme. On nobody was so a bar. And in Haaland, year one, Rodri, year two. It's just say, Oko, 2 months, 64 players, me. Now, Gabi, one person would have asked, but is it ethical? So, who is your president? But now, no, in your campaign promise, you are telling the whole world, say, players, me, no, I'm your players for different club. Who they also work for I'm a Real Madrid. Because contractually, you know, they are not free agents for you to go and say, okay, me no move didn't come on. For which reason, I am allowed to talk to them. And I'm saying, say, Man City for Akasa. In fact, the agent of Erling Haaland, no S-ray, said this is a very laughable thing to say. From Enrique Riquelme. Say, and your power now, Shisha. What business do you have talking about Erling Haaland and Rodri? Say, we win election, Oko for Maba. What kind of relationship have you built with them? What is it about those two players? You are going to bring them into the team to come and change it. What is it about them? What special thing have you realized? And for which reason you want to use that as a campaign promise? Whether or not delegates never fall for that kind of tactics, no? Is left to be seen, because Gabi, everybody knows at this point that Real Madrid have spoken to Papa Efren Jose Mourinho, and definitely, once Florentino Perez wins that election, there is no way Jose Mourinho does not become the next coach. And when we say Oko Real Madrid Kromo Hona, Oko Kromo Hona, Madrid Kromo Hona, Nkomo Bebe El Koso, say, is Jose Mourinho the right person to come and take this job at this time? Because you need Jose Mourinho. Also, we want none attitude and any ego and so abba clash. So at that point, what is the conversation? Antina recall me so Edina no air to say, okay, now that he has spotted the controversies going on, then you also throw himself in the ring to suggest that he also has the leveraging power to bring two key players. Gabi, that is not the end. Only myself was a cacao. Or say, Oba, another person that he thinks he can bring into a Real Madrid fold, a Jurgen Klopp. But we also know that Jurgen Klopp akasa. That at this point, he wants to focus on the Red Bull Juma or Yesisia. So, I mean, it will be quite difficult. Say, after Enrique Riquelme, Ebeji, presidency, you know, he will go and bring somebody like Jurgen Klopp, somebody in Real Madrid Juma. So at this point, no, Obi Abedje Wumienu, Oko Tuwaba on Sadana, Echnana, you are considering whether you will believe Enrique Riquelme. And I say you will believe in Florentino Perez, why you are Cha only in Real Madrid in and out, through and through. But you will be Samia. Florentino Perez is a more believable person than Enrique Riquelme. The Enrique Riquelme Air Casiciano is more of a bold direction. It takes more than just a few months to an election to decide. Say, Abia Oba, Oba Kwakofa Jurgen Klopp, Oba Kwakofa Rodri, Oba Kwakofa Erling Haaland. Say, at least, what kwa ye wajuma? And our bar, Opeso Uji, Ejumani Si Unai, Opeso Yero Madrid President, in our Kasan. For just a few weeks to election, not power in our Kasan same way, dear Gabi. I honestly do not think, say, Enrique Riquelme, ne, Kasa or Kase, I don't think it's a believable story. Meaning, so, what do you know, sad, dear? I don't know.
2: As a mother supporters, ne, say, Aquana, Adumana, Untiminye. Because the Oki Kenya, Musa, ne, feasible.
1: It's not feasible.
2: Because a quote here, O Kana, ask me, And where you are, an agent, because was it is annoying. So I'm better say, Papa, no, because there's no plan. Made say, Omo Babi feel Red Bull.
1: Yeah.
2: Na impo, Sanka Adian can cast a won't be crampo, approach be crampo, ba. Then you say, so when, woba, what did you approach be on my?
1: Be on my.
2: What did you TV soon?
1: And when I saw a cofa, Real Madrid Jesse, or Prince Haaland, the Guichi. What did you have a chance to say? Oh, Kofile in Haaland number. Me wa player in your player.
2: In fact, near ma, yadi bubo tokro.
1: Aha.
2: I will beat his Fiorentino Perez ne jume mu.
1: Yeah.
2: Now beat me, I win.
1: I'm
2: not of him, no.
1: Yeah, don't you ever attack that.
2: And you will, ma. Where will you enter me attack? Went to me, who attack him, ma? Who attack ya? Baby, I'm going to start here, yes, sir.
1: Mm-hmm.
2: Oba Beka, sir. And now I was a Madrid. Elbo game. And now, sir, Spain, Bebo game. Na unya any Madrid player
1: even when
2: camp for yeah. No a home be sa na otaku 2 years ni Madrid said that end eh
1: omo she dan gumi Spain player be away of car obet nyapo omo
2: na 2 years ni yeah. Madrid consistency were dressing room ni
1: good
2: and na china say and say e china say I want na punchy holes ah wait me dey punchy holes na say we me dey player to dey
1: say nyadin
2: na only player to tell Fiorentino Perez
1: ah. and that is why make the on say it is a very sad thing. Say he decided to adopt this approach.
2: Emuyeha.
1: Ah.
2: Emuyeha.
1: The fact say, and in Haaland himself umpuno, enka bibia say bianca Real Madrid onya obebo. Enka Real Madrid, enka say Haaland cry enka same way in the past. Say oh, enka minya Real Madrid and kamebo that reinforce. Sadie ya okoye o TV so. Eko printi Ellen Haaland at Jesse. A printi the D, a printi number, a guichire. And the better man says so file in Haaland number. I don't think this works. In Tiachano, I strongly believe that Florentino Perez will win again. And once he wins, Jose Mourinho will come in. He will become the coach of Real Madrid.
2: Yeah.
1: And Eduma or person within Real Madrid hall and correct the dressing room. No, I think he'll be able to do that. Because I think Emua had too much. But Benfica for us wakasa. Benfica for honesty. Once Florentino Perez wins that election, mm-hmm. Not Jose Mourinho Ebeji Ejumani ya. Real Madrid forbetria 15 million as a release clause to Benfica. Because no under contract. And a Real Madrid for Nejedi say, at least ono and omuhiano some bebo Ejumama omu. It is Sadia and Umubetria. But it's all dependent on how the election goes tomorrow, which I've already said, say, Florentino Perez will win.
2: And the mere formalities normal.
1: And yet, it will not be difficult. Gabi, you have a World Cup, no, so, but in 10 times, so on, say.
2: Hey, Antonio Ayola.
1: Yes. Yes.
2: Liverpool for a
1: confirmation. Liverpool. No. Yes. Yeah. And, Mimi, who news, no? I was a bit worried. Because. Also in the past, Liverpool, the way they appoint their coaches, no, yeah, only are very careful, kakra.
2: Okay.
1: They don't just get up and appoint a coach. And as someone appointing coach, no, puna, they look at specific characteristics. I work coach, no, I say no, ma fanaba. So bekaya, coaches like Rafa Benitez, right?
2: Mm-hmm.
1: Coaches like Brendan Rodgers, Kwame Nkrumah, Mbaye, Kenny Dalglish, mo. They had a certain character, and they had something peculiar about them, tia. Now, here, maybe look at Jurgen Klopp. Initially, I'm going for Jurgen Klopp. No, maybe he was not that charismatic. Mm-hmm. Instantly, over Liverpool, Jumano. But there was a traitor. Who said no, because of the track record that he had built in the past. No, coach, we are on the timer. Obit near ye baby. This time, Omo taking different approach. A Premier League proven manager in the person of Antonio Areola. Share Juma on the Bournemouth, and they went 16 to 17 games unbeaten and son a season way end the year. And the many things are Papa way, it looks like they can offer, he can offer Liverpool. But so my coach say 2 years contractor. Gabi, what does it signal? It signals say Abia won't suddenly trust, definite trust in him. Abia wouldn't obey. Upeso will be Juma 1 year now, Utsnaichi now, Ushen the performance.
2: Okay.
1: To see whether he will perform or not. And so I'm on a long-term contract. Because Ushe, Michael Carrick, no contracts. Trana is up to 2028, 2 years.
2: Mm-hmm.
1: To me, you know, the signal was that. Yeah, the Michael Carrick, but yeah, the Ajumani Bemano. But your person is telling me for 2 years because Man United bebo Champions League,
2: yeah,
1: obebo EFL, obebo Carabao, obebo FA Cup, obebo Premier League. Into these are different competitions for one season. Into your man's time now, ni your gauging ni ashe. So when you demand or any year, we'll give him a long term contract. It doesn't look to me as if say Liverpool really, really, really wanted to appoint him.
2: Because of the number of years in Indiana.
1: Enya Nkwa.
2: Okay.
1: After losing out to Xabi Alonso, Gabi, Coach Ben Bium na boko akofa. Coach Ben Bium na boko akofa. Because I know for sure say Inka Chelsea e delay kakra. Ena wan kofa Xabi Alonso. Ena Liverpool here modern so omo pam and the slot. The next person that would have brought is Xabi Alonso. No two ways about that.
2: So, Thomas again club over. Where players were better here. And in a juma or ye, we Sadio Mane, Mohamed Salah, Motamo,
1: Firmino,
2: yeah. Diogo, Firmino, Ade, plan of fast, which is a team,
1: yeah,
2: a Fabian, Mufi, Monka, Cracker, a three was his
1: name, balancing the team, no.
2: Don't you think, sir? A juma na Antonio Ayola, a year, or Bermuth,
1: yeah,
2: from last season, any this season, neighbor, number of players, a key ones, sir, when we a free ho,
1: yeah,
2: or try out go back. Sandy be by require for so Mulusu
1: Semenyo, yeah.
2: Emma is here, junior croupy.
1: It's a same
2: from nowhere,
1: yeah.
2: No ordinary room. Share Melos Kakes, right?
1: Yes, Ofri.
2: Ofri, call Liverpool,
1: yeah.
2: What fix it? Ut Miss Anka Antonio Arola Tim Belm of Nanka, Ofri Sanka, Emubaya Hakura, my team Nako from Sona or try. So be to me, I make it be with. Let me say, sir, quality from
1: yeah.
2: As compared to the Albanian war, Liverpool, any Liverpool, we must cafe where for us to buy. Don't you think, sir? A demonizing in club, a before your sister and a crack, and you also should be no more day, Emma Antonio Arola.
1: But Gabi, according to the old canon, the dynamics for Onono be different, for Arola be different. Because Liverpool, over Kaya last season, breaking the English transfer record for transfers twice in one season. It's at this point we can all say for sure say Liverpool have done their recruitment major. I don't see the number of players on the Thomas Arola. I don't think it will be even more than two.
2: Yeah, of course.
1: For because recruitment I has agree. Been done.
2: Because who were Alexander Isak or from Vet?
1: Who were now?
2: Yeah, of course.
1: Jeremy Frimpong now look for mobile. So right now, the only expectation is performance. You can't make excuses for player. Two players know all. Which is why I always said, say, I didn't see the reason to sack and slot. I know. This is in one yard here. This is in one yard here, and we all know it. But for a manager who has won the Premier League before, Gabi, don't you think, say, irrespective of whatever the club has gone through, would you want one season be more one yard in here?
2: Liverpool for believe, say, sir, fourth in our G, league in our G, was a Juma Jagging Club, a Jan Hono, and obedidi, who are head on your Juma dia.
1: Until I was a woman in time, I said last number top players, man. Uncle Yan and Chess, Ebiana, he was the bad manager.
2: Okay.
1: Gabi, you know what happened to Liverpool? They lost Diogo Jota. Very cruel accident. Those were one of the many things that happened to Liverpool last season. In terms of managerial side, the Ebiana and Pinifon and Casa, anything didn't come up. A moment we said no. The direction we want to go is different.
2: Okay.
1: But as an analyst, with Nigerian me share dinner, because Liverpool, they would have been very, they wanted to be very meticulous about hiring a coach. It looks like the very convenient decision to make after say Omoni and Slot Ntinyanko agreement, no, is to bring in Ayola. As to whether he will succeed, a very tricky kakra. And I just like this graphic because they say no, a person called for Alex Scott. I become who Liverpool because on set like a manager like this, he will want to work with players or only your mother because it's a new environment. Liverpool needs a Bournemouth, Liverpool dynamics, no, and a Bournemouth is totally different.
2: Okay,
1: it is a whole bahona. You'd want to be very careful and see whether you can get players who can really, really help you to achieve what you want. Now, Gabi, quickly, Leandro Trossard also were on the radar of Atletico Madrid. I'm a person who can free us now. No more share a human bit me about Baba Momo. And the Robertson in Susa, they said, no, they said, we need deal now. What's signing a Toriamo spare? almost potentially be a budget number two. Nashe, Natalia Mospensu, any more story how they managed to survive this season. Riongo Mo Hansusa, by Munich for the Chi Gidi Gidi Gidi. They want to see how they can get him. Just before I came on air, and I mean, who say, Igor Thiago, Manchester United for the Chi. I'm person who 70 million for the guy. And I think Michael Carrick, you know, he wants to get at least one or two more signings. Bia. Ebe buwa ne next season. And say, Igor Thiago, omu timi sili saadi, Manchester United fu timi sili saadi, we are. Gabi, they will become a very dangerous side next season. Very, very, very dangerous. Because, look at the numbers this season. Close to about 20 goals for a Brentford. Now we're going to have penalties. But to be a three man in that Brentford team and help them to play in, at a moment qualified for Euro, but to help them to perform this season so well, no? Otimi ko joining Man United dia chale. Me hun ni so obetimi abo adwuma o. Ka bi yen free on any World Cup on come because aka just 5 days.
2: Mhm.
1: Na 5 days no. I think euphoria no at this point no gradually air warm ba. Ahane dia I think Black Stars on come be brave. Na ye di because still now confirm she na yet too confident in the team. But Gabi, this particular World Cup be a very, very, very interesting World Cup. Yes, it's the first expanded version, 48 teams in the bubble. And out of that 48 teams, we are going to get about 102 matches. Matches be brave. But Gabi, there are a lot of new rules. I was saying in year.
2: Okay.
1: Because Usha rules now. There are a lot of teams that would have to do everything possible not to violate some of these rules. And Michel Yee Pana, it looks to me as if, say, if you are a team going to play this World Cup, you have to spend more time psyching your players not to commit anything that would violate these rules. Because, so one kasa will plan it for games, sir. Now, when him say, rules, new ones are back. Now, I also will follow some rules. So, the player will team be a good standing there. Then it means that you'd have to psych your players and keep on repeating it to them. Now, what are these rules? Now, the first one, and they say, yeah, team be not throw in or be two throw now. There's a 5 second counter. In the 5 seconds, no sooner one throw ball now. It is a foul for the opposite. It is a foul. You bet just out through number position, number position at to start through. Goal kicking, so sir. Sekipa, any goal kicker, was so boosting, and also pass it from the back. Now we're spending more than 5 seconds.
2: Mm-hmm.
1: Mm-hmm. You bet you corner kick, I'm an opponent, I'm an abo. So you can imagine, say, be a Ghana, you have a ball. Now, at Izika, go for ball, goal kick. Now we're wasting more than 5 seconds. Now, Panama, if we have a corner kick. Panama 4-2 corner kick ni baya go 1-0 against Ghana because you see atizigina a goal kick no one more in term I'm a 5 seconds I'm a CFM. So Gabi, you can imagine 5 seconds 1-2 ball now 1-2 cross 1-1 ball goal kick now corner kick against you. Now the next one is substitutions. It is substitute, they have only 10 seconds to leave the park. It wouldn't say baby original. You exit the pitch and allow the player who is coming on to come on. Now ask the Nasem Kony baby. It one then is sir. Player now Obano. Unt me in backfield so for at least the next 1 minute. And player now all film now also film. It will team number with 10 players. You can imagine. Off the field treatment in so sir. A B A Wenya foul and I say player be the form. Na Abia ni Naya ni Yana Bibisa na. The player needs to be treated off the pitch. And off the pitch, no. The player must be treated for 1 minute. But there are exceptions. Abia goalkeeper ne pra, goalkeeper ne die, say also that goal. So he'll be treated on the pitch.
2: Okay.
1: But off the field treatments must last for 1 minute. They must stay off the field. Player treating also stay off the pitch for 1 minute. Answer no waba. Then players covering their mouths. Say they say, Asema Christiani kofa baye.
2: Mm-hmm.
1: And no rule no modi baye.
2: Yeah.
1: It won't mean katawano. And yes, I will cast him yachile opponent. Once you do that, you are red carded. corners can be checked by the video assistant referee.
3: Mm-hmm.
1: Inti ebi a corner kick bi ba ye. And a referee no one hwe ni ye and oje against one team. Say there's a protest bi bem dia obet mi akwa kwhwe ne van so.
3: Mhm.
1: Abesisa ni decision. Second yellow card nso sa. Ebi a
2: ehono on ASA corner kicks.
1: Corner kicks
2: say say wo be ba. We don't say players need to so mumu ho.
1: Good.
2: And they say what boy we no go ni say kra na say eh so mo check on e bia so mu bia wo so player bi mu. Ana say twa twa player na say player ne header. E ja na won to ha. They will review it.

0: goalkeeper nani. And in Yemma Bebre, it's I mean, all of these rules are important. But Gabi, Obi Kase, Pasal rules when you na end slow game ne down. Injun was end slow game ne down.
1: But what you say deliberate attempts or more be ye you can say time wasting a film. And so near by a game to be flu. And tell me say the tempo of game no moment on person across room because say delays never and my game near boring.
0: But but don't you also think say if for example you see there's a certain foul into your player which is a second yellow card. Yes, there be uncle checking of video assistant referee. After referee I could you know what should na anyway your foul. Now if you could you know 5 minutes.
1: Better 50-50. With this rules we are by, if say team be a your mama line up na ya di way chere mo a wan kasa wa dwene mo no ba park no so what say ke won say won ya de e be team mama with team aye de ho a chere no until you be attempting to play the game obema game na flow until 50-50 it can go e be team go there other way na say be team
0: aboy
1: until 50-50
0: na
1: ya na you will proper okay
0: I think it will waste time but answer na me wey no this was opta for omuka say omo ye simulation be to predict the obewini World Cup no enti omo ye for all the countries probability so obewini World Cup no na Spain at the first 52% to play quarter final 39% to play semi final 26% to win to go to the final and 16% as winner. Into who they should hear, Gabi? Spain, France, England, Argentina, Portugal, Brazil, Germany, Netherlands. I think they didn't make a mistake over here.
1: So from up to now, Argentina, Argentina, France, and Spain. And they had the first three.
0: Yes, Spain, France, England. Our probability to reach the final.
1: Win. And do you win on the dia? Not that Mr. Spain.
0: Spain.
1: 16.1.
0: Yes.
1: Then no about the far
0: France.
1: France 13. No about the far 10.
0: England. England 11.
1: Oh, okay, England 11.
0: England 11.
1: And Argentina.
0: And Argentina about 10.
1: Okay. Okay.
0: I don't think they made a mistake.
1: Any bad mumu dear?
0: Who's any bad?
1: I just say Germany dear. Man for Brazil is
0: 6.6. Was 6. Only a 6%.
1: Ghana, minimum.
0: But the question is, looking at this, my question was that, also, man for Bebre, GD say Argentina beats me and retain the title.
2: Ghana hover around 37. Or some range, no. Ghana
0: hover to win.
2: Around, Ghana hover around 37, 39, oh baby. So obe perform.
1: Okay, so we're a first 10.
0: We're a first 10.
1: And here we're 30 plus more.
0: My young Ghana for the new one. But the person may be some question ibim. Also, I'm off with GDC Argentina bit near retain the title.
1: Yeah.
0: But from what we are seeing over here, 10%. Gabi, do you think Argentina have what it takes to retain a more title?
1: Oh, send a opta for analysis. Four clubs in you see, your start here. How are best started?
0: And
1: they determine quite on the first one.
0: But so, where Kaya Argentina for someone starting 2022? Where Kaya they lost their first game against Saudi Arabia?
1: Yes, of course.
0: So, on say. And then we AFL, but games don't cast us that year. I want to know
1: who paid for your FIFA Club World Cup. Omu ye become a kama. Eddie ye supercomputer ina by no mon factors in count on test and count grab it. If you not just
0: that is your
1: win. Obey your cramp, obey her now because I quite janas and a gap.
0: It is your baby, Ghana.
1: Ghana, same.
0: Ghana, 34th.
1: 0.2%
0: to win the World Cup.
1: Oh, okay.
0: They be a cancer was a Ghana for your lower expectations, no? Because yes, from what we saw against Wales, no, team in your bad. But woke up the Ghana answer near BGB the Gabi Nache.
1: Natural. So from the opta,
0: yeah.
1: Who you opta the NFL one cancer, countries me and South Fees will meet me again and famamina, Judon, some fans, chassis and fame through her then, na in this and the Emra down here.
0: Nature because said this one is not bad. It's because Omu follow me exact

0: prediction.
1: Okay.
0: For Ed, you'll be winning World Cup. I think Spain will be in the final.
1: Okay.
0: I think Spain will be in the final.
1: Okay.
0: France, no. Also, after Cote d'Ivoire match, no. I'm off with Ed Casaba. Honestly, Gabi, I mean, Casim Winchero. I don't think that friendly is anything I was here. Shania Casse. Oh, France, I'm on your idea. No. Mebo Cote d'Ivoire basu more.
1: Okay.
0: Than say, Mebo France force war. No. Cote d'Ivoire went into the game and they had to do a certain job. It's a normal ball move for World Cup now, everyone. Give them confidence. For France, no, so no. ABA na experiment. Did they show me so much? The team like I said, no. ABA me here 1, 2, 3 changes. Everyone. It's a friendly year. Result number a year amount for the.
1: Okay.
0: But it's not enough justification to say France or Munya Adia. And England and ABA, there is a question mark.
1: And to me, so first three.
0: No, maybe first three, Nadia. Spain is there.
1: Okay.
0: France is there.
1: Mm-hmm.
0: And Portugal is there.
1: Okay, me that say. My young friends, yo, na yes, Abba, if you proper. Jude.
2: Yeah, me no.
1: Good morning.
2: Good morning, bro.
1: Now, I'm promising to say.
2: Oh, nyami adu no mpai bo na unso.
1: Nah, nyami adu me so me wey.
2: Yeah, that okay. See, na see.
1: For free. Baby, holo two Eddie and our prepared for my nafi in descending from black stars in same.
2: Of course, yes, definitely black stars.
1: But your page award in for my wife, page of course,
2: okay.
1: Yeah,
2: yeah, okay. And also, and some of you, pa,
1: yeah,
2: I was your shiny account was him. Now, you have a council, but you walk through the narrow part of nostalgia, kakra. Rich, Unimade, Gabby, share. There is one thing about the World Cup. On say Oba AFCON, Oba European Championship, num nyina. At least a drew baby a utiminya some level of upset. Mm-hmm. As in the winner or the competition, no. It's me bana babe a fairy tale story. For instance, Oba fa the Danish team, our European Championship, a surprising Obia. One qualifying pool. Ah, what to na dream tiny baby. Na esan se war now, a coin, so I say Yugoslav war. How many opportunity about the ball competition? No, a twasso a jay. Talk of the Greek team. I make a choice, say Greece had 12 gods. Talk of that team out of Rehegel. Edomo a jay European Championship 2004. I know Bianyani daso, Bianjini omuhumpo, omu bampo, one of their players, or any partner, I prepare omu babe worry. I'm going to show you data, you know. I'm going to say, after 3 matches, I'm going to be in the area, I'm going to be I think it was Farias. So, Kaiser Greece team, no. Karistas, mo. Farias, mo. Now, our team, no. And that's one him. The who in the say, Socrates Papastophilos. The who in the say, Greece, Ababa Beche, European Championship. Surprisingly, what say the host nation, yeah? Portugal star-studded team at national first game as also at France or nonsense defending champions of Europe watch on also Arsenal as at the Czech Republic or also Pavel Nedved squad now man for believe say sir almost squad no they had the potential say on betting a European championship no and also watch on watch on outside the Portugal circle good work the grand finale Nina SCC ewo football num esisi ewo heroes ba rich ana gabi adia baako a ensi onte hu abakosem na waka hunse mbebre has to do with the World Cup. World Cup a very rare onte say yesi nation bia yenim so obetimi age World Cup age gabi menim so onme ya adwena what bia abakosem da. Se nation bi a wonim se ontimi nje World Cup and it has wonim obi anje so betimi age World Cup age bi da. It has always been the usual suspect. Ebi a France e be 98 World Cup na e quite surprising but obi anso no onim France onu so e football echi ache a onim France dada a onim Michel Platini mu dada no a onim say the France a produce talent over the period nso Jean-Pierre Papin mo and himself France edge World Cup na enye won na just a matter of time just like Spain there and near title almost perennial underachievers because consistently they had always produced talent so you respect that come someday on be we ni competition ni bi na e da ho so France dey na e da e check keke se e be see na see e dey France winning the World Cup na nya bia na ye that's surprising Rich from 98 by the pim na me patch when e Japan South Korea 2002 it was Brazil me wa Brazil Rich na no answer Brazil e World Cup I'm the share competition as a crowd. In fact, South America now you're bona fide property. As I'm birthright from Uruguay, Argentina, Argentina, Babaji, Brazil, Argentina. At a point, no World Cup, Nankasan, near board at the South Americans. Now you're more so Brazil, Japan, South Korea 2002. So now I'm a Babaji, not anyone. And then you're emphasis that time, me and the France in Paris. Had it not been France, ah. And Canada passed three World Cups and here, Bono. Nanka Brazil and Egia Tuaso. Because they had won the 1994 World Cup against Italy. Oh, no, I'm about a penalty shootout. Ah, Baggio, that handsome chap or a Buddhist, you know. Or na Madonna musician, they can say, or Penny Hairstown, or can say, Ra, what for farm and farm, mommy, so. Sa, almost squad, no. When him say, Sa, World Cup, no, Ronaldo Kobio. Na no, ya crack it, Rich, okay, 94 World Cup, no. Ronaldo was part of their squad. No oya kwaketua wesi soa oba enti ufa Brazil squad wa 94 World Cup wa samba 1998 World Cup grand finale and no bi anim so am your hot favorite so mbe wini if not for the mafia e call so of France gabi wuni my dear call so hotel ana Brazil edano mia me papa kuma da god onya me fa ne crazy yi no ya adwuma hotel ho when him said Bessina, a man for Antias Ronaldo convulsing now or so fine. Only me the uncle Mobibri, and Yama Bibri, and the sea. And son as high grand finale neighbor Swama France, Ashomo Leblair, Ashomo, by three unanswered goals. So aside by 98 World Cup, SI Boko grand finale. And aside by Japan South Korea 2002, SI by J. Next, I say, France and call Jess, I three World Cups in the United Kingdom. 2006, who won the World Cup? Rich, it was Italy, the Azuris of Italy. How many first time was an normal Edge World Cup? No? And Italy, Edge World Cup, no? Anyone? Because already, only a part of the big boys, names, Romo counted. Anyone? 2010, and Spain, and Nia Shen and Nimuacha were producing talent upon talent. Finally, Ababa Bete in the World Cup. 2014 was who? It was Germany. They've always been part of the big boys. And I reached 2018. Me patcho wana ebabeje you know. Air France. Me boy. I'm a boy in France. Any Croatia boy yeah. Kylian Mbappe. Or your Mwajuma sa. France won it. Rich, the last World Cup. Ah, your boy was Argentina.
3: And also France before yeah.
2: Only France they call grand finale. And also Argentina at the World Cup no. Tena na acha na omo acha ni mu acha na e obi anwa. When the stars from produce particularly Leo Messi. Na dia ba ko obi ade bo ne so bo se. So so ye guy pa dia, we ye guy a. O so so je World Cup no e dem Argentina. And finally they won it. They had won it before under Diego Armando Maradona. But me make say with Leo Messi time no, finally they won it again. Rich won say dia adne kokoye. And Argentina are proud to that na Messi had the Omoaji Copa America Nina or the Omo Aji. And to going into this World Cup, I dear Baku ye obvious, you could have fairy tale stories about the World Cup. Obeti me a can acquire Croatia fast to do World Cup semifinals. Nay so surprising because obi anyone expected say Croatia be might be do World Cup semifinals. Of course, na Boban, na yenim Boban baller all ball and any level. So Kai Boban. No only ball bottle the talk of devil sukamo. Maybe ni more level. But rich. Obi expected. Na the ma de anuncia so excited. No, okay, come fast with Germany film. I'm not in Germany film, no. Germany coach then. Now I'm making statement be bad statement be about African teams. On the car say Africa ain't deserve a three slot. I said that time Africa or three slot. And I'll say, me patcha mun checking the DNA, my name na escaping me. I think it was Betivot. Betivot should be the person. Gabi Tram, I say Africa slot me and Sana. ye crano crano, anka yen jin free and sem. Na slot ne dorso. Me kaipa. At the time now Croatia eti or more yom wedjumano. And my amiji ye pa. It suddenly Croatia babenya support. Every Africans ho. Croatia koya could do semifinals. A World Cup ne dear na untiminji. And finally, they met their match in the host nation, France. France saw much 2-1. Tiff Rich, also generally about the World Cup. There have been a lot of stories about the World Cup. Fairy tale stories. But the beer I had the grand finale, say, finally, Yenya and underdog, say, or no, TV the ultimate. No, it has never happened. It has always been the big boys as usual. And almost your mother. So if I know you anything to go by, then clearly, Udo is a World Cup near Babe Bono. A crabby and you are quack a coach. And I'm crying, dear, and seniors, no more, dear. I will know be a pen. So, dear, you be so hanum, you say. So, why not quack a World Cup? No? Why not better World Cup? No? Rich, be a one nation are so far only. A no senior, oh, and that two nations, only seniors. So now I'm very disappointed. And Pope Ubey Bako, because Bako de Ono Aje Bako Dada. The Free Lions of England, so after all, 1966 World Cup, Edaho. And all Pebiaka no Onya Ebium. But Rich, of all the big boys, and only Portugal, Mebwa, Portugal, that till now, on GB, were producing great talent. Eusebio Munina were producing Omo. Talk of Louis Figo, were producing Omo. But Portugal, till this point, ain't mean to a World Cup, maybe. Rich, who's that one, Papa? I want Portugal to mean to a World Cup, maybe, but this is happy ready.
1: Because, oh, she, or more, Madrid, Germany,
2: yes,
1: or far, Argentina, or far, France, or far, Uruguay, or far, yes. Brazil,
2: yes,
1: like the same line as line, Portugal and more, England.
2: More, why are
1: and you? And it's or more pet. And with the players or my producer, Pablo, I'm more time, no, Batistuta, more,
2: Batistuta, Batigo.
1: Players, no, because Obaco, Brazil, Ubena Maradona, no, Argentina,
2: no, Obaco, Argentina, Benya Diago Armando Maradona, Sa, Ubena Ariel Ortega, and you get Bro Batistuta,
1: Sam,
2: Ubena Sapi,
1: Omobon, no, Mabubon. Now,
2: but Isaac Norrie.
1: Oh yes. What they ba Portugal for there Ronaldo mutam Luis Figo mutam no. Na say omuntimi ntibia. No no e bibi there because sometime no any om prime no any dia na ehovi around no. Omunyina ajeje om there.
2: Good omunyina ajeje om there. Etu shemu so far. Portugal mum any big boy who expects us anchor by now no so aje World Cup ni bi onje.
1: Okay.
2: E Portugal. Spain de ne de ko. Spain cried there. Or Jane Crano, or G. Iro Ekan. That sounds to defend this. Iro no, or say defend day, memoir. Or say defending Iro Ekan. And she says, so what G. Iro Nibi? Now what G. UEFA Nations League, send us YGB. But World Cup, no World Cup, no. Ah, would G. I'm not here who's a wabba the dance. Table of men, and only a Portugal and GB. Sincere, rich. Say, I go go banner, say. Ronaldo e retire dia baako a obesu agu ne mu power ho air sadie no eye no eno no ne Messi debate of course in terms of talent say oka talent pa ye nyina nim say no de Messi Ronaldo nto no ne skill set 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ne so bo Messi so a champion onje World Cup ni bi
1: sisia waje and then the last game will be a hu se eye ono
2: adwuma ni nyina eye Messi ni Mbappe no mo boss a World Cup finals Messi Mbappe. And I say, Gabi, Messi agene di ato. So when Kamet Cristiano Ronaldo's World Cup trophy? That is the multi-million dollar question in here we asking. So when Kamet Cristiano Ronaldo's World Cup trophy? Ronaldo so di e banabe. Because it is obvious, say, we aye the final tournament obo at the World Cup
3: and
2: for Portugal.
3: Mbappe cramp and ra or kai. So now could be a final should be Ebi Omo and Portugal. No a serious Ebia or yen outdoor. No moment because Onim said Ronaldo will be in the last World Cup.
2: Of course it is certain. And a bit so painful. So with a near money achievement wababa be of football muno. Na okay. Untimin for World Cup no. Because a bedroom baby no certainly obey an amb obe play an ambassadorial role. Yeah, beca the profile of Cristiano Ronaldo, or co baby a beca. Messi you see a beca dear or drew baby or ka achievement na dia de bet top in ye. What can now an obaby sin World Cup winner? Matia Minia, bro.
0: On say Gabby, I like in common aid, you know. But don't you think say if it happens like that, Ebema football are looking very scripted.
3: Because, say the big boys, and then they win it.
0: And even about the big boys, say Obie Kase Messi agene die. Into Ronaldo, into anyene die this time around. Don't you think say Ebema football are looking scripted? Because the expectation is that okay. On say they say the edim komoi. Yes, Messi agene die. Oni Argentina agene die. Into Messi agene die dia. E wose
3: Ronaldo
0: si Ronaldo so
3: na ka Ronaldo so age
0: am pampa na esi
3: but e be depending on how omo fast we gye n because obi en wose Argentina de omo gye n it wasn't like just say
0: anybody so
3: aha ya momo tough time omo first game ni am ankoye na unya have Ronaldo otia ho na ni am ankoye the last game Omba against from obi hu the way a game is here then and you run okoro mu animo mu nemo mu here ya and ke bia anko go di Argentina for and it depending on how wa me fast wa je no and I wake up so obi a waji bi ani ho a as we be ka say we there as we be mbre na we dey fast wa
2: just most observe ya dey be most of the Ballon d'Or winners so say kra World Cup trophy so so when ya nkomo no most of them no Essence Cra World Cup trophy, not Cristiano Ronaldo.
3: We need be an AI.
2: Who's the AI? Aya pa.
3: So, mame, baby, what do you call? Mahu baby, mahu baby, I dear call. Messa, baba, to bet. Messa, minya, the clear picture of. Fair three, no.
2: Aha, Rich, Medas, my kind is saying, maybe. Sir, Oshe, and Yama critical here. Now offer biometrics, sir. France will be the most favorite to win the competition. You ask me so why? Rich, meba, the three major tournament are yabo. One talk of the World Cup. France won the World Cup 2018. Meba, good. Or win the 2018 World Cup, no? And so what? What's also could 2022 World Cup, Gabby? Charlie. Was how could 2022 World Cup finals? Oh, we know the last heroes are your boy, Yansono. I dear Baby Ra World Cup, Monsono. Was how you a finalist? What does it tell you?
3: So consistency, no,
2: clearly,
3: hunger, no,
2: oh, good. Because one, the last two World Cups are your bono. Why Jabaku as how could finals? Baku. And the last heroes in Swa, Yabonsono. Was how you a finalist? And all by into the competition. No, save the squad. No, the squad, the crowd, the young man. So, the young man, the talent now, or they back on board, the quality or they ban. The man who. But okay, so, oh, fan metrics, no. Now, why your analysis power? Clearly, I would say France and Adnet to top.
3: Okay.
2: Yes, France and also Adnet to top. Won't mean financing be and to top. Hey, France, we're a World Cup winner. Or the World Cup, no, the following World Cup are your boy. Or some finals. Or we are so the last major competition so yabo ewo Europe and so. Or some so a finalist. So Oshonima from that perspective. It tells you, sir, who Pobiama na a favorite for the competition. It should be France. Sanction equality so or some so Ediaba on board. Talk of Ousmane Dembele, a Ballon d'Or winner, Kylian Mbappé Lutin. Talk of Michel Olisey, Bayern Munich. When we almost quartet no attacking quartet no, and he ran shaky mo. See, I can see a bot almost talent. They have quality. They have talent aplenty. Talk of the N'Golo Kantes. Why? I mean, so I can say, oh boy, Jensen and be a squad, so be France squad in a way. Almost a France squad, no crown comparatively, more frightening than any other squad. Meaning, sir, bro, meaning so what to the American
3: because all men, all men, one day deadly because we'll be at Timisha go, we'll be at Timisha do say
2: Bradley Bacola.
3: Omunyi na etimi se
2: Bradley Bacola
3: ebia wa adu ya wo se ebia gamer
4: omuni Kodivo boy
3: no ye hu so ni you could see say the other players ni nyina
2: Lucas Hernandez on free squad mo Lucas Hernandez is also part of the squad and Rich the bro fetch me Randall Colomwani on say France Lucas say oh bomb squad
3: no no there David as akwa ne there
2: he tie Lucas say oh bomb squad na me chew ade bi one experience.
3: Oh yes.
2: Quality. So offers our factors now. And my friends are dancing.
3: Okay.
2: Because I didn't know better dance. Look at the Aston Villa in Abrantiano level. Malo Gusto, that Chelsea boy. And also Lucas Hernandez, Paris Saint Germain. And also Theo Hernandez, Al Hilal, Ibrahim Akunati of Liverpool fame. El Honum. And then you talk of this chap, Jules Koundé, Barca, William Saliba, Arsenal, Dayo Upamecano, Bayern Munich, Bram Mitchell, talk of N'Golo Kanté, Honum, Adra Rabiu, Enzo Elho, Tchouaméni, Tchouaméni, Ibrahim, Warren Zaïre Emery, Enzo Elho, Paris Saint-Germain fame. And even what we call balance, Oba midfield in Soa, there is balance in midfield.
3: Okay.
2: Rich, Fatan Wati Gabi, Yamna forwards, Bradley Bacola, Paris Saint-Germain, Ryan Cherki, Man City, Ousmane Dembele, Paris Saint-Germain, Dizay Doué, Paris Saint-Germain, Michel Olise, Bayern Munich or Bayern Munich, Kylian Mbappé, Lothain, Real Madrid, Jean-Philippe Matata or Jean-Philippe Matata, Matata Kafra, Crystal Palace, and Marco Thuram of Inter Milan fame. No, how frightening their squad is. The quality are what on my team.
3: From
2: goalkeeping to
3: two players, pen I made them in ball. Marcus Thuram or Rando Colomwani.
2: And who's also men pen or more ball?
3: Aye.
2: And your own ball and I won't
3: pen. I mean,
2: but what in terms of experience, they have it.
3: Yeah.
2: Both Colomwani and then Marcus Thuram, they have that World Cup experience.
3: Mm. So what's the second team by the na yeah, blasters.
2: Me pick Argentina.
3: Argentina.
2: My reason is very simple. Rich, this is a nation up home, people. They are defending champions of the World Cup. That feel good factor, obviously, is there. They okay. Have it. Now, all my babinya say experience, you know. Sa ehunu efri mu. Enti, all back competitioner. Unti me writing off.
3: What third be a team, bae?
2: I would rather go in for the Portuguese.
3: Portugal.
2: Men for Spain, Italian, men for Germans. Rather, men for Portugal.
3: Okay.
2: I have this funny feeling. I have this gut feeling. Say, This World Cup, Portugal people must watch out for them.
3: Okay. Yama asempa for akwa bampacho uti ewon kaya. I insure 104.5 FM na fi asempa 947. 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Ana masuguswa muti no. From Sabria kopem se tovo club ebansana. 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But for now, we text messages in so uko YouTuber, you insure TV on so na what do text messages number na yakin kai and so amo now. Yamra Black Sass na Yamra Medi and Kobo Esan say CCRD Mutai Black Sass Eco Wet Cup. Better and then Komana ye baby dimpato Utio Fia Nancy Biahumana de Mawa, media me penny in ye. Player one could be one co. 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nka ad betutu akwan mu na pay experience a ye nya from 2006 yetimi ameki good use of it.
4: Yeah, Gabi, on said this will be Ghana's fifth World Cup appearance. Now, Oshe World Cup Saya Kuninana, you'd realize that it is one of them that is very peculiar. That is 2010 Naya Core quarter final, Yani Uruguay boy Omuyi Frim. Now, there was a reason why Yetimi Bo Sa tournament no Eko Duho.
3: Okay.
4: I'll come back to that. Oshe, your last two World Cup appearances are 2022 and 2014. Mm-hmm. Group stage. So even though you talk about Ghana's experience at the World Cup, the last two editions are yanyadie. For which reason, the only memory of World Cup Ghana for adia to me say sa World Cup ye koyen ye adia pa was 2010. Unkofo bebre, that is unkofo mbekai. That is the World Cup memory that people have held in their hearts for a very long time. But for Sir Luis Suarez, Adina Oye and Sana, as a margin SS happened out, Ghana would have been in the semi-final. Gabi, tournament football. FBM. There is a way we play tournament football. Sinebeya ubenya results. So uye coach. Na u coach team a national team. You are always looking forward to assembling a number of players that have a certain kind of posture. A certain kind of quality. When he says our players not made from, they suit a certain philosophy that our coaching person will bo to achieve a certain result. Because one thing that national team managers know omu ni a time. And you been a Carlos Queiroz edin huwa beshemi. Uye no crazy in chaya. Normally say we are ye bo a normal calendar in a football year. Na ye bo if ye bo one season bia. Yeah, we international breaks a womb. Now international break no coach no yeah ne collapse our person or yema team no ebo match be or yes I'll call up now. Or yeah call up no in such a way say once the players come, they are just going to play a certain match and achieve a certain result. Or maybe we are missing come back to more club team. So you don't have the luxury of time. So with that in mind, no, obia oko tournament biano, you have to have a strategy, you have to have a plan. And some plan, no, you have to execute it in such a way, say, unim say you are utilizing that plan to the strength of who team no, and also to the, against the opponents now owning no kobono, to look at the weakness of the opponent and attack it. That is why Amafo Bebrebeka say after the game against Wales, no, I born Nancy Yano. People would have been wondering, say, if you add the impact, I am Pamu to Aduntem. To go and bring Carlos Queiroz and I say Obia and Kaobabeji Ejumano. Because the difference between Carlos Queiroz and Otuado at this point, no, I am very clear. Just one match, Ogabi. Just the game against Wales. But Ghana knew Wales boy, you know. With the first half performance and the second half performance, you could see clearly say, Papa no, he has a plan. But in Kaobeji Ejumano, at least, in Kaobeji Ejumano, the time my yene Austrian Germany ko boy ekran na the game against Wales would have been at least his third match in charge anka by now no anka waye na adwin da say be these are the players I'll use for my first 11 and even as I say yes I should last friendly match and Sania Kobo World Cup no why because our own ball matches be brie just one match in this last friendly match who he apa why and what's that ultimate strategy for the World Cup okay. At least at this point no I can agree, say, only players need training be brave. It's by now the Nkobe who say no. Me the Semenyo Bohana Ebeye, me the Jordan Boha Ebeye, me the Kudus Bo, me the Fatawi Sayako Boha Ebeye, because only players not training. I'm on who say these guys will suit a certain purpose. But look at the timing. In the Adebakwa, a bit higher power World Cup with air timing. The time I had the appointed coach that war year Jumasiano. And why? But Kabi, if you ask me, I think say I was say yet me use that 2010 performance no as a template for this World Cup. And there's a reason why I'm saying that. Over 2010 performance the year pana. The players that were available. And the way Milovan Rajevac used to for all the respective games, no, he had a certain strategy attached to it.
1: Okay.
4: In Tisaoche first match now, Nene Serbia boy first match, that's 2010. No. You win this match in 1-0. But the approach that he used for that game, he was a coacher. In terms of tactics, he preferred a lot to try and see how he could win the game utilizing just one goal. In Tisobe Kaya, one goal project, I said, by that was even the months before the World Cup. Yekobo AFCON, no? Ye lose that first game against La Cote d'Ivoire in that 2010 AFCON. Ye Fiwo, ye ne Burkina Faso boy, ye shomu 1-0. Ye ne Togo intimiambo, because Togo ye attacke omu wakabinda, into omu intimiambo sa AFCON, no? Ti ye ne omu intimiambo. En Yekobo, Nigeria, in the quarterfinal, ye shomu 1-0. Yekobo, Angola, semifinal, ye shomu 1-0. And Sana Egypt Asia 1-0 in the final in that AFCON in January. It's by June, no. Milovan in his mindset had come to the understanding that if I am playing a certain game in a tournament, once I'm able to get Asamoah to score one goal, panyang.
1: That is it.
4: Until you could see that Kojo Asamoah, Kojo Asamoah, that linkage in that year was super electric. Kojo Asamoah. And we saw it consistently. If we have a tournament like this and we really want to do well, because Gabi, I don't think say Carlos Queiroz in his mind will be planning for this World Cup and be thinking, say, no, I just want to play the group stage and then nama bifie. Because World Cup is an expanded World Cup. 48 teams nebo. Winning one match, the likelihood of you going to the next stage is high. Because you've been your third place best team, sir. You bet me a rank your more say why pa the performer here to get them to qualify for the next stage. So this means that Ghana needs to get a strategy.
1: Okay.
4: What is that strategy? So only Panama air both first match. And I'm very happy to say Panama is our first match. Because to me, that looks like the low-hanging fruit in that group. It's only a Panama. Panama. I'm not saying Panama is an easy opponent. I'm going question easily. Debbie. Make sure last game, I'm going Dominican Republic. Na ball I'm boy, you know. They're a very good side. Very pacey. Me see, at the 30th minute, the way Panama were playing was the same as the way they were playing at the 85th minute. Intensity, it was through. They were playing their hearts out. And Gabi, Panama, almost last 5 matches on Mabo. All the goals they scored. Different goal scorers different goal scorers.
1: It seems like almost all run team.
4: Look, they are versatile in terms of goal scoring ability. And then the people are going to show 5 matches, their last 5 matches, different goal scorers in all of those games. Panama. In the team say El Koboa, the likelihood of you conceding Ebe Osu. Because Ghana, one thing that has become synonymous to us is conceding. Yeah, conceding goals, you concede. So the likelihood of us conceding in that first game against Panama was through. Which means say your mentality must be to go into that game and get at least 2 goals.
1: If you concede, cry say utimi ese.
4: That is it. Into Ghana no, at this point no. The mentality for the Black Stars team going into that first game against Panama is that it was ese.
1: Okay.
4: Into say ese. And your first half was ese baako. Unkofunu beti kwa na was ese baako kan. So at least 2 goals there in that game needs to be scored. How do you score those 2 goals? I know I will leave it to Carlos Queiroz and his team.
1: Okay.
4: But the MMA can say, this must be the approach and the thinking in that game against Panama. Because the game against England, no, Anshana Aye very difficult. She already in Sema Yeti. About the reason, say, the reason in England players, no, purportedly, you see, Omun Sheki, Patinsa. FNN Kasaya, we don't know how true or whatever it's in it. But in case some of those things are becoming very prominent in the media, it tells you the tension that will go into that game. And anything could happen. And sure, now quite say Australia, the 2010, you know, more board draw. No, it's here for the say England, they Ghana board draw. So Ghana wins the game against Panama, draws against England, not only 4 points. The game against Croatia, and I've said it a number of times, and sure, that game will become the difficult game for the Black Stars. Why? Anytime we are going into the last group games, dynamics are different. And imagine, say they are Croatia, only England ball first match, no. Only Croatia will lose. It means coming into that last group game, almost will basically also 3 points free won't change. It may be the mentality for that game, no, it be different. Mentality may be different. So if imagine Black Stars lose that game against Croatia, which we say yeah 4.2, Gabi, that 4 points can help us to go to round of 32.
3: So I say if say person who advance here,
4: yeah,
3: the first two matches in the day, I say we do well. Then the last game now. And no, I be headica will be a preno. Then a copaya pie, ulusukra will lose.
4: Yeah.
3: Already when you have 4 points,
4: you be done.
3: Okay.
4: And that is how it happened in 2010. Now, 2010, Democratic, we were lucky. Because the result from Austria Serbia was what helped us to qualify on goal difference.
3: Mm-hmm.
4: Kone was 0 goals. And another Serbia, -3. And I had to qualify for the next thing. You have 4 points plus 0 and 0 goals. But this context, we have more teams. It's only a winning first match. Win that first match. Because you need to be against England. And Jamaica, everybody say to me lose that game, no. Which means we have only 3 points. But that 3 points, no. I'm going to calculation for third place best teams now. And sure, now you can home. Depending on our quality of goals, and I say your number of goals, I yash. And so maybe I'm going to use a disciplinary record. So this must be the approach for the World Cup. That first game against Panama, Gabi, it's a must win. Non-negotiable. But the opponent is an opponent, Bia. Ultimu time. Depending on the day and looking at the statistics that they have, I'm sure no mean go if you and chain. Into I was attack no. And you're sharp. Into the make say. Looking at the current situation of the Black Stars right now, you use a goal scorer, no, and said that any papa.
3: Mm-hmm.
4: Until the introduction of Ernest Nyama into the game against Wales, no?
3: Yeah.
4: Now there was no clear goal scoring opportunity. Ayanya.
3: You create chance, Papa Bia.
4: You were not creating the chances.
3: Mm.
4: So there needs to be a clear distinction of how we want to score goals in that World Cup. And Ushe Antoine Semenyo performance now, or Dan Edwin Man City now, going into this tournament. One would have said, say, the team should be modeled around Antoine Semenyo. But, Gabi, that is too simplistic a comment to make.
3: Okay.
4: Because I agree, Antoine Semenyo is one of our best players in the Black Stars currently. But we are going into this World Cup, yet almost four attackers in Eko. Inaki Williams womb, Jordan Ayew womb, Brandon Thomas Asante womb, Prince Kwabena Edusu womb. Four attackers who, Omi in our boss center forward the AEA.
3: Mm-hmm.
4: In the air and now, pressure and Babeda Semenyoso. Obia, yes. Let's imagine that Carlos Cruz Peso bought Semenyo from the flanks. Maybe his duty will be to create more goal scoring opportunities than to be the one to score the goals.
3: Okay.
4: In the, I agree. Semenyo needs to perform very well at this World Cup. But I was say your four attackers number one with this year. We have to get something from them. Meaning that they make what he has here. Because look at who they show me in our performance. Jordan Ayew, a veteran, captain, intimate Matias here. In fact, qualifying rounding in our own share most of the goals, my. But imagine on a day where we need a goal so seriously. Brandon Thomas Asante, Prince Kwabena Edu, Inaki Williams. Gabi, who do you believe can step into score? It's difficult to mention. Kwenaki Williams, Obeji Blasters, Jesse Aosheya, Oboog Blasters, he has not really performed the way we expect. Inti, will you go and bring Semenyo from the France to come and play center forward? Or will you bring Semenyo, will you give Semenyo instructions, say, oh, the Oboog flanks wanna cut in and try and shoot and score? We need conversations. Because we need to score, we need to win. No two ways about that, especially that first game. Maybe my emphasis is no first game, no. Because 2010 and the boy am I call the next stage. And to answer your question now, Ubisano, the strategy must be win that first game, try and draw against England, and let the last game decide whatever happens. We'll go and perform. Koneko ball ball. But a came not went in and win this match now. At least with 4 points in the winner.
1: Okay.
4: And you go forward and you play the round of 32. Say, how can the Kudrian is the Sebe Fiekrana and Yeshi? But okay. I would want to see the Black Stars go to the round of 16. Timer, Nipa, any sudden new almost no. I want them to perform. Especially because what we saw against Wales from Carlos Queiroz, I thought it was a good thing. Clear strategy in the first half, clear strategy in the second half.
3: Nema two na SA Kamboom CCA. From my point, yeah, game I boy against Germany. That tempo ni that mindset, no. You hear your World Cup. Me pet tempo no. And then mindset, you know. Then the game against Wolves, that technicality in the game, no, and then play pattern, you know, young fair non count. You combine this, and you're my na, and you beat my boy, because your boy German, you will say, as a player, you know, they are very hungry. Say, I'm
4: the 5-0 against Austria.
3: Yes,
4: this is
3: sign. They are doing so well.
4: Yeah.
3: Well, many are pre energy was so. Who compare energy no the ball? Germany and any be near the ball, you know. But who wills the announcer? Technically, any play pattern, any structure wise, Carlos Queiroz, a penultimate, or ye bibi,
4: yeah,
3: to get the structure in him. And to emphasize our tempo, no, and that aggressive now at the ball, Germany, no, and for technical on the field, technicalities, game strategy. Then you use the World Cup. I think say no need me no beat my boy for now.
4: And don't put it. I like the angle you have also come from, because in terms of performance, no, that game against Austria, because of the results now, automatically in the minds of the players, no money. Say in the game against Germany, no money mean cover water. So there are two things you can see over here. Number one, no players like Kassan himself. No, we have to vindicate ourselves. Say we are not that bad the way Ghanaians think we are. And number two, the performance of Otowadu on that day, now in the game against Austria, no, they needed to see a change in the game against Germany. So these were the things that surrounded the performance on that day. But Meti was said they are woken. Because that intensity in the game against Germany, myself, when I saw it, I realized that no. If the players not catch the omun who said no, bona ye bono, there are times we need to dedicate ourselves more.
3: Though you are giving your best, but I say yeah, extra.
4: Of course. The dedication must, because you're wearing the Black Star jersey. And yet, when you know what it means to wear the Black Star jersey, your performance is different. And I love one of the graphics I saw from Marvin Senaya after the game against Wales. He was just writing about how proud he was to wear the Ghana jersey. And those are the things that we want to see. Because I told the beer, player be said jersey. Pana performance will bet me. Like performance will bet daddy on that day. No, you
3: are because Abia was said.
4: Yeah, but Abia not Abia Nanyasanet yet. But who are all TH? You ask yourself, say, ah. But do these players know what it means to wear the Black Star jersey?
3: Okay, my member there is so now member Jude Baffles so so. Jude, so you started to say Yako World Cup strategy near saying then yes say previous ones, the fit edition here, your young glimpses bibri, your new experience bibri. If there's an experience, I dare back one why I trust so and pray new dear at least. As it to me gaining something. Meaning, baby, what the befa, baby, I do this year now, besides you say, a whole thing now, be paja, into you.
2: Right, Medassi. When him, Shay, Metuana, me junior name, be brave with me, Jim. The first thing I, ye called Kappa, ye beating ye. I know ye, ye pemonse, ye near Brissy a called Cap. Oh yeah, no, so a World Cup, no. Where the kind of want to hear Kaka?
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2: And the manager wa kukodro. A kukodro, Rich. A kukodro, ye very key. And some way, yeah, bro, soon, you know, yeah, can, yeah, can, yeah, yeah, yeah, yeah, yeah, yeah, yeah, manager no any akukodra, kwa, how? Rich, only the entire America, sir. Oh yeah, manager, obey to me at discipline players. decision are all taken. On shall say, we are wine. Or I could draw, sir. Sapatem, one, I'm a dropping. Sapatem, one, I'm a dropping. Bama, Tlanchain, Uti, Ufus all problems. Nay a psyche or nan psyche. Drop him. Semenyo, I'm found no form, no level. Jack. Sabia no mission out to two papa so I may drop you. And the first thing, manager were ready so be disciplined voice no. Or best campaign authority. Once I could join the selection. Rich, Ghana, your best performance in your World Cup no, airtime bay. And our performance is me no Iako World Cup, Akon Kaipano, airtime bay.
3: You agree, say 2010.
2: Yes. So my main time ra 2006 na media link 2010. Ya kwa made in World Cup 2006 mebwa. Rich, ya kwa made in World Cup no. Ghana. Na yan star performer pa na nanka ono ene we are seeing na any edan so no. Na ya Samuel Osekofo mebwa. Tuga. Samuels Osaiko for not all the Stephen Appiah Ababa Bishim. No, I can make case here. What can my case here? Osaiko for no, based on the achievement and not Odebano. Not all through the chain will be a. Now, all the my case here, Stephen Appiah Ababa Bishim. Ababa Bishim. Rich, you call all capital. Your boy in first game against Italy, the Azuris of Italy are finally on the winning competition. Yem first game mistake back home. Osaiko for ye mistake back home. Back pass. And a Vincenzo Yakwinta a foul. Edborn a twatinum. Ratome Djukovic Doya. Osino. Onya kukodru no ya de binadia ne fekeke. Sha Osaiko for level. Na Fasila Iliasu. 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Level at the same free hand echo to Rabura Rich to see who free her echo to Rabura Psycho 4 level any Sheila Iliasu Bako born the ball Ghana with Kumasi Asante Kotoko Bako so a established star where Champions League winner wa Boba Munchi Munina Babi Babi Pimu AS Roma Munina Emuwa. Bra. Rich then they see. Coach Nyaku Kodro drop here or say for Masila Iliasu. Eba babe ball. Subsequently. Ah, your real competition no, not a certain Arsenal. Nelson Venga Muni ne pa brandy no. Me patron will sila Iliasu performance of a boy no. So Mupia Bonse man, a akukudro. First in interim catch up, a akukudro. Rich! Oba yen left side of defense, how can you not occupy her? Adukwe papo, mewa. Adukwe papo. Put a drop in.
5: A seven game.
2: Honestly, who crowd down the MCC? No. I say, okay, chairman, sir. The son of Tedia, a near brew. Yama media grow. Yama tunto. Se wu wu crowd nasa o yembe si so nasa e beti miya bo hundia. Enye beba praki. Enye Habib Mohamed non de baba boy. Kim Faiza Habib Mohamed. Wan fana moho. Habib Mohamed boy no bo bon yi o. Me mi rinfi o. O boy bon yi. Rich, another thing. Before ye go 2006 World Cup. Yen goalkeepers miyensa niye nimse. Omye miyensa niye ni edom oso. One was Samir J. Bamako. Second one was George O. The then Ash Gold. Or Goldfields then. The third one was Philemon McCarthy. Olele was our fourth choice goalkeeper. No, your first choice, so Gabby. Olele, no, yen fourth choice goalkeeper, Gabby. Then they see. Djokovic see Daddy, Michelle and friendly say a boy. Especially Mexico game. Then Jamaica. No, Michelle Lele, the performance or turning out. Habib, Mohamed prior to the start of the competition. Onu kwa dia no eight o. Habib Mohamed na mu no. What in interview da? On so onu mpo dia no nim se onkan, agro no onkan. O ti even ni di keke mpo so wa make up the squad mpo na ne nwa. Me de lenke friendly matches no mo bono. But o ti me de lenke asem na make me de lenke. So we a player out there wa dwene so there. Master 5, Master 10 senior player. Me position ya guarantee that I hold the mummy. So oh, what opposition or blast as a audio? Ha! Momo Munsias or Campo, so be any opposition. Utie! Including Jordan, are you be any position, Bran? I want to know Biadia. Eh, well, when you're best, I'm a corner, I'm a corner. When you're best, I'm a corner, I would ya. And you'll be idea. And on merit. Would you walk a quiet chairman, chairman guy, guys, him best ten will hold him. Obian himself, only lady, fourth choice. Ani Habib, a friendly match is near Barnes and a World Cup. A young man, a coach, no, and now against Atra. No, see, no. You call 2006 World Cup, you really. One of the best goalkeepers are you who our tournament. It was only at a point, not only Ike Casillas. Spain, not only Casillas, and a best saves tournament. No, I'm on a near come once, Gabby, maybe what? I know me and a near come once, only Casillas. Olele, fourth choice who? Samia J. Jaipa, okay, so Jaipa Gabi, okay, Sadian, Samia J. Bufui, a hanepa.
3: I even say, yeah, we're changing.
2: I'm not complaining. No, be a complaining.
3: You're complaining. Memphis said the similar situation, Barbara Mani Darikundi.
2: Yes,
3: sir, Penna, yeah.
2: Samia, it's Obia Giants and Trefu Nejai. Sir, Brade, Ade. Coach Abay.
3: Be coach in a network camp.
2: Coach in CA. Mine more camp. Moon Central for one Ghana for the more Kenyan a mission. Jamie Hunumumuhi. With a Kukudro. A fourth choice goalkeeper. And Kadi a cup away a standby. Uti. On Nuaba Ben number one. Samuel Jim Pryo. Ah, and yes, we're pro. George O. Number two on Pryo. Philemu Makatin Pryo. Kusi no, me hunye me bi ewo lele mu me persona number one. Sa type of coach no na hunye. Me ba Gabi yako 2006 ye first certain player. Aman fu jai pa omusi we die. Ema coach ne kwa kase ne ba. Haminu Dramani, okay. Gabi ye first Haminu Dramani Ghana for one tia se. Aman fu jai o.
3: Yezo the ball ko genetiri.
2: Aman fu jai o be do be no ye hero. Obe ye in savior. Ya bokra na Haminu Dramani nka ho ani MC.
3: Because na afide e bedu baby ona no take players on.
2: Yes. Kuti papa no no. Na se ba be cause 2006 na kra manfo jai se ada ne mfa baba amando nko. O refi. Ya ne Mexico ba be boss abo no.
6: She.
2: So won to kuti papa won to kuta onya owa kukodro. O ti mi stamping the authority. Decisions be on ma. Wa jebe o se ah na kuti boko de. Obetiki those decisions are bra won ti mi nko anim. A canoe crash or plane. When you coach or am more fair, fair, I say a moon anymore. Patent the moon or bucka for you crown or sober. And so now I'm crying, say I'm crying, so good in one crown betting your bubble board, a pile. No patent bucka for you, so near my neighbor. Hey, my main time said 2006, a koyaku could do round of 16. Okay, good, my memory 2010, so I'm in Kaiwa, dear Baku. 2010 squad, I had a call, World Cup. You promoting Crown or Moje under 20 World Cup, no?
3: The demo squad in
2: yes, Adia. Besina, Besina, Ghana. And the only African team.
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2: You promoting Crown Duomu Ra. Senior team, no more Duomu World Cup, no? Oh, but Charlie, Milova Reabachin, so say your coach is Romani Adini, or my Adio. Gabby, who can Samuel Ingum? Who can Andre the Day Ayu? The day you was part of that squad, bruh. Okay, Jonathan Mensah Pajo. So who for your squad no? Who for sa young crown? Dominic Adia Soja. Okay, Soja. Daniel Ajay. Goalkeeper. Ya domin ra squad. Now you call 2010 Adia BFA. Chef, Ghana won the first match against Serbia. Put him the ball right side of defense. And you're Samuel Inkun, the boy. from under 20, yet no ball right side of defense.

0: What didn't the Champions League again today? We are trouble winning today. Our permanent free camp. Now some penny for intervening. For Papa Munna Bamubi. Gabby, so I'm going on in the OIA. Am I asserting the day are you a cracker to the day are you, Mojamono, nothing a crano, as a ball, I say. The day are you and the starting. So would the performance or Danny? Someone come with the performance or no so Danny. Gabby then a candidate row. A candidate row says, oh, coach, oh, what could draw? Oh, you're strong disciplinarian. Maybe I'll bet me as regardless. At the moral man crano. And I'm coming to the room, Bob Bonnie. You won't be anymore as you. Bon, I'm Bob Bonnie. I'm here, Koya could do quarter finals. Tigabi, as some no anise, Moon can't say coach. Sir, I'm all my player, be I'm feeling, sir. Bless us, Jessino. On only the other way, China, I'm home, dada. Now, sports, you see, and it's your new Biadia. You'll be on your Biadia, Deco. Hey, goalkeeping department, when is what all? Ah, we are to zigging today. Dabio, we are Benjamin Asari and so what? Joseph and today, you know, Bema, we have been your opportunity to be approved your metal because we have mistake back home in Ukwa or Mabumo. Yes, so so be our so. Or be our bet me abo. Maybe I'm going to say, the other name is soon to my almost say. And crowd, once a be more on my almost, sir, and me and more pressure. Hey, pressure. Ah, we are crying for $100,000, bro. Yeah, and I got me boy. That we are crying at you. Now, some crime cry $100,000. One will grow cry $100,000. Gabby, who are cracky to a be? Says I'm crying, I would trick a mososa. But I would a bra bontem, me boy. Ah, I'll be penny me, because we would a bra bontem. A crown cry $100,000. The income fund show money and fund show much dreams. What best suggest if you're so timibo? A crack it $100,000. And then he had the end of money say, game Naya Kono, Camtis in Naya Kono, Modia Ghana for Moshi a group near the England room, Croatia room. Sir, Nanka Modi $100,000 abre. Say me at Tigabi, near Tias, yes, sir. Yet the Kona Yakono. I dear Narasha Munim. And Tia Yako just to make up the numbers. Tisikane cry at the abba and abra bebo.
1: Okay.
0: Unya $200,000 ready and subi eda osu.
1: And so now, niyama tu no wakambu mamami.
0: Yes.
1: Why a mentality?
0: Mentality.
1: Because
0: very key.
1: Baby, what do your mentality? And the first one was about
0: strong disciplinarian.
1: Being authority.
0: Exactly. Make sure you say, who manager no de, who ye bian him de, who ye. Hey, obi a tre na jra oti ye. Obiabe timi a tre na jra, we agree. But mo bi antia siasa minim dia meye e me na meye dia meye
1: me na me the boys na eko
0: perfect
1: and this a mujiri e pass me timi aye adwuma na
0: we
1: be count there but at the end of the day me na meye
0: exactly
1: me ankoya afi mo ba
0: so good blame me
1: okay
0: ankoya minim se e me
1: tough skin
0: and no be na me say 2010 bra abc mama okay. Example sule muntari with ne level muntari. Yes, I say, my copy baby tonight. We're trouble winner, and so what?
2: FM.
0: Gabby, trust you, me say it to me as I did. No, na Caleb, you're in Timono. Yet you soon saw Mumun in Yamamono. Yamamotia say, Jack. You need us one in Wow. Ah, you're in Tinania Bre or Bob a contracto, where Mojamono. At the Baton so mad, Yate, and also what issues I at it. Trantay. You're in Timor ready. Bobby and can cry about Bonu who missed all to our embassy. So, and almost all to bang senior man to bang. No, Sugu yam, who be Sugu yam, or call back by a crying about Bonam woman. What to a path or call back Dobbicus Alba Bonsam? My mistake. I cry an age of somebody. First thing, and I cry an age of the corner. San Jose, you see, I know Musan, I cry a senior player. Senior.
1: Because
0: I'm senior, and I'm hosa. I know about Kafui. Man, I'm.
1: What my mad when I call 2010.
0: Yes,
1: squad. And also now, may I identify a DB? You call 2010 World Cup, no? Not the agenda. Now, same few in Ginano. All kind of players now. Key boys are about Bono. Hey, Steven Appiah. But a Babina, a certain Anthony Anna
3: and Kevin Prince Boateng.
0: No.
1: And what they are coming from, what you crumpet, what they are.

0: So what in that? 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But Asante Antoniana ya.
1: Antoniana.
0: Na di ni nyina sada ni no so. San Antoniana betuma ye bi. He? Now Asante Thomas Partey. 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He renti bo no obo enti no. E mama dia ne eh ya go do se asweti kakra between Partey and say Partey Antoniana bono bono. Na Steven beti che pass no no na ye we ka ola kini ni ade ade. 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As a rentino, a mumba, be a workaholic, you know, and yeah, then so as a once I'm not coming here, Magni had a coffin cacra, Jackie saying, because Ubina and your dear work of face, Biano, Ubina setting players, Bia, almost said, and the well known. Bellman exposed and a bono, but bono,
1: bra, bono,
0: don't say yes, near Maros.
1: That's all with someone in whom. Who born a cranny boy? And who did you born?
0: Who must be a son and yabia? A son and no one who swabby.
1: They are hungry for success, old you almost out drive nor sazu no. And a son cran, almost born, almost bro. Umbro 90 minutes, O crap on crapuma, O tumrica, O rane. A yanuni here. Because O be on my Uchan back one, one hand and I, seven over hand. Hey, maybe I cry then, I got you on the marker. Got you, I say, Jack. Mamenya careful. Oh. Ah, yeni player bi a okas asem ni bi. Mokai some time ago. Does this player catch her say or ba be body am Ghana no? The coach e catch him kai that time na mo force. O say the coach catch him say Jack. Born akwa kwa am Ghana no. She no an kwanko prem say asam waja me kai. O so wan fi no. She no an kwanko pro. She hu ba bi a free ba. Ah. Da bi o mo ka the players no. Ba ye nti mu no mo mo so adi o. 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Eso onye dey.
0: Even crowd by Matisse and Komane ade e kosoma England clubs e person mutia 2025 for money ade ade. From the World Cup so timi boni ya.
1: Yes.
0: E fee ne be kosro. Obeto no be bia 35 finance e bia 40 million e bia de beto no.
2: Once you call Real Madrid for no be already
0: na. 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
1: And so my case no mo bisa my case na bo kala bi. Bro. 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The American young so my name is keep I am me.
0: Okay, I think, sir, you're not from all angles. I'm with the American to you. How I say, tackle wet carp on my and on swear. Come on, yeah, Korokon, so and say, seminar fee, Yama Coles, and Aquina or Monsum room. Before second of Cobabo, Swadu or Blacks, and the bar, sir, yes, sir, Miss Alexa Samoa, LED. Se omako akwati obi anka opeso bible
1: Alex Menu
0: Alex Menu rather se opeso o bible kodoko players mu bi mu ama yenya player bi a aso mu discuss no so obako akwaji sika no asem na kokot na eno anopa de ama asem we ye kan asem ye se eno anopa ye ni 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
3: na mna asem nti wati fu wa fu na egusu because yeah, actually I know I said. Three I know, I could try no asin. Witness is right, that's your one no asin. I call tips and so I could try no asin with it. So I've been dead with the DA in some crazy one incident. And
4: it was so.
3: I did
4: say
3: in the
4: power. Okay. Now, I want to say that I have
3: to court and I said, baby, sir. So, I'm investigation. So, what I say. And you know, when you say, yeah, by Monday, I'm not my little monk.
0: Okay. So, where are you, Alex Menu, dear? What day am I? Wabra, and Rada, Yanini Tinkomo. Now, you be sir, asam Yatisa, I say, Moya and Bongalat, Bongalat, your head there winning, your head there winning. Me worried, eh, sir. Bessine, yes, sir, Dante, we be out from Koroko as a club warning beam. And, as I said, we Ghana Football Association has informed. Asemwe, ase, say it's autonomous. Yes, you have a cope, a young coy, and the guy kind of goes away, a diminutive divine, almost so, yes, I die, then enter a monk. But elsewhere, ananka yetete sa match fixing we a player ho abon ma nka bia the official league owners no e bia nkom di statement e dia ba abon timi nim e bia statement bia ba me mensa nka ya de bia 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wamun se me ba FN release statement ed ba bonten ed ba ke amateur say we say asem na ko say there say man suspension ya be man suspension because where bribery allegation and then yenya from a certain point pri ankasa hun cry den ebom so there na say as I said, I'm saying phobia. We say, dude, was so ready. My men say, "If you are now, me the two and swear grammo." Di ane koi.
1: Gabi, me da sibio. Onim, issue ne da hono any issue aye issue kitwa. Na miya wo adiabi. I'm inim about Emra. Se Emra no. Se about issue of Enshushimwa. It takes a lot of time.
0: Yeah, I agree.
1: It takes a lot of time. Because once me and your shoddy work be and farm come my court. Hey, sometimes oh say why you shimuno and a prosecutor or the asem echo court die court. Say prosecutor. Well who has him can be all cry judge and why has to be judge be on man. As more be catch all crown. And my answer okay. TCID also you are you may ye. Now prosecutor no so. Esa si esa kwa dino. Wa oba. Judge no eti asem na. Wa unse asem na otie na ebo kwa dino. Asem we asem we mu edo. Dear please ni bia mpese ebeto nse obekwa kwa kwa kujina kwa tenim. Na judge be meno unse ase unim dia oye. Ayana e ya pa. In a way very humiliating eh. E ti da benefit of doubt no me de momo. E no sha chana osa ase kotoko efam. Wa fa sa channels also all can obor pips e wom pips no e yom na say please ni an conducting hu ya e yom any report at the moment on the from pips anytime our police ni be an conducting hu ye and I should be beba no with me the map pips omo omo no sane e from omo I take sa step ni nyina so now what we waiting for is your penny outcome but they make a trouble and say, Momo, my name conquered the usual stuff. They didn't be Koswa, Koswa, Koswana, I hated this year. Ye gusu yen shishemu, ye gusu yen shishemu, yen ye cromanum. 10 years, 15 years, ye yen shishemu neda. A man quays adian. Say, is she way by no? It's been barely a month now.
0: Yeah.
1: And for I say, within 2-3 weeks in ye. Last 2 weeks, mebwa. Ain't he? Oh, expect to say, suddenly.
0: Conclusion, Beba.
1: No, no. Okay. Yes, I cry. I ain't fair. And I'm only answering to some more pressure. In as much as I obey our interest, I will issue him. No, me feel so. I do baby. I ain't saying now, but check. Because also sometimes, yes, you cry in pressure. No, I bet me am. I issue him. No, say the awesome penny for you. No, I'm cosa.
0: Okay.
1: But check. But I have no sooner by now. Say I can't cover the issue of Paul and Swaba. Rich, na akwa kofa ye nua pole issue aba.
0: Because I know so as at na ye em progressive bi.
1: Se won se dey sit here. Me nim say two different cases.
0: Yeah.
1: Ba ku ye issue of murder.
0: Let me ye ti ase ya pa. Wo ka say anka ye hu the last limit of it no.
1: Perfect.
0: Ye nyahu bi.
1: Perfect. Wo hu. Unte she. Dey be ka tro ne say eguso e ye nhwehwe mu.
0: Yeah.
1: Enti me ma we nso nkonkwa sa because we no the veracity of that matter is different from this one.
0: Yeah.
1: Gravity no, ni weight no answer. Pole issue one. Nyame fa enu ne kra ensie yi. Anyway, nyepe. We dey bribe asem e na yeka. So bribe asem dia, at least me expect say within some few weeks or months no. I see ehu asem ne puma sibre. Na me mo mo san so nya no, ye pa so ye pa cho see me kroma. 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A reporter, ah, sika na nso adanse oho amu si image screen enso oho amu footage is wo honum enti ama asam no kwa no kesa wo ka na nhwehwemu na nsa da anyade because we nye ni pekum enu aka sai nipa no e bia wa cross the border enti still gusu a wo ye nhwemu na na Interpol for e na edili ni ade e ya bribe issue.
0: And not just yes. Bribe, mm. Match fixing.
1: Yes. Yes. Say bribe issue, you know, and a baba link to match fixing. And so, oh, yes, I'm Shishemuna. Gabby, Minister, I'll say, a cocoa idea. And also, I'll say, take yes, no. Okay, poor lady, Metiase, say you could take yes. Mm. But such issues, because only the danger room. So sponsors for your leg. And I send the say Kunko.
2: FM.
1: Won't mean for finality. Emma issues be say so. And I issue be say so. The danger woman they say. Who could be a potential sponsor? No? Obe catch all planes say, look. Looking at the circumstances, it be a entering chain so. Because brandy be any whole person associated no with the near maybe sir. So one even Kotoko as a club or best offer. 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Your leg now, Sumpo Crano, ni image and Cassano. A best hard dental because already your leg no image, no, and your papa, sir. And my yay, a pillow car, ni ye pan, and my yay bre. And in simple super moons, me and my finality, I'm so. No, whoever was your chinasono. Yan son chinaswa, because me, many chairman Alex Dinkomo, or catch me plain, sir. Your footage is war. And me, you are so specific, or mammy name, no. Amami name no enti nipa na ye hwe no ame yetimi aka asem no ame ehu asem ne pumasi bre no enye obi a ne hwehwe den gabi onko babia and we club official ne hwehwe enye den unless minia Alex Manu me bra panini unless your ka kire me no enye no no waka kire police fo
0: okay
1: because Pabio or Catra, men, send on one catcher, please, for by now, me expect to say, Sani Panietti, me at
0: so. So, OBT, you are born here. The question will be baby's answer. So, if any so air day, Anna, I found
1: a good question.
0: He indicated your listeners, no. A FSM, a Gakasamana, and I could have known my 70 no, Yamadia could have for Bay Nibian, and I say, SF and Stampy Authority Gaka, and so be fighting for this.
1: Gabi, a good question, Webby, sir. F, you know, product, no, any product. Kotoko, on their growing isolation.
0: Okay.
1: And yet, Asante Kotoko, product. And your F, product. Galka, a bit me a issue statement. Until now, it's so surprising. Galka, now, Bokrano, me who statement be from the whole. Gabi minim so
0: and no na make am because me no official statement be from
1: Galka they are acting irresponsibly me who statement from Galka ever be see summary
0: because we club and a problem aba and the Ghana Premier League mo na mo ye the cathedrals mo na mo creative mistake words no so if says our ba ho aka na esan ye match fixing there man me expect
1: to be as be babble and me who any effort whatsoever. Because I can at least, yeah, Kasa, you know, I'll tell Chairman Alex Kasano, Nanko a Bogalka chairman, a D room, a B a Bogalka secretary, say Omunina assembly by a crown, ye knew Omunina a two anamon, but Omoy, and him say anamon, Utuni says, say, a bequaqua could be Ghana police, so, and ye nim. Because O Galkano, on said that any means, well, Munan Kasa, a handicap, ye nim. So nshishemu den shishemu na wo kwa kwa while mu logistics to say u situation to say yenim efen so be catch all say e buy no e bi omo nso any Ghana police akasa the only thing they will do is that on best sure mu say omo expedite action and as omo man shishemu no omo best say en contentem pole dia buy say uti efe statement consistently na yes say no omo extra
0: yeah
1: please no because they have the expertise. The know-how ain't a whole number three every to the ombet me a sad yen. Even when a match fixing issue a bind, please, corner time, nana, yeah, because a bedroom baby conversations are across your crown. e won se wo de ko CID headquarters e honum ne e be kwa ko bo e die 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
2: okay
1: ah Patrick is saying na nkasa ni sika away
2: mhm
1: and all day yes and dey into no yes and all yes for what they no person wa achieve because onu nim say so onu player na mpo yes ah onu ad ne ho kwa kwese tight kana onim the controversies as an yema we e be generate for now but the name Patrick is saying dua bogogo shede e be e dey amam
2: kotoko player
1: allegedly
2: obode obo Ghana Premier League
1: perfect. And the unim says any agent bimbo cra air pedu cry dia mana. Definitely a best old chalice and some never ni adeno. Un try say and sem no a be content me a clear u name outright. And sana bibinia yetinya ye dia man. Timinya sure say player nimpo would want to put himself in that position in the first place. But shishemu. Because the danger woman say, why no shishemu ye swa? Na ye bugua de uye nyano. Cost 90 work.
2: Yeah.
1: Uye cost 90 work and so. Nasa artist no ada ho wo yin game no mu a Gabi then e de be break game no
2: okay
1: enti no o de amumi enya abotre kakra eh ye benya abotre kakra de amom ba amunsu ya ta abotre no e mo mo timu nyo mo de they must do the needful
2: jo fa nya nya man saka kakra ho na ye ye policy
1: wada ma mini e be ba so bro my interest em bi nso nchire kotoko board na ho yi uti.
2: Mhm.
1: Ya nfan linki ade we nyem fan cancer mu ntre o.
2: Quick one na ye se ne be ya collection be.
1: Me patro. Apem so tre kotoko board we. Eh? Ana busumi num ye. Busumi num ye. Besina muntimi inform me management. 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ho ho uni danger ho sa de we mu uye say na on forming management am ana uni u see you am ana forming the management no the danger wo mu ni say am a ye hu coach an oba it is obvious say there will be a new coach on board.
2: You see, I'm fine, sir. I can't, I'm fine, sir. Roughly by 3 months' time, Ghana Premier League,
1: the Sasa, and Bram, I catch you. I'm on force, I say, almost sign is that. I'm on force, I say, to turn that. In fact, you're born in the real crown. No more, I'm almost sign is meaning a lot of clubs. I'm why almost sign is every year. I'm on force, so form coaches. I saw him, sir, mini pair or Coport City, way away. Some at his coach, no, I'm on Coport City. Oko and how Christopher in Oko Port City. Oko, Messi Oko, on the money 3 year contract. Gabi, some more blood do any Adriana stars about 80 to 90% on one year. Contracts will become tells for an open every more guided word. They can't try as a matter of authority. Any nona has a penal. Since I has a likely so be going for a foreign coach, mark my words. And the amount for Sansia Yomuniama. What's Honum Bessine? What you do? Only see you, Bessine. Emma, see you, need me for me management. Emma, young far coach. And the Andrews, I won't just any man you know. No players, papa or system, no Biafa. Your father call. You can't trauma. On what the word you manage so. Now, your mom, what's your sister this season, Wayno? You know more, and another buckle. Oh, dear. Now Santi got to back for 3 seasons. Don't mean jail.
2: Okay, but I say Joe, quick one. Na you nim come here.
5: Yeah, Gabby, you say as same way by and there was one thing I was saying.
2: Mm-hmm.
5: Say let's not create an atmosphere for this thing to slide. Am I yeah who say A B A Sem na be? Oh, yeah, be yeah, we be shame. By the time you realize, na I say a fan chain. There's a reason why. In same way, CC on the last day of the season. In fact, there was a lot of optimism. Say, ah,
2: enye dia
5: aha
2: e be kosa
5: e be koso
2: na ampa
5: ampa na adinesi even though we were happy about the last but one games no
2: mm-hmm.
5: Oshe last but one games in the Ghana Premier League it was quite competitive omo na nkomboko relegation crown it looked like there were some surprise results in there
2: yeah of course
5: but ni e bi say won say ah would we get that match fixing kind of behavior on the last day we wait to see and ampampa is here now yes here in chishemu but so far no in chishemu no because of how it looks like it's being conducted no it doesn't give us hope say ebia the right thing to be done which is why I've kept on saying say yenshin yi na say e police and almost they are involved in the matter they will do their work and do it well
2: mm-hmm.
5: Otherwise we will continue having this conversation every single season league neighbor na wey yes okay season neighbor na wey anti nipa obeko relegation yen coach yesika na yen hwese betin ya survive ya but meanwhile I was thinking yet me say oh yes sir the way ya the punishment must be clear any coin see e kwa hwa ho say oh ya ko patcho na say ni say and yes, I will come back to this conversation always, Gabby. So whatever is involved, say a GFA, any Asante Kotoko, and the Ghana Police, and Ombeye Nshishemu, it needs to go beyond just statements. Say your issue statement. Say your investigation. That mm-hmm. investigation will affiliate your intimate track it. Because Nka, by this time, no, I wasn't coming to me. Ebe Maye update.
2: Okay.
5: Say okay. You started here 2 weeks aba. Nshishemu, mm-hmm. This is what we have found, mm-hmm. and we are still doing it. But Yemfani say indeed it's still going on. Neche say by the time the month ends, there needs to be an update. And as you also say, okay, nipa asimesi enana aye involved, and this is asutria yede mano, clear and simplicita. Ah, yen koye ye pacho ye yesi. And yes, this we'll come back to this. Who's the next season? Ever ye will come back to this conversation. Into the meme work, no. Let the people who are involved be fished out. Let them be punished. Let the right things be done. And yes, our integrity now you're calling in the Ghana Premier League. Yeah, yeah.
0: Okay, and I say, I know, and so I am Josiah Holo too. And I'm attending. Kayan Fast and I'm from a camp for Seba Mexa. I do pa artists, you do two, Yadwas here. But Uber been a two near there. Yadia crown coding in diabetes, FA, a banner, air pains and inflammation, a bar, sir, and support to liver, a boy pa, and a boy, a matches will be a winter minda. Winner camp for Seba Mexa, and Numbia, a bomb and body, a queen patrol, and do pay off from us. Ne drug shop will be our answer. Ebe Kebi na onsu e nyadi. 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Aye 0245 0245 455 740 and as 0245 588 266 na onsu onsa etime aka wamu eye na San Cablu. 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And this is 2.5 a cable benya biato we have 1.5 a bio and have a flexible cable so no me be aba e ba na switch socket and have a multi lamp holder sa ni nyina so e bi e wo mo enso akate atese benya 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
6: hello
0: yes sir boss
6: David Adana
0: yes sir
6: Pato Matthew
0: Medio so
6: why would you show a Dr. Herba?
0: Hmm.
6: Say yes, if I panel her, I would do.
0: Open him Pato me into it.
7: Yes, sir. Yes, sir.
0: Oh, Robert.
7: I'm dropping him.
0: Robert, what are you in a fizzle?
7: I'm dropping him.
0: Okay.
7: I'm going to go to the house.
6: Hello, Bobby.
0: Yes, sir.
6: Oh, also, you need to show. I'm going to go to the house. Then what say, Uya Kra, Mankwaje, 100,000, the
2: benefit. Jude Bafo.
6: Hey, I'm a ticket, Jim, Papa. Hey, but I bet you know what
8: is.
6: And if I say, you hear one more, then a football move. I'm not one more man at 2 pounds. And your mother, they didn't cut the discount from you. Daddy, then what's I'm watching?
2: I'm going to go to the house.
6: Mati.
2: Ewo mpate muha mami.
6: Nanani mwisho. Dali dali.
2: Ewa miti we.
6: Gabi ye nama bako. 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She
8: right here. Asempa FM.
6: Asa tuta. Asa and I tend to follow. I come back from the same thing. I come back. It will be an good chapter. It's a better than the other. It's a more. It will be an good chapter. It will be just a better than the other. Yes, I will.
2: Okay, thank you.
6: Your coach, you know. I'm going to pass. Why not? Now, Capno, you're going to pass. Now, I'm going to pass. You've got your best. The best of Panama. The best of Panama.
2: Approved and vetted by Nananum.
6: Gabi, Ram the foreigner.
2: Yes, sir.
6: We will watch me.
2: Nibbi, you will have me to you.
6: And I make my public and Sabun soon birthday. Mammation, happy, happy, happy, glorious birthday.
2: Hello.
9: Hello, Gabi Turam.
2: Mike Oniana. And I jump.
9: Yeah, Jamina.
2: Ah.
9: He's the piano voice in between Gabi.
2: There is a catch us there. When him the beat me a mufono. Phono sound quality. I don't know you beat him. Said the last time they catch him. Next time they mean me TB, Mimi TB.
9: Gabi with a mature on what bed of four.
2: Yeah, do so.
9: I'm a chair, madam for back with friend Big Daddy. Or Banty Mania Tasomaso. Jennifer. Gabi, where are you? Jude, or you good for or confidence at the Casa? Or you good for na born Mobians Row? Born a group living up 5 points, Gabi. Mobians who pass short for Ghana being up 5 points or a group. Number Kotoko, Gabi says, oh, my day. I meet Miss Mokotoko. I am a real crowd, Gabi. Mobians through born or you better qualify.
2: Okay. Midas. Kalim Aye Abdu. Kalim Obroni Mamintia. Oh well,
10: Midas.
2: Hello.
10: Hello, Gabi.
2: Yes, sir.
10: Midas, any.
2: Midas,
10: I'm a good. Hey, no, do Janukula, Ultiman Grabo. Yamisa, what is? No, I'm not a machine when Kahona and as much as I need to me. Yamisa. Gabi, what can say Yamisha Wati? Who can say? We are only a good Mokrono. You see, I can't hear for how we young, who we young, who we young, but again, you can't have a
2: sir.
10: Namisa of Papa, come a woman, some over there begin a mouth. Oh, the end of the day, you say, Kagana, Kabe, you. What's it? You're Subana, I said, Ghana, DPR, your papa. What's your support for Asna? Last week, and then we cast my ball, or so good, 8 minutes. Was you defend this, and then 2 minutes? Who are our support to the day? Who is up to 3 hours? Oh, I said, you be a Ghana, you be a Catacier, and your papa. Ebi abekwa kwa ye anwanwasem ama da bia ye kampo a ene tafiwi ene yebeka budu dude ene one meti apa wu ya mamento nka ni ni nkomo wa chiri me da se
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11: 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Now, good cousin said, Obey in the board, Obey in the pending for a better Ekotuan. Niam Kurade, Diana, and Penny Forum, but only you be here now. So there's here. Yakoso, Kobiana, yes, of what is no. That Jones, I am just here. That Jones, Diana, and town don't get a before us, and you and my lady, and you are so
8: good. I
11: said, Maybe I catch a penny for him. Pray our sin over so could be out. Oh, for Jim Ramonton.
2: Okay.
11: Tell my talk, be a contract with that. One could be, no one could hear San Francisco. Dear was over to call me, yes, a potato. You are Jews are, and yet they say that. You will be a coffee. What's over? Petit blanc, and told, never to go in the car. Now, yeah, my crown.
2: Okay, yes, yeah, so that's it. Last call, Anna. Yes, sir.
12: Over five deputy, my mother, dear, my own. Oh, but to me, I'm a $100,000, and all over my diabetes to benefit. Because let's go with your time, there was a young grandpa. You have a quite big. No, I'm not talking about so, daddy, you know me, you know. Anka, the most recent I have been with Ghana, and all. What am I leaving you?
2: Bear 12 billion, pet.
12: 12 million, that's a year.
2: Bear old currency, bear 12 billion, pet.
12: 12 billion?
2: Pet.
12: Anna, I'm not going to be able to get behind it. Let's say, I will not that one, you know, when the final, okay, you know, what's it? After I get 12 billion, but
2: Mr. Kwesi Kwaten, uwo Virginia, USA, kure mu ya tro, eho ana uwo, we efri, Kate, yankase weka awo multimedia, hanumsi, o marketing, ose omo awodapa, nyankupu nsha na onye wakumaswadi nyina mfamo, na wawode enye from, happy birthday, Mr. Kwesi Kwaten, eno ya ba
0: Kwakwe, dear DOBM, so happy, happy birthday. Enko Emma Ofosu, Tufo Emmanuel, Dudwana for On God. On God, and that one so Wawada, or Quantanase, the Akase Yankupo in Sharp away. If you comfort war, and or see and far with the pay, and for my Yamin Shirao, now, when you are Kuma Swadina, and so Emma. Another one, a Lady Trudy of ASCDM, Lady Trudy, Lady, and there you are. If you comfort or see a more with pap, Namin shall no more with day and your from our wooden wish there be a Lady Trudy, Nyankupon and Fama Nene Day and your shunko and so a mom. And to the honor, the big one, I will move on. Mr. Dinyami.
1: Ubia chairman.
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1: 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La Fila Boom Boom Energy Edition.
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0: Oh, okay. Ah, okay.
1: 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Na Adaba Kwame Wu and say, Gala Nede, Ejiminsem, Nipa, and to the chairman Tioku, and organize the senior Nasim Finch chef from Sulamindo Biase. Name Omo Parkano, Russia, dear Islamic School Parkano. Almost a machine pay for Munya.
0: Omeyamom,
1: when I begin to be a friend, you know. And Rana Ye is a crow, Aguna Jamasi.
0: Okay,
1: no one more day, Papa. Gabby, and then an Ajaman Suberdi or Sokoban.
0: Okay,
1: Captain Tennicka Sepa or Sokoban, and then Birdi. And to the senior man, happy birthday to you. And I could punch out. No question on your case. Don't sabi sumbia. Every day, emanye, kama, and for a mound. Now, Udo Richemo, Sedoma, Sedom de Gates, Waterman de Alex de Udo Lama, who are a Gabby Baba and Bessin Rim.
0: Okay,
1: Rossi and any year by birthday.
0: Ah, Saunipa,
1: Minipan, who are in our rooms this year. Your friend Frida, Frida, you know, Budok. And if Frida, and your birthday, happy birthday to you. Now, good point, shall no question on your case. 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
0: 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Akwa wepa. E di wana beye kwa sana mano.
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13: Hello, Gonzo.
14: Hello, mommy.
13: Adam, I don't want to win you here.
14: But you said, Manta, now, Bosnian, and I'm a man.
13: No, Jack, I'm a shame. Mammy, shame away, you know, and so on, and so shame away, and see, we keep your no mammy handy city. He said, we're Jamach, no Jack, I'm a shame. I'll be paying this one face come, my
15: so from March, Mrs. Amen, office come,
13: I shine.
15: Then they see, and tear with you.
13: Medical school, school, and cock a channel, or no sooner baby, I want to get any me didn't come. To me, friend,
15: I know didn't come yesterday.
13: Oh, Hannah gave me frame, no say, Obusa, and some new real call, and I'm saying, I no son, no son, any name. And again, and in Bayer fine way.
15: It's Matthias Association against Ura, and press on you, Matthias Association, and then Master Maho, who feels a moon so first one, so on this year, Association of Oi, Oracle, my Miss Mister.
16: What do you mean? 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I wo Israel FM.

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0: Jenny Kakaku Abrantia, Papu Seno Mianubabono, and you have Yeni Fria, you want a paddy mound, and some more. Now, what you so and some see? Nina minimal pump for your bob one or the basumo, and Shakasa Fidienso. As I say, you want day, may I want to your gun? But you want it. Babibia Wobiano, Mamma Wakaba, she made any of P. Waha news. Mamma de Bia, Sadia Yano. It's just a summer baby, Samuson, or Brania Kikesi, and any one Wakika can say. And to know what you should yet die. Yes, you are better not say. Near what would your mom never be to me? I come out. It's your Jeff, Nadimibeko Facebook, Jeff Abwaji. Mr. Ramuti and come from Mamuni, as a Musha Abafunti and Fidianusono. I am Nanya and Kuon, or Momu Tetz and Ayano Mudros, or Musansusun. It's Jeff Abwaje, one at Yabuko Facebook, and YouTube. And the Afas who call his mini team, no Suti and come from Mama Technician Fono. Sawani, Maki Kanya Messiani, and that is a bad worker, and then we are Majini. 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Also notice of industrial action. 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

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intended to undermine healthcare delivery but rather to draw urgent national attention to issues of patient and caregiver safety, clinical governance, professional accountability and sustainable of healthcare service at Ghana second largest teaching hospital. Now working cans runner was say Wamu Shese said the confanochi as ya boson kebeya penny forma or madre and kwa se wa hospital. A ferry military hospital. Aya tuna de mwa manyo fuo a bay kwa a bayan ba. I wish ma confanochi wa muka sani se. I wish se se ni papa ho too much. Yes it dynasty wo. A day nama esia chese sase wa hospital ferry hospital up to now. Yet me and me hospital no ma I for young quo koshom. Not said doctor new a cast as some way. Send nipa e bia and yes I'm a tau much your bat. A fa baby na sebu honor muka mudika. Because hospital one I want nipa bed me emergency no or the force rahwa. O see a befim uko sheni pa guan mwa or be a one yansi de be a mo pre more din. I fought 37 and so much manage a big crane bed, a bit the phone, so I buy and reject it. No more can say, ya. Honorable Minta can't work us out, my dear SHS. But you say minimum. We see your dark one for not say, and find a different work a crack. And also, almost what you know, Missy and Samuel, their dawson. Cecilia Babia Mokan is also the Ministry of Health provide clear timelines for the operationalization of Sewa Hospital and Aferi Military Hospital. As well as timeline for the retolling of CAT and other hospitals within the Ashanti region to ease the burden. Underline where me hona me for to ease the burden on CAT. Ever seen a Sewa Hospital? Then yeah, yeah. Come for notch, then yeah. You can say Aferi, then yeah. You see, then it's war. Sebi Hefra, a kuwa mushema, obi person, see, I had a sabiaji to me CAT running as a hospital. Last year, my colleague and I watching on Mukoto. 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How much more say ye in Ghana? 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
And some of you have. And the kind of who's to catch your line. Mediani Kakakua Rantia, but somewhere there might a Yamia Gazamini Abama. Kajobi Emreku, Kabia to me Ayakama. To the buses here, Kamutuku. Now, first, you buy a tears in Sena, be at me Ayakama.

0: 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I was your brother Facebook never share. Letter na down back in can be. What I was in my kind here, baby. I was in my kind here. Now they are too so now the comment at all. Because a seminar at the horn and I have me her news. And I've been so an opaya never. Brother back in can be. Na o may I yet team say yan cause I am mine. Ya pan ye may be who my gana. Ya pan ye may be ne say ya nye moya towards yen to tumri ka. Yan to tumrika and yem be fire say. And yem be fire de bia said J O B job no creating or job creating job creating job job creation job creation and what him foul. So obiko squa or unquasa by a fun a juma. Obiko didn't it here our sabia or so fun a juma. Obiko tra dia quadin tia or chatter juma or so fun a juma. 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Branabek in can be Branabek in can be why Branabek in can be now shares quite more fast almost 30 year. 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Watch your binary genesis who say, be a yes, yes, why you did 1 hour prano tax. 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Ye bi so, what is this? I was here on Facebook in 104.5. 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Eda hum. Up to now, se uwe hospital is still there. Aferi hospital, enosu siwo. And then Equasu. Said you may cross why and send trap for if you call us to come and cover, we cover even. Said table crown and modi quakos is a war hospital and after the hospital, we come and cover. Say Ghana for ye yet a sabiana, ye sissy one in Pempensu Aduni. They said ye had the table a cogum. Nez the almost shes and painful shes a fissane and as a bosumi and who said they didn't pabeco. They will be giving the public update. No update, nothing. Let us almost look at say, said ye plan a si bahono. A year a bro musua, womu can see ya. Na ye muni ya kum. It will be the dish ye do emergency a yuanuma, entrance war, near cast one sound returning fan con or coco wua. Doctor in ye bonus war, and I say a mind painful near bomus war. We are timamunia, tienetia see ye. Because a banda danus ya see no musi ye, say one a quadje landed 2 1 and 1 ye de nimho. Ye knew so much dinus ye we. Abaifu from Waba. And these are some of the things. Continuity of government project. Abaifu want to us. And I'm on money here. Both from. If you don't know. I have been one. Let's enjoy. Continuity. Say Abaifu. Dada. Aye BBC. Who have been one man. For another team. I'm from no area. Ho. And Abaifu from Waba. That's the first thing. Ushenka tema. Okay. I'm going to say. Sika say. Na ka say. Ebi ni ho. And kayen to us. 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And mind you, say Ghana, me and me and train me, she should muka crane, say, I'm on to me do siano. 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Nipan Macato, many of my crammed by the free Europe, and I say free, but besides, say, made in where? Is it China or US or made in Ghana, near man away. Ye be so. Made in Ghana, near man, away. Would your mammy quite a man of some brassy siana, affluence, so many minia bema, a year quadrobi, recue among Komoka crana, one also who interest was her and sense him because Sekati di Omudicata were Babu and Chomudica. 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
1: Okay, I said, if you could have a 2008, you were up in Mitro or City
0: Yard. Okay.
1: And the same being in a perfect in a comment in every
0: day.
1: If you turn 25, I'm coming to the 6th year. 98, maybe you know, so I can tell when after the military hospital, I have to tell anything. It's the way. Now, over and then, I'm a doctor for more confronted. A friend put it as a.
2: And she riot!
1: And if I never on the door to change, if I was from the end, you know, for hours, let's say, if I'm a bit in the wood, as I said, Kumatian and Kesankran. And Kau Kwa, Ubenya hospital can see a best and nine, Ubenya Libu, Ubenya Wig, Ubenya Falibu, Pasans, Bakuka, Airport, that Kumate, Yaka hospital can set a casino, and one is Jim, Ubia, and in the yesterday, and to be at the Empano Campanamera in IG. And Jim Nan was in Kapa, Asia, after the medicine is a 2041, and no question, 30 feet. And why a marble soap?
0: Yes. Yamwa bwa. Yes.
1: All because somebody has to come to play. I'm on the neck of some way, you know. If I know what this is, ordinary and if you one class room, and yet, and then a doctor win an effort strike. I think he woke up for today, head minister. Now, when I saw all two, there's a neighbor, and I'm sure what you see now for what the war and for man, and if the architect cannot, you bet you may be now why at the top of one year.
0: Kwa dama mi fonsia na ye dia baba bia na ye crowd as a goalkeeper no mo boy e bechi na ye dia betudwa because a hard dream pa eti o dia mame fa won si abusia mi amanka sa mi nua panyi kwadwo bi emreku e na mechanic no efa a doctor for striker wo mo koi wo mo se hard dream de ne nsusu no e wo se wa mia wania ebe hard dream behavior. 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
0: Yeah.
3: Konfanochi is seven, about 7 to 8 regions.
0: Yeah.
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0: Any southern part warning in
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0: What are you for more?
3: I don't mind a home, no, no, Mundi.
0: Nay,
3: I was one more bought on my no Mundi Pabro. Now, or through the uncropo, Tredium Ponquame, Menenia Mene, and now I'm here, and Nikani at Til Maymu. Now I may be Biana Mose, Murasoka, Maya, Namuna Dani, and home for Swan, Mumfa more minor, not on my foot, Mufunia, who turn us still, Namusumunia, yet the Mubeja, mine a home. Nodala,
0: I was here, way a bit. High news na a bus and I went up been petting. There was here can be, and I also yatra yadri and a far one on a bibia at me. I a kama. It's a 104.5 Osha Obrena, a yes, Mano, a dunum nine abapa, a dumino, matrase, medianica kerkus, as soon as David Barber coming, sir, and can afford the homonym consul or mobile. 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
3: 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I'm the material material.
0: Sound.
3: On Galicia's
0: promo. A cost din din din. Now we no FDA dia ya ni omo anje o masa agia tumu dada. And I was say terms and conditions apply. Enti ka wo ho. Na afem so no sa eye onga powder sachets no makuma ku 20 shrimp tablet no so wrappers no so makuma ku 20. Betime wini ne ma ya bobo bo so. Na bibia atimi aye kama. Ha, we are football fan.
3: Aye.
0: Open football pa.
3: Any
0: tier di ebe ye. 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
3: Hey.
0: Are you ready?
3: I'm ready.
0: Thank you. It is the biggest football celebration you know, by we are for in Mexico, Canada, US. Now you see me as you are. Now you see me as you are. Yes. It is France in Nina with a Mamin Kaimo. Said the UEFA Champions League. Move buy your money here for rap your JC. I'm going to buy as you more. Chale. Nasadan tumuda
3: na no day
0: na jian screen bobe bia ohu se obi akura na ni team e mo final akura na o se ni jesi na Arsenal for show mu jesi PSG show mu jesi Madrid show mu jesi e o mu nyina sanso ne ade ba eti World Cup we no ye ba be cha cha de e fa oni team o man a wota na chi se jesi fabra
3: sa
0: ke hia se o predict ya scoreline ye good
3: na dem
0: And near my bed, dear, and your grow.
3: And you for the man for
0: sports crew off your hanging out, but who soccer buffer to low baby Joe Gabby to Ram. Any team in Ada, Nina, but them was your live commentary. No, so no, might be added the acosono or my de tea.
3: Wrong, Samuel, I don't know.
0: It is a net. 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
0: na akwa na yewra ko fi adudo fe tam so ano wo na akure They said there's will be any net you will win correct. Oh, mommy, make a cake. I'll near my bray. 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
3: say there's a part of the fridge you go for.
0: World Cup a year, bay. It's 104.5. You love 99.5 FM. Ezimo. There be any match. I am
3: glad
0: you are my Now, who win here? Any DJ for no so dear on Baba Boy and your young cock match. Keko.
3: Cow.
0: Jamal Tripia. A two rap country Jesse now.
3: Not just a full pack full program.
0: Full pack. Ena ye de bro eti no de bia ne ho sese na woni do betime wini obetime wini tv set
3: eh
0: hey. Eh u tv set ma ho 32 ma bra na ba predict ubenya 65 inches wo
3: me pe 65
0: eh 75 inches de hia se wo kana adem pepepe smartphone eh wo fun ya dada bra beji wo shopping vouchers ahodo ni nyina obetche bi e wo ho ena afa so branded jersey Any day I can win, you can branded JC. So what you say? JC, you branded quality. And you can get here for
3: the patch
0: up. Oh, the patch up. Yes, it's a KJT. You are an air truck and truck. We branded one quality. Any other amount. It is your home. So what are Ghana, so what are Brazil, so what are France, so what are England. Next is a World Cup winning in a media meta Senegal. Sadano.
3: Senegal.
0: I don't know what you're going to do.
3: I'm going to say, I'm going to say,
0: I'm going to say, I'm going to say, I'm going to say, I'm going to say, I'm going to say, I'm going to
3: say, I'm going to say, I'm going to say, I'm going to say, I'm going to say,
0: etinu wudia bra na bibia ntimi enye kama na ni nyina mu no enye yenko a o sa boafo obi aso yasene
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3: 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I feel now, Barbara. Now, this is with that. The patch of our way, Okaqua, you will be Barbara, own planet, yeah. As some about to one.
0: Let us have met to myself, Bosumi and Cassano. A quite nukus kuku. One way we are more. One way you just want it.
3: What?
0: As what? As we are dying. We said the anope, yeah. Yo, no, a jay. Yo,
3: no, no,
0: it was so quiet.
3: Yo, shame. What do you all, yo? And the Muslim is under the results of my better. And him up and you are somewhere.
0: And nobody, what is it?
3: I'm not sure who you are. And say, and yet, a dreamer, Tessa, Abwa, Petter, Mokosetti, what the name is Simidai, a Tremesimida, Media, the Ensure, Ghana, and Kuan, and Sue Petica, Crabia, and Persia, Bakojima. Was it brought in pass? No, Etimutua,
0: and you find it dance.
3: A good be dance, no snow will be a few. This is a coffer amount for a moment trap planning in an answer on Monday, and you could go some eye seeing in an anon, Wamun Pokrano,
0: Wamuko,
3: no Tom Mukwajuma. Nanty say a day, an ultimate patcher, and Mab was sumi a young woman into whom Casau do what you must be diagro, Nadia Quakasa, one condemned, Kedemia, as he kede, a wobberment, Echo Wabru Biaba, Cecia Quako, Aquafas Maba. 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
0: Okay, I was your gentleman, she's 104.5. 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Memory there be a tenacity, the Basumu, na and Frankie's an answer. Jeff, yes, I think Frankie's.
3: Frankie's.
0: Frankie's. My uncle, and then our chimu, and Samu, and for a being to so. Now, I know some may see what I do being so. I ask them, oh, I ask them, Ghana. Bibia, de be any munsem. And it commands an our chim. And I know a year, can't a equine see.
3: Akuma die.
0: Eh?
3: That you might.
0: Yes, she akra. 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
3: Hey, Kakus.
0: And you to talk, and you want to say, oh, say, a funny mother, and you found Crawford Co. Uko Piamu and Granano, not as a Yakasan for you, so yes, sure be. Or big cabinet, ticket, kitchen cabinet. And you're running then, my cabinet, no intense, you won't be near woman enough for.
3: What do you kitchen cabinet? Will be a yard to the ceiling.
0: Hey, Casa Hoodwall swa a quo. 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Eh, now Quabrane is your tunnel. Quabrane a tea a ye 2-1 aquamium. Abra brabrang. Brafes of a radia is your tunnel. I didn't ya mail corner. Quabrane ye an admin so quack for ye in a stuffing chair, sell a stuffing chair on. A demo conya ebi. And one is your engine, our web bus, or one at the ship mono. Brafes of a radia. But you have commented to
3: her. I will host them so it will be a lesson.
0: Or say, as you didn't quit Nidia who come here, now watch it. Watch it, yes, and on there on this yarding in a community.
3: What I said, New York City, I don't know. Bravo.
0: The Facebook is now 104.5. I will hope, as I say, or try so was a sunny day moon coming out free man. As you didn't mind, so I knew coming in a David Fakas a good microphone.
3: Swallowed. Wabahunu ayi swimming pa.
0: Ayo, ayo, husem. 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
0: 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Captain Ben no.
3: That's the way. So, we are doing a said, Debbie.
0: Only be
3: the idea of the quadro. No, Berman sees your mother, we have read Wobesim. Wobesim, one trauma in the last hour. 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I could have a son of what's that? 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
0: 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Frank is for no to sumame. 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I was.

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0: Ye di e ho abro.
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1: and yes,
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1: a year who day.
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0: Share more than suya diafano. 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Bre Facebook is a 104.5 one of the most in Ghana and Africa. 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
4: 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Times 8.
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0: 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Tie.
3: In this. 10 days ni 1,002. It's every 10 days bi an awa cash out.
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2: 120 times 10.
4: Yes. Times 8.
2: Times 8. Dey be na per day no.
4: For 10 days na 1,002.
2: 1,002 times 8. 12,8. Evangelist. 9,600.
4: No, am I 9,300?
3: Because
4: if you have a car, 300 Ghana cedis free. One person, be able to cash out to be on.
2: Eye bank ya na.
4: Bachelor group. Eye group.
3: Eye wo funds.
0: David, what's what?
1: Ah.
0: Eye bank na. Eye group. Eye wo funds.
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0: Na me mi question is, what we really done? A day in Tina was a yet six can so di tree a woka. Emra ben e down.
1: Me pacho se obi sa ne sa me bintimi nya
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1: what you are saying almost 10000 almost 10000
0: almost 10,000. It is as any pay as I see a two susu say. Na se a quadru baby. Now while we hear a susu leader, who is the KB Jania? Say, I say, Mona.
1: But question,
0: aha.
1: Question, I'm a person, Miss Sense. Yen, you may say any pay, I know, Jijiskan. One of susu will trebby an answer. One of you had the answer, what did you
0: na now, what am I am quay? Now, service in your question, service in your question, no, Museviana, yes, no. There was a drone so I did see Cadden Manono, BBC, now the Yanchi acquire any amount so far so air bassa a woho.
3: Auntie, a banner, I have 2 drone number 5. Now a drew sister Winsono, and then I was orgy and son and come in my jimmy. And I lady no. Man, I was a major and my sister
5: Winsono
3: was sending me half. 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
2: Half an air send or send him.
3: Or send 5,001.
2: Okay.
3: And I'm sending this candy man back. 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
2: No one the day any occupy there when it's a group. Auntie.
3: 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Because on a member of any market say be one. 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
2: Onu ansu to be.
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3: 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Yen train pe.
2: Hmm.
3: Hmm. Hmm. Hmm.
2: Hmm.
3: Hmm. Hmm. Hmm. Hmm. Hmm. Hmm. Hmm. Hmm.
2: Hmm. Hmm. Hmm. Hmm. Hmm. Hmm.
3: Hmm.
2: Hmm. Hmm. Hmm. Hmm. Hmm. Hmm. Hmm. Hmm. Hmm. Hmm.
3: Hmm. Hmm. Hmm. Hmm.
2: Hmm. Hmm. Hmm. Hmm. Hmm.
3: Hmm. Hmm. Hmm. Hmm.
4: Hmm.
2: Hmm.
3: Hmm. Hmm. Hmm. Hmm. Hmm. Hmm. Hmm. Hmm. Hmm. Hmm. Hmm. Hmm.
4: Hmm. Hmm. Hmm. Hmm. Hmm. Hmm. Hmm. Hmm. Hmm. Hmm. Hmm. Hmm. Mahusu acho paid full paid one and I have paid nti nipa mienu pe na yede etua na mka che ne se me kwa me send the voice note to say sample for mienu na o metua no on face scan yede na me hu se account 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mommy, because they do so now, ya. Not even they say 30 minutes cry be delay, so obey
3: my slots and I'm a don't.
0: I was here, what would you have? Quiet, I'm fast for or more two, so soon you quiet, I'm fast or more cast out, no. And on that, she said, and tia see a memoir, Siciano, I could be a ho. 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
0: o say de bia ta
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0: 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No, zeme. I have my and clatter what any day, and Munty, I knew you with my
2: Emma Ben and they was soon who clatter somewhere, then a dear dance, yes, sir. Much as you saw, Obano,
7: I'm off on him. But you meet me,
2: if I'm phone. If I just receipt of the amount you sent, or send this, you can a reference and all the Oyen and say,
7: reference, I'll be any dinner, dear Ian.
0: Number now, say, I'm your number 5. Before that, Frankie's for more. I need to WhatsApp, you know, as soon they almost send in a name. Palm of us or Mutuchagus, and I hear reference in EBY. And I hear from Facebook, Mamma,
7: and I'm your Mavis, and my Mavis.
2: Ain't he?
0: I was your general Facebook is 104.5. Never share a quiet move as well, or Moya or Maddy and how Susu accounts 120 Ghana daily 14. 10 10,000 cash out.
1: Cash out.
0: Payment ends 10 days. Ha, Mumu, na mane da hono.
1: Mumu, no.
0: LC, AC. My brother.
1: Oh, a man, we must show me a must show me a
2: Susu, no. Only admins can send what?
7: Oh, geez, can you
2: know? Can you know?
7: Only admins can send what? Na, chese, so no, close.
2: Oh, close, oh, yeah, no, only admin.
7: Apart from no.
2: Mami, I can ask me or Gigi Sika, your friends, eh?
7: But your ODLE, or buy him Elsie Dawson.
2: Or buy him,
7: I could see your Dawson.
2: Okay. And your man, no, I shall see. I wish you have a Facebook, eh? Now.
0: Ah, any idea to do so, no, bra. Never care. Or your man, Mercy Dawson was a one. Elsie Dawson.
1: Elsie. 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
0: Yeah.
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8: The board in the casting fair as muscle.
0: Okay, body as muscle. Daddy, my mint you.
8: A man or two, Susan, woman should be the bee. Nipper idea when he turned and him cry or password or now say a few years so. And Convanoche, dear. Saga as antifashion and so on. A bandy bar, what they are pumping and Hunsin Diagro. Saban or ban and num hornum was say. So who was Antini, no concern cries, as you be a different Sika, insurance and we are here. We didn't even call hospital.
0: Okay.
8: This is all bad sentiment.
0: Yeah, same move.
8: Eh, we're not a problem. Now, I am not a market. No, so there and to sir.
0: Hmm, may I say
8: by and I wish it is work.
0: Hello.
9: I'm
0: so daddy. But you didn't have
9: to say, call me a more cool. I've been off an original Nigeria that made their contract.
0: Okay.
9: Mr. Maguire, until you're bigger, fuck it. You want it?
0: Amen.
9: And in general, was Spanish. You have to watch. Agra, bank the credit scale, Danny. Bank the credit. So,
0: mm-hmm.
9: And the man in the moon, Tobia.
0: Media minimo. David, my wife from last call. Hello. Hello. Pacho, what did you call for my dad?
10: Hello. Pacho, good afternoon.
0: Afternoon, sir.
10: Big Ben, it's a miracle from.
0: Okay, Big Ben, it's a miracle from. I meet you big.
10: That's a monkomona and what is shot if I come for not your honor. My dear pa, me bomba baso pa.
0: Me da si.
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0: 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David ba, ye bene ayaya be na. Yes, I have Ogidi. I am ready. And you know, my uncle Frankie's called Abiwa production team. No, so now he said they want a dear BBF and I did go on. So, young Fantas, Babby, no woman, mommy, Union.
1: Papa, Baba, D, the send off program. I know Air Cost War on the 27th of June. Memenda, a chat to Abusumi, our CCC Assemblies of God, Kumasi Airport, and about Reverend Peter Kokwajima and Nebusunya, according to Assemblies of God, Ashanti North. 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
12: Esro, any comb ya, insasa a ye obia at this one. 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What? How will you be beer and yeno?
13: Obra dwuma die
12: so.
13: Yɛde ka so deɛ da ama. 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

0: Say, Asantamai, are you ready? 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At the Sininazo? Aye, Ghana, Brazil, Argentina, France, England.
1: And what show, Jesse? 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
0: Momo day.
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0: And you, magic a card yam in your maybe. Mitya, never free or sharp.
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0: Ah, minia, what ya was yan a day? 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
6: 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Aye Ghana, Brazil, Argentina, France, England. Aye anwa show Jesse, nwa show S Shimo. 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
8: Say ye glaucoma. 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Ube unu ABA Heba Center. I will call that so genasi genachi wape. Praying. I was 0541-565-199. And that's 0502-812-161.
9: Oh, yeah! Come on!
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12: Now, who can obey that there? And what could me aim? Yet, Nina Akumatia, Esro, and a comb ya, and Sasa, a yopia at so. Ever your chrome has say ya, a samka, a young one day, and your cuckoo, a ya cassa. Sasamonoa, at it, what will you be a yeno?
13: Obra jumedi
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13: Ya dekat so
12: dia da
13: ama. 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

0: for good live on Insurance, your 45 FM. Let me see, I saw Tennessee Brain Entertainment Power Eddie Bro. So, the Saturday be 2 p.m. to 4 p.m. Yeah, Tennessee account about entertainment, creative art industry, no man, music in Babia. Yeah, for Babia. Anything entertainment, and yeah, the air bro. We so the Saturday be a yeah, brother soon, baby. I'm gonna turn us over soon. Now that we're doing show, so Eddie Abayana, you bet you take a crucial air topic. Be a ha, now also what Basubi. You didn't come over my channel, and I mean a couple of DJs be a na your online. You didn't come up crap. So I don't come at your channel, Echo Sister. Okay, the brown, what's your air xenophobic air? I dear South Africa for a year. Hajipa, and over Ghana has wa. There were a lot of South African songs waha. I friend am a piano no. You download them on pop. So, South Africa for this one pe Ghana for a moon here in quick room ya. So, yes, you don't need them. Enti na any DJs in the presenters, I'm gonna download this South Africa for them. A moon yesika. Say, move a jan as a moonjai. There's a topic in every da homa and ra. Discussing who be Brinach or Madrin. It's you know, say the South Africa for you, Mate says some mining companies, Bini Ademi, Adia, home companies, Ohai, among four, and you are buying Cassani, I said, Baya, or more, and more, how more, Juma, fine. Or more licenses and a legit, you know, it be a movie, and I said, licenses, you know, a swan. And as a line, somebody I'm woman, say a date, somebody I'm woman, a swan, may renew from woman. Oh, no, my dream, and as a day. South Africa for you, my, you're born in Ghana, ha. You download you bomb almost stars in your sky and die. In your moon, you bomb. I want to take my side, you know, because Ningin and the generators cast out at the moment, my teasing, a moon musician, so. So far as I'm a woman, peg Ghana, be a moon PB, be an idiot. Then, see a swing, you know, hey. And also a summer at the high, Eddie Huncombo, and Tino, entertainment side, and South Africa for a movie say in the TV show, more music clips, a any idea or more music, download the any idea, you know. We as a Ghanaian, so no, you ain't stop it downloading, no, a movie say any idea, you know, because it's no, almost say, I'm on pay BBR. And I say, the hospitality now, and I say, the kindness now. Yeah, dear. Forgiveness na yen koso ha na de nya wo mu na ye mo munyum ye ndalo do munyum ye hwo mu visa na and also ewa ye de hunsem e de ebro from Gideon and Akwa Benaye boy DJ Gidi Brown GH ewo fia ha mini abi sa peso ewo fia ha mini akwa ba
1: DJ Mjoso
0: na bibia bo kodi
1: ya kupa do we de nkwa che
0: okay mini say they were ready the tidbit na homa na de ba so quick one and come across one running a couple of presenters, the DJs, be sharing a din commono. 90% of your presenters, and I say, I think says, you said almost a moon here, we're seeing your way.
1: A bedding. Yea, here more than so moon here.
0: Saravia for
1: a moon here. Yea, here more.
0: Oh, dear.
1: Of course, out of his year home. Ghana businesses, I was out of Ghana. Yeah, sorry, and go on. And sorry in Kwana and pain for no be no one. More list to be crumbs this year. Yes, be a yard vetamubia. Or call yes, South Africa this year. Your redeemed Christian church, our South Africa.
0: Ghana India.
1: ICGC.
0: Ghana India.
1: Asin Chapel.
0: Ghana India.
1: Hall of Strength Ministry. Royal House Chapel. Assemblies of God. Redeemed Evangel. Mountain of Fire Ministry. Lighthouse Chapel. Pentecost. Oba Ghana ha. SA companies for Ghana ha. Yes, I add with you. MTN. DSTV. Stanbic. SAB Miller. ShopRite.
0: Absa.
1: Bebrebe. Bofills. MTN say over Ghana ha. You know what I mean about connectivity? The mantle almost supply Ghana. A huge. Now, DJ now is all more money. The end of see MTN disconnected here. A bedding brutal. Where are you? Abo.
0: You say MTN question in the check.
1: The strength, no, another issue, and it's another debate. And he hear more in a way. I'm telling you, I'm paying for an idea. You hear more. You name my supply.
0: On business, the old gun and the dorsal.
1: Pa.
0: I must have a Ghanaian records.
1: Pa.
0: It's the infance, a huge company, say MTN.
1: Pa.
0: Now it's the company, no, won't you operate to a Ghana heavy man? When you pass you, I'm going to go to the field.
1: And the radio station now say, oh, my, and a stream BBR.

0: But yes, service render umukrum horn, a sorry in qua. Priest and worship fasting in prayers in qua. In the
1: Eddie. In Jaum.
0: This same pain for you near me. Yes, I bet. But also, I'm orientation a different man and moon ever. Or maybe no self sufficient. Or maybe oh here. And Crofufro, not a bodo, my brother, my
1: new and American blacks in the doors.
0: Omnaha,
1: I'm not a bed the corner.
0: Clean, blacks here in a corner or US in Adam.
1: Omnes,
0: yes, sir. Because a shop's name called Lutiano. Automatically, wouldn't you conco pretty? Ghana for shops and a barbering shops and a sign.
1: Imagine a gun and a beer restaurant or a gun at the Anufuni Bankunia, the old South African.
0: Okay,
1: meanwhile, I'm going for the Sudibi.
0: Yeah, and say, you may be gun any shop in the saloon be Makulu to Munamonia Joe. Oh, the flying okay, they call you one of Crowning. And to me, here different orientation with Monsieur Jumande, but I'm impact or Ghana Han and all she. Yeah, because I call man obeying. An internet gun and paying for night.
1: According to companies or my BB. And with Emusia, I said, I know, can you know? Many way are doing in a way, but Emusia was said, I walk in out. South Africa for the door send a company to South Africa for a BB. I don't mean
0: my mojo. Oh, you Ghana for ya. Ghana for creative
1: companies now. Oh, South Africa companies are Ghana, Hana. 90%
0: Ghana for ya. And Ghana for cottonas AC Airbo brand. Babes for and a tree and quantum crane. Maybe be na Unitra, no, your baba. Sa
1: but only me say the accounting in South Africa no so any baby na wo any South Africa baby na wo o mi no Ghana for be mo South Africa crew bi so a I say adere kwa mo kan kwa mo enu ho
0: be sa kwese eti Ghana ha da bi e kan bo kwa asem no se kuma se fo asum jo mo ni ade
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1: I want to say, Uncle Fonom, going in a moon page, moon lazy.
0: Oh, no.
1: And Tom Fee said, I want to say Ghana for Nigeria for year, Juma. Special, I want to say Ghana for a page. Ghana for a page,
0: or Ghana in year, Juma. TSA say paying for border money. Ye. And I almost see kind of Ghana Sikana. Ghana Sika cry better than Simon, but systems here, Juma or Honum. To what you want to say is kind of question or okay. And more of an abode, you crony. You see, any more Moyana Hano. Empty and quite cry free more, Yasubeshi.
1: I'm Sakrama.
0: Yasubeshi.
1: Surprise.
0: GSTV. Shoprite. Oh, a bad DMI. My. Go feel Sinadi.
1: Mingle, your money.
0: Oh, my. Tibet.
1: You're gonna answer that
0: problem. We are for the praise and worship on Timna and
1: fasting and praise.
0: And no, Yamu is a mumpire.
1: Entertainment power brought to you by Carbell Coffee. This moment in the day here, I said, "Shout out, my baby, so questions be brand name, show up. Oh, campus office, oh, hustle, na confirm so dreams in a bit my bum. I never come down here, bit to keep you going. Na Amadi, you be answer. It's me, I come a Carbell Coffee. I know poor, we are in the middle of it, maybe be answer. It's me, I could come up. Three to Carbell Coffee Day for you. Carbell Coffee with you every moment. On delicious hunger. Hunger, so all the promotion, can see what you need. I be wa hano so e de aba ni nyan se oche eni padodo na sika ene ene amaso ni achede su bebre ni nyan se ubenya 20 onga powder promo set na afen so wasa nya 20 onga shroom tablet wrapper so e de aka ho 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and I say 2 million Ghana cedi. This kind of does so. It's Yanko Swana thing. Yanchicha, no, be answering to me on the idea. I be or ha, be wa ha promo a onga so at the brevo terms and conditions apply. FDA. I just at the stamp on as you say, what I was ya, yeah, but now, you know, the tidbit and so at me from the individual brand South Africa 570. I said, the mini candy, a bedding.
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The Paluta, Asio, alongside the landlord himself, Sakoda Pity Pombity. Give up and see. 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They're gonna for their polluter pass, boy, and all that's what you're doing now, sir. 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

0: I'm ready with
1: landlord. 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Yeah, Debbie. Debbie. Don't go there. Okay, I'm saying the tidbit and the brilliant and face to your room now. To the kind of, maybe I'm not too. Many I disappear. See, yeah, here South Africa for the same moon here. But then, yeah, I can't. Pretty old kind of here. Bedding. You can't say that I'm going to be a brentina.
2: Say,
1: oh,
2: my dear,
1: we near South Africa for a pummeling in an abrafund that's it.
2: Oh.
1: Captain Funny in Abrafuni and Asugu.
2: Oh, no, go.
1: Tomo or Abrafuni impacta. On the album, my son.
2: Tom's almost who dear, almost so yam or more honour.
1: What I say,
2: touch your mass, some
1: other. Captain, I shall put you a paper.
2: Oh, I'm not for my builder, man.
1: My builder, yeah, go here.
2: No, my baby, yes, in that tradition.
1: That's really
2: back on her, as if for Nansen, I brought this aspect in the mind.
1: The mind.
2: If you took cocoon in the intimate process, cocoa gun her.
1: In
2: cold, the DBI is hardly a sport to the court. And it's a old Jeffrey Goffins where we are any day. I bet you do too. Ghana, your problem is so
1: Sapi,
2: DJ na and someone says it a grew up and tin takesen so a gun and be a serena basan e anka say free anka say bishop ho. Bishop Daniel Kwadwo Obinim. Or no and an answer for on the any goes we international church say the as I said dino. I'm not baby a brof
1: family.
2: Okay. Church. Okay. Now what in same be out to a bonte. Which remote say Yamin for Samanas or Toa. Or can't say good booty see ya.
1: Say be your free man as free
2: moa. Woa. The year on the tea. Florence.
1: Obinim.
2: And my name Ben, a year on to Tiakora. And my name Ben. My name is Yonkora. And your Florence and Kwan, one cast in a busia. Mobia, ma, and may a year on to Tia. Would Jai be beer, Edmana Safo?
1: Okay.
2: A Ambrose family. And an ema, the man I know.
1: Okay.
2: Or monom ye year on to Tia. The Florence won't hook on ya say. Kuna do with my betting as a cobbin any dancing cry at 23.
1: Okay.
2: So, ye you don't to your pass and in a ye and a cushia say, Wamo yen and a dear. Debbie.
1: Okay.
2: And it would warn a cassip into all yet. Then someone says,
1: he said, oh no, why not so in a brusso family? Turn to
2: wa.
1: Solemn penny for me, I didn't
2: shut
1: to Tunati.
2: And then
1: suddenly was signed there too.
2: And then why?
1: And then the wife
2: was so head here, air cosso, a year apostle cantanka, woo ye, a bushian seen in sea, a massy in sea, or head loom by a trinity, a trinity. Into a head here, qua, simple for so hence, or young couple, you say.
1: I didn't open my name, said that to be a miniska, maybe.
2: But.
1: Matidian
2: Ghana for so him
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2: aha
1: and we saw Obana T and Hanana.
2: Obano asked Obana responded.
1: Obana said,
2: Obana chidum say, oh no, dear, the son of Bishop was said, dear, or the dear, or Seneca said, obey dear mano.
1: Ghana for the Hikabium.
2: Ghana for us, as
1: Omani Hika.
2: Ghana for us, some
1: cup. 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Sape, a new adoption, what you bama mankas and show. Sape, meaning sister be our ni mammy woo ye. None of my missy PM,
2: yeah.
1: 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Tere kan mo ye for
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2: Wow.
1: And now, what is the name of
2: the name of the name of Canada?
1: Sister, na am not here. Can I make you? Sister, na am sign. 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
2: on say eska for more na obekom film tim na dan obi ada baby fa ko ben dey ntimi confirm o dey
1: ntimi confirm
2: but gana for say him say say open say oba na tie you know
1: say say o da bi any dey frankly speaking bishop we dey olumai we dey say sana oba TikTok be kan
2: sana be kan
1: say be say be we yere ni maami na na kwia yo yere
2: yeah
1: en tin say ka bibi sana kura no yen fa ne se e bi kura de bi betima chen o bishop kwa ka se o mi se na m ka se bi kura for stanza ka bi timu ira de skase ma me ablo so family si si si si ablo so family me kwa ko ka si si
2: sa sa
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2: o ti ma ne ha
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2: o grand interview
1: no na kwia kwa ko jina ba bi akwa grand interview en ti se sebi sebi sebi sebi sebi bishop se wan fa ni dia ma o ire na sa o wan ka na o yiri mu ma kwa interview na o ka se dia and Ghana for beka say ni problem o
2: ono a confirm say asem wo wo so won person babo nta beka sa na do babo nta beka sa no this is jato Ghana him say ensem e koso wa dia
1: jato Ghana biti one na yere
2: wo say ensem wo hankasa issues wo ho na on person wa bisi ntuma go fin hata bonten
1: but e bishop o
2: asem wo kan no anano
1: abi he bishop e say we dey bishop
2: tin sem wo beka no
1: we bishop o
2: on say yam kwe chika kra once o ha na ye prophet badukobi e be ka say sante for my say money brad ye no say ne jada refi until say some year gana for chirim say bishop e be kan no that is say one Florence no e jada dom ntam buburu
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2: dey na gana for to say
1: me own dey me ya kakra ye bishop obi ni and seven na work am are ko ntia me kasa ni say personally me I know bishop
2: yeah
1: makobo keyboard ko na aso da way back be and say bi ba ni ade minim how sit here enti say me am tin say me say obeka sasa na me wan wan kakra o very good man pa o enti minim what's happening
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2: yeah
1: and so me knew the last time come post video too
2: who can you look at crowd
1: and so me posted ya ba kwa ekopa so do me kwati ase nti se me na se bia bibia si na me papa na se obi advice kwabra en ko TikTok bi ma for my own you know because wo ko an obi ko kasa me ntia bishop no
2: so but say the way we are say ko say mama Esther Bond say onu so na gina TikTok no bi obi account
1: na me to say so fine obi o de o ye ohu say the ebeya on say wo ko kasa me me for bi do atem de nyame nkokra
2: na cyber bullying say anode ma Florence
1: what you say bully in anwa de ene e bokwa mo bully de enkokra se obi ko dinyeska
2: ano de true
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2: oh man or talent
1: it if you nyuma influence obi nim wo
2: yeah
1: maame ne nyum bie ni wa ne de imagine say o tiktok no to ni keke kra
2: ma
1: ko di gana 14 no so wa ko ese no e be kan kunu no no so sa de ne men ko kra
2: men ko kra
1: it's all sane ti ko dia akwa e bibio
2: ti se de se katre man pront you see ni nyame fa samba
1: yes se bu shop se o de bi o bi anu sa so le pani fo so
2: bono o se asore no kwa so o to sisi a ne ba pan ni no won asore no o ma da sore na no and I say or find a mano echo call banks or save save ho or the moon nine of kin. It was over two car crown as a phone on the body behold so called Jeffries and the Baho. So I change a Japadine
1: and open us and pan. That's all under crass and crown.
2: I was so a change a Japadine every. And Catani Buhana of Florence or what they battle say and some debut or battle. On your nagging a sober bunt.
1: No, there be.
2: I'm a kind of idea.
1: I won't raise for that.
2: But
1: Bishop Bidding Babano and I have been issue about it.
2: The wishes
1: are the same. When you say in the year, say, but pressure will be a now a lanka softness of one for the
2: oh, no, dear. Then, Kawada crack a contract. I only pan a cobby 2 years. You out to me didn't see baby.
1: So, for being a boony pa, I'm a penas in Huna. Catch him so giddy. May he may he had drink. May he last one thing. But nipple goose off on an ass.
2: I saw fun, dear, or one of
1: you,
2: a minimum jump,
1: bibro,
2: minimum jump.
1: As of my phone, you should be so brew.
2: Oh yeah, I know the year. I dear Besha said I'm all set. Cause I'm the school door quite so we are near more set. Our dear Kwan the Edica parcel. Walk with Mojuma.
1: So, because the carriers are saying when you're
2: saying
1: you don't call any
2: master, Coco Mojuma.
1: But I will be already and Kobina Pie in the next word to come and ask if it's not called by Bumidia. Kenya the contract.
2: So
1: be a 2 years and I'm not sign. Could be a bit portray good character.
2: Character. And also in Kenya, so in your bad crowd.
1: 2 years and I'm a science of footballer.
2: Sir,
1: it's who you are near.
2: We are near.
1: Kalosi. Oh, Kenya, a comedian, you know. Kalosi. And on the wife, Busan said, I didn't Tina. You did wedding ring. I said left. Me and Fasha said right. And I said, because marriage is not right. So what I said,
2: yeah,
1: so right, we saw right and a left. I didn't tell you, said left. Yes. Say, because marriage is not right. The same will be our deal.
2: Be beer to me, Sim. But to 20 years now, I crash your council.
1: Huh?
2: I mean, see,
1: Obi, to me, why we have to know we shall crash?
2: Pa.
1: Now, that's a for Savero. On an area, 50 years in our top bands, man. That's this time to say. On an hour, 30 years.
2: 30 years.
1: And an hour or 20 years, 20, 50, 30 years. Or say, since I got time, I was
2: uncofied that.
1: Say, the castle being confused, what I say. Say, Nasam Bianco, the man, uncofied that.
2: Why, dear?
1: 30 good years,
2: matured.
1: Now, or then you couldn't form. Oh,
2: that's how I did.
1: I'll be you.
2: As soon as I
1: like your nascent.
2: Oh, our dear Cassa, dear, I can say the same Muslim. Sometimes, fans say, lack.
1: And to the end, we'll be talking about power, but I'm quite aware of the
2: because Nipano, say, and by force, we'll be in tons and infantry and bush
1: here for.
2: To be a quarry, we'll be our own panel. We'll be ourselves, I want a trimpener. We'll be or tear you to cry, and I swear, no one and a boyfriend get any cassa. But after marriage, don't call me again, see. We'll be ourselves, seven, nay, don't be a off air of it, I feed you to say. And in your new crane shape you. And your issue, your bar. Then you free montem. I call third person or especially could do family one. And Fabi.
1: I tell my man, I say, Safari Road, and not Safari Road, so no. Since I'm worried, no. On my fear that.
2: Sir.
1: Yes, sir.
2: By the end, he said, Bishop, I ain't a whale at all.
1: Okay.
2: Catrimanson Pro, okay, I say, Lumba, be corner. Why, you may say, a year, a mama could show a
1: bread.
2: Once I wear snow, canoe,
1: and call
2: for the genus to defend him, I could show a
1: bread.
2: Hunty, Catrimadi and Pro, to have a cast asam so who are, Yamin Fasambo, my Florence, a bush, and full beer, may for no. Eddie, I say, Juma. Bloggers be hekram na yejuma e duru ho a
1: wo be kai wo
2: ye be kai pa ye be chifa as na dia ba na ye da be bo nkai ye se Florence si na
1: bishop
2: kai But Ghana for him, now moving now, Bishop Akas and Juan Abu Kane, ya Bab, when Timmy Casas and Musadi, Bibis, son of Diana, as I say. Ember and Crabby and Quan, I beat my
1: death.
2: Actually, and only a semi free a bishop, as I say, by now. Na a butrika na atwe mu so a
1: Francis Kumi
2: Francis Kumi di din bebrebe yim se bia fo kure din be di ho wono so ne ye captain ko grantee interviews na Ghana fo chim se interview kura ko grantee kwa na hu hia
1: captain be we an watch him
2: captain smart Ghana fo se interview ko grantee because wan kasa ntente hu taro to na ko hudia treja wasem kriyan kan wi na wasa ba be kan se bebrebe ntii no no ne ni kwa so ka kasa se mu no chim se ada eye 11 December 2025 ya FBI for Yuko for ne any BI ne cyber security for ban if you or a yakra horn. Was almost searching for 12 solid hours.
1: Wow.
2: No mutum pass off your own quantity.
1: And if you're underground,
2: 9 a.m. to 9 p.m.
1: And if you're underground,
2: say finish. Skaku film, a mansion, and your pioneer said diving a can was a mo. Or her bootrick a cast and air to say, let your party a name on the field under a name room, a name room, till it's 12 hours. No more search if you hosta. Says he cannot. Ya ogugu no TikTok on no on first screen na amra na e butu ka chimse sa anima e sa did kwa mani mu pa no e sa pictures na what TikTok na da bia bu se now pictures bia but that account be na si carbon dos na de no o se no so ya de ba kwa no so no e ha na ye pa na o san so clarify chimse amount for can say $8 million and I be din ho ye romance scam money laundering was in $8 million $13,000 and iska be mu dubia
1: $13,000
2: iska be a and I watch the musa tinin some dia extradition.
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2: Oh, nsi nye $80 million e be da bon tene ade. 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Ye hwese ni case ndie e da so pimpim honom. 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
1: Okay.
2: Oni ye Joanna on na jawade no. Mhm. 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
1: Mhm.
2: Sa kopim mu Accra High Court. Na ye Joanna e de adisade e to ye High Court judge na ni mu se obesere na enka bobo e fen hajia for real no. 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E ye nkura na waje mu Richard ni amakwe nsem no. E ma mu na and I heard ya for a man in Benny Money Benham say, heard ya, etch them corano tracking. I will fear honum, transaco a door de bottom. He said, Nemano, Omsora tracking, quam or so, who video you could have on the bar. Tell the fools who are, or send a track and my boy be.
1: Tell me, I saw my joint at the cotton cotton in
2: him. Yam bra,
1: I said, for now, dear, no crack that you say. Richard, the girl, had for her,
2: and she could draw some.
1: It is a hedger for a cotton Richard feel.
2: If you want to watch them contracting,
1: you're my quiff your cotton hole. But then you're going to say, or slack on to say, and get me her jail free feel. Because or send him on a
2: tracking classes, I watch them crown and who be crowning and crowning fools who are almost a summer pump crowning get you.
0: And she
2: had you answered about tracking our yard to a man crowning master class with you on them. As our master class and influence him crown negatively. No, sounds like so cattle so say, eh, just sounds like ex-convict. On per se ex-convict influencing a bear affecting a man. Cause the man or per se that he be an omitting a common in me. Now, Honorman and a year, Richard, a catcher called say, Hedja, and any girlfriend or no. For the first time, we deny say, Hedja, and any girlfriend or no. Tiano so concohon, you heard say, next court appearance, court to be a injunction, but to Hedja for us, a free necro, when could you be? So Kofi Yuhu ankura na oho. Ti bi ade sene Richard ko hide ho from Hajia. Don be so mushia na ko shia ta da mo honum. Because Hajia ba trasa ko ho pa ankura na ni nye trek ne be ko so.
1: Nti odo to court ne court ti sei.
2: Te I saw under some to court ni mo. On sa kwese pen fo bi nyina nkran ni ti nkran. Ha nti o se next year no. 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Ti ma me ne help an se ne ma ne se trek ya mu e ye no. Enye yize. Dear Joanna, ne how power back on.
1: na ha ji aso aya aso ko che graduate is anary
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2: mu ti mi fa
1: se de nya bibian ka
2: bibia
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2: bibia
1: o o chen kwani tete na haja so Was why you crammed it? What was so much work is
2: that? So, Frank Cranson Yemuba.
1: Ah,
2: so a chromo.
1: Oh, Frank Cranson Yemuma, tracking out to
2: say so, Macrony feel more lively. And yes, so Quano Minach and Crano. Nano was Cranon Bosco Pin in the money.
1: But I knew so much in Cranon classes at Chroma, dear, and near the book. So academic, and you know, I saw man Cranon this year, and here, not tracking.
2: Now, sir, don't say tracking part of dance, and Afronita Okubebia.
1: Oh,
2: and Tabia not too much
1: for another day.
2: Oh, Senator, they say dancing. I a drunk of four years. Busy videos are polluted.
1: Ah, and to crown them some of our jar by dying in education is an echo.
2: San echo, yeah.
1: Nah, so banning your crowns and the mouth. You never say you found crowns or ma. Tracking out to home.
2: Once I started tracking a very part of us. You say, wouldn't be a son.
1: Sape, Richard, your money is canny. I'm catching, baby, as uncle to ask Uncle Sam for Nita and answer endurance of Uncle Pisca.
2: A head jar is full of life, then it's general. So, on some most cases, none of the videos never banner. I said, dear, head jar, what's now one other than it? Auntie, I mean, and will be so sign musicians or so dear. And then to me,
1: you hear my how many weeks in a watch them for a checking.
2: I bet you, I check.
1: I bet you 3 months.
2: I bet you.
1: What's
2: that about, sir? My man, and she been on your side video. If you're not crying, tired, baby, you're saying crying, which must any video, no man, a boy, you are delete.
1: Now, what kind of performance are you talking about today? Oh,
2: my God, my near beer. Some sounds called better school. And one who dear cousin. How risky near bar tablet to be used in that only be beer.
1: Wow.
2: Till my man, she videos.
1: That's a Richard. Never quite do my name, crying now. Sound system in a hedgehog.
2: What your movie and so I sent Cranon Castle said a practice in the absence of Hedgia. The Hedgia couldn't feel now. A son will try to feel or something made a common rehearsal. The influence of Hedgia. I
1: was surprised at you. Why do you be Kruna? What's half an American so much working? No, who is it?
2: On say now coffee tre pictures now cotton care mu with me can car ben mean too. That's a war ya dear man shit.
1: Oh
2: woman up before more.
1: But I had you.
2: And a head jans
1: on tenia mass.
2: No. Finally you saw no own feet or boy in feet to do in Canada and to an fan who could I on fan here. But we should be careful. We are taking crown and no man crown in the chair. It's normal.
1: But tracking, no.
2: So exercise.
1: Okay, yeah. This is a form of exercise.
2: Exercise, yeah. A market girl exercise, not daddy.
1: Yeah, man, you ship.
2: So ship we also now boy head jail. The name we are.
1: I go visit a tourist Ghana card. Ah. Is that what I said? I said what I said. Ah, man. So we are banana Ghana. We are 12. We are in Ghana card. Hey, Ghana card. Now
2: we
1: are in
2: the
1: desert.
2: We are seeing the whole far. We are banana. So we are doing more. And a lot of benefits. The man. Lot of benefits.
1: Wow.
2: So now let me can you go pon? We need to do more too. We journey now. We are so near. Mama, bless our too. Now you go pon. So antesti bi. Let me ask more kind. Debut. I don't know. You can say kojo. You can say.
1: Okay.
2: Nti asema ehoro no ti se die settlement in kwade omunyan course track in is abey another point
1: na so 30 is it 30 billion
2: so no pay 50 billion on some money to 2 billion still no ban so on
1: pay oh sa ayu sa isa ben ma wo sika se wo companies be bi say I don't know ba bo brebe dum pempen so sa wale agai egu won na wo miensa ben ma timi to sika to private jets. Now private discounts now be register crab or to my usual Ghana and
2: easy.
1: Now no by a jai. Na and crammy and say cheap. Oh more bani sika kwajuma 2 billion. 200,000 Ghana cedis.
2: Na David mu crowd on bagana crown scas on moji.
1: Sebi sebi na I brabusu no an answer G wagon cry hija dem na say.
2: Yes.
1: 28 billion.
2: Na fuel crowd the court in a man crazy. Fuel consumption crazy.
1: G wagon 20 the type no you say 28 billion
2: on set in pimping me man the only man in jaya no so
1: punish but man oh punish say say at least oh yeah I say we need be cry different I say say be obi o ton e ma bi o kwan bi bi say be say be carpenter ni bi na djuma keto bi no ye mesin bi djuma keto bi no ye and e bi o na yire jana court kure kase bi amanesia na no ye different kaka but say business guru to say Richard Niyama Kwee
2: scandal will be
1: power use private jet plane our companies be bri
2: ko for the different
1: na ba on na se ase bo bra awale ja ya ba on na wo mi nsa
2: nsa
1: na 2 billion on the pattern
2: na hadwene hadwene na na radio poaching fee create ya se
1: radio poaching fee create say boys equal 3 years na dey be 3 billion 2.5 billion
2: be on na
1: 3 years on na tena be 20 something years
2: na Ghana e ma akwata na brochure ko so ya ba
1: e na no how do we
2: enye izi
1: Scanisha.
2: Scanisha. Now, sir, food bank.
1: They say, what's the food bank crowd? Oh, no, they're not the two. There's a food bank, all Ghana in Audia. Audia, they're not the two. They're not the two. A day be a clan. A general dosser, now, but no idea, chess can do say, and I'll be you. Come in, Richard, near man, and whose cast, and no barber, brabby doom pampers with him. Coban cracker 50 billion now.
2: Ah,
1: it's called the man.
2: No, it was Sumajo.
1: And I'll be yaman, I'll brosso.
2: And one.
1: At least, Mr. No, where
2: do you business is still not running.
1: Unconsidered system. At the end of the world, ma.
2: And my
1: home.
2: What can be a.
1: Oh, where do you. I mean, maybe a circle to this old one who bought one kidman.
2: Send now, send command crown 2,000 a court cast at 5,000 a month or so, man.
1: No, so long as
2: it. And crown 2,000 a month.
1: And crown means.
2: And a court cast is escorted.
1: Oh,
2: 2,000. That was a start. 7 start here.
1: A dey dey panister no yeah brown.
2: En sembe bribe.
1: En kwa mi ensa no.
2: Omo eko saf I 5000.
1: Omo ko tristan enchin.
2: Say say en kwa no se en kwa no. Omo obi am am ho enchin Monday to Friday no. Na bi en say 3 days we ko twa 4 days no so ko twa 3 days 97.
1: En ti man say brat you. Asem no moya. En kwa mi ensa 2000 Ghana.
2: Sa na ko so de mo.
1: Say en kwa no suku omo ko. The bus any continue the crane be the day until the crane me ensa no crane dey be an obi any 100 Ghana cedis but so me 90 million and 9000 Ghana
2: any dey otua and crane upkeep kakra crane dey otua momo crane fees
1: na 2000 a day
2: on health no say be an crane be come am ensa be bi kit kit be ya ni ade ade bi
1: 2000 Ghana
2: and court yes dey when dem wa and order 5000
1: 2000
2: and about 5000
1: but till I been water being in every mo
2: and about 5000 no stone an
1: So, was it 5,000?
2: 5,000 is also the mobile. No, but I say, I'm not sure. I could tell you, but in the scan, I'm not sure. Second, it's a court, no, the idea to me, I'm feeling in the same. It's a proposal, I'm saying, in an air course. The computer's asking to be dear, you know.
1: See, you see, they are very nice to be proud. So, only by my brepa, maybe Drew Bibina, say, be seen our jay, but when you see, can't have a court to say, but some amount has it.
2: Because.
1: Oh, 2000.
2: Oba wa akoda ho. E dile ne be 5 years you.
1: Yes.
2: Oba wa akoda.
1: Akra na kwa institution kesi you.
2: Na be
1: mo. Akra. E institution kesi e
2: akra ne da e yare a.
1: No 2 years kra no.
2: Enye easy.
1: Enye easy you.
2: Akra ne yare a. Ma me no so da hospital be
1: you. Time wasting power. Nkwasiti.
2: Ah.
1: Time wasting.
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2: 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Ma, won te ne kasa nsu.
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2: because Ghana for chiri mkwade ha Ghana for man titirin se You say head job for the judge in the moon.
1: And I am not sure, say, Mr. Richard Niyama Kwee, ebe ma head job for 2,000 a month.
2: Na na so ko jin janshi bi show no body se na bi abema na wetima glue nice. Na no kwa janshi na no boy say.
1: Oko wo pan bi.
2: Pan bi a o video bi ba na on say man tin wo pan na ma for Joyce na da na
1: I
2: come on. Ene kwa say something $1,000 you. Na hwan bi tua.
1: So run with it.
2: Entiana, a man of family, a man
1: of family. I'm a man of family who will be fooling a man of family. Because that and crammings are 2,000.
2: Banse, or by delay interviews, no, Richard Niyama Kwee, or because, say, Sanko Bani Yabotre, ebere ni mo mit maso bus asam simple na me ma na pese stone ma na brom ho ase e mo mo
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2: no
1: wo ska ne kwa bon tin o fa guess wo de win sa
2: o pia Now who had your more attention? I offer. Her Jones, fun and sense in Tari, who's a washing machine. Ken Tower is the, you know, the CBB are correct. Tuko said, then more. You could who girls now want some more like a Fianfiana offer. And I'm poor washing machine for more barn or one crammy and son. There be a no cray, I don't touch him, so I'm going to say.
1: No, this is not a new man. I'm a new man.
2: I catch it and say,
1: I'm a number for now. I'm a national. Said the maid came, but soon as soon as oh, I draw, ya, cause ya, free man, say, Lady Miss Miana, dear man, 5 and 2, but soon you move to
2: Kick it.
1: Kick it. Abima, about Bompire, will you more query? Akosu.
2: There be no catch
1: the woman of 5 and 8, woman goes for some time.
2: There be no catch any banner, say, Oh, Papa, do you correct you, Bompire man, what?
1: Hmm.
2: In simply be in simpy, but
1: you human animal.
2: Hmm. In somehow, and somehow, but. Ya meti ase. Yanko eye droba yulu o guy no.
1: Ah do ya re no. Akusi sey. Bo ya se na asumi ato.
2: Ono so de o se eduru se obenya breaking breakthrough bia na onim se honhun bia o se sey o na
1: bia.
2: Bia boom.
1: Oh.
2: O kiremu se one ya samike na ye interview over the week ya na o kiremu se. O ya re ye no. Eni pa kwa na oni ni si so abrabo mo ye yulu na ye fela makafu. Wanting Kakurada. One day be, oh. And a fellow Makafu, a far from friend. By fella who knew all Nankasa personal number, by fella do no number and a friend.
1: Oh,
2: or friend, we are now busas another Ben. I have read where I've been on us with the BMI Mufi or San Nambana Fara hanging up the corner, San Nambano, while Fra Fra Fra and Kubi, which is a name as a fella could toss him on you, but Nakasa we are a seminal, and she from Bu. Twas it. My fella and chairman in Wansa, Mabana Yassi. What tenant calls Serena, and yes, cabin with him. A doctor can always say they almost put said it, or make sure the children. Intend it was at the Sedia or the Comagana Funan. A barb on tins, I answer fella, Emma Buan, a fella, and friend of Emma, and a few crowd that I shed a chicken crowd. Expects a sepsis, I call near barb one day panel. And a fella beg barb on to because ah, was it a you know, a year drop a guy was it ah, Menenicasa. And tea that the Ben had interview with a China, one of Droba's Abacas Debbie. Was so one sister say, fella, a man hold that. It was only that one instance, no friend or none. In the last and same one, fella, because I wouldn't make a son, you could be in him. Recent Tiana, a year draw banner, a year John Pisano, I can say, fella, into an a moment if you may be able to be other. Tia seven. the ekoso no wo se nipa o ta bo na kakra na Jeffrey Note no on the ano hwe ne kakra kakra
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1: o
2: bi ama asie when you walk across the job, be a master. You say, well, see, I am my idea, affecting a casa. I'm so casa and a casa, and I question the service of Samar Bubino. Casa and I yet, better be.
1: Oh, Samar Bubina. Yeah, that is a bit. Samar Bubina and
2: Casa, better, sir.
1: Okay.
2: Was he said in some Sukran or type of funa, then Sanum, a in writing, a sensing. Into a different end type, this a left.
1: Hey, boy, in the area, no deal.
2: Say, if you have a stiff person syndrome, the mind is stiff. I said, where is sign? Bisa.
1: Wow.
2: To a sudden, sunny, sitting sun, the back left in the edge, ma. And think for right in the fan type will be your worst up.
1: Wow. Or
2: chat here, I sense any more bees are.
1: Oh.
2: And yard, and the voice in us, which I say. T. Asem Cassia Pana, Atusa, a Abrantian. T. And Semha, and Semha, and Semha. 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
1: fine ene ka sa
2: se wa ni e za for this interview
1: oh I already said you can choose to marry or you can choose not
2: bo so no untu a untu a bo bi afu so so bo bi akware
1: o nu no nware a on kwe so no nware on nware enye no bi tu before.
2: There are some more kind of.
1: And you know what to before. So this is our real mobile. Fine.
2: What says you?
1: We are our real
2: one. What say we are our real. So be bad. What you need? Why you pay you need? What say the Hannah Crown say? President. Now I got to when me and Kona ya no ano. Who one and who na mi da iran? And to say sorry. Me ba if you cross ba no be any swim ho me DC. Debbie, was it our day and quassum? Don't do him quay.
1: Not Pepsodent as okay.
2: Was it? Said the real no yen in your man. Once you boo, I'll bet my quotipusident will be not a yea, no.
1: I'm looking,
2: or says I know.
1: Do you know what I hear you?
2: One won't mean yes, animal.
1: Only one at a time. Pepsodent.
2: Keken or so.
1: Toothpest keke.
2: Now better now, ubimiano, bocanan, aye.
1: Toothpest keke. I'm almost a yan on keka.
2: Or says I know. Wait a year. Sorry, Dari, sorry, could know your mommy, Sanya Montimi, a slavery. Our dear Quasum,
1: oh, when I said, oh, your back running, yeah, our rasm crowd, oh, no, Dianity. It's so crude, Comas and Rodiania. Eh, is a clam.
2: Don't need who says, because it was saying Quasum.
1: Eh, cram,
2: will be bopping in our own union and our sort of owner who sit in Taran Islands.
1: And I'm just saying, the man or woman, a woman, or
2: a comfort black.
1: And I get to it.
2: Say, on no believing, say. When the moon as a whole back would be now, you okay. But so if I bear my tongue, who's on the tiffy, when not semi couldn't need a debby. When the moon you be unworthy, in quote now, co baby. And I say, no,
1: you know, foot would they mind your
2: foot, huh? To a son of Juanas and a corn dart.
1: Let's be an ogly brahmin number, no feeling me, I know I'll feel him, and I say, no, I'm not
2: sir.
1: No, bitch, I'm a can.
2: Won't say more cocoa out mine before. Once or how much me pee
1: pee and I be friends with benefit
2: exactly ha friend bestie na no or when I say drew na say wash na so e be your best friend and now you call waiting call or say another call na we busa hana na ne kasa no hu say woman stress ya no no wey
1: ji tell me say no to no feel for sex I will feel no one
2: no no sa na for be be no one be ko
1: you celebrate see so can say mo
2: so na basa stress be at any
1: Miss Bell
2: Nanakia. It was since our life and so I won a pa. I know what you say. Was it stressy be any? Was a memory be hard, you know? Was it be banana, ne box and a wall, you can know a two baby, ne sauce daha the hand, the daha. Untim is a sans and untim, yes, I tell you. No, such you say a stone boy. Time on a stone boy, but none is a good natured car, stone boy, and a sack could be pitcher, be none is a good natured. Time, not stone boy will be a obere ne ho aso na ne fine pa e famo stone boy pe wa mfulu no ofre ne ko won fa bi to so ne stone boy so ntem so de enye kora na stone boy so yobi wa e beta wa e obi na 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
0: oh, to follow it, oh, follow so.
1: Oh, answer a man on home. 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When your freedom, no,
0: when your freedom,
1: quite you know, cushion and mate to be hard, no one up a guest house be not
0: fine.
1: Pressure be in him, and I'll call you watch your own hair. Make what dumb you could to get him about me, me,
0: or by the hotel, I rasa, or see you keep you on your toes. Say, if you were jam out, you know, and my yas, sir, rinsa. 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
1: o se
0: na obi o se yiri nkwan de
1: we sa wo tete oba no
0: so
1: miss
0: but oba bi o so a she love to cook for ni kunu so na mfo no so e
1: we I no so ho
0: no so ho
1: ba santa na gina sik be won sika sem so once a man they been pimping on muja complain abra or his car or button. And was also or can't tracking was also the S convict tag in the account. So I say her jano a bad influencer, but more influence me negatively. And all this art tracking or the video evidence, she like a jargon.
0: Okay,
1: send a banner birth, you know, who send a banner for the tracking be a comma boy be.
0: Wow,
1: to her hands where they are her jano a cheddar's aqua dance animal on the banner casino. Her jan influence on the money banner. Cause they say a brook mokre goosh and you
0: put a brook, a bribia.
1: Tiacrano cross us in a wall, turkey you. No beninny towards Sunyas Adam Nicodruba. I feel upon empire. I was a few of them with the living upon empire. Those were an obey. In tea, court on a henna on fat born to a hedge and no man may if you hook a beam. And a person a Richard Shea, a mutual share baby, no my Germany. If you did,
0: Mr. Fiona Richard, dear.
1: Tell about how about Tom Cranor.
0: Yeah, but if you're Richard, dear, so only dear. I don't think it's with me, she's in a girl, some animal.
1: Say, so, Richard, no believe in a year a polygamy, so what am I will be, or believe in that? Say, her gender influence him quite negatively.
0: So, Richard, who believe in polygamy, dear, I didn't see anyone around here in Kahajan. So Obani and I saw the hijab because I competition.
2: Ah, okay. Obani mum na yin I saw. Hijab dey okay.
0: Oh, and yes, on the one Wajiatu, and also had your background on the hound.
2: Oh, you're the one who said that. And the Joanna Caswell and Kenya now.
0: Joanna.
2: No wife for no.
0: Joanna. Tima ye be a bibisa, but on your Santinimum, dear.
2: Okay.
0: Most likely, yeah.
2: Okay.
0: So, intimacy. But say, I'm a man.

0: kind of fancy.
1: Fancy on.
0: Pet the pan and down for pan hedger for a set. Peace care about on original stage hobby or co stage call. Echo Buano Temel is posted in one. On so jar. Was on the jar with jar and the air. Was I also heno? Was one and over back. Intalis or her chop money dear. Chop money dear. 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
1: okay, I was a fan of the city. I wanted to know about the city. I can say, South Africa, Ghana, so much. Maybe by Anna has a power to go. So get them fat. So, this is fat. So, because South Africa for. So, according to the penny, say Ghana for here, South Africa for chess, say here. Oh, you still stand on your.
0: Yeah, because a name of my name, you crew, Mercy. I'm saying, from Kawareka, Colonel Santia, say better. Or, baby, when you're going to be a man, no. 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
1: se ye GTV to twa na ye Nations TV
0: mo ki pa na mo Jessica la pressure
1: eh DS TV omo social media no Facebook no I'm admin we brutal. Only the same for I'm a bantano, egg the papa. So we follow Oma. In your some get your crowd. Eh, some but celebrities in some no annoyed. Who be catch Bishop William?
0: Bishop Anan. And some blue ha, I don't know. So per se, who na and ye were any cause or bassy any other idea. Say, never to put in a whale. Pipa sukeke. Pipa na bekasa.
1: Oh, and I said, what would the honeymoon number for Pipa Bekai?
0: Oh, sir, no, dear.
1: Send me with my. Oh, send me what kind of the same will be at you.
0: Oh, sir, Apostle Kantanka. Never I just want to catch up a kind of said, never party as an also known pistate barrier. So I'm a country that Ghana food now.
1: Okay.
0: But
1: what is she saying? No, Gumwa. Never hear you know.
0: You say, say, you know.
1: Let's state barrier, never so.
0: Say, you know. There, I was the first 25th June. I was 30th July.
1: Let me go to 30th July. No,
0: that's the can have last week.
1: Last week, you know,
0: it's kind of bema.
1: Ah, it's a nine. I'm not too busy.
0: My boy, Bishop, now.
1: I'm not going to go away.
0: And I can't afford to say Bishop or some more canoe. Yamifa Samus or Tosia now, some more canoe. A bear who wrote us up.
1: A bush a pain because I will wow, aren't you?
0: Nabushana sort of honest is a dish. This ABS Bishop from the same ABS skin in the
1: day. Now, a beer was inside and my court was summoning in Abamana.
0: Gan I wonder what can I sort them with
1: you. Very bad just say one sending your people to so
0: people and near money a cock ye and you know.
1: And said the room
0: see custom name, but ni ye ni dear.
1: Sir. I said the room, so what I saw the phone in your idea. Any dear.
0: Now say a cock out run a court to be case. Oh
1: no, I said my okay. Bishop Christ, my bishop can. Bishop. I saw the penny now, so I never told my dad for you. I saw the crowd now. What can I say? We were. I saw them funny for. I saw them funny for. No, I did better to beat my jazz. Sorry.
0: And on the man who's been holding 30 years.
1: I'm going to grab it to my woo and send a woo. It's a

0: A bassan man, yes, Sabby, and in a credit, your fan of crank cancer. We be sure free man, said Danny is out.
1: Now, say a lumber and some start here. Yeah, a coke, massy, a high court on. Who can say a timophone, Miss Dorin Das Metata, a leadership on. Almost say, Om Biki room, MF, my story be. A betcher, a mamma, and you.
0: Yes, a
1: back and for how
0: I can say. And you may also go shamba,
1: sir.
0: It was Johnny Case, Niko Shamambrani, a man in a bar. I saw a man
1: to show William Mukura, say, Ua, a sudden old man, Quan in your year, or Emfa.
0: Which Bishop Obinim, and then a neck here, among you, among you, come say,
1: Santifo.
0: Santa Mamino. And be different, you
1: know. Also, I can say, and watch him say, Obiwadi, and a neck here, now Baba Kumumudia. To and also as happen mak I say one wadu baby and can and a queer
0: for it
1: on qua the assembly on kwana they had gana for say Obama Bontini Bia not Obama defend the bishop. What are you busana kwa ye akuma pano? What's the son of bishop can dear mean shirano? Obeya mano. One can be bony bea bishop free free ya. Was this one fafun and friend and busan say didn't know can't house him with you.
0: No need free in a quack map or free in a koi.
1: So was it Wanye permission or quiet? Wanye permission.
0: Hey, what? Hey, asem.
1: Asem ha. Asem bebrebe. Then here when David does or no, on so abana.
0: Hmm. Asem. Obviously, entertainment power brought to you by Carbell Cafe. And when you know, no one any bubo. Stay with me. Very single moment, biano, and as any single moment, biano, Carbell na na area. Ye bubu bi na bibi aso atimi akokama o office ho na o campus o bebi abu bia no o ha so copy so anka sano o bitima chase u juma na me show a de bitima push o mo atima ko ni mo abrabom na atimi aboa wo I was starting for a day no na amade wo pese o ye bia atimi sisu kama no and one Carbell Cafe. 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Which the Ben Sobina 20 Onga powder promo set and as a 20 Onga shrimp a tablet promo wrappers. Now, all the corridors sent to be a Ben will be an office or the scratch card or scratcher. We need code to be shimmy was under the cost star 713 star 27 hash star 713 star 27 hash. Instantly, one anno will be to my unit 200,000 Ghana cedis deep freezer, smart TV, kitchen appliances, and home appliances. Promotion to almost a copy 15th of July 2026. 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Pepper. And then you may send me a met you for the Birmingham. Now, you didn't come on. I don't know. My birthday, we and for months, and we are not your call lines and so not your crack within combo. Happy birthday. God bless you. Ohima Gloria. 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Richmond. Amofa. Operations manager CBG. If you want some family, no friends, and if you want casa, what the bitch you chucho mucho bibia perfect body, one casa wife say, if I feed the case so, na yen we show, never would the pay or bomb pile the mouth say, from the incosun snaho, na family no incoswa in yinia fair, almost cabby or my own lucky that's the bea, the piano son and nijibe baby shunim. And maybe I saw at my camera. We didn't cry when I'm so Richmond. We just can't. That's a new one out one water. Happy birthday. Frankie, you have a last one in here. Happy birthday. And come on, Lauricia. Lauricia with Germany. Lauricia, a neighbor with that. Now, I would die if you were doing now, Mr. Ashana. Ashana se fa fidi kesi so no baba ho fadua super duper woman Lauricia ya me show question ko so kra wo Germany wo ti sha show yi ti Lauricia 50 years today hunune aun dia wo siti ya no ne 50 years ne enko ense kra because so bi ka se me ma Lauricia age a me ma obe 31 and 32 See 50 years, Namia Sao Papa. 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
2: Ogidi gidi.
0: Yes, boss, Bacha Frost and Afrefe fan. Idi ani ke
2: yebo am kan se fi Jacobu.
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0: Mhm.
2: Bishop Hunter Boss kakra.
0: Okay.
2: He say asore no o fre bu shema za ro re ti asore.
0: Okay, okay, okay.
2: Asore betu agune.
0: Mhm.
2: Ba bu shia ntemgu.
0: Okay.
2: Ena wo ba no so a wo fika no no wonka hu se oba no ye ne boafo.
0: Mhm.
2: Ena mo ba no so ne bi kura no a ama wonu enye be bitin.
0: Okay.
2: Because of him, Forest. Me, then you talk from Kuta Kuranoa. I can't be said here. Me, I will have been quite who for maybe. It's the work and one pro boy. I'm from Kakra. Because Forest, I want to when in Kasa, no, maybe a bit here, no, a Katasu. Maybe I see what he.
0: Hello?
3: 0323208358 1 8358 2 8358 Maybe we'll be a moment channel. So, Gidi, we are saying the general Betina Yabusia Frimunta.
0: Mhm.
3: Diana, the only baby could then ask also to Abusia Chana. Sabi, in Chai, that's a German room here. Won't you maybe be at a Yabusia?
0: Okay.
3: Let's have a dear baby, Abusia, and it became a son of Mama Kamu Abba. So, Gidi. They are talking to you. We are talking about the future of Kenya. And now, guys, you are paying for us. So now, you are transferring your money to Kenya. Yes, you are planning to be part of it. Yes, you are. Yes, you are going to be able to do more. I'm not. I'm not making a cost for your money. Man, that's what you do. Ah, what you do? Ghana. Any of you are your politician.
0: Wow.
3: We are going to give you a drum bite. A baby, a baby, a drum bite. Drum bite, drum bite.
0: Eh, no crap.
3: But again, a business now hanging in Arno. The baby baba know they are politics, no, for crimes, no, poor Juma. Banco America, Obama, baby America president. No company for me, a castle. No company, Nugu. Obama, quite Jibo Sadibu, and my company, Nipigai. But again, I have not consumed your money back to Nuguno. Let's get no Romeo and $9 million. But the $25 million, Ogusa Bank in Ila. But we say, I can't say that I bring you on your side here. If you're paying for the transit now, me and Prani, that's it. That's it. Bye bye.
0: Mr. Medassi, Paracu, for now, Fayen Trust. Hello.
4: Hello.
3: What much karma? I'm a woman good to me.
0: Who tell you about Tinaba of
3: you? And the other one is on the side. I don't want to know. And I'm about son of a
0: girl.
3: You're not going to see any. So, you go for the other one.
0: Hello.
4: Monia Juma. Na unyi ma die.
0: Catch you.
4: I would love to talk about the issue Hagia Foreign issue.
0: Okay.
4: We all see Hagia to be a bad loss, but she's not. I think on your this FM platform, Tama Yachi Hagia may concern be concerning Hagia Buam was some of our famous people that we know to be very worthy people.
0: I'm telling you.
4: No, you can't get invaded into my family. Hajia Kona ne Shatawami issue bi a buying co fantiny and can one sem. Only medical be a buying co fantiny and can one sem. But said it, yes, he re, ure, and four son was shamus over there. Hajia, I a chilling war. Rumors come and an awa. Me and Mamunin call for big men, some of us we don't have our fat. But Omoa, I ain't a bell almost bell. Only in the echo. It's near Kosuya Babu Haha and a year Finia Maswa Kufia Bank. They should target diamonds. Men and Midana make out. Mini factory, but a 1 year Yaka.
0: But see, what can I say?
4: What channel?
0: Hello, Major.
4: Big man.
0: Menti do kana so osi haja ya dey.
4: Haja o.
0: Aha.
4: O so mo chi romance ka.
0: Aha.
4: O ni sha ta wala issue we ba e. Mi ni ni le yete. Ye brother mo na the cat say. E ni sha ta wala bi e ba ya coach di coach dizi ni kana bi adin na ni was this haja particular person na. O why to we is come at neto. Ne pa cha to wo ya to the point na.
0: Mhm.
4: If this had the Anacode Mona or Prince or Mona, Onocode Momentum and one, this time around Oban or the two Mina Macumacuma. If you had your bad share big men's beer in the media on your money issue, I said the ankle baby. It's the only me and my teenagers who see that didn't want to jump into the family, but there is something this year, I mean, in the industry. But as time goes on, you didn't.
0: No, no, Chadia, I don't know what says so.
4: Oh, okay, then I say. Sergeant Bogabig or Kentumbo Bree. He says it's alleged. Alleged in a message in us on the air, but at times, right, no. No, Kirby won't be out. He never did. Quick one on the air, your friends there. Abu Tricker, I guess. Abu Tricker, I think it's about time. Oh, you don't see me be a no cry. Because Captain Smart here on Fano interview. And Kofubi Omunim, the real Captain Smart, Captain Smart, Omunim said, our problem be concerning Yemanema in Ghana here, Ayuku Kokwari. It's almost against Captain Smart is a famous journalist, our guest of Big Man, but we know pretty problem, madam. And to make a show where the car send me. Eh, Kabasa for the car send me. Say, nka ye gano nka wonye di mo nko na se asori bi na dade abade ni se chogbo enu wa boda mo yare but onu ni victim of the whole incident
0: neta
4: ya chin wa bro tri mani ni
0: neta
4: ni e koso ho
0: neta me na be concern se ah Francis Kumi eye abosuika o legal team e tell me bisa mo se o ka che legal team no ansa na ko interview
4: neta
0: me
4: te o
0: me se na me bisa mo se enti onu ni legal team no Eya bo twika. O ka ti o mo se o ko interview there.
4: That's it. You see, eya nsem bebre na e koso.
0: Because issue o ko to aye nyu there. E si de na ko grant him interviews.
4: Yo, me that. E che ba bi nsem bi fear ever. Wrong. E na we do bi mi mo chano we nu. Tama. We ye ni mo bi ni mi ya se to de na mu wi ase de data. Na me bro bi be kan e me de pa. You cannot do with that family. We be tie jar press bi. Ako Pentacles.
0: Mm-hmm.
4: I want to enjoy with Bushia and Kobe Bushia.
0: I want to enjoy Adriana and Kwasuna.
4: There be that.
0: Okay.
4: It will be in my office or GTB, not Kataka. I'm in charge of Frankie, I'm in charge of everyone doing their lesson.
0: Mati wa se ya abu tika issue Jaminia. minim there because oh legal team. I'm not going to issue no. Our court in the pancrown, your team will be in the Macon. That's them,
1: yeah.
0: And why this interview?
1: This guy,
0: Clement, I think it's an illegal thing to grab because it's every year for us in the baby.
1: Now, I in your feed be Clement because it's 24. No, she must say, Tom, corner but you can grant interviews. No, now me the illegal team, the friend, but say, Unjai, Unjai interview, but them so I'm picking corner. So, and they were calling him, so Unjai said, Name will be okay, can because we are now more information. Because on say omo buy na omo the din for na there e buy and on so the so smart say on phone nka sakura real name fanye nema but o ba monte fe kan san say omo the din for na buy man no binom the buy now so different names no o mo mo san so you know that update say ba to after the interview stories be to be stories be pop up say after kwa the FBI phone e san so air try some san so abi fane kwa dako
0: mama
1: be expose you
0: Wow.
1: Asem kura kwa to se nkan wase.
0: Hello?
5: Hello, good evening.
0: Yes, how?
5: Big Ben, it's a miracle from.
0: Oh, chama na biya wako wadiye?
5: Hey, wabu mbuga pao, ambashu biya wako.
0: Nanko pa adumo, yin tiwe?
5: Nyasa sa, yo, medasi. 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Program, we are a very interesting program. It's you, na, you know, gidi, kaka mekane se, on se, namo can be se, a man name, me meni jaya. 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
5: Ah, sa
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5: Okay. 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Then man oba jaya. Seven or quite well concentrated in one shed, your man. No, the windy bread, the young crowns
0: are
5: an Elodian queen. Nothing you're giving me for a show, my main comment on South Africa. I say, we
0: home. Okay.
5: So, my name is Tim Nayakano. We are interested in something for any human. If we saw mine in a year, if it's a South Africa for a seven period, I mean, said the woman. Said your hokra, said the Hussi, ye be say a gunner for, and so a man, no one quite obey a day.
0: But South Africa, and you did how?
5: Oh, did you win, Bibi?
0: Oh, and you did, Bia.
5: Oh, Gibby. Mepato, Unim Bibi. And ya, Minquati, Minquatia, Cambodia. Cambodia, no, so you sure, you say, African countries from Mababi Gugorombo, Bodia, Ghana, can't so be in film. Cambodia.
0: Oh, no, Cambodia.
5: Or not, yes, or not Cambodia. So, if you were mine, no, this is the time I was paying for a city up. No moves for mine, no man, quay, why say bread? As we can see, we see one man, whom woman, I'm a part of a minka, will be in Maskum Kaka, the Biana Mekong, and someone will be in Mudia Tugano, on saying, come back on Kutian Semino. If he says, smoke a canoe, said the, who said, was saying, Kid one. Obe hun so ko ron we abusua de se bu timi nya enye busua nfimu na ma me nan kasa no foreign nan kasa mi bu ma me papa if you say we different papa ya mfi bebre hwe mre bi kwa wona na so le bebi asem 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
0: Sapi mi yo krubu hadi chana miku. Cambodia. 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
1: Na krubu na owe sasiso a Ghana nini wo.
0: Na Cambodia dene wo Cambodia. 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Cambodia.
1: There's no single country in the world that Ghana nini wo abobre wo.
0: Na mesi sapi. 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Ubenya duma bebe. Etimu muko bi na South Africa juma be pan say what South Africa eye major work bi afise dey be betime na $2,000
1: sometimes and abutu ya the way ya body kuno say pain for call na kwa say
0: there's no work in South Africa dey be make $1,000 ah mo ya one and then
1: but say form league kura na one of the correct paying list na Ghana high place in free and Ethiopia coffee eh Danlad obo Ethiopia coffee omu dua coffee kuru mon. O free koto koko yi. Na Togo kura anko fon kwa boboro.
0: In Okumorison, Kenya.
1: Goma
0: here, yeah. I know that the best player.
1: But there's another issue be about in Okumorison assembly. When you say, in Okumorison bo koto koko, o kumri kase kusu ashe na to.
0: Mami kwa, mami fa wini. Hallelujah. Awa tewa beto.
6: Kogri. 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
0: Agunta, Roberto.
6: Ogri,
0: Agunta.
6: Bogodia.
0: Then go for another now, sir.
6: Then go for you.
0: Don't even know the Vina, where?
6: I need Vina.
0: What's a new one?
6: I'm not to be on the boss.
0: Ah. Oh, money, Genevieve, Genevina. Oh, Ivan Ivana.
6: Ogri with you.
0: I'll
6: have a money at all.
0: Ah.
6: Ani ya tunta fosi takwa anabebwa.
0: Mhm.
6: Ya zabe tunta fo na za ku brazo na tunta ba male mra bwale ku bido bozwa.
0: Ube chenjidi.
6: Ah. 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
0: Ivana.
7: Hi.
0: Mati. Wood village for me, feeling on me too. I call my jar off. Wood village for hello.
7: Hello, Sir Brown.
0: What's my job? What's an African friend?
7: I'm going to be on a brother, man, because I'm free from my number two.
0: Okay, brother, in theory. Oh, you may free, so. Hello? Hello? 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Oh, hello?
7: 0338358183583 kaka ma kwa je ni papa so funi se
8: se
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0: Hello.
9: Hello, good evening.
0: But your friends and everything.
9: Joel.
0: Oh, Joel.
9: Because I'm saying for Obiba can say, so Ombana company can say, or cry, yes, support you, nay, so clear human quack, or bit much support to my idea.
0: Oh,
9: and so share. And yeah, penny so be I, no man, so no, took one no more, say, you're obedi. Yeah, my so Obia, Cacrabi, or Benton, Toast, no better, and I say, I pro. Media phone with my bone that run out. What it is? I see my woman, I'm so bad.
0: Oh, yeah, some more your boy, the conference. Hello. We're free, so, enter now. Yeah, sorry. I had Jane said in your canon, and you'll be told about dinner, say a break cranes, yeah, 1 year, we knew the odd ye bea. Your name may be one give it to my poor sex any other name, so, Maja, and one more dinner, anyhow. Tibasa, and I had Jane ye pa. Minia, it's a funner so much in ye pa.
1: I'm playing for them why, nominate lady be a nurse, air cassan and senior, or see so quiet. Ghana for not to cry, I'm saying, no, midnight shift ground. It be a one nurse pay and walk the whole world. Oh,
0: I see Ghana, it's a health sector crowd, I'm like in power.
1: But meanwhile, batches bare 4 or 5 with you.
0: I'm in judgment.
1: When you post 2 or more.
0: Oh,
1: Nancy, and it could be a posting view. Oh, and Taco and Ta. Uncle Kai Piero for health, you know, was your mom or Montimain Tan, or when you're smart.
0: You look at us.
1: Internet
0: Ghana internet zigra. Who upload the
1: program? I'm the Ghana for nurses for Co Jamaica. I buy a hospital or Ghana crown. You know nurses. And the teachers phone now could go brutally. And crown quarters with you know Russian crown.
0: What's the name? My name is Sister Colando. I'm Colady. Master. Sister Alberta. Sister Sissi.
1: Where they?
0: And crown crown not show money. We don't. We are quite Nigerian. We how? Excited. We just go.
1: Obeko. First, a crown you grew up on a teacher in your school or bungalow, and how many teachers crown a chicken pussy? A control crowd.
0: Dan Han cry, cool. Say, Dan teacher, you cry, discuss it. Say, now you turn out the corner.
1: No, because senior high, the whole one, I do not teach us for me 2 pen and I'm home. Because I want to school, man, and die. And to know in 3 feet, and for a car,
0: man, and that's a
1: control. Cafe,
0: teacher, bungalow, and you know, I think high school, say, you know, because no teachers for any other day. Oh, honey, this could be any wobby. I had the cafe, this is Bangalore, you know, and credit me, Pianco Bianco, do rough
1: for you. You're playing for a day. Now, Sir Ghana for not to call someone here come once me. She Ghana needs a crew, my son, Bussa last time, Bussa Gaby. Oka check up in 10 years, you must have one year share of my wife. what you account the sports no or bet you watch watch watch but no team the bottom ska e yen kunye so no bia meto yo o koma tailor ni e hona no aka
0: me no gasa me tailor ni o haya wa me say me material e bro one man taba
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0: ara kwemu no say me abeje material me sika me ya me call hope me abeje me hope to team me abeje
1: masani player
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1: mani to kai de obo pom tade be 300
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1: na wan general me money dia one of our sister stations ni na oto over e de ma guy bi so mfa ntwika no da bia obon de complain ba no sanity we je adwuma we sports one of the sports guy we je adwuma what na front no na nya adwuma for whole week can I say that o come back to kwen sports wa no the car no ma driver ni kwa da bia complain
0: for tabem
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0: no no
1: what o mutimi kwani fitani kwa hye ho say me oba me boss ba ka say we are saying so nne say no for check with this car
0: ti ha tina mo the whole we can answer
1: answer o ko to tra front bia onye no lot front can answer for the whole week into patna Kazakhstan ho dia obodwuma de said na so asi no and the Ghana ya tough Asia baby ya Arab baby bia e duro man you duro ha attitude e different you serious
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1: fri Ghana koboboro Kenya Tunisia attitude different training hard training kwa no ye oba Ghana ha debi na ya cause star boy girl senior dia di and the player obobo and adu the sum TikTok live obo jinemu and adu the whole night
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0: not?
1: You don't see a factor, but you can't tell sometimes you're not yet. You are no baby, and also your justification, dear. But to judge one so quiet, scab you know,
0: there
1: be no big judgment one of our ways in me here or best of life, but systems in your juma, San Seba. Saturday can't even palm warm, yes, I would be going to me a call gun, has it? Cause yeah, na sorry, Kwan. I'm paying for Nako beer branch of South Africa, hold on. And also be a company, say they ever ha.
0: I saw the beautiful.
1: I'm paying for something I can food now or branches of South Africa. So when you may be our South from Yajima, it's cancel. Yeah, Hannah, na games cry all ye more in nine yet, SF for dear. Ujana, Okotoni, more info. A hagan. And Jack is here,
0: don't tell me. If
1: I'm waiting for someone here who better not to be a Minkoya Muslim, which I mean, no lie.
0: No lie. Okay.
1: Minko Confanish senior high senator, I'm here, and almost senior house mistress, Madame Juliet Marfu. And Jack is here, from Commander Juman Bonhono.
0: I know them.
1: Hope you say one day, Commander House, a headmistress, and on run his school with me, and I'm here, and I'm here for the giant.
0: Okay.
1: And I tell you, I'll buy down. It's in safe, yeah.
0: Okay. I'm a chair routine, Mommy D. Nelson. Your routine, yeah. The way I should be out there, I'm on my feet too much. Mr. Music Mensa. Mr. Music Mensa, all correct.

0: Also the Kasahari movement. 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Mamma Chef Sheikh Alhaji Muhammad Mai. Sheikh Mitiwon Kache Muhammad. 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
1: Pretty face, fine.
0: Talk about Ampayo. On a Sheikh or Sheikh. Then I'll be able to call here. Mamikwa waka se namincha aye Madam Elizabeth Buama Abefia Nanafia Fumi Ayaya and a week Ebene ye waka se Monica Nebus phone ya mamina ya kwa next week ye baba waka se niya baba tell much kekse pa

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0: Yo, what's up, Oriasi? It's your man Kumpaluta, aka Kumpaluta King. You are listening to Kasahari Movement. Oriasi, ouch.
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0: Man, I should've come a flag. 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

0: 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In Shiraya Fan 104.5. And we are done.
1: Hey, yo, what's up, Oriasia? It's your man, Kimpaluta, aka Kimpaluta King. You are listening to Kasahari Movement, Oriasia. Ouch. Hey, yo, what's up, Oriasia? It's your man, Kimpaluta, aka Kimpaluta King. With your DJ Frankies. Ouch.
2: Yeah, man, it's a new copy of the

I don't say I was born in Ozi. Scotty, Ozi. That's right. Ozi, your friend say, Ozi. Scotty, Ozi. That's right. I know I should be a Jonah. I know I should be a Kim Palago. Tell him, give up, Pensy. Member, Bramin, Pierre, phone lines in it. I'll be a meeting at your phone, Papa Binka. I was a meeting at your phone, Papa Binka. Member, Bramin, Pierre, phone lines in it. 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

0: 22.
1: And the way take us already, and that's what how.
0: And I'm ready.
1: The way here. As I said, this crowd, you know, me were bloody. Say bloody H. This our Royal, Mr. Royal. Hey, Pacho, I give you up, Anna.
2: Yes, sir.
1: Team.
2: DJ Frank.
1: Yes, sir.
2: Wait a while, man. You're part of the young man.
1: That's right.
2: I'm going to say, if you guys are in the city, you can get one of them.
1: That's right, man.
2: Now, we have been here after that. I saw why you need my city to get one of them because I want to speak at the same time here. And France, I need to put you where you come up. No, we change there.
1: That's right.
2: DJ Frank, you
1: can. Yes, sir.
2: It will take next time. It will be a BBM. DJ.
1: Yes, sir. What's up? It's an answer.

0: That's right. Meet your madam.
1: Yeah.

0: Yes, sir. Oluman bibi aboko.
1: Yes, like it.
0: Oluman ejana so wa ifa.
1: Soko ba nu utires.
0: That's right. Soko ba ifo nyina ho ye.
1: Abu nyina ho ye.
0: Emani mum titu memani dia memfa mo. Emani mum titu mo what to say?
1: I'm
0: going to go to the house. I'm going to go to the house. I'm going
1: to go to the
0: house. I'm going to go to the
1: house.
0: I'm going to go to the
1: house.
0: I'm going to go to the house. I'm going to go to the house. I'm going to go to the house.
1: I'm going
0: to go to the house. I'm going to go to
1: the house. I'm going to go to the house. I saw a set for, I'm a come for, I'm a come for.
0: You ready, man, to pay on
1: that?
0: Yes, sir. Yes, sir. That's it. Come on, sir. Baby, I'm a Fabia.
1: Yeah, now.
0: Madam.
1: Hey.
0: I'm paying you, sir, Benny.

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1: me pacho mamu profa kakra ufri.
2: DJ Frank is me asking for su.
1: Asking for su.
2: Yeah, asking for su.
1: It's asking for su for tewa.
2: Asking for su for bia bia. Omo biem kuha is streaming live.
1: Omo biem kuha.
2: Yeah, bia.
1: Yeah, chichin komo kakra. Me kase ya Monex awo ni pabei ofre he. Yeah, den anyum tobe tum.
2: Yeah, ya Monex here. Artist bi are as upcoming artist bi away ni to central regime ma obo hard pass what I say ti o jana ode bana no ode
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2: yeah DJ Frank is me like as I see so die are as dia o ya o hwe be bo a no so are as e na wa ye so are as ntimi me sha enyum to
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2: DJ Frank is me a singer.
1: We are singer. But as you want to my rap, I'm a rap kakra. So I'm a punch in the kakra. And we are singing no more. It's a new band. I had to draw with
2: you. See the new track. They were outside the coast.
1: Yeah.
2: And a new one. So a fresh one. One tip paper. Yeah, they were.
1: Yes, it was a new band. And new band or producer. It's a new one. Yeah, it's a
2: new one. Yeah, it's a new one. Yeah, it's a new one. Yeah, it's a new one. And I'm at the 7 so aba. Ninyi na our studio ha. Ye be say so.
1: Okay, mama. You say ya GAP.
2: Yeah, and I 7.
1: And I 7. Okay, mama. Yeah, mama so. Ya GAP. Why mo na agi o mu pay no?
2: Ejuma e phone no ya GAP.
1: Okay, mama ya capella
2: See, oti. We keep it the honey with the sea so. And the party need you go be rough.
1: Be rough.
2: DJ Bomb 7 na me twa me thought black luck. Can is can why be true cause?
1: True cause.
2: No darling, o frame me at me fa. No calling, I pay cash. 1020. Yeah, no more sign. Ni e fa dwen. Na mo dwen say say ni e be yan su ye movie. Omo can dance when sign ye freeze. Na me say ho a ye cruise. What are you?
3: Osi dey. Ya money.

0: no call.
1: Oh, I don't know what you call. I'll keep you on. And I had a young man saying, one, one, one, one, no swear. Oh, dear, fine, you come about to any swear. No say, then a bit to him say, I jay, ye pee. And no say, I did a bit to him. Then I like cook to make it kissy and yeah. Oh, dear, a woman is who a ham is a heat, no, I know she. Then I a GP want me on for Bibi Antonium, so say, and I'm on for Jomu Piomuko, quite near money, my way to all. And now, so who yard me to make it kissy and yaws, imagine me. And you be Jenny Pedia and as a near money, a man, and way. Then I like cook to make it kissy and deba dinner. Uhu ya ma odi ya GP ba.
2: Yeah, undi pa anti me pull up wari ase street news for ska one one pull up so.
1: Sa, u pull up no eno se ye de ba de no mpacho.
2: Ze sken uhu anti me ji weni so wari ase.
1: Anti e boni ni pull up.
2: Yeah, pull
1: up. It is ka one dia oji weni.
2: Anti me ji weni. Te de ya wa ye juma na ska na.
1: Eti ye ti me ye ni na se ye ni ska.
2: Sa na ya ona oji weni pa.
1: To mo mu ji weni ye mo mu ska. Okay, now seven is where, no,
2: yeah, seven idiots. What I was saying, Obia, when he dreams, what I say, Tinu Mimi dreams, and he say, Yanko Pobea, madam, me, and Menya Missican, and my Tommy can be charming seven.
1: And a new dream, yeah, and 2 years now, dream is how I obey out, doing Yanko Pan, Yanko Pombe, and you are talking.
2: Scanner bar, and a nine, and any idea, the ending now, and seven,
1: but seven, none of his
2: own, and also Becoso.
1: Scanashi, Vision, Scanner. Okay, talk to the mic.
2: Reggae on this. Your one is. Adia Chia to a bre. Nanina me wabu tregidi bam. Sikani your friend.

kwacha futu poverty ohia de me po life on age je me je me say po cashing up every day dabi de go oh yeah nanti la badi ya braya pe bi de busia ko nim si ya brand ni se bi baby ni baby ni you ready 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

0: seven.
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0: What's the thing? 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
1: That's right. It's unya osika be chao seven. Yeah. Na o kwa mbeso na o it's anu so seven no so so no e ya brabo anka se o. Because obi e pese o nya sika o no so so chao seven na bia. Anyway, and I say apeke. And then apeke.
0: Apeke so. On se met miaka se first no. As an annual mamma, then Kakra, where did you cry? You came from the floor, but
1: you
0: know, she said, oh, yeah, boy, hard to tell you, and it's why I
1: pick your mouth.
0: I pick a crack.
1: It's wild, boy, hard not to tell you, and it's near my father.

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2: na we twa bi wa wi bi ne hwan hwan no so no so ye de bad no
0: DJ don say apek di I say de ah ko out out de kakra be yo so orai no ne bia 1212 video
2: ah eno ne you know
0: yeah
2: de ma me to me safra oni nyina ya wo track we say eno na you see de bia be fa bia me pia be fa bia oni track na de aba no
0: yeah
2: eno ko title ne de say
0: after 5
2: After 5, yeah. Mami
0: Acapella. Wasi, 5 abo bia repi, awarifo bia kofie, nansu boye ni jinenye. After 5 year okrom, oma pebi bia tusuo, yebe pebi bia tusuo, frise juma yo bro. 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After 5, nobody knows where we are. Nansu boys, boys, ye jieni. After 5, nobody knows where we are. Nansu boys, boys, ye jieni. After 5, nobody knows where we are. Nansu boys, boys, ye jieni.
2: Enti, after 5, ne se. Now, di any jieni jena. Anyway, enti, se se no. And Yama Bernard Yagua Quem or fancy footy wa a dear no more expect ahead, no, a dear no munchy anymore.
0: Yeah, Yoguswa, and you may go swai a young wedge, my son, as a TikTok videos in Ibu of a course. Wait, me, I could see you on the idea. The intent to cry, the battle of media, and so
2: that's right.
0: So, I say,
2: Obi, you to out you, Futu Bernard Bema Womo, you see, I was all struggle, Kakra.
0: Yeah,
2: I must see, I pick it, me, I'm who's I'm picking the skin crown is canning. It didn't I be catch you to phone with
0: you. Yeah, wait, me, I can say, Tale will be here for Sunday, so I say, will be here for Sunday, then you have a farmer, better
2: day, I be farmer. We are student, and now we are
0: there. Me will fee.
2: I will fee, but I will school, and I
0: will school.
2: Yeah, oh, okay, fine. Enye di ani paninye hard e be fa.
0: Bo hard nko ade ade odi betadi ani ade di obenye bi.
2: O social media handles ni
0: ye. Ye ko digital platform na ye ya Monix. Na me Monix ni ya oni ye normal ya.
2: Okay.
0: Na Monix ni ye Monix.
2: Okay.
0: Monix.
2: Okay.
0: Yeah, ya Monix. Yeah.
2: Okay. Phone number to jo bi obi o ha o pese o obi o produce and as ye your sponsor.
0: Yeah, me manager network.
2: Yo manager. Okay, ne fa manager se bi bi aboko. Yeah. Oh, manager, because a good mic in the BB, my mouth, manager, nay, then at least we be our own way, young monarchs now, so be obey manager.
3: Young monies,
2: yeah,
3: a colabia,
2: yeah,
3: no, no, no, I'm eating the songs back,
2: sure, no,
3: sure, a colonist, I'm a buana,
2: sure,
3: never fire domna,
2: the fabric, sure,
3: on a dinner, my son,
2: yeah, we're good, pa, so it will be unsupporting. Iti dena bekache tifu ubiye uti uo nshira.
3: Yo. Dema kache tifu njina nise ubiya supporter ya monies.
2: Okay.
3: Ewa bebi ya
2: sure.
3: Platform desu.
2: Yeah.
3: Na akwalane talent no entu
2: embra embra.
3: Na nyanku ponche nuhuenu nyamu.
2: Sure.
3: Yeah.
2: Manager for a number ni tuja in case of ubi pese ube buwao. And hasi ube pese of flemo for program bini ya dea dea.
3: Pacho. Na mani
2: ya. Ya mic no.
3: Na mani ya 0548-6848.
2: Okay.
3: 92.
2: Okay. Sir Tim Bill.
3: 0548-684892.
2: Okay. It is social media no a hefana and in our tracks in now.
0: Yeah, all digital platform. Baby, I streaming. Yeah,
2: YouTube,
0: Spotify, Boomplay,
2: iTunes. Ubiya kwa.
0: Ubiya kwa.
2: Ubiya kwa.
0: Yeah. TikTok ni na kwa. Beti me use sound on na kwa so kama kama.
2: That's right.
0: Yeah.
2: Yeah, but now I see 2 years after our wedding. Yeah, but kasa hari de wase ma bana be ya rapu.
0: Meba.
2: Fuck, mama kapela kaka ni kwa.
0: Meba.
2: Oh, na mama kapela kaka ni kwa.
0: Wase meno miye hard, meno miye guy, men kama sa ma unti mi case, but baji pay, wanti u case, ya kaya hon swa ya kain go pay, asin we day, yan timu case, ya mwani si me ba be same, udi me kwe drus kroma jimi pay, unpe meno mani tu, case what time it dia we to say this year dia we no go pay client bet ya your body pay and so who want to meet you say ya ba na we dey
2: that's right
0: That's right. That's right. That's right. Life is full of fake. O'Brien, your quinty make you come in the mate. What is here?
2: Germany! So chill be all anyway. What could I buy the any chill be any?
3: My baby, my Faconia is in a match. Honorable Frederick Frimpong,
2: okay.
3: We're going to have friend YB.
2: Okay.
3: Which is letter A.
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2: That's right.
3: You see, I'll be called by your Biden Information Center. We'll be
2: okay.
3: I will be our fun and life. Oh, I see. The Michia will be our Chiam Chrome for you now.
2: That's right.
3: Chama Skoji and I kasa him damasi.
2: Chama Skoji on.
3: Yeah.
2: Okay. And yeah, Omojo Zopa. Isha Aye, Isha 104.5, Kasahari Movement, Rap Make We See.
1: Oh, yeah! Let's go! Isha
4: 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Sia Lewini, I'm listening to Kasahani.
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4: Yo, what's up, Oriasia? It's your man, Kimpaluta, aka Kimpaluta King. You are listening to Kasahari Movement, Oriasia. Ouch! Yo, what's up, Oriasia? It's your man, Kimpaluta, aka Kimpaluta King. Put your DJ Frank is. Ouch!
5: Yeah man, sika niyo kukuni yoko kuflik ni Elevation Way, Money Way. It's all about Kasahari Movement, Saturday via. 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Pow!

0: Na miwa Miami homeboy bi wazi oh Charlie Miami homeboy we the mimi ni we back ye can't rap us ano mo ejuswa we back me na mimi ni ni a friend of rap king me na mimi na brand you ni a friend of rap king basi si NY second palute and was switch free rap no the ababa ye singing Mr. Lawyer Charlie na bibia boko. Yeah, we're back. We the Miami Yaro.
1: Frankie.
0: Mr. Roya.
1: Frankie.
0: Charlie now what to say?
1: Yami Adon boss.
0: Yeah, if you read
2: it, if you need 104.5.
0: If you boko.
1: Yami Adon if you boko.
0: Yeah, now by a Sahara movement to say what they say, ja. Heat in all, I know what did it.
1: Heat in all things.
0: Yeah.
1: Guy on so by ourselves.
0: On so I say, oh yeah, on so I say, Monix, we're good.
1: Oh yeah.
0: We're good, pa. That's right. Eddie, Mr. Roya, what the minimum now we are from Rap King?
1: Yeah.
0: And I will switch it by Mr. Roya. And then a Rap King, a video by Mr. Roya.
1: I would say, Abrabo, dear. Any kind of mention here for me?
0: Yeah, T4 Jules.
1: I really appreciate everything.
0: That's right. That's right.
1: Maybe so, maybe I must say, reception, or lady, no, Jamie.
0: Your reception is lady, Obua.
1: Yeah,
0: the whole nice, Ghana.
1: Yeah.
0: Well, nice. Nice. No one's so friend. Yeah. Oh, BBB.
1: Oh, sure.
0: Oh, what two? Oh, one and two. Oh, one who are friendly. Munyam, Chinyam, and Chemunyam. BBB. Your receptionist needed the whole Ghana.
1: Sure.
0: BBB.
1: Oh, you're good.
0: No, no, no. But one on our baby should be on our boy. Security man at the camp, Bosch. Such a BBB. On this, I your investigation.
1: Wow.
0: Yes, I mean, who were coming from? I'm Charlie Biggs. Nidina mi refio mi amene no wa ka mi refinity
1: really
0: mi refinity but anya dia
1: o anya dia oti
0: yeah ono dia wase o mi producer ba ko penu yeah o ye juma ono na sa wa chiro ho
1: sa
0: o ye bibia Charlie Roya yeni komo enti no rap kin e den aw switch
1: okay make I say Abraham the answer
0: yeah
1: boke ni mi
0: yeah and
1: you don't go back
0: as,
1: yeah and as a young guy, I'm finding my purpose, you know. I used to do rap, and way back, I started rap when I was in primary school.
0: And you were primary, though?
1: Yeah.
0: Now I started to say, oh, yeah, rap.
1: Sure. So okay. I've been doing it day and day then. And one funny enough is, that one day I was in my
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1: had my rap no chair and
0: why yeah
1: I say we are saying so no who name the old part and I say who name like you don't know your purpose or you don't know what you find a way and connect and stuff before you get it so I was in my room one day and I said to myself so God so if I'm into the rap let me know or if any different thing or I'm into singing so I just said it and slept off and later I realized I got some vision and stuff then I said okay so I started doing it and that's how I found it that I can do it in the singing that's where I started from so it's way back like 2017 2018, 17.
0: Now, if switch in, I'll be a singing.
1: Sure.
0: Wow.
1: So now, I've been doing it.
0: And then, according to the old canon, why you rap, sir?
1: Oh, yeah.
0: Ura classics. And why you rap, ya, ba, and fa?
1: Oh, sure.
0: Because we are good in so. Remember, tear for them, it can mean what were you good? A bad rapper.
1: Oh,
0: then, memo, minimum, say, Charlie.
1: They say, and I just want to be like
0: a singer.
1: Singer,
0: nah.
1: Because I know where I can do.
0: As I was switching 2018, I obey, I could say, and also,
1: well, you so like. Kakra.
0: Sure.
1: Modern money at the other. Just like we are not into any support now. Like
0: one or you
1: media and
0: okay.
1: Small. So
0: okay.
1: Yegusu.
0: Wow. It will be a singing. Would the nyumbe? Why?
1: Okay. Maybe I'm singing on a drop it. Come back.
0: Come back. Okay.
1: Yeah, before I'm sana. Me not me time for yeah, me drop it me time.
0: Time for. Okay.
1: Sana me drop it, come back.
0: Come back. Okay.
1: See, my latest new one my dropping in this 2026 year.
0: Mm-hmm.
1: And track focus.
0: Bay. Focus.
1: Yeah.
0: And new latest idea ba.
1: Yes, focus.
0: Why focus? Are they
1: okay? Meet me like I said. In life, you know, when you want to go far,
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1: Something need to fall,
0: yeah,
1: or something need to be like. I would say, be who are Bravo Niman Sana. You get it where you get where you want to go.
0: Okay.
1: So I sit down and think about it and see how my life is going.
0: Sure,
1: then sure. I use it and write this song. So focus doesn't mean say. I mean, it goes beyond everybody. Obi in life challenges, and that's all going in life.
0: Yeah,
1: yeah, that's why. So this song talks about me and talks about you people. I'll tell you now, you feel it and you know how exactly the sound is.
0: Okay.
1: So focus here. My baby, baby, I'm going Bravo now, Frankie's. So Anna, we are no baby. I was say
0: focus.
1: Focus, and you want to, you have to. Let something go.
0: Okay. As I know,
1: I quite so would you idea. I was so I didn't say no would you.
0: Yeah.
1: Sana. Indeed, Brabono, sometimes I know some editing there, but sometimes OTSC, I won't say okay.
0: To a Sanum, we know your one cast our life or pass it through.
1: Yes, and it's going on.
0: And I say, General, Nianco Fosunum,
1: sir, yeah.
0: Mami akapera ni endropina.
1: Ekose, something must fall before something must rise. Mr. Lawyer, I dey for my fans. This life in a part two, we don't have part one. Leave me make enjoy my life. I don't want anybody life. I surround myself to my Christ. I surround myself to my Christ,
2: Mr. Lawyer.
1: We did.
0: Anyway, say into the corner coming on, into the corner coming on. Anyway, say into the corner coming on. Telling that intro way on. When the producer, when the this way,
1: okay.
0: Intro the crown the
1: big house to BG.
0: BG.
1: BG the producer. Yeah. Only producing way. Like, I say, I'm a
0: part. I say, I'm a part.

0: before.
1: Before something must right. Mr. Lawyer and day, like day for my friends. This life not part two, we don't have part one. Leave me make and enjoy my life, I don't want anybody's life. I surround myself, to my Christ. I surround myself, to my Christ. Mr. Lawyer, we day or day, we the party someday. We day or day, we the party someday. We day or day, we the party someday. We day or day, we the party someday.
2: 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And we again.
1: I told them I go make them, and they be deny me. God so precious, he makes everything align.

0: day, we dey party someday. 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We dey all day, we dey party someday.
1: Let's go!
0: Many my eye don't see, but I focus.
2: Only anyway, so release here.
0: My release.
2: What release?
0: My release.
2: It's just here, what pointing?
0: Oh, baby,
2: I tell you, when you say next week, just say, you may be trying to pay you, Kakalika, if you are in a baby. You ain't a baby.
0: Take my friend out. I remember when they tried to call me, Mr. Lawyer.
2: Na ye say you know person who can brofo and say brofo no does.
0: Okay, it's not me like in music, you know, that's how I find myself. Also me catch you say I just speak to God and it's not sometimes it's not I try to do it in
2: are you a Christian?
0: Oh yeah, 100%. Yeah.
2: Oh, God, sorry, man.
0: Christ International Church.
2: Okay, you know, nyamina. So we will be as a Christ to mu.
0: Oh, I believe in God. No matter the situation, no matter the hardness, I always believe in God. I know God will do it. So my belief is strong in God. Yeah.
2: Sure.
0: So I believe in God.
2: It is see a buta ebe pana desi when you so oh yeah singing.
0: Okay, a buta ene se. It will take me far to reach many people.
2: Mm-hmm.
0: Yeah,
2: many people like.
0: Like to reach the A-list artists every, like, in Ghana and outside Ghana. Yeah, my focus is to.
2: And the A-list artists, I hope so, we share our money, Bonnie Patre, and your emotional life. And yet, yeah, Mutti, you say, Sheriff, and yet, yeah, Mutti, you can be an invest, be at
0: the
2: Hans, will be crab and invest at least at this our kind wine now, Bessie. Bobbe, the 3 and 5 hours, or the yellow messenger, mechanical, catch it, nipa, manintel, and can say your person on your BB and to some money in Ghana here. Yeah,
0: okay, in Ghana here, this song in Ghana here.
2: Yeah. And to next our target kwenye Ghana hakura.
0: It's in Ghana, but okay.
2: It's good. Whether in Ghana or outside Ghana, we'll be our person on what should be.
0: Oh, in Ghana, I'll say if I get. If I get. If I make
2: Ghana, I'll be so just in Ghana.
0: Oh, no.
2: The ill is at this in the bloody. Ghana Hanu, who knew we are best on
0: over? I know, Frankie's, I know. But listen to the song, that's why it's me.
2: Now, one thing I see now will be our best. One Cassano person in Panina verse been to Suma. Tanazin now and target will be our best on your verse been to Suma.
0: Okay, Minya, we are Minya Dako Vice or Sako de can promise. Those Okay, listen to the vibe that is out. I think it's sweet to suit Dako.
2: Dako vibes.
0: I don't want to be a.
2: Dako vibes. 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O taye jena bisi. O taye pa.
0: Yeah.
2: Ito o jena niye deye.
0: Oh, me Afrobeat.
2: Afrobeat, oh.
0: Yeah.
2: Afropop, Afrobeat.
0: Yeah.
3: Mr. Lawyer,
2: yeah. Okay. And then my band, I'll go out to him. They see any, what they focus about. Fufrobi, oh, how I say.
0: Okay.
2: And I say.
0: Fufrobi, oh, how I say. But not say, baby, I'll call him.
2: Yeah.
0: Sure.
2: And you know, any day, ah.
0: Yeah, Empire, I'm a boss.
2: We'll be best watching it.
0: Sure.
2: Okay.
3: We dey party someday.
2: Mr. Royal.
3: We dey party someday.
2: It will switch in and feed up for Mr. Royal. Mr. Royal, and as the Chinese say.
0: Okay, Mr. Lawyer. No.
2: Lawyer. No, Royal, Abba Mitrimusa.
3: Party
2: someday. And Mr. Lawyer. And the Chinese say, we are lawyer.
0: Yeah. Oh. I don't say anybody.
2: Yeah.
0: din the otwa to din are like when they see you if they know say
2: lawyer.
0: Oh yeah, me when you be with me I know who
2: we are lawyer.
0: I'll be, I'm very loyal about things. Yeah, I'm in power here.
2: Mr. Royal Focus.
0: Okay. Okay. Spotify.
2: Okay.
0: YouTube and so Mr. Lawyer.
2: Okay.
0: And I will call Audio Mark and so Mr. Lawyer.
2: Mr. Lawyer.
0: All the streaming platforms will call her over here. Mr. Lawyer. In about Mr. Lawyer Focus. I thank everybody.
2: Okay. But bro, for some nonsense, bro, for some no so yard doors, are they? I share from the catch you.
0: Sorry.
2: No, you are not free love, Neban. Bro, for some yard doors, Mr. Royal Rapkin, Mr. Lawyer. Charlie, and you be
0: a team. If you reach out to
2: Ni a person rich in my mouth for obey to say sakodi obey to say shatawali obey to say darko vibes mono. A hard work. You guys are more abamu bu more abamu budia ni obe dabonting. And ye omu abamu budia. Ukawian, the other swell vision I want.

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1: Watson, you're always so plugged in.
2: Canada ten, what you say? That's all. Obi abe boao. Ghana yedi ni ne yutu no bi drew baby embre huasi na hantai kuti because we drew level B. Boys no one in the management akunya issue. One in the director akunya issue. And but I'm a brassy nani. I want to
3: okay.
2: Phone number to join up will be TYB, will be your advice, be an office of a so support to my own. Oh, yeah, also number near say.
3: Okay, my number is 0548 5655 61. Yeah, 61.
2: Sir, 0548 5655 5561.
3: Yeah,
2: and one number.
3: Sure,
2: okay, to be person reach out to be
3: here. Over to me,
2: over here too. Now for our new wedding, come on.
3: Sure.
2: Final ways when I do my TV.
3: Okay, make us say.
2: One chair, been so another chat on your call.
3: Okay, make us. I'm sure be our TV show effect, and I'm sure be our so.
2: Yeah.
3: Our thing, I'm gonna cost to me.
2: Yeah.
3: Because it's easy.
2: Easy.
3: It's easy.
2: Yeah.
3: See, me do be us. And shout out to BG too.
2: BG too. On our info.
3: Oh, Jachi.
2: Okay, wow. Well, yeah. In the track. Oh, you're good.
3: Yeah. And shout out to Walker Music.
2: Okay.
3: Yeah, Walker. So, I don't know. Distribute, only distribute you and until
2: okay.
3: Meeting your man, shout out. And shout out to my camera guy.
4: Yeah, cameraman.
3: Yeah, Saint. Saint Cliff. Saint Cliff. Yeah. So, shout out to Saint Cliff. What's up? And big shout out to you to DJ Frankie. So I say one because any easy brother love no be on the best. You get it.
2: Why hit you? And now you need why hit you? 2-1-1
3: Yami, yami, yami,
2: yami, yami, yami, yami, yami, yami, yami, yami, yami, yami, yami, yami, yami, yami,
3: yami,
2: yami, yami, yami,
5: yami, yami, yami, yami, yami, yami, yami, yami,
2: Mr. Lawyer, focus. Brand new one. You be on social media, be on conco stream, and also be on confirm. Most especially, man, mon fan your TikTok. Mon fan sa, mon fan your near money. And I'm on me make me a nigga. Mon supporting.
5: Remember when them
2: and come to me in retreat. Mr. Lawyer.

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0: Engineer, dear.
1: Uti H D anache se bombo fuo hunter.
0: Enne ahabe ye bloody. Bi wuse oni obi banta wose ono ono be badaw no ye obo ye bloody so ono be madaw.
1: Ah agro no odi.
0: Agro no odi. Yeah by na se ka enne no se ka me pe obi din edin ma ona ka o banta ni pa kro ni pa.
1: Oh
0: Charlie, talk to the mic, let go.

0: On is your wonderful platform!
1: Bison now, bison trick, bison form of bison shit. Bison did this, bison came, bison sticker that you have, or Tony Akin. Bison pulling a gang, chill, baby girl, so bad, say I want to find a friend, Samra. For Amina, or for Akosia, or mini number, partner, see a baby, na yes, yes, she, and I have one campaign, I have one for me, I'm not many as was wanting me take pop smoke, crime, and the sad one. I two beasts in the trap, not Chibela, no more hiding, who is Sakura. Crash boy, I'm a pipe, and I'm Kumasia Babu, bloody Semencia. Mumamin punch him hard, your boy, see ya. Me telling a man to the old boy, so near you, I hear boys now. Boys and that, boys are so tears and for boys, Cassa, and what's the anomaly? Yes, Bobacas will be checked deliberately, so you lose our boys on the fat desire. Familiar my radio, the Sherman has seen I scare you. Yes, on one side, then I may try to sue, then I am bloody. You're foreign and your boca. Ah,

0: It's bloody a boot, you know, feeling. 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
1: But kissing.
0: I'm sub guys, so I come on my phone, I'm telling, I'm dialing a number. No boy, me a goose, so the truth is told. I call guy, my carry overload.
1: Hey!
0: I'm a cassava on sun come do me, I'm a nice for now, no, we're tingle show. Me and my rap is set MO11. It will be two of a fefe. You can't control me on me a chairman. Yes, she has street say you're fefe. Boys now who meets me from a gaman. Your people say you're fefe. So I scratch you, scratch I watch you, watch my back. 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Messi fefe. Your people say you're fefe. That's your trap picture fefe. Should I post to me? My caption is here. Will start to me say now you're fefe. Seven you now on the dead day. Post to me picture. Share me video. Insta, TikTok. Then you're fefe.
1: That's right.
0: Fefe. Is this what I say? Pepe. Talent of a hype. Talent of a. Me my blood say fefefe, she my suit in my bow, bonnet fefefe, Rasta and me try and fefefe. Oh guy, them ni rapper, they messing my day so fefefe. Show me the way radio, show me the way scary.
1: Bloody Asia, Bloody Asia. Yo, yo, yo.
0: Half a year, when I'm a bread.
1: Yo, yo, yo.
0: Down, so much one with the K Ubashra on top of the hill in two frame Makati. This is Apple Skitan Tampe. Come to the hood in the ghetto. Royal Biale, King, no SS Kutan Tampe. Me control the streets with the gamepad. A ban of rap, I'm the king of OT. I am the blood, I ran through your veins when I stop the rap. But me can't say this time. If I can't swap it in my dinner, my auntie, if I say, Kewala, I never can pass.
1: That's right.
0: You trip off to a pass. Mammy Nizzy and Nancy.
1: That's right.
0: I'm going with the fire. Leno Kwame Cook. This side, young coffee. Young coffee. Lyrically, bloody EH, I'm a monster. Brazy, I'm a shaming team. Who's a monster?
1: That's right.
0: One half, extreme, me a rockstar, my chat soon, I'm a band, and I can see Rasta.
1: Drop to the mic! Let's go! Yo! Yo! FM 104.5. Here we again. Move your fire service in the Bloody Edge. Bloody Edge. Tell it.
2: I wanna live a fit and rich lifestyle, making all the money and spending on them. Every day me and my boys we get.
1: Bloody Edge. Bloody Edge. Hey, Charlie. 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
0: Okay, straight up, you're for beating the soul. Yes, and I'm not saying rap. I said, me teeny, so you're for rap, me see kick in the soul. You're for rap in the Nancy.
1: Nancy,
3: I love you.
0: If I am the slow bashio, mother F King, to see me a slow bashio. 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
1: Okay,
0: now I say, I'm feeling me, I'm a nigga utriso, utriso, utriso, utini wa pampaso.
1: Hey, ebeba ko fa issue about
0: me am ne na say
1: one only one only na say
0: na say
1: across to na me patch fws be anyin free
0: man you see fws one
1: na say utrizo obi trizo a obi trizo ye eh anye
0: me say won feel me a man ka ma obi adin
1: na say won mo obi adin
0: no get na say won feel me
1: but so na me no nya adin
0: me sir
1: eh eti twesan yesre mu mo fanche fws be a no ye di agro na say ye di agro. Bloody talk to the mic! Mami Shazia.
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0: A friend now was send me here for no. 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
1: And she rapping.
0: 104.5. 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I keep on saying nu, and now you want to go.
2: Plati, plati, plati. 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Na, oye rapper. And now we're a singer, and now we're a day.
0: Me a rapper.
2: We're a rapper.
0: Yeah. Obi onim bloody beer, nim say a rapper.
2: Hey! Hey! Oye, mami bloody, mami wabanko sem kakre, ka bloody ya wane wane.
0: Ena midi kai kai.
2: Sure.
0: So what's bloody ya? Yeah. Just say bloody H, let's just say rapper.
2: Rapper.
0: From Oti region.
2: That's right.
0: Titi Krachi.
2: Yeah. Now, Udi Ankasade say?
0: Udi Ankasade, Adolfo's nana was say.
2: Okay, na bloody nose, who you know him, one of them out. Comeda Obiana.
0: Oh, but it's only a bit in a me and my dad for the man, you
2: check. Oh, okay. No, see, before bloody. To who started rap, no? Like, who started in eBay? Nancy and I said that then, you know, who's coming and I started rap, na.
0: Oh, rap. Well, me share rap, I say, back primary then.
2: Now I started rap.
0: Yeah.
2: Back to back. Well,
0: those times, you know, now the Sakodi flus na Mara class, na survive.
2: It will start in a course. Is a see, no, because a rapper, he be biama. Say, Jadwa Dre Chikakra.
0: A Jumana, a woman, a chili chili. But say, say, a mudaho.
2: Mudaho,
0: yeah.
2: Okay, that's right. It's the oncophobia, Osha, woman, Sia, or more rap industry anymore. And I was a rapper's baby or Ghana. I will be out here in a Sianana.
0: Yeah.
2: Oh, yeah.
0: Mimi, look here to Sakodi a lot.
2: Obede.
0: Yeah.
2: Obede Pombede. Ha! How about Kia Tanky? Into Obede now, over here.
0: Yeah, rappers no Dawson, but then say okase me mbo.
2: Yeah.
0: Yeah, from the
2: 5 I will share one more now person we yet said sanko for
0: me. Well, Missia beef.
2: Oh, see you throw all angles. Oh, see we kaka, no see we die kaka. No see we die kaka.
0: So when you
2: yeah. The kwa person na fast audio rap we be audio onion we rap song be babon thing. Would I die? And I say, oh, Hon Moa, and I be a Abba, and I own your own your free.
0: Metro,
2: Ocho.
0: Sometimes we be Hon Moa, no Waiba.
2: Oh, and Abba.
0: Yes.
2: Tebano, I try to.
0: A banner, my try to, but then, since me and Cassa me no man recording a crack, so sometimes a banner say me available on Quadi and Minyako Street to the studio. No, my
2: no, I
0: yeah.
2: What band tank of be breeze a band rabba to and I say, I'm here saying, come to be baby shell. But squad, you know, squad, ne guan or more, we group. Nan come to be baba, nipa no me bony dear, me can't say when I open. I was in oh dear, last year you were show, oh yeah, your channel back or so, Joy Prime, the way I was made that guy by guy in the newsroom. To us will be a shrew. I don't know what you're doing. As will be a shrew. What you're
0: doing?
2: I'll drop you anyway. I'll drop you anyway. I'll ask a moon.
0: Yeah, hard work now.
2: Hard work now. Okay. I'm going to drop you away, man. I'm kill a bit in the moment. I'll show you a rapper. I'll be a banner. I'll be a banner. I'll be a banner. I'll be a banner. I'll be a banner. I'll be a banner. I'll be a banner. I'll be a banner. I'll be a banner.
0: I'll be a banner.

0: Bruce K.
1: Yeah, Bruce K.
0: Bruce K.
1: Yeah.
0: Yeah, Bruce K. Big shout to you.
1: The old rap messiah.
0: That's right.
1: Black the H. Obisa Kwanso. Kwanso Boko. 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
2: 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From Hood Boys. 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

0: baby, why am I saying?
1: No! 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

0: slow until part to part a fire wall. 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
1: Yo, yo, yo, yo,
2: bloody. 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I am bloody. Tell it. For social media handles, you know, to Jana Fina for a number to dread to
0: on all social media.
2: Yeah, yeah. Yeah. Why hit me? Why hit me? Energy be saying, I'm a penu. Bana Tika, me say, you know, I'm home number. I was saying, I'm for social media.
0: Audio mark B L O D Y H.
2: That's right.
0: Bloody H.
2: Bloody H. Baby, our number near, say.
0: Ah, well.
2: Ana o won pese o di betu ja
0: oh mi number there for now o
2: channel unya ko social media ni na ze bloody edge
1: yo yo
2: yeah, that's one I bet you know now
0: mama family manager number and two out
2: okay
0: now.
2: Okay
0: 02450140200 yeah 5014020 okay. So in case of person reaching out
2: yeah.
0: Bushki and shout out to me and Kasa, my mom, my papa, Rejoice, right. And Mr. Say, that's a large right. Game lord, so shout yeah. Out to him. Also, a comedian.
2: Yeah.
0: Yeah. Okay. On this show, boy, I'm going to say,
2: yeah, he can.
0: Okay.
2: Yeah, that's it.

0: Etalena mo what to say.
1: Bi awoko.
0: Yeah, hood boys. I'm starting through the chairman here from say.
2: Why am I say God?
0: Yeah, man. Etalena. Chairman also.
2: Amani Choki.
0: Amani Choki. Senior man also.
1: TK.
0: TK. Alongside. 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

0: Okay, fine. 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They and drop it beating on a vino. You can hood boys are more wine and half a funny hood boys. And then a hood boys is super.
1: Hood boys are collaborating be like Yenina,
0: Munina, and Machia. That's it. And a macaboom.
1: Yeah, moments are
0: Phoebe moments are and see Muya rap kakra. 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
1: 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Hey, Muna Mugu, Muna Daria, yeah, now my make us a main DH, no, yes, no, tell how to make money. 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Get a fat camera face. Back in the day, hood boy, I ran away. No be you tell me, say you know the ways. I now pay me here, unye, madam fo. Everything we do, one honey. Check your dollar rates, now the idea money. Yet a piece in the this no be funny.
2: Get bang, and no quantity, and new boy, now we are.
0: Okay, and next person also Enko Mami Acapella and Enko. Talk to your mic.
3: Cut off one corner here, church here, more hunting and per com, see com, sir. 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
2: sir. 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
2: Ha!
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0: Come on, so mami acapella.
4: How more infant? 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
2: Ha! 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
0: Come on! 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
2: Let's go!
5: Gang, what you say?
0: Yeah, what you say?
5: Dia tia bi atu nipa ne ananti ananti obi ehwehwe di obedi ada meti ade su akonya su ntimi ntankasa mekasa mehwema no yipa cause mesro nipa nipa ne sei nipa na nipa se kitu abi kura ntimi mbe nipa na wanya mho asama ka bebo ma pawa I'm focusing
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2: Let's go!
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0: ho de be si ene na o chi na me nfa ho gang bi an to me stop a hood vice level dark life rebels I can't afford gangsta me no me what devils yeah the
1: 80
2: Gang, hey, hey, hood boys,

0: Yeah, boy, Sam, near baby, and Nicada, and any I yet today. A pair of the three food guests, the Pedimanti, near the Atoms in the Fiamma's lifestyle, and then one almost here, see, Chama Black Samson and Black Hoodie, Nami Boyle Streets. I can't say I send you a shisha cone near who you achieve breeze. I want to know Philippine steeds, but money of a bitches, I'm chasing cheese. Informator, woman pieces to die, streets mean today, feast.
1: 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And we get.

0: Chale, information ben na mo pese mo de mama for mo abonti mo tie mo de na mo pese mo ka kire mo fans obi a oti obi a ye bre ne ko e de na mo pese mo ka kire obi a oti obi a
1: yeah hood boys apostle official video en che bi ani a drop it
0: that's right
1: obi an stay tuned
0: yeah it will be a ko social media na mo handle us ni
2: say yeah me tk
0: okay tk
3: yeah so young billion 9
0: also yeah young billion all 9 yeah and now so yeah
1: amani chalky
0: okay now so yeah
3: why am god yeah
0: that's right it's about good boys in Angasa so it's and also yeah
2: yeah
0: that's right and it's all over now Mami be a full listening to Mutale Neka Sahara movement, then I have okay, then I we were Hood Boys, here were Young Monix, Squad Ne Dozo.
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6: Dance so comic, more down tonic, or say, quum profit. Anointing, kuma, no further much out, black the mabla, mana champion. Then what? Sia Luini, I'm listening to Kasahale.
7: Elevation way, the money way, Sikanyoko, Kunyoko, Flick, ni DJ Frank is neat, you know. Pow.
8: Ayo, what's up, Riasia, Shomakin Paluta, aka.
0: Hello.
9: Hello, DJ Frank.
0: Yes, sir. Good evening.
9: Good evening, that's it.
0: Nyanko Padum now is where?
9: I'm here to my work.
0: And you, tell.
9: Rappers, no, my idea for.
0: That's right.
9: I'm over Kakranka.
0: Okay.
9: Let me see you cry.
0: Okay.
9: I say, you know, so you know, you dream. Yeah, no.
0: Okay.
9: Okay,
0: yes, yeah, that's.

0: Hello?
1: Hello?
0: Yes, sir. Good evening.
1: Good evening, sir.
0: Boss, who didn't even get a free and cocktail?
1: Nana, I'm a cassette cookie.
0: Okay, Nana, I'm
1: here. You're free, I can't buy, you know.
0: Hey.
1: Yeah, me and him. Obia ni wa otono onenko fo ne ba.
0: Okay.
1: Ti ya meka ken se onyre no ho na ma o ma ahoma so ma no mu
0: e no da bo ano. Okay. Okay. Oh, what a bloody age.

0: Good evening.
1: DJ Psyche is back up.
0: Yes, sir.
1: Hello, my son. I'm going to call you.
0: That's it.
1: At where? Benji. Infancy.
0: Okay, Benji.
1: Where are the more of us? We say, here, talent say, black,

0: Hello.
1: My name is Frankie.
0: Hey, this is him, man. This is him, man. Aba, you guess that we be able to
1: call? Aba,
0: yeah. This is him, man. Care, do. Okay, do I say oriental?
1: A man, check you, Bridget. What's your fashion from, say?
0: Bridget B. Fashion.
1: What's your fashion?
0: Bridget B. Fashion.
1: Oh, but to the man about the woman, I don't know if you know. And the child,
0: Papa. This is my child.
1: Oh, Papa, my number is nothing.
0: Okay.
1: You see, dear.
0: Yeah.
1: Now, after the more bandy, do the beer, where's you are
0: no more year frame, yeah.
1: Also, your papa knows how to be a new brass for nominal. I'm going to run near my home to my swan. Now, on my catchy,
0: yeah.
1: In the vessel of a moose, you are a bar. Then you're marketing Kitibu, a goody pamufia.
0: Sure.
1: Also, you free with that, or much milk call, my name. In Jinka Kankra, when you say, almost on to send you over to. You are better than I am. You are better than
0: sure, sure.
1: Into your young farm, I won't tell much. Now, you Frank is with a mission.
0: Amen.
1: And for you, I can hear piano. Oh, yes, sir.
0: Yeah.
1: I'm going to see another thing that I know. Into enough from say, it's my acquaintance media must have moved the room. Into you also, you the master say also, my man is acquaintance. They also, you to me, bachelor,
0: that's right.
1: I will read you also.
0: Yamishra, what's it? Yamishra, pa. That's his name, man.
1: Yeah.

0: Hello.
1: Yes, sir.
0: Good evening.
1: Good evening, boss. Na bibia boko.
0: No, we are good now.
1: Yeah, nyango padi mo. Bacho kase free ni udi.
0: Bacho mbi di aji kum kase free
1: mo. Okay, aji kum yenti o.
0: DJ Frankie.
1: Ah, IGP. IGP.
0: Frankie,
1: stop the
0: cannabis.
1: Okay, that's out. I IGP.
0: DJ Frankie.
1: Yeah, kwa kofa nusia kasi ya bona bayan in tewne yanko.
0: It's my mincha ne tau.
1: Yeah, ni esia.
0: Okay, the meet me akane kind of say, because the omo yeno, eno a good, eno wamo mako nyansan, mono so, omo mfa, adisyansan kao, na mono so, omo mwadeza, na mono so, omo focus what the omo yeno, omo mfie the amount for oka.
1: That's right.
0: Because the omo yeno, eno ne wane nyo, because it's here the amount for kana it bet me a bunabe, it bet me a kapapa man, it bet me a kabono. It bet me a kana say the oil yen, own focus so. Namachiba buano, I'm an abbe. It don't matter.
1: IGP and Sia does it, but Chamana Bibiaboko, your crossover, somewhere.
2: I don't be a Frankie.
1: Yeah, now, Udin Bioni, I say.
2: Ice baby, ice baby.
1: Yeah, ice baby, ice baby. Fabini Shawaso. Ice baby. Now, the Okote Toyana.
2: Mr. Frankie's.
1: Yeah. Now,
2: yeah,
1: nah.
2: For check up will be now. Nah. Yeah, discover some.
1: Now, what the Uber studio be at here for? Where they are, and no Saka Sebona near crossover, but Unia Matata, me, Mamma, number, eh, I want here, Neddy. Eti, old your brand, no, no smashing in any idea. And it's here, you know, but if you would, then I'll be so catching up.
2: DJ Kane, Arsenal and PSG, into last weekend, Saturday, the
1: yeah,
2: one,
1: my one so, yeah.
2: But this week, you know,
1: yeah,
2: BBI are cool.
1: Sure,
2: the show is really
1: sure.
2: Coded. You know, the whole Kumasi, the whole Garden City is on fire. I want him say, rappers will hold back still, and we hear more rappers to yeah. Back the motherland, you know, Garden City, you know.
1: Sure.
2: DJ Frankie Sini, yeah. Shire FM, yeah. Obiama, City Not Shining, yeah, for real, on next Saturday. Yeah, church will be a Comerica for, you almost say, mom boy, yeah, Ice Baby, or all the my, what's your mom sponsor, no, yeah, yeah, run into the music industry, you know, but you young by, yeah, before then, your social media, you host two shows, Open Mic Night with Ice Baby, Thursdays and Sundays. From 10 p.m. till we drop of curtains in tea. Your BB kit will be on my head. They should cheer and kakanka crown.
1: Okay, yeah, it was a tree break. Yeah, brand new call. And he, oh, mammy a cappella, kakra, mammy, men drop instrument to be man, mammy, oh, dear mammy a cappella.
2: All right,
1: mammy a cappella, na me, corner, and Eddie, my fat time.
2: Have a nice, sis. We say Ice Baby got the whole world is still on fire. We now stopping. But yeah, DJ Frankie's Kasari Movement. This is Ice Baby, everybody. Osekum. What's happening? Me horn no me shall K. Now me both boyfriend no me Roche. Now me yeah, kuwa no accept. Now my fan is semi wife. On your giddy giddy or tea, I say, my say. Oh, pet you my day inside, Brandy. Who I say? Oh, honey, honey, two pet. Oh, she I say. If I were lying, but now I want to say, hey, tell me, yeah, we are what name a dog. So man who said why now fata the old kume crane or casa oh DJ Frankie's we still
1: working next week memo aba
2: for real
1: it's next week
2: Frankie's DJ Frankie's
1: next week memo na then e boy han say na no na e then
2: that's it mouth earring be like
1: mouth earring
2: you still don't like time my NDD na yeah, person will be able to stay over here. DNA.
1: I don't know how you use mouth earring.
2: Yeah, to make a sign of lonely and freedom and peace and you know okay. DJ Frank.
1: Matime Brena have been told
2: the
1: call.
2: The church will be our Chino Chrome phone, you know, just so phone, you know, AC Milano will be our A zone at just on go for street in the suburb. As a phone, baby, band to my crew from the champ. So, abo, yeah, you share FM or home will be it's just keep tuning in. Don't touch your dial, it's for life till
1: okay. I was here when I'm dem out goodbye. Yeah, best I share num ran on so much now. So, best I share on a reggae train. And to me, you're feeling in front of a crossover and quad don't have a fan and see a cassia one.

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2: The final batch of Ghanaians in South Africa have all now registered. We have a little above 600. Earlier, those who wrote their names was in the region of 800, but it's clear that we'll have to go beyond that. We now are exceeding 900, but thanks to the compassionate leadership of His Excellency John Dramani Mahama, he has said that all Ghanaians in harm's way, in distress, who are being harassed, are being dehumanized, we should not leave anyone behind. And so we are going to make sure that all Ghanaians are safely taken out of harm's way. We do not want anybody in this world thinking that Ghanaians are often Ghanaians don't have a government. Ghanaians are not valued, are not cherished, and so they can mess around with Ghanaians. We will not accept that, and we will go all out to protect Ghanaians and to make sure that the welfare of Ghanaians is safeguarded. So I can assure you that all is set for the next batch to arrive. We are just waiting for the South African authorities to finalize our request for the flight permits so that our chartered jets can move in.
1: Was off for one in a ram and an answer was with you on some sort someone. Wokuja to abroka in at least which rims of about when you bear money a bonus a year could you some any papa some year? 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
3: 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Now, so the address a crown so that me a costum. Now, said you, come once the one abano, one at night you must have a baby hanum. Catrap you also, whatever boy, not so severe, I was say, I regiment, no, was so a year. And I think that what I know, see, I mean, that they are now, let me a cafe and your mano, and you knew who knew my 14, a woman, I just say, Indian mother be drua. Na wa pita ya mambo ya wa sisi wa robo mun kakanga kanga sasa wa de ma e yenu ani na mejibi se wa ba na obi ansa kanade a ye be won se e dia in pati ene wo enioma yenu anu asese na ona fiesi e de ama yenu anu a wo fi fara ko
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3: 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Now, what's such a wagon in the moon? I want to say, you be a cotton and sana, said you a jam on a mock baby. I want to bet that

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1: What's up, baby? Now, I'm about to say, yeah, ma, if you have 1 million more, what are your poetry farm at all? What come as we any gun and more? And it's a be any ethnic craft yet. Yeah, yeah, Coco. 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
2: to delivery of almost 1,000 beds because at the time we were looking at it there was some number gaps and so we didn't get exactly 10,000 but the intention was for us to get 10,000 and so that we take off 210 households. Now with the number that we've taken and for the period that they've been taken care of, you also notice that pecking has been something predominant among the beds, and so with the pecking some of the beds died of, that's the mortality rate also was a bit alarming. And so with what we have, every household is expected to get 40 beds from here today as we are doing distribution. If you ask me whether it is politically, it is a difficult, I don't know which one is. The president is there for every Ghanaian. And for the stats, the attention is on 200 households. There's no political color here. Every Ghanaian that needs to be catered for is what our target is. And so we have dealt with 210 households for the start in Adaklu. Subsequent ones, we shall touch others that have not been touched. So it is not political. It is for the people of Ghana.
1: Mm-hmm. 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
3: My advice to the beneficiaries of the Nkukon Kitin Kitin program is to take very good care of the birds by providing them with feed, water, and then good housing. And it is my hope that the livelihoods of these beneficiaries will be enhanced in the district.
1: Where they were training TTS Sakwa Kwakwang Adam, District Director Emma Greg, Ewa Adaklu Mensi, Eugenia Nanka Bruce, Nene Anna, Watayano, Nekra Kramono, Wene Nyechafa, Ewa Kukwang Kitin Kitinimo, Yabro Nebeka, se beneficiaries, no, and Nijis Semwa Uwomono, Omosudi Tuja.

0: excited about the project and to help us to improve. So we are thanking the government for this good initiative.
1: Yeah, first of all, I'm very grateful to the government for the initiative, and I want to encourage the government to continue it and help us so that we can improve on it, and at the end of the day we will get whatever we want. We will do our best to make it great.
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4: So today we came on an Ebola preparedness mission. We want to find out how prepared are we at the Aflao border on Ebola. We want to know what systems we have in place, what assistance we can give you to strengthen it. We know that you have both a district and regional emergency preparedness team in place, and we want to know everything. So this is a fact-finding mission to see how well we are prepared at the Aflao border in case anything comes through. It is our hope that because of the good measures we are putting together here, nothing will come through. that, again, prevention is better than cure. And the people who are most prepared are the ones who are always ready to face any emergency. So this is truly about emergency preparedness. It's Excellency John Dramani Mahama and the Minister of Health, Honorable Kwame Ntakangbo, says that we should tell you that we are here as the ministry to support you in everything you need to ensure that Ghanaians are safe. He also wants you to know that we have health posts, or what we call health kiosks, and we have five at least non-borders in the country, and each one of them will give you a brand new health post.
3: Was off for media chair one and a rap on doing some sort of Dr. Grace. I am so down quite any acquire you could hear and in two now. Go who said, Yeah, your book also church of poor busy by being will be to man when one go cast a bra me travel to single 125 there be and you look to new channel a health kiosk upon doing some near
2: track right wouldn't it? Now, Ebola and the had you know who's about swap with central nervous system, you not say Wakuma, Wahirawa, and also soon will be here. I just watch a channel which is said to occur space.
3: Say, sending me a neighbor who buy or budget Ghana boss
2: coronavirus.
3: Ah, what a Ghana boss in the Omkasia, the other two young for
2: the other. Ufuni ya mfa mabusi ya fuo
3: Debi
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2: 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And on my Ghana disasters, I would do it to me 3 years, sir. Now, me know what I say, Institute of Engineering and Technology Ghana. One of penny for one whom I did year power, do many penny back on one my bona basso, air engineer Dr. George Edufall. I want a button bar, one bar my Ghana engineering, a Jumano, a to me a Jan and Aswa, engineers, I want my Ghana mu air to four, a BA to my dear be project to be, ye any see a babua, a house assassinate memoir, a Danny Sinisia. 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
6: Madam Masi, Institution of Engineering and Technology. 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Omunya, such kind of motivation and encouragement. Because if you are a fellow, or you engineering, sometimes even the direction where to go becomes a problem. Indeed, some of this is nature, the sky is your limit. Into media, Madam Masi, for this wonderful award. I think the picture too is very nice. I'm so happy to see this.
2: Any awuti ye ayo panyi kwanchire fo empempre yapa no se chief executive officer Emma Parteco Business Limited a subsidiary Emma ECG Jumeku no Dr. Engineer George Edufall
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3: 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the Chinkomo.
7: So for one started top national teams they are on Kakra, especially Ghana Jesus. As I want for a show interest or more, I won't pick. And a recent game of Ghana boy against Wolves now, or boy 1-1 now, like performance in 18. As in go for show interest, after they give go for show interest, oh, Ghana Jesus, I want for a request, so I want to be about Ghana Jesus type premium, type 20. So far, a good motto, especially national teams ones. And then Ghana Jesus, so yeah, a motto power.
8: Ghana Jesus, I'm going to say, and I'm losing the crazy network. And I feel that problem. Yellow one is a cost of being easy. It's been the system. But France went about me. But then I just in there. There's a woman's a photograph. And that's in German. Even though Nigeria just great, it's just Ghana just. Then I just in the Ukraine, no snow muscles. So only we near a cop by the stamp here, a cop to mention. Among Ukraine, the Munema crop of Saba, Essence, and Wabra, that's a whole funny plan in test class of it. And see, last time I'm going to grab, and that's our job. Yeah, that's on every.
3: And was sorry, was a son as our long one, eh? What is here? Why no one wanted that? What did you hear? Oh, now Yanigana, this should be at your chunk of Mamma watching.
9: Two voices. But to Babinato, this is the work up with you. Mamma be our so be our cobo. And today I said, so I said, an edition and a cock of bar. I said, was with me. I would have tied a bar who is got to be shut. If I dressed fine. So kwa na mtu mkongo anfa play ndio mwezi ngoso wose wa hada bebo bwana watu wase waka sada dress kwa na ndo mama tusumbi wo mufilise ase ganiel
10: ngana just need him go be there tena bia so mu bo ameshe
11: memo mu de mentoye beto ai jesine ye cause menu ade ba ko ni se me meto jesine kwa to kwa this da ye bebo gana blaster no se gana blaster for bebo bwa na mashe and the mission of correct na me da support to him
12: me to just ye you see I no my grandma who ye by me e bia meto white one ye me fe ntie bia meto no by say man to crampo a say the Ghana for ne dey support Ghana what you say it ye dey sumsum na support your mind no ntie an to just cry sumsum ta your mind echi ntie cap ne dey dey beba fie
3: I want to just open up. Masa, when you see, look, when you go to just in the area of the general. Ghana, this is your address. Any acquired quoti and attention, I who are messages in your walk of Facebook.
2: I Sabino Abba. Messages in the Kakra.
3: And I'm going to YouTube. Messages through our back of the parliament to the end was here. Doom news, municipal crowd, no book, come over. I want them to free Eba Clifford. As a message, I want to say about was a friend saying, was it a player have to fold his arms to back the David Nebro from Angasan, and said, this is so. Master Planner. And so dia wono so edia bani e wose adukase bodie muda ho pa wose wonrabu Moses abo and a watch ya no and what the campaign from Zuminke Benji Zodia wana Zodia ba was it what the free say one what they eba was it be a friends and fancy and what they ban was fantastic news. Nyamishra Mupa was a Kamadin and so and Chia and Kwa and Famano patience messages when you was here naked and then the baby will be able to pimp Manchester a mudahopa na Charles Bopa. I want Germany, Mayhem, a ho and I want no water cra Eddie Emma Womo. Now where's Clifford Rodin I can Canada? Filippo and Zudian ye Filippo was a quabrica sem no the free eba. Was a cassia bona brother ye beer tum a enya grocrana master Dambroka Kente Treasure Shop was a one war button was evil and at your baron we were fun of Rafa from an infamy Pim Womangana Quatrain. 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
2: 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Wasi Ghana players are not strong enough. Live from London, UK, to Ghana players no. 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Philip Obrey yabu wasi watching the news live from Brooklyn, New York City. Wasi greetings to my lovely twin girls and your mother Beatrice, Stone Crying of Aguna Asafo. 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
2: No, Issa Janti, wasi good evening. I'm watching you live from Takwa Adum News. 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
3: Yanko, diadru suwane die. 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
18: 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Now, if you want to, I do mean a chair, a car, and I'm not a passenger dinner, not if we battle, I do mean my chair, keep it, oh, it's rich, no, and I am my bishaw, sir, the key, the key, I'm sure a bank, the key, senior high school. Now, unfortunately, they say, in go for Bakubaku, 15, and now, almost sure, monk, out of 15 or more, you know. In Berman, you're 9, and in Bam, you're 7. And so you're going to do all of them. But more than I'm a man, or market or can, or now, or you know, you're not about 25. Ah, and you know, in California, sir, and in Colombia, it's me, you're more. Ah, only people are coming, and so I'm not doing.
3: Opening a question, and you could be more doom judgment, according to my tongue cried, more Alex King. neti.
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19: 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Enti ya ba so ne yampa. Story building. 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Boys, they attend, yes, I die now. You pay Catan, you boo boo, I your Ronson, and you need him. Ain't it? And to say, I know they don't call hospital, all right. On any first person, you okay. Ain't it? I can't two boys under. Na one woman. Now one woman only there to me near there. Yes, share no with him. Into two boys in the war and down into Omona, you say a police for any fire service. Omo share so may you a mopi. Omo cast all right among two boys. Mamma near there with him. Two boys. First one do who you know or jump here. And the second one now also be one that really book room or so. And on also a hole. Two boys. Yeah, for me fans mofra two. And I'm paying for three. I'm paying for three in a year. Obana won't so from answer two boys and almost the omega, almost the omega.
2: I was some at the TBA any moon, some Antino, Mammy Daniela in Tone and India come, Antiani a bomb away a year residence when it be no more Yan Agentre and Odemaye.
3: Adam 06.3 and Yanian myself 94.7 Isha 104.5 was Santu Mantama Way in Shana, what you musam, and one you go to your boy tree at the Mount Yanko Clagon. Now what you move abroad to quite be. 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And we reach now, can you see? So when the new one now, we can then you. And we said we have your one was there. What domino we tap? We free tarry do and say farm to say what farm up don't remember some song. And so the doom ya do my coney a boy for Tim Baba Buano. No amount for be a woman be any other can say what you think of.
20: Then change ya na mugu ministry to hono money goldsmith for no na mugu hono na what my boy ye cut primary school ye kasi enko tobu sahara ni eba no cre na South Africa about what to say and sanya bad ye cost ne
21: abrabo ye make us say South Africa abrabo ye enye di si na nsen ya menyi ni say obi wa South Africa dodo na no obeka say come den. 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A walk on horror degree so. A beam by Honomo, a be cool school. A beam by Honomo by ye, Numa, baby, be your manka say Numa.
3: Right.
21: In tea, Mimi Mum dear, mean say a crony cry a blank of four pa.
3: Right. Yen share a blank of four pa, yea. You know, Dinkoma, Ako baby, I'm walk and say. Ejuma dear ebi wo kro mu ho dear ejuma ene ejuma pa mo eye last week in ya ima be kike bi
21: yeah
3: but as a president also ko ye printing press
21: yeah
3: but onu be kind different ejuma obetima repeat no pokra na
20: adwuma be pa na mo firi ha na mo somo koye no South Africa.
21: Okay. Same me de me de candia. Aha no eye aban na de koye South Africa aban na de me free chromia.
20: Right.
21: Na eye cultural exchange program. That time na your ambassador be your friend no Mr. Muti. Ono free Limpopo. Nti eye ono na enam no say you free ha no. Nti ye ne enkoye mu no. Ye koye na bibia ewo ho. Ye plan bibia ka e be fa ye. Be bia ye kotena. Nti koba say ye ko chre youth no. Nsa no nyuma.
20: Right.
21: Se ne ye bag mpaboa ne ade ade. 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Ye koye set up bibia ba community na man youth na nsu. 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
20: se meteo ya ne se embe bru na omo South Africa no omo mpa adwuma sua omo mpa adwuma
21: eh very hard se
20: itidi eti no ene kre
21: and then kre
20: ah government no etimi be fa mo Ghana fo
21: yeah
20: e ko ye setup se bo beti me training wo omo
21: yes
20: yeah e dey training nana mo de be ma omo bi ne dey
21: bag on sena man for your bag shoes and belt
20: okay
21: any sa near market and get bees a gugu and sanis anemonium into a nipper for initially no near the can call you may nanami daku nano ye the koi senka your bears are set up on man for baby since here it is support to be a knee here from the chiefs consulate and mayor executive mayor and you know the by community no youth ne wo mi so mbeba abisi en sage man dia o ma anye
20: ne djuma be no mo so mo pe
21: eh anye so mo pe djuma o mo bibu sa sa ade na o ba bisu an sa no binye free in fa so be ne also how long dey be team here o be take an sa no ho etimi ka say okay who you good e bia 1 year 2 years 3 years that is how I any him no ha ana o pe bibia 2 weeks Robert na ho ana oko make money. Nti omo se say adwuma de e difficult so between.
20: It is not okay. What how many years no atra ho?
21: 19 years.
20: It is no off a sudden. Wo few my so ka wo training wo full chrome for mpo.
21: Yeah.
20: But on my be who say ndie bi o ha.
21: Yeah.
20: Obefa wa ko.
21: Yeah.
20: Wo ko training ne mabun abomo hunu sa trade no.
21: Yeah.
20: Omo so omo pe. Yeah. But I'm saying, you might be a part of South Africa youth, no, and I say citizens now. On person, we need you, my no. A dear, you might part of the woman, this one person, monsieur.
21: And on person, won't me identify one. Omo the answer say, Omo here employment. Into my own, my Jumay.
20: A Jumabe.
21: Into a Juman is saying, Omo pay, it be our office job, will be. And I say, the answer, they are all starting company. Friend, they say, Omra, my Juma. That's almost employment, and you say be our worst skills or no local establishment.
20: That's our factory work now.
21: Yeah.
20: Naka or buy and Abu Sumi and what you and scam.
21: No, every. And no.
20: Me who say, if you maybe, oh, yes, a mood train or more saloon, any, or more Ghanaian community, no,
21: yeah. Cry,
20: apart from the government, it is.
21: Yes.
20: More Ghanaians, no, sir, Marco Bibium saloons near here, more, you know. And now, I'm on my palm, dear, you know. Yeah. So, I'm ra. And also, so, could you say?
21: The donor of a community, no, our moon, no, it's our opportunity, no. My boy is normal, you make I say, actually, Nami was saloon, the Konya saloon be. And the boy be was straight in the so. Our bar no, best rent, 1 rent, 2 rent.
20: Mm-hmm.
21: I said, no, Umbra no me ra saloon, you know, send me eat 3. 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
21: 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In tea and paying for now, being a war of mine, you know, and I can't say more Juma, ah, Munia, Moyeno, I hope I'm barbage. 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
21: Okay,
0: so say, Yen Yen, we say, will be a Susu BP, but now we don't call for the multi BP, and there could do an amour.
21: No, because I'm going to say, yeah, you started Ghana Community Concerns Group. No, yeah, make us say, Yanko Pandom, Nipa, EJ, Group Nidi, and see, I quest away anyway, Eddie Maui, and a free honor, you make sure say, any ABN. They are no cranny acre. Sasem no, ye knew who are dance here, ye meca. Into a balance, I'm doing a dodona gee as my acandy. In tea, assembly a betty, a free Ghana embassy no. And as a Ministry of Foreign Affairs no. Near Bahon Devro. And I the woman say, in yambo treacherous assembly ye, at the ma common person no, at tea assem nasi. In tea, ye can say, a banner abonitrim posse ea. Ye be chichrim, ni e na o kaino, e jina homa dien. Ni e nyambo tra chichrim, sene be a common person ni beti ase. Inti e sa communication no, ene ye yenu ye platform. So remember, say ye wo WhatsApp group no, a hodo 6. Ah, ni nina ano, I am ma nko fo oso. Ye wo another group wo Telegram. Ah, no so nko fo oso. Inti, eno so ni e di ye in broadcasting nina. Ana omo omo woso nso no ebi mu abusu ya oho no omukro omu ni so but sometimes e bia salon ba kwa na obi e bo message no obi ti bi nti assemble ba kwa e beka no e spread ko so fast ana e national platform nti province ni nyina ano obi aye ana another thing so omu share ma other groups omu wo no omu community mu ana say individuals
0: yes so do sika no the national group no
21: yes
0: Omitimisanya, another ABR,
21: community, no,
0: suitable group.
21: Yes,
0: it's no move a tea, no musu de Kugua, and I'm a saddle no one.
21: Yes,
0: you know, no more honor, no, so no my share, and yea, right. Yan share, mama, I said to them, what could be cruel, so mope, baby, a quack or baby, be a bar. A fair woman said almost soon, some city. Our real seem what you say. Na mo ire no en en kwada yi
21: me ka sa no de ya be ya busu asem but I hope ye access or mine mu dia hard win kakra because Ghana ni ewo ho na so ni nkrata onya nkrata manepa enti no e be edru ba bi no school kra no na e ho asem ye de e man kola no enti wo hwe omo omo bana Government to use criteria, we say, Omo Omo won't kola. Omo ni favor, Omo say, also Omo ba. Because our crani ni birth certificates. Our crani ni access our deco school. You see, I'm not saying, it will be one mom be year school, but Omo ni inkrata, Omo beti ni adi achro exams. Inti, challenging. It was our area, no? Serious one. Yeah.
0: They tell me it was sad because, more funny future.
21: Yeah.
0: Oshay, Omo Omo other
20: diaspora countries here in Indian Moho, yeah, if I say UK, Germany, America, Canada, Nasifoya. The same system now, be so our honour, parents needing crata, but a day and crown a day, best set idea, a international year. Oh, crata only crata said the marble front. I don't know South Africa didn't own to me, ma or movies.
21: A challenging, I think, say, and semi be on ma, make us a diplomatic issue. Until you say, ambassador, a honour. He's in the position to answer certain questions. And I be a two hana more in Yamitoja. By any na your grounds and the any man is here, or back or war, and now you call war a more proof of birth and a better idea amount. So, being a chrome or say a birth certificate, dear Antisa, Antino, Cecilia and schools, or quite Ibusa, birth certificate.
20: Ibusa.
21: Yeah. Even Obey Ghana passport crowd or South Africa, who have birth certificate.
20: Can look at me, Bissa or Honor, also maybe at the fire.
21: Yeah,
20: we've said, and they are best set there. Maybe there will be a who say, Yana Ghana for the BTV cassette. But who say, foreigner, we could have Ghana best set. But only the face of it, no,
21: yeah, the actual, yeah.
20: Because maybe there will be a hospital that there will be a chronicle woman, best set there, automatically, I say the mouth.
21: Yeah.
20: Automatically, I say the mouth. Now, you're true, Papa. I know my MD. Actually, baby, our parents are free. It's already called ambassador Bia or an answer mission Bia, the whole world. So, you're Ghanaian. But, best yeah. Thing, say, you should know South Africa, and I say, you should know Nigeria, and I say, you should know UK. That's where the challenge move face you. It's more friendly. I want to be brain. Because of cultural exams, because of only German intro.
21: Yeah.
20: It's a money, not money.
21: Challenging. The alternative I want to say more, but could be on the on a bridge, just black and white paper. And yet, digitalize. And I know now, okwa, na a match for an amount with pen, and the amount. And I know now, I assist in the passport.
20: Okay.
21: By say obenya original birth certificate or a hodi a chise o papa na o mami a mubi kra home krata.
20: Right.
21: Yeah.
20: Right. Okay, this is a banner sand dinna be a ma ye a name si for na or my back on a bea or my ni uncle because say omutimi mamo a shensi de be a mutimidi Ghana passport dia. Let's say, and I'm more be a hawker.
21: Yeah,
20: but still, no, see, can I say there nothing to prove? Say, yeah,
21: you see,
20: I cry what did 20 years. So, okay, what did 19 years? Or that's our back over 15 years. We are only birth set. I can't tell me.
21: Yeah, they are telling say, sir, birth set. Oh, to me, find you be a chrome or mark.
20: Agreed, but a bit of a question. The Ghana passport
21: that one day, 100%
20: Ghana passport tonight, a bit my sir. I regularize you, baby. Said you could have passport
21: that for your
20: passport,
21: passport. Yeah.
20: But say no, can say you ma one more enough for three months.
21: Yeah, no. I say, oh, okay, my main can say
20: right.
21: Yeah, in send you birth certificate.
20: Yeah, ewo Ghana.
21: Ewo Ghana. You say I cry, I wanna your ma birth certificate. I don't need him. But this is the situation now. Omo di ano, it comes with ID number. And aye for Ubia to say a baby doer or your whole based on your parent status and a better so being maybe an answer when you
20: but was it?
21: Yeah,
20: send a message say you can know who are about my birth set now, but and I know maybe
21: yes,
20: national security number and only be because we didn't system news are but we didn't know system you say I'm our birth set here, but a bus say yeah, Pamo, I mean,
21: yeah,
20: Yamuna Moko,
21: yeah,
20: right. But said was actually with that is Munya black and white be a
21: yes.
20: Ghana mission it's not accepted.
21: Yes.
20: It with the yet document manner.
21: Yeah, that
20: that's the best.
21: Yeah. It's that
20: one at least be a Ninko national, like you are saying, say any dialogue between the two the countries. Two countries say,
21: yeah.
20: But okay. Still we have to because a UN.
21: Yeah.
20: UN Ibaku reference chatter back on the be able will be a less amount of birth set or it's in right. South Africa. Another year, I think, say, your minister, Okujetua Brakwa, at least a honey, a beman, and not na or Muntimi, and I bet for Mr. Kwashina Kasana on Duhu Juma from Parliament, no Mundo May, because also Ambassador Waha. Omo ha ye mo bi ade na omo do mo ma ye bi
21: ya nti atin same pain for
20: so bibi say na ma wa be catch ye enye abroche komo so ak enim sa de we ana enim pank ye anamo no e bia wo form
21: right
20: etin ama nkra no school ko no en ko enim cause okwa unti bi nye exams
21: yeah
20: it is an so be fi
21: yeah
20: maybe obe ye exams no ha na say obe how say man on say education. Yes, so in South Africa, the education high.
21: Yeah. The attorney say obey exams, all right. But soon to me, certificate in Chisabia, Ukra, or document, I'll be to me, the certificate in Tia, or say, a cranny free 16 day corner, which has a obey apply man, student permit. Then obey to me, I qualify. So obey to me, I pass it through, they're going to invest in me, and they're
20: a chief. I have 484. In fact, be my son 7 year can I but you I quote you some dozen. You can do me one could be I say uncle. It be new. You near back to hospital at the back a review. You say pay the call. But the busiati fee say be at the rotor or more bra, but now bra bono. And yeah, easy. And yeah, can say. I prefer it to my baby. I say not only bear set. Not on the Musa Kosku, unto many exams, no one else to dear be at the abode bra. It's yet said the papa can ya. It drew baby and now it be a pay for so with your best set, no black or white in our can and I say Ghana names in it to me, G. Ever near Ghana best set in their horses on me, Ghana names for my idea. That's to say, it was so much to me too. I feel young bra a dying sim. I don't know so no money would be the cohine. Now, what the beer ma will be, and now say, well, to be quite any moon, because I got a 7 day. If you're a baby, so I'll sign what they are.
21: Yeah, it wouldn't crack that there, just will be high mom. It will be behind now, or the amount now, so would you at your camera? In 10 days, sanity.
20: Sanity. Fetching now.
21: Yeah.
20: Okay.
21: Africa,
20: they can say Kahadiaka, South Africa, the only thing to say white, you know,
21: almost system.
20: Almost system, no. You are sent for 94.7. Ubetimi, Abekaya home, na Yedin Koma, Yedi, Abuchin Komo, so was South Africa now, Oshain, or Ghana, Hana Oshain, maybe I will be an Ubetimi, Abekaya home, Yedina, Yedin Komo, Ubetima, Abekaya home, a zoo. And I say, over to me, I mean, call Zoom, no sooner, you're not in your back home, also. Operate your Timinka. What me too, won't you? You feel fast, I bought way in the so. Aha. I think, say, a master. Aha, T. Say, Obekawa, Mr. Aha, T. Is a of mutual one or Casa Metin.
21: Okay.
20: So the AK, Dicey can near ye near mutitive free what you're saying. Macatria near Juma Moyo Hono, Bika, Emma with the Buffy.
21: And not there, Major said, they were Omoyan will be more cowho. A damn boy, but a new year or more young here with city. Or more township on the Obi to me, if you be a full house and be 3,500 rands, me should then him send a Ghana idea, but
20: you should then him,
21: yeah,
20: only 1 to 1.
21: Yeah, so
20: you can do for my Ghana,
21: and
20: the bank in June, but yeah,
21: okay.
20: But you said, be me understood, Chief, how far is our boss me here with you? Okay, what do you need? Yeah, as you say, didn't you have
21: some moments? I think, so, yeah.
20: Okay, you mean more quava? Hey, you have to do your boy, Pacho Dinner, but yeah, what do you have to say?
1: Meeting the Simon Mensa, you know, Free South Africa.
20: You Sammy South Africa, she say. O president, he has
21: it. No, I am the minister of operations.
20: Operations. Yeah. Oh, Sammy, operations. That is saying.
4: Yeah,
20: there you are, see. And then the opinion to him or Ghana, now the pen also over.
4: And I don't know about you, nothing, you're better off if you're a Christian minister to this
20: one. Oh, you did not mean I see, you did not mean I see. Yo, Papa, when you didn't come out, baby, Bibia came out of us all, Kakamwa, ain't you?
4: Me come one out, meaning I'm sending it to you, not done it, yeah. That party said, I didn't know what I do. I said, you are about the Unukumo. What the Unukumo are now planning on, Yamuno, I give you a friend of people. And now can't wake up and a brief certificate. Now, for now, I want to have one for passport and three by the young man, the Dura, and the extra document of the Dura. At the end, and I will say, I plan on calling you a state permit. Say, I'm sorry, what you must hear as a woman or crew. I am a year, I want to pay a year. Major, oh, yeah, they are more than so long.

0: And I would name semi assistant, which is out here running school for a long time. Then you are 18 Muna, you have catch on.
1: Oh, okay. This is a software demo be mupa apart from or more attacking mono. Mentally, more than mupa because of okay, my woman ban and person could see idea. Me, I mean, could school coach via the person could be. No, on the Bimania. Yes, in Crata 17 or chalk up private. Now, Musica send a Munana with the back of private school.
0: Because discrimination was on. One who teacher ni no cry now where gun and near on you, much on mono. What me who say, be on more qua, not a dear or more children clano. And final said mathematics, and I'm your neckline so I hope no money is against you.
1: Wow,
0: what papa ya tank on him. I didn't so much win him. It's that, oh, yanny thing. It's near you, wait, one, I eat him on 20. Almost I may tartan and say, dear, one day no. Yanya program be a friend is the approach come when none said the agony of a foreigner. And see, I know now you owe anything. Yanyaba, owe anything. Then Sonia, I'm a best number.
1: Yo, and I mean, we share Minya back on as a lady and a call. Okay. Akasami Johnson, a member of President Honor. Yan share evacuation.
2: Yeah.
1: Right. By my who say must start here registration.
2: Yes.
1: Emma pay for the file so my ninja so one lieutenants ninja must try some babwa. You who see across a portal no. Say nipa na dosso. Say do we maba and sana. I feel we are say nipa no craft or more cry the fa car the embassy on
2: yeah
1: akoye makoflade akoye more than necessary 300 no ebedu ye no anya bia odo maso toto for mo mo ebedu ye no then na wate afi omo ho
2: I think say omo ebedu first 300 in there obi a expressing the pain from an asan experience na ebi am no makasa de efi no omo e fine. 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
1: ma be bra back to the power. Also, a nyanny will at the ambassador no cochino. And I say, James, I don't know, your own alcohol register.
2: Yeah, or Wapa. Yeah, the end is a chino. And a dear embassy no a year and say, oh my actual, a domaco deportation house in Milano. Or Bemia, you or my domaco face, and a be on bail release. And she attends a ban is a woman in an year farm, which a year dear. For us in the Nay, because a honor and wow. But I see individuals and I know be our ni challenges. Into an honor of frame, we can't say, on the Unia and Cobe Samba, because of the condition, ABR, when your opportunity and explain or something like that. But Omunina, dear, will be a fine.
1: Right. This is an honor, dear, net or detention.
2: Yes.
1: I just say, okay, then baby fee.
2: Yes.
1: Na na of it is
2: a
1: be piaba and a we so so
2: buy yeah.
1: It's needed like 50-50 say I'm seeing you so share baby I won't no move animal honor the jaw also not assemble by
2: and very hard
1: you because it each year and
2: yeah
1: I feel not also how honor because you're jamming quaw ha any 87 and yes you can defend you okay
2: did you say mommy and car we are near recommend you say Ghana embassy upon home wedding
1: yeah.
2: And foreign ministry, no more bomb home day. If he says, I evacuation, we especially first batch and then buy it. Personally, in Kofobia.

0: almost our maban, me than Yanko Pansy.
1: Oh dear,
0: because Omo that I dangle meaning, say, Omo Parquena, Abbefi. A be my nini, a be more
1: to what production. Baby, who's our opinion? Not all see for my free play anymore.
0: Yeah.
1: I was saying, say, ah, South Africa, your baby, ah, Obenya, insurance be,
0: yeah,
1: and now say, ne,
0: special care be, and
1: care be, not at your day.
0: Yeah. Yeah. Yeah.
1: So, it's okay, YouTube, not over who says,
0: yeah.
1: Oh, Sunday free play no more. The way no people besides that now, how grand they be Shiano? Oh, you're paying the pan and yet you could turn the puma. There's a gangway and all nant old banana Eddie Mano.
0: Yeah.
1: Because you're caught Europa, or more crap, or more benefits near you be a demo, more crap, or more munoso. And our whole shy.
0: Yeah.
1: Oh, benefits near you crown, or munoso, not South Africa.
0: Yeah.
1: Or painting or honor or Nima or. Chana magie ya biyo se le ho ho ah no bo hwe na ne marekra die no bitime nya die ma no beti so betra ba bi anyini edru se die e fie ne so ba but abrabone bi se ne ke enye pepepe
0: sometimes it's difficult
1: it you know e pass say die opportunity ne so ba
0: yeah and adeba
1: fie die fie ni fie
0: we fie say I embers in here and say consider when you see say criteria no na dey pick in call for
1: yeah.
0: So be on my when you
1: need pay for no,
0: yeah.
1: No mukutan kwada.
0: Mukutan kwada.
1: She said, "Mama, mia, mia bay."
0: Yeah.
1: Eh, me the number mano. So on shushen no na on to be fanemra. So, but obepadia. That's what
0: yeah.
1: I. Okay, obepadia.
0: Voluntary, enti. Enti me me feel say, "Eh, jumadi oma abana dino, abwa."
1: Right.
0: Abwa. Obi bet me a one individual challenges be there, but in general no, abwa na oshe ni pa. Still, on person on ba. Me make us a genuinely. Do donor what person on person ba. And yes, I bind the plane and be soon to know on person or more full plane. Genuinely, mean you said, do donor really want to come back home.
1: Right.
0: Mm.
1: You did, I'm yes, you did, I'm yes. Eja, Obi, we can. Akunda Joe.
0: Okay, I think so. Akunda ba.
1: Okay. Okay, you know, Pajani, sir. You're my father.
2: Akunta ma joe.
1: Yeah, Joe, papa yina ti say.
2: Mo ho ye ba. Dia na ba na na so fo kan tan kan ni.
1: Hey! Lo bi sika brat ye. Oh!
2: Ma tachre ha che.
1: Pronto.
2: Pronto, tutto a posto.
1: No, tutto bene, bene, bene, bene, bene.
2: Bene, bene.
1: La Italy.
0: Yeah.
2: Ma te che è tie mon come non mi te fa.
1: Jo. Ye tie we. Je na wetie kakra fa so so ka. Eja, akwa tu musa, musu mu she itri ho no mu. Mu te mu kra he mo mu nua pa no wo mu.
0: No kra.
1: Itri ni South Africa. Because the periphery, South Africa, and Italy. Yeah. Sir.
0: Yeah.
1: No, not yet, you. What is it?
2: Yo, I'm just saying, I'm in an acano. I'm saying, we are so young, good, I know that. And you know, if you are actually any animal good, South Africa, no. Why we are over castle with you, South Africa, when I know about them. And you know, I'm so proper, Paca, and we are just saying, we are in 20 pounds.
0: Yeah.
2: Then you are on the one more on the same. The person is a gun of former Detroit, yet too quiet. You see, no woman here, and we bow, but yeah, it will be a mirror. And we, if we said, I dare say this is about with the feeling group or send it to say, I'm preaching for no almost shot yet, tack it. I'm going to go to the house. Italy has to go to the house. And you know, Echo. You say America so they do by being a fee to some way so.
3: Nigeria, but we free. Very well, but also on your baby and any can't get now. That's what we do to us on your human. It's the ASL at Tio, but yeah. It's the catch a million, Mr. Nero, no more, also. The Oma Yeno, Oma Yibi.
4: Yeah.
3: Chronomon, I'm here, Yena, Omina, just suffering one in South Africa.
5: By a crammer, and I come to you as a winter body. And I'm moving crata and even dra.
6: No question, I say, on the young I have been before, and a senior community, no, Yayanon, a brofono or modia, a before or modia. A brofono yankophobia, or come back on a carp him. By any beef, one day, or come back on a come back on a.
5: No tea, Danny.
6: Yeah. And to me, no, me feel some in Penny Horsem. It is a nipa ne ya na ye di me pe mi trade di because obi ma me jina me chin koka se obetu charge me
4: right
6: nti ene de ende me feel say ye ahweye na ye ye because ye need sa bond ne say ye nyina no ye timi a create community bi a ye strong enough say be defend ye ho bi em nti obi e priority
4: right
6: that's different
5: okay ye bra evacuation na back to you besa ko papa no so ho
6: yeah
5: Papa, and Komobi, I'm Lindy BD, a bit to our witness because this I'm part at Chief Watcher. Now, this week, said I'm a kind of a Caribbean week in Ghana. Now, His Excellency, a King Kwasi Kyadakwa, KKD, and Nakai, and then your first session or segment, no can end there by BD, Sir and Komono, a Ghanaian, Caribbean. Relationship, no.
6: Yeah.
5: As a ambassador, the envoy, it could never be doing come off the black community in the Caribbean. I was a black community now. I could be a honey bin here, but small issue. I'm an anti mama. No, they are on the peak doing something, you know, or say, Obestre, Namaya Duma, yeah, next week. Your baby, the transnational program, you know, the course will be, you know, they be. canny in album near Yanty, and the chop of a chief for Niagara for or Sardin. You, young bra, a year evacuation or Tama or Mobano. More community leaders in the Mutuko Jar Mokai.
6: Yeah, which you don't make us a personal leader at that time, number three, South Africa.
5: Right.
6: And see, my team involved.
5: Right.
6: But me communicating with most of the community leaders, you know. Free time minister, Honorable Abraku Abba, Eho.
5: Mm-hmm.
6: Only Omuni Shiae. Free server, you know. If it's OBIA involved. And before I'm saying I'm best studio, you know. Me, a Bimunso Kasai, a time or move 2 years. And it's all time on Baby Drehanum.
5: Right.
6: Into community leaders, and then me. Most of the people may influence or community in there, how many are involved?
5: Yeah, the number of person, because that person who are more airport or so, South Africans need to be by a whole, or who saw more call, or more reaction, let us say, it is not okay, what to quarantine on the one day, there's a major whole number. Because what we have video now, who said they were happy, said all kind, you know, not a big brand, epic crime, because say, be uncle. The Yoko Power and then over Germany, Tamana, East Berlin, and West Berlin. No?
6: Yeah.
5: Also, Murray War, no, Berlin War, no, Moko, West, no. But you say, what need chance to be here? Because after I'm on the first year, I will feel Lagos, you're from a gay Berlin. For, no?
6: Yeah.
5: Who could do horror? Why she shouldn't be beer? I can't say, I'll be was to be caught now with what police for about me just said a beer that you was acquired. Opian who so our no person born a black crown or the idea
6: channel.
5: I know I have read, you know, what's the best of Bussumini and Chain. What to call police station on a woman say, open the hour. Say, you didn't want it.
6: Yeah, well,
5: it's a dibia a happy noon.
6: Yeah.
5: So, person puffy by Sikasem.
6: 100%.
5: Another Italy, proper, the Ewaha, make us as a way. Door to door, San Omocano, and as a community, no, na embassy, no, mission, na baho, no, my family fingerprint. Let's say, my own passport, I'm home. My back, no, Udli. From Udli to Rome, as an order. It will be taken 2 days, and so I could take any fingerprint in the passport, I 5 years, until we can renew it. And this will be school, but time not the big giant human. I caught somewhere in it. Oh, my God, no. It's a pe, said Nipana Bay, but so soon pe, when I am ready, say, but to the school was so, be a canache baby. It's in your enemy, and you've been also wish, and I'll be him.
6: Yes.
5: And yes, say, be a cup of then you grade, and I say, produce it near you, but as the idea of a so befi, and rubber. Yo, I'm on Mobay, and as a 4 o'clock, and yet my boat 3 number airport, but no one touch it down. And I'm Dubai, but I mean, yeah, feed the beer. Oh, Bano, when you feed, be so my bell and there now.
6: I'm Babby Drew, I have no time, be 8.
5: Babby Drew, have 8.
6: Yeah,
5: there's a son, oh, my mind. Tisana, yen desk.
6: Okay.
5: That, yeah, she. Okay. Your report our ho no your rep our parliament el ho.
6: Okay.
5: It's no case still omunya say communication if you ho say free, you know. The South Africa for us na omun person be ba no mo because I was thinking of say I say the first batch ni ba no omunya happy.
6: Me ntimi nka but omam no omu din komo wa ha no. Ebi mu e ka try me say omu do immigration ho ni airport ho no. Ebi mu ni omu kasa say omo fancheo na nyo omo nyina na tisa happy no omo nyene say they don't want it this way say yeah evacuate omo nti report am me nyae no no say omo nye happy say omo ko apunta jo no kwasem ne say South Africa ne Ghana nyo nkufa e very strong
5: just a few years here now free visa free issue you
6: buy e very strong to extend say one nam kronuma unya kasa we Ghana ne impo police shiao now e Ghana ne we issue no ye pay attention intino sadie we ne be see na just unfortunate na me say me say mpenfo behwe no more to me, my name, I set off fine. Into your nominate community or mutin. O man, I may die high. O my garages, na any and dear saloons. Into O share and your uncle funny away and term as people to people now. Boninho.
1: So, a show of economy now, a bell call from Kakro, because one, because tourism, a momuska. And a whole was all among the Omonesi, Ghana, Nigeria, see, Zimbabwe, see, Omodoma, you see. Barbary now, and the saloons no more, you know. They also get money to pay the rent, so they bear all owner, no crown, no benya bibi. You say, what to do? Omodemunia, better if you run any scar.
6: According to them, normally say 1 trillion foreigners investors.
1: 1 trillion?
6: Yes.
1: Is it in dollars or?
6: In dollars. In rands.
1: In rand, okay.
6: And I want to say, I hope I not play part two. You see, our tourism side, you know, almost 75% Africans.
1: Africans, yeah.
6: And in this case, you know, most of the African countries in Iran so
1: will be away back.
6: Will stay back.
1: Yeah, they'll back off. Yeah.
6: And a big blow.
1: Yeah.
6: A big blow. A bomb, I say, I deal with you and conquer the fofo.
1: But it's a few. That lady, no need a few, you know. I didn't know more pay.
6: As I'm making a canna, me did say, paying for say, my friend is over to Boaboa. None in ICB so. And, you know, meaning, say, Emrantia, me no me, a buyer barco, a binyasa cucudruna, om de Casano. O show mo public speeches na, utin say, 2 million. O be to me drunkers, a mean tear the abana can omen to me, wow, tear the any acre. A very strong word. Ain't to me, did he say, and paying for Beshe? Na, omot to an amon be on, because I dena ye beyond no man say, be a sorry num crum say. Or your demonstration, we share the energy now. The GD said, we be strong, be a honoma. I was saying, and for sure, no one figure out.
1: Right. Right. You see, Omanyan touch it down in Tama, you who the arrival situation, no?
6: Yeah.
1: And now move by no social media, and we said, and we said, but to another week.
6: Yes.
1: Because update there, every week you be, I say, a deba.
6: Yes.
1: And yeah, now every her say, a man, a woman, and then my friend, be do you know. The be more musaba, no mabe can or makusemi ye da ubi or hubi. Yet in Yamiasi, yam call Italy.
6: Okay.
1: Na opeyi, so what is the last 2 weeks? Ye nia be ma bako. Also, so a kobon waja ewa Italy or bonibra. Na yami e buano man be fan ho kafo. A jaw on the night town, mobile mobra. Within 2 weeks, yeah, okay, history, yeah, in any dash, so come on, born neighbor, Asante, also for Asante. Yeah, okay, you can't be shame. So, on the Ahuma, Washana Huahuma. A dao Timuno, and yes, or the car. A Juma or Yeno. The Juma Yinti, the Juma Ra, and the Juma Nation in Sa, and T. Said Juma Muhona flat, and ye Yamanoa, or Nene Renin Ma Eti. The Dene Beba, Ama, a brand here to say, Yes, we need re, Yes, we need back, Yes, we need Juma, not Odia Huma, the best son of me. Yes, you're here, yes, I'll be true, don't you call me Miki. Look what you do.
6: Yeah.
1: Now, who's him? Say Bema or Kuta, what they say, or to me, Juma, never call a day, not a huma, or they are saying, oh, everybody saying. Open him some work with you.
2: Ah,
1: yeah. Yo, open you, dear. Well, what I say, be our community leader, almost more can be. Nanano, Mokabuma, Mosoma, you will dear Coso. Oh, be my so. Italy, Bruno Bepa, and you mean not Otti?
2: Brescia.
1: Brescia.
2: Brescia, not over. But over. corona e she brecha se ni mu ba ye fro vitano but o brecha zoom ke corona o tia o ye na juma o ye ni bibia ke no corona o tina se mi e tuno.
5: Yo, papa, yet me say, oh, my own, so of free boho, I was sentimental any a. You may, I send me by a bush for Atty.
2: Me near bank, Cassan. Now, or not so ever. And I'm near by sooner. 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I must be seen, no, somebody I could too. 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
2: Yo, I could tell. I'm just saying, Oshas piano, Okaeno. Any of them may obey, ha, or cover if you be a duni 20 years, dear, or Kikako. And so, by and so, there be a winner, Juma. One way, Juma, dear BC, and Naya. A woman, a quiet and two phone for a woman. But you want to send your head, then no send your can, you know. A profuno omon pet. You know, if you can't have your bruni babe or bet, you know. Yeah. A quanquan here, you won't even go just
6: out.
2: Tia Makakra, a best one. Let you have a fancy. And I'm the summa, or also what you have for gun of war. The straw gun of war from my number 420.
6: Wow.
2: Tio Nuno Nayayeno Capu, Chesawaya, a Juma Penny. Oh, you kill more, a supervisor.
6: Yeah.
2: You know, we all know control you won't go be here. Tio, a year no, a big one of that, a big two up where we are. Now, I'm up on 10 o'clock, to one pawn, no corner of one, or two warranty. No, correct, stick a crack. The ten for one point, no, no, but to a point, a human moon in a naked or sanko fee. No, I can't be him. No, but I'm not what they came winning out. Now, Miss Oyama, my caller, not your brother, Penny, never in there. If you be anti way by, and I'm like I said. Acquire me at the twat. Yeah, Mr. On the Unicorn Pony, the woo on Bano. Mina, a man, or Yan Adore, and the chairman, a man.
6: Right.
2: The medium in it, and it was Yanapo. Indeed, I do mind why you check, why you're paying ten of four people in our form. A mere nimino, women that know by shed me papa. Hello? Hello.
1: Hello. Yeah, it's your papa.
2: It's you. I can tell you why you need to go in, you know me.
1: It's your papa. You're talking.
2: Okay. Muti me gane na. Let me say upi chan na nemba. Upi. And you know me gane na onye ni pa boni ni sa. Opo ni pa ni spi. Chese wa postre on ni mi unse ni kwa futa. Enti. I'm saying, I did a and I do say, I'm trying to him, and I check 12 o'clock within a year. I'm going to and I am going to change 12:06 now send him a message. Means you know, I'm in a war, and send Kambia, I say, if you know, it's three and no more. And I do not 12:06 now send him a message, say, oh, okay, I did an almost on the baba. At the chair and upper. And the brain, join the brain and upper. Now, no, you brain also. Or the brain.
6: Right.
2: The minion would tell them to walk in the mountain. Ah. Say me die and upper, but you know, see how telephone is transistor, cool, Miss Madame. You better have 5 10 and a telephone, coroner doors.
6: Mm-hmm.
2: Now, me copy, give me picky, yeah. Then another phone here, Miss. I'm going to say, I'm going to say, because omo hu di ntia se timiti bi ta ida ni na ni na ni na ni na ni na mo if it say ko bi se bi se mo ha me ko na ki se ni pa no e ade a mo wu am ti me no mi ti se mi ni ni if it say obi a won won send message a o se no pa ade a chi won ni me everything ko won na ni e o bi a ya ta to so di actually say I'm fine. They did pictures. They did it. Hey, I think we saying yeah, and I said, it's a tattoo to do.
5: Now, open the middle into the person who said, you were, you know, if you should moon, a CDNT, NMA, or the Ahoma. Or Shannon Hua Confo, and I saw Shannon Hua Homa.
2: No, would you be sad? Let me say, Sammy, that who stay in Opu or be what? Would you mean that's not be with you? Who also are with me at the Increvita? Now, where the end of the one should be beyond to
5: go? Wow.
2: Well, thank you, and yet the telephone to cry out. Or the idea of a super time. And you know, say, I'm in no way, I didn't go away. Anna, investigations near them to the hotel for a better and time, or more 80 minutes. The Oma home Abba.
5: Right.
2: Never bounce up. If you are a bed with Yanni, if you are a unit. It is the Obia one change the other country of there. A and B and C into the money we are no detail. No detail, because maybe call anything in me. Only it is the same, and me as someone to say, oh, be I don't want you in Chessia.
5: Nana,
2: and
5: up a year, sir, oh, be any more. That time was shark on for no, that or barn or no way. Say if you want to hear, and if you want to
2: hear, if you want to hear, now, of course, I can't follow a human.
5: A human, exactly.
2: A cool regimen, what control or cost of the machine, you know, and a machine. Then a very morning for not to buy or banana machine, I warm.
5: I didn't say that it's another demo,
2: and yet, and yet, and no machine, no,
5: no, no, no,
2: a human.
5: Wow. The okay,
2: but now a bad morning and never two run on the blue alarm.
5: The way there,
2: you know,
5: investigation,
2: a bad day.
5: And when we say this, you put it here. So, if you want to be here, what country do you want to be here? Papa, send a message. Or concern on any fool a papa. Hey, I know the you.
2: I'm not going to be able to do it.
5: Send the phone a papa.
6: I have an answer. No one.
1: any idea, no beer, Sabi, or no beer near yourself. None the phone, I want to media send the message. Not afraid or send on the phone a papa. That's all right. Okay, I'm not sure there. CCTV. Yeah, CCTV. Oh, you know, and they are on the track behind you. That means I found to say, do I can all no beer near someone, your person, new communion, or you say, then you be a bizarre. A capital so. I purchased so near. The country manipulated a stressful to say, those ever bows near any red letters I ever ban on. I feel now I wish I cried out. I ran out the trust because I purchased stressful. Obi to turn on to train. The cross net train I found so. Papa.
2: And you be a canoe, your canoe, and so a woody. And so on, sir. Yen tun tun for.
1: Yeah.
2: It meets stress chain abroad.
1: Yeah.
2: I dear probably couldn't move to move couldn't move that.
1: Right.
2: So,
1: yeah.
2: If you say, Sevy, I am not that the VIA man picked up, said me, Medic, a British Medic, Munia to Jumukadia, and a comedy Brunic and go to Bruni Mudia. Oh, Bruni.
1: Right.
2: No, be no better to a photo. Yeah, no, we ain't coming. No, we ain't coming. If you play as a credit, you know, I say,
1: yeah.
2: She will say, oh, the car, and now we are going to need, oh, the car. Then anyone in the car, 1,000, we need 2,000. And not to the income.
1: I came from South Africa, Akwaaba, into Umma Akwaaba.
6: Yeah, also.
1: And also, if a case free, US. On the class captain, Abuchin Komo Super, Tomodachi. On the class captain, Pa. Sasso, and King Jobin. King Jobin, also, a latte, Chichra Uti, or say, Yame. And come home. There will be a more. And yeah, I was trap to go almost and say, ice for the day. You have been also a drum, and yeah, you know. And yeah, you know, also so maybe I will be an over to me, I join a war. Zoom ID, no, a mount. Now, also swab a kayo home. Now, you didn't come on. Now, Missa Kyle say, open diato. Obi man so we are there if ye any fee. She when me talk as a sibiu, me the mechanic. She said, Ghana me be no one man, me recommend the to as I say. To be a nanya and cry ha.
6: Yeah.
1: A cry had ye, remember to as I say. You say, hey, it's you to ye. As I see a can you know, you're cotton, you know, you see. A moment, as I say, hey, you know, you're near to track home with me. But Oko baby to say a brief area honum don't do one near you now. A honum assassin that should come to a BG homes to say Branner Beto dying. Come a mortgage, oh, I'll bet you a percentage, we need to keep some amount. na otua na kakra kakra na otua na kakra kakra na otua na kakra kakra eti no answer wo di wani akyere eye Apollonia City eye 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ho di ho di me say oh oh video YouTube ne Facebook a obo hu say a Bree Mountains in the oho no eti serene ni so put it play na we see from one ajo ohun ho no ma as a osa kwa brochure ho no ma eti biju homes say bra and one say o call search engine na Facebook o you know and one biju homes b I g e o j u and one biju no wa akọ homes we go so o ma beda ho kama a nice apartments no ma e o mo one 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no bibia he uru mo mo kama kama kama kama kama o mo and na so ma sene ne nya ku tu ya sha me ti he we ho ye for kama kama kama na me nu ya free South Africa the two we ho sa contagious say me me e 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
6: 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I will be on my own how it related to Kofoa Bontani. But no one in some dear international. Only Bianche. Because Uti Kasaya upon you can, and there's only no good relationship.
1: Yeah.
6: At that midnight,
1: upon you can tank
6: her. Upon you can tank her.
1: Suffer can tank her.
6: Okay. Okay. So, I'm just a son of Juno. Nanka will say, maybe one morning a share. Unless, say, to say, dear. Yesu suru no na emfe onu nipem no de koye esa na empo no me jide say sometimes in bibi koso a obetimi asense bibi ah waso onye obi ni di hunkomo na obi ye backup say at least bibi to wa oni bibi obi di kan de na ni ese e oni pa no bebre wono ma omo nim say na omo open to people but omo secret there omo nse enti aya a hard drink sometimes you know
1: so don't cause a nipa ne bi ntimi share secret today e dey here e tuntum ya before say maybe can that be that one thing
6: yeah
1: maybe can that one thing
6: I couldn't tell me dey be am can say be say bibi be come there entabantre me mum na dwen no because end of the day no mpenfo so mu ya unim dey obi
1: who's really treating and
6: so and happy so unti mini free say I was say sometimes no eye den a ji obi di me me masem no no eye den a at least
1: anya bi o ne ba na ti
6: yes
1: oni no wo ba enti ye yiri no mu ne ye kru no mu ye no mu ti a eto no ba ti na say o ko e ma o tun hu o ni ni yes sa ni mood bi eye unhu sas na ye be ma o yo ba unu o kritifi na se da woni ti na bibi say a ana o ko bebi a ni no ma se san tun hu no abo pe ina ma
6: ni accident ana se nyen ko fo bi na e determine say o be no boni a woni ma ni pa bi ye professional and fa woni se na woni mu no unhu ni ma bi wono be we so much professional say like say and yes, and call for the call attacking now. Uti, open your cantan castle, or kind of here. Then, send call set in Komobi Koso. You and your send the phone. Your send the phone, send you be in a quay, sir. That's why a professional. Ain't he, son of me, who no? Don't go for be on my. I can tell you, I'm a kind of cratcher. Or best ray, obedia grow bones, or you open, but on no one else may have a partner. Wouldn't you mean pick out? Your uncle for sir, or ain't you know? Your best dress, especially a contum. It's an uncle for Dinko Macassa. We are out to one in Nimoho. Why not? Ultimately, share one secret. A who here? A year they are a civil life.
1: But Madame Barco message or send him, ma'am. Or says sometimes a permun that's so. This is how at a tea, my man will be between shop walk on to a confo.
6: Says I didn't see an answer when you're strong. We are bearman to our own strong. Me did say, and says, say, see, we are bearman, Mimi GDS and say, see, and Pamuna, 80 miles shall walk on for dear. Now on your bearman. By which opinion can tank us a mere. O be out to me a whole do a juma. A dear free baby, at me a born a home or demo, I be before I be dominated here. Mihunu so crack strong character. I be at his end.
1: But you are not this Simian account. Also say, oh boy, you're open, sir. But none of the other thing.
6: But that particular thing, say, be a oh, you don't know in ma. Oh, be our influence. Oh, yeah, Juma Penny.
1: Yeah. I can't go so because I say you are a back of Boca Gusu. Why you say, a friend is South Africa. I'm not South Africa.
6: I'm not South Africa. Simon.
1: Simon. What have you? Said the minister came. Who said President? Tell me yourself. What you mean? Can you
7: hear? Okay.
1: I quite don't know. Yet you, well, then the Bema, I shall walk on for sir.
7: I couldn't tell you made that. I say, oh, my God, you're not me. Sound up. Now, answer now, my question on maybe Bibika cried to one year present kind of Saturn and me pajamas, sir. Okay, near. Oh, no one present now you're in Komona, you're defacing. Or can one say, my main catcher was a crumwa? Say, would this is the year, sir? Your mouth pension ground, and on a bunny fiauka every month.
1: Oh, paper,
7: Akulabia,
6: oh,
1: paper, or just maybe to paper, the Adema.
7: There was South Africa or more BBFN or RDP houses. You see, normal. Ah, yes, we. Or be our youth to be a young employer or the youth grant. I had a moment. Now says, no more way, cross one. There, there, Amma, who be a quack or yedding, a quack or quack or say, or quack or yedding. And he ever honor. And I'm here to be on person medical when he said, Yen, you are no more mobile fiend. A crabby neck, a bahon. Near Yakahana yedding,
1: a dozen.
7: Cut someone near social media trend and say, if any year bar.
1: Mm-hmm.
7: Have you a while more kind of a horn of my ocean of our antisa?
1: Everyone next
7: room. Anna, I social media and AI generated.
1: Okay,
7: a while more. Into yes, stress as a moon you are no more could do fear. Mosha Mocasa now, Mark more canon. I catch you know that Dawson senior care because Osha. That Mona AD and not present can number Ghana for a war. Then, according to Yeah, Ambassador Noka said, no, my warrior 20,000. Now, I can make a choice, say 20,000. No, your boss are proud. Me, Kromuha province, be anywhere in a crisis, be anywhere, I mean, call order. Oko Koduba, be cry, Ghana for more, can I bear you one say, Ghana, New York, how we are. Now, be more or cry, or moon, cry, say, will be a fan Ghana High Commission. And if we got. Misinformation. Ah, say I'm a man for you, sir. Now, so I didn't enter, sir. Now, I teach any near kicker, no. I could have you a monya, or moye. Now, this year, a present cry only was him. In some this year. Now, your course, I loom one on yes, he and say, I met my silly boys not to know how could I do. Say, O my Bahas or Mark, I say, ye tone a drew, ever shop, ye tone a drew a hot. O mobile, no. I dear mobile, you can say, Mobile, you can say, Drew Ewaho, and on one statue. Now, I put you a medium, my Indian Mose. Yeah, you can't have one or more bay or what? I'm not sure who you are because I'm not on Drew Bonnie. It is a yes, I want you to call Moon up, you be sick at Labia, or Moon him say,
1: look out,
7: maybe I said you, honor you be busy, not a half or done a 90 pounds wire then, a bray. Nti obi anhwe ni hu e wo kromwa kromwa woni woni mu hwe yi a woni obi ani ase
6: yeah
7: ni a present na ye wo bibia e fa no metropolitan ba dia meti nsema esi ha no e bia esi ada ye ko ba bia nkwa kwa se ye kwa kwa chichi gba fo kra da an sida wo woni amechira an sida
1: se se bia mo dosu ni jo
6: yeah
1: se se mo dosu no se kan ho
7: ya yi yet we can say, Baby, I will call you and won't you? No, the catcher said, McCorn, my ABA, may yes, you can't. And only answer, I'm not. I'd be a barber to ask a mire day, a barber too.
8: So,
7: yeah, Baby, I will yell, you might put a do. Baby, I will yell, you mano. The catcher I have found there, you put 12-1 move. And I walk up, Baby, me can say, yes, yeah, you're chilling with the prisons is here. And I was at your chin, and all your voice note, I offer me a woman money. It's me every day. I could not do, and she didn't know. Yanka Casamo, you know, Mokasa, Yanko, Yakasamo. If I come on, or more, who can be beyond the channel, or moon into Obeka, the same thing, Eddie Achero. Tana Obeka, and your kind, and I did Achera Manfo. A young man said, Same as see, yeah, police in EBT, and say, or Mokako, but ever call back, or mobile demonstration, no. Where's no to know most? Let me an man cast an another master, maybe I got my police for no cell police for me now. Only key, you know, Wapak on Yasin. Into any man, also, yes, so you can be.
8: Okay,
7: yes, who you let me a bayer, you better one three, no more people, a wound here, or more your my dear wound here. Nagana need a cell quite a Okojinabu. I could tell you when you air and can perceive a cabbage at your air. Ye wi am catcher present but ma hu se obi si o ko da prison aye bo no wo hwe video na ah ni o mko dru gana na se e we ye e etwa mu am hye chiro mu se na esiti ye
8: bate
7: e bia ni o ka ya 90 sa
8: bate
7: e ya ye hwe
8: ye kasa yi yo ye hwe
7: Sometimes, you know, me too, yes, you're for no fault.

0: Chanan in that swap. Say, Ediana, Nipa pass, I say, or that one, or for Tony, yes, say, also Jacob. Now, what's my bad, Eden?
1: I'm
0: about the boy bushing.
1: Yeah.
0: Now, I've got a problem. And only no more be brave from one. Over here, no be at home. Now, I'll pack for you, no more be a hang yet. Now, you may remember now, okay, your German or Italy, one on the ACN. Ewo mu se no ma bebe ni aye ka no ebit ma ba so na mesre se mo ma ye nja ne ho na investigation ye den
1: enye na djuma
0: enwi so sa CCTV camera wo ho no abuchire de wo ye den aye bechu ye bechu fingerprint ni bibia ye bechu e na CCTV camera be ho se ansa na okwo gura ho no obi su ko gura ho a wo be hu nti assumption mo na ye ka de ye ntimi nya fat no se bra na aka ni se train not to be a good one,
1: David.
0: Well, Mamma said, Go on, be any one of them. They ain't gonna investigation yet, and no bet match, right? Said you, me see ye. But near can I say, Ma obina or yea confident, it won't nipa bakumu.
1: Yeah,
0: said the BCA, it's my then.
1: But Simon,
0: send me name.
1: But Simon, dear, yea, patchery say, with the young court or no, not some new more. But yea, hey, I dear Tessie. 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You hear this? So, who did the party? So, our rental dining, Amma will be our renting dining, one room, Amma will be. But all my money hall. All room, not the Amma, no. And one bathroom, nay, kitchen out to me, call a choir where you are the hall, the Oma will be that. TV, who could talk, would you ever share a hall no more? Would you call any TV near? Till the party shall be here in the crown. It or her sa pain say ah come on Ghana ka we want me freedom say near na nipa ne tete o adwindwin mu no hwe sa no ma na etimi ma okoya ade a ni kwa say oyee because we hwe sika wa say no our be drew kro mu ho right and here ka obu oso so a nipa one ne ti no oya okay but do adwuma mu a problems o ko face o to pe fi on timi kan cho and here he say no one be TVC, you're too young for. And now, man, I saw the so con, said the aka until set a year a wood year would be the flab on the aye.
2: Yeah,
1: but so on the way you will fear. Oh no crew of fear, oh no mouth of fear, oh no now who fear. A dear never bar more or cool home. Will be to be turn a whole train, not train of honor. So any air shape. Any air shape.
0: Ha, my prophet can be said. Life is not how well you begin it, but how well you end it. And it does so much. Oh, unkwa owaade.
1: Yeah.
0: And it does so much. Oh, yeah. And yami, me ma futo kaka me di me mane say. Mama yeye very open up. And adi ba kwa ya sometimes normal be bria ma for this show mu akuma mu amon kani say. If they come as them the trawa adi be chine na.
1: Let that one thing. Let that one thing.
0: Oh what? 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
1: 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A ya woo and on me for his and outside the dim matem. And quadam me and sound free of who in my ban. What's I did dim matem? Because of open.

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0: 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Say ye cow, say ye fearful nature, say dear you, a ya butre. Payika tanka, as a officer can be. Payika tanka, yet you.
2: Yo, I couldn't have any animal more. Yakama. Obia, dear, what can be a year, and me, I have two more. I said,
0: That's a seminar.
2: And you be an award. I saw for whom I know. In a year, sooner I want to see. Need to bring any to me pressure.
0: The people
2: to eat me.
0: No crowd would you require pressure over that?
1: Yes, I'm
2: not to be asked 24 hours. It is a number of people. It may, if you ask them, it may, I want to ask them. With my account. Everything in that chill or so. Yes, every before idea. There was a duper, I had been papa, and been boy. And the end of a palace is way busy now. I chase in a manner. I got in a clear mook. Let me talk about palace if we are 1 week.
0: You can't hear.
2: Sabi, media de bien me count. I want me there. Etino said, Woman, my family, Mr. Ron. And here we are, Meko. And I'm not telling my sister, you know, open your piano, first of all, I'm not telling you.
0: Yeah.
2: I think we all get to me again. Now, tell me, and I, brother, I'm going to come. Any pine yankee or for cannot much will be a noose. And I can come away to when you can appear what things they want. A brother,
0: I see. I
2: see. I see.
0: Oh, yeah, I'm going to go on a chill down and I'm going to go on a chill down.
2: And you say a very few media. And a goodbye. Now, goodbye, I can't forget. I know you're a little bit in a week. I know you're a little bit. And you know, and I'm
0: The papa safo kanta keke. The call European tour. Benny, I sorry, best three HCI. Maybe as an opening, the catcher of office offer Bible on 20 a year, but with the fear some year. A dear pana, Mumma, and a movie bree, I a single, single parents, and crano. Never not to hold the moon, I'm with my dear pana, more Bianca's cousin. Sa child benefit in the ball Bianca. But there's something now. A wopa. A book moon me a ma a so obia a separate. A dear cofaba. Said the AKA, stressy, or quit one of the douchey. Now obey my day, Ghana, system, they say, I didn't know Adriane.
1: Yeah.
0: And now, or not to Obani man or may a Diano yet the animal. No panaco cassa, Adena, Nenua, Kutukum. A man who suits me, Cassie. Hey. Now, bear my macofana baha on page, man. A quadro. Then, sadden and talk out with ye. It's no sadden in a coba. Men, I'm dear crab a cosco. Macofa cranaba, Masako yejuma, not bear my dear, no, it's one got all this saying in Manica. You know, I was so bear me was so. A dial mutimono. I said, Bema, why so won't you mean your Bema? I said, Cocasa, we are single.
1: Yeah.
0: Obana Cocana, Fu Bema, who do Sika Yadi for Obana Sika. So on called you, man, or what you mean your full time? Any day, who Sika know your full time? Then I saw Dan and Toka. It's the Pia's handsome will, but and then a mum will be bread for Bassa. Change up past five, no, why? So, call next train station and answer, yes, who's a cemetery?
1: Oh,
0: just have been doing goom so well, Bamba Fiamonka.
1: Yeah,
0: and only be brave, Sabby. Yes, a groom, Dr. Bacon. Dr. Cousel says 75%, any issue could near Yajino, a beer dano, and yet no man, but Bruce, the mood, the best at 90%.
1: Yeah.
0: Abnormal. Dam de namu.
1: Yeah.
0: Ade.
1: Pressure.
0: Pressure.
1: Pressure or hopa.
0: Moko dam de pressure or.
1: Yeah, we see on se wako wako draw continue.
0: Yeah.
1: Now if a sudden no. Abe ye your friend is saying if ye carrier in quotes. And in this case, you know, obi assure nim say ona odi bibia be fi enti e show of us for ye share. And Yanom, Ibi, O Shell, or Ma, O Shell, or Yere, O Shell, Yere, and Bussy, and Fonum be. Ain't the end of the day, no? Be big to Abbey, Etchegawa. Now, where say,
0: no, Banner don't have a Bussy of War.
1: It's, I mean, names and a boom, dear, but mostly now continue. Senior all can say a man is a man in this.
0: Because I just asked him now. What's a man in you? The man over there.
1: Oh, and see, yeah, show Bema names on Iabama. So, sadly, and also cost on tea. A gina senior will be an idea there, but set Ghana for money there. A man expecting my man's own beiska.
0: The South Africa blue horse.
1: Ewaho. Ewaho. I was say a man who shared him say, "My man be iskana. My man is be bredu mano."
0: Aye di.
1: Inti akoban sa say eba one hun say na some baby akujina ibu nsheda.
0: Embe.
1: Inti esa oban ne sheshe bi biya. Say di ni besi in the day no or sheshe.
0: So no be ma.
1: Yo no be ma.
0: Sa no ma fa no.
1: Sa u be ni sa u ni choice one thing say say u no want me ye bi e be ye ke say as no ba ni dia. U ni choice. I am paying for six can be ma nye gender. Nti. Ai fa na de na ko.
0: Ko chu mu ye can do him. Wan ko bia o se yanko. Aha ye. Asempanet 4.7 musun fu ko kwa man ko akontaju. Ene Mikaino, and come on, you know, car, a Caribbean weekend,
3: his excellency Kwasi Kyeridakwa so KBA 101 but maybe one or two things be there they share another time if I bet transfer na yedin komo na no echi so no ye ne ye papa Lawrence attack jabe so ye Ghanaian community concern association omo president of South Africa yin na ye nim say the cause of South Africa ni na papa bibia beba be tables to be a ono ana be ni no edi hun komo panier top form 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
1: ye
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1: ho Dr.
3: 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for 19 good years. A trebi. 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
1: no
3: cabby.
1: No,
3: not too much. English, ain't he?
1: Yeah,
3: right. Didn't let you know in your own affair, dear to me say, first, not I know near the crown, this time no man wired.
1: Yeah.
3: A pass on the tour baby, I know my family. No, my family. 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I continue with him. You can't do it. Uncle Bia say uncle. Who's all copper say? Who's here no more be brave? And my wood to me can't. And no ma, wow, who says, Nam the war gun, no, Nam, you can't, mean keep you. If we made the meeting, my. And papa, you're the democracy, a association, the way I'm to be named Michino, a kaboom, I guess I know my way, you know. It said, Moody and Bessaco back.
1: Yeah.
3: Yes, so no. The bruise so at that catch tree. It said, we know my bay. It be Bessamba. A day on Bessamba. Said the Indian acres and Ariel. But come who say, Nigeria, no sooner, a camber and a chap crying. Now, said the Uncle D. Embassy Honoma, it be a support to be a embassy and everything me. Every to me, and I said, we can hire a high commission. Send a commissioner, papa, Kwashi bit me, assume Nasa buying bit me the bar, and all better now, horses were a juma obey be almost no more. Now, this uncle Italy, let me call you, sir. Opinion is a Italy, so soa. A moment for a sooner so banner. They say, Akusi say, Iwajo.
2: Hello, Akunta.
3: Let me say, I'm a fan of you, no sobano. They say it to say a muajo.
2: And two months in the air. I say, I acquire 24 hours economy. There be ha, there will be weaver. Now, there are some say, I'm a gun of 42. They say, there are a gun of 4 north. North will soon so. Now, other African countries need it, Omo Bapa, Tuni Arabs, no? And there, Omo Bani, Omo, Omo Suna, Omo Eka, Sir, Muslims, no war, Africa, no, I didn't know. To down for one for anyone, no, said the Omo, Omo Bapa, Ghana for any dear. And Omo Norsum, she said, and he no. Some said, no money be blue, what? A month for the only form no more back, can I even say being so strong? Being boom, you know, you're not for each other, but they act almost like the Omoba. And I have said no to the entire no money and piano. Oh, back room, I won't mean to have more than be a 4 to 5 years. I'll be case a unni paper. The amount it's leno a ma or money. Actually, have more. No. Me no kase kwa na ni omo bibi atumu a omo pese omo ma pepa. Di ano tna acha 3 or 4 years there. Which manya kwa manya pepa. Eni enti se other country se Germany no money, London no money ati ubi di 35, ubi di 40 kwa stay onko Canada. That's a pepa unibi. Oh, but I had all the over within 5 years. Be there with many papers. See, ya. Until no money to have more. Money to have more. And Senate here, no, no, same say United Nations, no, so what? It can be a come on. Until now, San American, so to be in the transit, no, yes, I say, I catch them.
1: Yeah.
2: No more, do you want be a clear, only of us.
3: Five years. Our year, Juma, sir, yeah. No taxes, be attitude, no one to be benefited you.
1: Yeah.
2: Oh, until no, I'm more fast. Oh, Munya. Oh, Pani, a man, I hope was it enough a chairman. I can. So, both the car and no more was so South Africa for
3: you. Tourism.
2: I'm cross, except you, yeah, my people, and Puno. Now imagine how a map paper for you. They've been doing it for you. Send me away, give me a tax wall. Near Tinti. And then another time to church a paper, and Debbie. See, come almost in your name, boom, pa. Who said it, Mrebia, Berisconi, Betrasono? Or go for a Mrebi by say, oh, who be out a hand your dinner, a person who crew. Then I beg your pension, na ko.
3: Yeah. Yeah.
2: Well, my mouth for a dimly cow, a woman, a crono, a yabo. A yabo, no, economy, I say, because a whole one, I just kind of want to tell. Oh, tell me, tell me, because say, Bessie now, and then Kagana cry at you. So, you know, people are not the head of our because no, or man, no, create human when you're so fast. Oh, man, my son, who has an and I'm has an uncle, a black human now face on our own. Tino, Omoba, and soon to the Omoba. Then said a chairman, Casaracas, I've been a person. Kakwanda, who are meeting me this afternoon to take a crack to a chairman, the NSO. Ah, a foot to with him is Sreman. You know what diaspora had the whole world. I could tell you, I know what because of. Nayana, yeah, green said. I appreciate nobody, I know the any someone is canoe, and you want this canoe. See, I said, be here, a bit my boy, that you know, and fire ninko. So, country be a so, kind of what hobby play. But, Sir Ghana Union, and now Ghana situation. Even Ghana embassy, you call
4: onim ni nkrofo do do awo awo man ni
5: yeah
4: if she said kan na ni no kra na wanya paper no onko register no bi ehun so on fa ne hu member bi obekwa mba ti go agin se bi an passport na mhm passport ni ju kra ze na contact you obi dey ti me 2 5 years 3 years
5: me say ta me say udni udni ni pa na 5 years
1: yeah
4: 5 years ko bi an tin fa no
5: we record on the line for 5 years.
4: Oko Johnny Union, but the Union no so na bidi pa na edinya Union ni timi jira wechi.
5: Yeah.
4: Oti mesre, diaspora for ni na. 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
5: Yeah.
4: Nanso ye nyo. 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
5: aso chairman just of ada
4: so who can also can do
5: yourself me na me so yourself one na
4: Africa for e ba bruche dey what we are in ho a bi ejuwa ah sorry with the fresh shop kakra na nyi ya bu na dani sorry a sorry no so kro ko no ah ya titi no so no ya register o
5: ah
4: you go register and sorry ni nyina ngo o mun chata ti ma apply no pia enti na
5: e bi na register na
1: say
5: o mun nyina
1: e bi eye bi o say o mun register na company o my na ngo
5: e bi no be e o my na ngo why you no register na as a church
1: yeah
4: actually a test pa no o mun na it me register
5: okay
4: conta minimum the American
5: Martin ETO
4: minimum the American enti no sir obi ko so kura na o pe bibi wa ban ni mu a sori bi pe bibi e mo bi e ta enti me mo ano enti me mo ano e dan kura na e se nke enti me ma mo dan mo ko mu a sori a e o 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say yeah before roman and now yeah abrofu roman oh warrior your mom marie set here a genuine which means ye be open that kind of what story yeah when they are kesia thousand needs 10 million 5 million you know emu mara seti entimi nye hwe enwura office pia uko enye djuma
5: na
4: radin tia
5: na o ma mara certificate ho
4: ei sure
5: ei
4: asori kromo asori pia o wal no ma mara seti
5: ah
4: ei asori ni die keke ni die amo
5: oh
4: yes bi sa obi a omo aware wa han sa sori ama o memory set ya o ba gibi benzo ade be nti na sori ama o se memory set ka u ya o san koko mu ko register akunto jo
5: ya sem se ro
1: yeah
5: because Ghana has it Ghana ha no first say register general is under the attorney general
1: yes
5: it's ama omo authority
4: Chuck.
5: Oh yeah, sorry. That's the officer who so register married. You just go to register general, register your church, and then they take you through the EBA, then you write to the attorney general for approval. Oma Becker was sorry, maybe I will be BBA, said BBA come. Then Oma approved, say what to me, how to me, yeah,
1: yeah,
5: then Or sign any certificate be yeah, then you send a copy to the Register General
1: okay.
5: for yeah so for records.
1: Mm.
4: Mm.
5: Then they don't say
4: I had yeah and this
5: it you had no
4: every month any human. What do you mean if you didn't sell sound for echo register work a council?
5: Yes, I have no I saw you over it's not registered.
1: Yeah.
5: But what I know you say the part of the quack where no baby
1: Register,
5: say Register General, and I say AME, and I say any office beyond where yeah. Then they bring the certificate
1: to the church.
5: To the church.
4: To the church.
5: To the church. To the then so for us are presenting in front of the church. Say we are as soon as she said Oma and pa a bay juma to me. But se us a son no can say tronny de be near idea. Hey, and another coin.
4: Ah, bisa aha, a story be a money dear.
5: What do you drop with you?
4: Ah, sorry, Pia. Only on you are. No one said, oh, my, so, yeah, cosign, Mary said, never. Nay, I can't. On the back of sign, happy panic, service, Ebola. Oh, it's Ebola. Oh, the air here, in ye.
5: Okay. A yap, Pia, Lisa, you call Simon.
6: Okay.
5: Most of us are certificate, people of South Africa, and the president of Busan Busao.
6: Hello, I could tell you if you will send certificate to know how this is what they go home first. Now, what for everything?
5: Then the Moko register straight. I will hope my first war.
6: I hope I will hope my first war. And the government need you to say, oh, for you, but be as already. As only the man was still, I hope I go home my first. Now, what for register? Now, one your witnesses. And now, it's all the book appointment date. No match or no my as all the back. No witnesses, no mark or number of sign.
5: President.
1: Yeah.
5: And a juma that was so powerful. Say, I didn't know, I saw no. And also, more pretty, child, could just license me answer.
1: Yeah, me, did you say, South Africa didn't know? A man for more, yeah, sorry, or more register. Ewo abem ena so mo ye ayefra na se omishira ware so a omumom no presented the man as a witness nemo mo so okoko finalize no ewo home affairs entino atin se papa kan tanka asem no eye Italy asem no kan entino
5: so Italy na country mu asem so na work no so mo so ye the same thing and no na value.
1: No,
5: unless all the Aquaquay.
1: I think, sir, Yenny, a hobby, I mean, you need ye, or my Yahweh, and yard ye be say, a sorrow nan aquayen be say, and not ye dear mount. A yardia, number one, our song who's a woony, a busier, Mark Campbell, my ye, and actually, the mimic experience, dear, a gun and a moire, ya, or some of this certificate, you know, Ebba. No moon presented the mamma, sorry, then, yes, or more, a ye be your own.
5: But said all kind of edited it true.
1: Yeah.
5: Except that I'm a Ghana hacker.
1: Yeah.
5: I saw any bibliography or no more. It's not recognized.
1: Yeah.
5: So with me, Jaguar. It may be a cohoco where they near you now. I must come out. I saw the bibliography, Nippa Bibra, Kohama, softly be a more marriage certificate. Embassy is not refuse you all.
1: Yeah.
5: Because I saw it not Cassandra, it's not registered.
1: Registered.
5: And I don't sign, and also, so no, you're registered in the Attorney General office. Your man to me. May my sad tip off way, Bob Boucher, Miss Henry, Abuchu Como, Sir Ope Sawinia authentic marriage certificate at the court embassy. BR. I'm telling you. Ojin was sorry, there be a mo. I'm the show, sir, ma. Faculty Register General for
4: verification.
5: So that's okay. That's all the call. No more verify, say. So sorry, no. Even say, sorry, and that soft A, we are called Kwaman Kwetia. You register me, say, me to me sign my certificate. Me too quiet. or so for our drama name or honor, your register and our attorney general officer, on to me sign. It is said, so for A, if you are sorry, no more. Not all qua, I said this of beer or barbage and name, equal register. So it is on a officiating officer. Ewoho. It's a sorry board, Nipper Bear 5, and Ako. It's sent for 5 will be to be signed. It will be our so my wedding, a sophona sign, I mean, a sophono new to your sign, and no and a DBB call Emma's is now near refusing one because Obia, you understand what I sorry, Bia, so to be signed certificate. No, they do attorney general office. Emma's is local check it. They catch your money. It is said the air canoe, and now sorry, Bia, the air wedding room, and that's off Bia to be signed marriage certificate. Yeah. Say register or attorney general officer, register general and the processing in first who the letter be call register general, my friend say coordinating council. No mona approve up a share and son or mudi a one crack as some of their call, register general to and send a gazette. It's not sorry be it's not make a breach and combo uti now share in ya every day your mom. Take bits, your mom tip off. It's so cool. Or you and a person of Befano. Not some more yet marriage certificate. The best place. Correa General. I saw a crowd or corner. Go and let them know, say, the person be too kind. I'm because I'm not soft with an SSI. No more soft ribby. A jack. So color fear, you ain't you? I'll be very camera. And then they go through bad. Yet when they are so, Mako, Mr. Simo, Utiko, every mouth, Simaba could be never rap my minute. Yeah, okay, it be the best and you be near for you.
7: Okay, may that say I could tell you. I did back one person made a cania, okay, very important. Yenian Mubi or Hanuman said you, or my bet naha, or more from one green cool beer, a sort of beer, so a monk. President baby who are dancing. I say Obia who are papa to her. Nancy Bio, your papa for pass off to be at your over, this own baby now in your memorial said, and I said one yet service. Ayana a haggy. In tea near a brand a kayano. Say association be a na a sorry beer. A ja young fire teen yedding and cushim. Send ye a bayer. If this year a sorry na say cool bit medina wire then. Am I? Because ni awoka yi o yes ana e ya na e hagin present baby a dance e me ma sie nipa bebre e wo hanu mu okru ha ni ankasa me kwoto grief na ankasa na ye e bia na ye tima sie nipa minu ana ni se wo nti 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benya psychologist ya bi ho no ma o ye gan na ni a ye bet ma refer ye ku ofo no bia o mon send bi ho no ma who hears psychological help? Now, if you know money psychologists, we had in common idea what my warm. Yet, well, a year month for a home man medically, or more struggle will happen. Yeah, present dear to just saying, yeah, will be our medical doctor, or bet my volunteer, say, you nippana, now you're in your repair now because of be a home man will need crass or the beco a year will soon so beco hospital. Telephonically, no, or church and ask the moody trace our doctor now. If you're a bit not prescribed, what drew? If you are not a trap prescription, now they are email, nothing, nothing, what media, what to a drew corner, a bab warranty, and also empire and interest with you. Now you are more warm, Wadiano, a mom fambra, and I am fighting in Ankam boom, nine yedding, Yamwa Yakumuha for ye, Yamma, ah, Yawakumuha. And yea, no, because I woke I may Kumuha may buy, and he said, you, my master may buy the Pierjuma. Yeye nipa says in Asia or an emrofo. Wouldn't say O Munina Kababi, O Munina Wakai Nipa Minupe.
5: Oh,
7: and a present canoe. Saying yes, sir, Wakuma Mwe dia. Eba meba at 10 years a corner media ye feasibility or ever mind so. They travel everywhere 10 years. Now the end of the day no my a united see you know. Binance I inti me feeling in the made ba the investment na media bobus yam for no minina fearing.
5: Yo, sir.
7: Yes, be a bit
5: then bring us you said next week, but to us all. Papa, Safu Katanka, your mouth, your 1 minute to be a right for man.
8: Yo, who's your four? Send me a million million, I can make a crack, make a come on. No, no. Say, baby, ah, yet to be ano. You who said, yet to hope a minute. 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Who no? Who knew my baby?
1: It was South Africa, Eja. Papa can send Eja Kantanga can send me. Now, in Kabumi, I did and face a chichiru crew. In tea, Dodona, Yamwe Homodin, say Bitmaka and Wabum. And I'm Sir Simon can send me a yes, sir, Union Monfrey, South Africa, but Ghana. Yes, say Union Nomna Yakao on the Dorso. According to Ghana embassy, over 20,000. And it will be 1,000. And I eba. I mean, 1,007 now.
5: 600 naba.
1: And a 600 naba.
5: Yeah.
1: Yes, sir. I'm on to Ombuas. Because in 70 be on one more car. And especially, I'm on to phone so come. Yes, I hear near walk a honey a yam, a shay. It's a quest or more shed, nipper and boy before. Apart from the facts, the nipper cook a crabby, yes, sir. 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
5: Oko diyo di oko.
1: Aka unu anum.
5: Yedamwase. Odi, t-shirt bi brene. Na...
1: Me too.
5: Yes, sir. I couldn't you say a year, but for quam papa sooner to cry. Joka could see no sooner on the new yammy, and now no bonsam. The most sooner would be a so a tearsome a two crya. The chill cry pa. Now they are so a day, it two cry so soa, Sandy Pacron so sooner, or virtual son. To me, therefore, though, if I cry, if I'm through your muscle.
3: ye pe bi bi brefie. Production team me da mo nyina amase camera sound any lighting ye da mo nyina amase obi bia obo aye bia sa so so na social media production team me da amase coach Ogre Oninuya Joel ye da mo nyina amase technicians ni na ya mishramo mo bye.